0: 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Eye my moment of laughter. Me Siriam Reno and ye. Many of us, since we started January to this time, you have been going through a lot of stuff. What koniema be brave mu? You do tell me minim say ubusa won say it me crano, mempaya me boy ni asoria me kui nyami wuti mpuni, nyami wuti me kadibia say if there is a man to pray, there is a God to answer. 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
0: 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When you mean Shraw, Mammy, Nammy Yanko Ponyo Cassie, Freedom Yamin Pijao, no one your Cassie, every year to them. Amen. 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God bless you and God bless you. 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Bye-bye.
2: All roads lead to La Paz race course, the Rasta Park. It's your moment of laughter. Your season of weeping is over.
3: Freedom, the Lord has done it.
4: Semba FEA has made kings become beggars, and beggars are riding on horses. According to scripture, 1 Peter chapter 4 verse 7 says, the end of the world is coming soon. Therefore, be earnest and disciplined in prayer. For this reason, Freedom Time Praying Partner, FTPP, is inviting all to join this power-packed prayer program every Sunday, Monday, Tuesday, and Wednesday midnight, 12 p.m. on... This power-packed program is being led by Reverend Bernard Owusu Ansah.
5: Everything in you that attracts evil people,
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6: Amen.
4: Don't forget that the fervent prayer of a righteous man availeth much. Therefore, be part of this program. For any information, call 0244 115 618.
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0: Somebody lift up your voice. Bless the name of the Lord. Share again with them. Chrono, somebody exalt the name of the Lord. David said, I will bless the Lord at all times. For his praise shall continually be in my mouth. Somebody bless the Lord. And I choose Shira Radia. And let me know that when I go to suffer from the door, so Shira Radia, for the new Yamano.
1: Maybe today happens to be your very first time listening to this. This is Freedom Time Prayer Partners. This is what we do from every Saturday to Wednesday. Your bumpire from Mimini Debia Kopimukwada, Jimmy D. Through this prayer, a lot of miracle has been happening in a lot of people. Be alive. Essentially, be precise. We need to be brave. 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
1: 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The most powerful gift you can ever have in your life is a gift of prayer. 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Eye empaibo. Achedia. And tonight, it is an opportunity, an honor to come before God in prayer. And wherever you are, wherever you may be, maybe by the grace of God, you have been able to channel to Adom TV, Joy Prime TV, Light TV, and also Vision 1 FM, or maybe Praise TV. I just want to say congratulations, and also you are lucky. The reason is that Mekande Biase Empire Adia Sofu. When Ukraine yekosi Ukraine, you will still need prayer to be buried. When we look at the case, Empire Bokran Faso Bianisuntimimo,
2: wo wu kura na asa be pra duasa ye koto atwena samado ne nyina be fie no wo hia mpae bo ene ye die jaw kwan eyade asofo e hindu fo ombo mpa na ombo
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2: You need it in your life. 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We have made prayer to become an emergency call." I just say asam to asam wa bompa ye. I just saw how bi ba so asam wa bompa ye. 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Because a necessity a. E wo say mpa bo be ye ade a. Wo how ba wo. Or how am I? Empire di and none of Babu kind was mum mumpire de biani da. Ah, Munya day. Mumrahun. Oh, we also see mum mumpire de biani da mumrahun a man caught and so him. Chresse, I dear bit him yamua bre. I dear bit him yamua co haumu. I dear bit him yamua co sushim. A year. So become a more to nabi jampayable. To me can de be a se uso TV. 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
2: timu mfriha koso join me na me no be bom paye akorade ni bebi kwa wo tie mi ye de no mi bi ato so to ye adwuma nye ye yet will help you at also we in the moon young for but will be one in the yages won't worry what do penny feel so oh boy who more did be as who knew she out the better say my boy who more did be in your way the beer yourself the beer your brother say and pipe will be to me a joe and pipe will be to me a wow for we ship me a more never wow now pay a dear and yeah make him empire body. Yeah, mommy monka ye nyame yadom next 2 weeks yes sir my moment of laughter your conference be your tie no afibia your friend my moment of laughter I an year was September and October your first say August but so me August yanyane August ya be no September yanyane September be no August this year ya yanyane September busumi ye women o check your calendar na ya be no 22nd me pa 22nd no e be ye e benada e be ne na wotwe and ya be program no. Now I can't wait. I can't wait. I can't wait at all because Awurade amame hunu bibi.
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0: Ebi ya uwa TikTok. 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Obo FTPP prayer sa. Ija dem tendende wa TikTok. Ube hunye wa ho. Johnny bini ya no emo empire. And yes, sande mu live for Facebook. E dine wo Facebook no. What dear bo? FTPP. The Lord has done it. Ewa YouTube. And a Facebook also there but original FTPP. And know your Facebook original FTPP. Original FTPP or Facebook. It just demo den den den. And I'm a patch of Ubitimin Susu about Bernard Uswansa. Facebook or na Bernard Uswansa. And a TikTok also a FTPP prayers. FTPP prayers. And know your TikTok. Johnny Yang. And a Instagram also. But original FTPP. And also your Instagram. Original FTPP, original FTPP, and I'm patch YouTube, and also so. But the Lord has done it. Abruchi for no partner, so for me wa America, and I'm who ye. Abruchi for the so for YouTube unguwa, or so TV na no dia to YouTube major them. Now so for the YouTube ubon pa ya said ya konopa. With the TV ni so kakraka. Ubon se u shie janisa na eye juma. YouTube unso odia but the Lord has done it. Ewo YouTube. So from batch up promo mama na fi yansi empire bona se nyami shira bebre bo promo mama nyami shira
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2: when the apostles, the people of God, the elect, even the converts gather together to pray, the possession of the oppressed is reddishing, the yoke breaks, the devourer rebuked and tormented, chains of affliction dismantled. The Charismatic Anointing Ministry, in collaboration with the Freedom Time Prayer Partners, present My Moment of Laughter.
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0: Freedom, the Lord has done it. Freedom, the Lord has done it. Freedom. The Lord has done it. FTPP Eradia Yewie. Me patch over to say, I believe by the grace of God, you are doing well, and so as the family. By the mercies of God, we are also doing fantastic. Nyami Adom, Yensu Yehun Ye Ewaha, Yeni Freedom Asofo, Yeni Freedom Amebusye Yena, we are all doing fantastic by the mercies of God. Nyami Adomwa, My Moment of Laughter. Jumedina yeyeno August and September asani edruso eye jumedia yanyeno Augusta yebeyeno was September Christo yadomwa 22nd
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0: of September yeshasie ebenada ukuada yawada eni ifiada all night nyame yadomwa eye bosumi ya yeremu ye 22nd to 25th na yesani eshe asibim eye My Moment of Laughter. Me, Siriam Reno, and in here. Many of us, since we started January to this time, you have been going through a lot of stuff. What konia ma bebre bebo? You do tell me a minimum, say Ubusa, who say, Eti Mekrano, Mempaya mi boini, Asoria mikui, Nyami uti empuni, Nyami uti. 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Nyami, sometime Mekadibia say, Se unim ni yia wan wia bedwin se woni ho. Nyansu se unim nyamia unim wo. Se de nanu the book of John kai no se I know my sheep and my sheep also knows me. Nyankopon ye adomwa e ye on the 22nd of September e de babe pim 25th of November September sorry. E ye sa 4 days we ye de babe ye My Moment of Laughter from Tuesday to Friday. Tuesday no e ye nyumre ye be ne nyumre. Na Wednesday so ye ne nyumre. Na Thursday so yayeno anopa. Na Friday yayeno all night. Me pacho Tuesday no ebe ye 22nd and the first day of the program. And oba o anointing oil aya fabra.
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0: 7. 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

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ay, ay, ay, ay, ay, ay, ay, ay, ay, ay, ay, ay, ay, ay, ay, ay, ay, ay, ay, ay, ay, ay, ay, ay, ay, ay, ay, ay, ay, ay, ay, ay, ay, ay, ay, ay, ay, ay, ay, ay, ay, ay, ay, ay, ay, ay, ay, ay, ay, ay, 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
0: of physical setback. 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
0: 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Ude ho de nyina. Na say. Obi so on mabetimi ati asembone. Ona watwene ne bosome na wurum.
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0: 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Somebody, I want you to share the page for me on TikTok and Facebook. We need to help somebody to pray this prayer. I beg you in the name of God, share the link for me. Share the link for me. Somebody really need to pray. Go ahead and share the link. Share the link. Yem wo obi no ntimi mompa na dwenti share link na me mesrowate. 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Mo ninya de declare. Satanic bad news.
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2: I am.
1: Thank you, Jesus. Agent of bad news. There were dean some boniba. De biana some boni. Who when he jim kura ne bibia yebasa. Madomino wate.
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0: Amen.
1: Every bad news that can kill your joy.
2: My
1: bad news that can let you become sad.
0: Jesus.
1: Bad news that can let you become a widow.
0: Hey!
1: I curse it by fire.
0: Amen!
1: I kill it by fire.
0: Amen!
1: I feel you call the next prayer. And this is the next prayer. Agent of demotion. Working for my demote. Working for my downfall. Mo amo bring ni passe. 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Ye mo be brisao. Whenever the agent of demotion are working against you, who your police ni, who your soldier ni, who your fire service ni, who your immigration officer, custom officer, who your promotion.
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1: Obey your juma wo office for many years. 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Ye call the next prayer. Agent of demotion. 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Yesu muja nka woni.
0: Amen.
1: Yesu muja nka woni.
0: Amen.
1: Yesu muja nka nani.
0: Amen.
1: Sampa we sin be ma de ye din pa bo. 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Yes, mujan come on in.
0: Amen.
1: I feel next one, quick one. Mamenya di we quick. But you share the link for me on Facebook. Share link in a mami. Nyamen so ya domo and next 2 weeks. And a next week in po. And a ye my moment of laughter. Memory review. Memory review 22nd. Yeah. 22nd September. 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
4: Freedom, the Lord has done it. Freedom, the Lord has done it. Freedom, the Lord has done it. FTPP, Eradia Yewie. Me Pacho, to say, I believe by the grace of God, you are doing well, and so as the family. By the mercies of God, we are also doing fantastic. Yami Adom, Yensu Yehu Ye Ewaha, Yeni Freedom Asofo, Yeni Freedom Ame Busye Yena, we are all doing fantastic by the mercies of God. Yami Adomwa, My Moment of Laughter, Jumedina Yeno August, any September. Asani Edruso. Eye Jumedia Yanyeno Augusta. Yabayen was September. Christo Yadomwa, 22nd to 25th of September. Yeshasye Ebenada, Ukwada, Yawada, any Ifiada all night. Yame Yadomwa, Eye Bosumiya Yeremye, 22nd to 25th. Na Yesani Eshe Asibim. Eye My Moment of Laughter. Me Siri Emre
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4: Many of us, since we started January to this time, you have been going through a lot of stuff. 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Tuesday no e ye nwumre ye be na nwumre na Wednesday so ye na nwumre. Na Thursday so yaye no anopa. Na Friday yaye no all night. Me pacho Tuesday no ebeye 22nd and the first day of the program. And oh ba o anointing oil aya fabra. Isaiah 10:27. O see because of the anointing the yoke shall be broken. Nyame ya domo a eno ye Tuesday na ye 22nd no anwumre. And na eye Wednesday no eno so so eye 23rd and also Oba me pacho ayafa insu bra insu eye nkwa water signify life
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4: 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The Bachelor Academy can be declared. Say agent of demotion.
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1: 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Every evil power that is working so hard to make sure that you will never be promoted, by the anointing of God, we curse them by fire.
0: Amen.
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0: Amen.
1: After you call the next prayer topic, we are almost there. 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Yeah, boy, your last but one prayer, and this is your prayer. Will see any power that does not want me to live long, what are you waiting for?
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1: 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We de nye se ufi ni TV su. Ana utin radio su ana Facebook ana social media. 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
1: Was here ye program see ya na will be the rich man as a Richard. A catcher and said, Minim says, of my guide, you know,
0: rich man,
1: rich man. Catcher and said, Yanko program, you be more than a buy. Was this after many by my trimpana? 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
0: 9 years.
1: Oh, my trimpana, 9 years. You caught 10 years. 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
0: four
1: wanyem mako mako and 9 4 times sama na say me se mami wo akure bi ato yamani ye furu yem e ye program no ba ye ne bepie yo wono nenu mu asema waka wasi papa bit one man and locate me. 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A year program
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1: Yadumwa, a banade be na watching. 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

0: Thank you, Jesus. 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Aye Race Course Park in so. 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I'm telling you, Brebi, na you will love it. 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Last week me nya ho obi obesram was Pastor Bernard. 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Also ya soli penyi wa soli bi me nim sofo no. 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
0: I was flattering. Professor, I was flattering, right? My professor, the emeritus general. Okay, baby, I will be a yender radius. Yes, what you and pipe, but patch up your own pride and radius. Financial radi. 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Honor him for answering your prayer. Yet yesterday, my word, Radia Maya, what day and Pibo Moo? 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Now, what's here and Pibo? And your word, Radia, Radabalo, Sondi Calabaya, Salaba Delegate, Ragada, Zebra, Nica, Rabadoma, Zuba Tenma. Yet I was you, Yet I was you, Yabape. Yet you know, Yamina, my was so soon, Yame. Somewhat here and Pibo. 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
0: Nyame nshira wa yade pa. 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Aye Race Course Park ne so. Eti babia wo bia obetimi wo pese obabi nko a. And Nekra, Mamin Sra will be my special guest for this morning service. Yes, be my special guest for this morning service. 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You be shimo a wodia baby will be a faka bla La Paz. Accra La Paz. 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And the do time be a message Sunday ye twa mi. About 12 me pon.
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0: 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And nyame ya duma e brother Tuesday anwumre so be ye deliverance service. Last week me ye counseling. Na nyasem ketwa. 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Jesus Christo ye ma ho den. Nyame ya duma next week. Aye e brother e bey ne na wotwe. 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Me se 4 days we me na me ye ni na normally nke ye program am eta frɛ. 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We dear Radis Bernard, one of we in my boy me home. Empire me born on our two way and son of media rap. Sir, next week program no more, and yasam kitwa. To would the fear was a yadia brebi. Brao bra, the beboa, why? We be on my or take fast in the current was a me. So for boa, obey ye. Yes, we be wow. It will turn be a Yesu can be brave. Was a di we dear, a di a comchine and empire. It do turn be a saw. They would do yan sire, what bomb empire, why you be being ye, you know. I had try a comchine and empire. The boys are no so ye jumapa. It's Yamia Duma 22nd, remember Riffy, 22nd year brother, ye
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0: And at 23rd, and also you quada, ye be na yumre. And at a year 24th, and nobody you quada, ye be na no pa, ewo park and so. Na a fee 25th, and if you had that you chat to and yasam kitu akra. Yami shramo. 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
0: Asempa FM George second number we can number yam de menyin agio ye bebo aw aye 0591 no abo 36 afibo 1819 the patch of the last number you chat to and also your 0591 no about 36 and also bo 1820 1820 the bobium 0591 about 3-6. 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
4: Dear Lord,
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0: Forgive me of all my sins.
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0: in the book of life.
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0: for
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0: apostles, the people of God, the elect, even the converts gather together to pray. 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
3: Freedom, the Lord has done it. Freedom, the Lord has done it. Freedom, the Lord has done it. FTPP, Eradia Yewie. Me pacho way to say, I believe by the grace of God, you are doing well, and so as the family. By the mercies of God, we are also doing fantastic. Nyamia dom, yensu yehu ye ewaha.
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3: Yeni freedom, ame busu yenye na, we are all doing fantastic by the mercies of God. Nyamia domwa, eye my moment of laughter. Jumedina ye no August any September asani edruso e jumedia ya ye no August a ye be ye no September Christo ya domo 22nd to 25th of September ye shashe e benada ukuada yawada any ifiada all night nyame ya domo e ye bosumi ya ye rem ye 22nd to 25th na ye sane e she asibim e ye my moment of laughter. Me, Siriam Reno, and in here. Many of us, since we started January to this time, you have been going through a lot of stuff. What can you be brave? You do tell me a minimum, say Ubusa, who say it's a mecrano, mempire me boy, a sorry, a meco, yammy wootie and pony, yammy wootie. Me can be answer if there is a man to pray, there is a God to answer. Yammy, sometimes me can be answer. Se unim ni yi awan wia bedwin se woni ho nanso se unim nyame a unim wo se da na no the book of John kai no say I know my sheep and my sheep also knows me nyakopon ye adomo a ye on the 22nd of September e de babe pim 25th of November September sorry e ye sa 4 days we ye de babe ye my moment
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3: Tuesday to Friday Tuesday no e ye nwumre ye be na nwumre na Wednesday so ye na nwumre na Thursday so yaye no anopa na Friday yaye no all night me pa cho Tuesday no ebe ye 22nd and the first day of 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
0: Okay, see freedom yami pigao. 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

0: apostles, the people of God, the elect, even the converts gather together to pray. 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
0: My Moment of Laughter.
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3: Freedom, the Lord has done it. Freedom, the Lord has done it. Freedom, the Lord has done it. FTPP, Eradia Yewie. Me Pacho to say, I believe by the grace of God, you are doing well, and so as the family. By the mercies of God, we are also doing fantastic. Yami Adom, Yesu Yehon Yehon.
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3: Freedom Asofo, Yeni Freedom, Ame Busye Yena, we are all doing fantastic by the mercies of God. Yami Adom, my moment of laughter. Jumedina yeno August and September. Asani Edruso. And you jumedia yeno August, Yabayen was September. Christo Yadomwa, 22nd to 25th of September. Yashasia, Ebenada, Ukuada, Yawada, and Ifiada all night. Yameya Domwa, a year Bosumia Yeremie, 22nd to 25th. Na yesani Eshe Asibim. A year my moment of laughter. Me Siriam Reno and in here. Many of us, since we started January to this time, you have been going through a lot of stuff. What koniema be brebemu? If you tell me a minim say ubusa won say it mecrano, mempaya mi boy ni asoria miku, nyami wuti mpuni, nyami wuti me kadibia say if there is a man to pray, there is a God to answer. Nyame, sometime me kadibia say. Se unim ni yi awa wia bedwin se woni ho. Nyansu se unim nyami ya unim ho. Se de nanu the book of John Kaino se I know my sheep and my sheep also knows me. Nyanko pon ye adomwa e ye on the 22nd of September. E de babe pim 25th of November. September, sorry. E ye sa 4 days way.
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3: Moment of laughter from Tuesday to Friday. Tuesday no e ye nyumre. Ye be ne nyumre.

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2: 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Your season of weeping is over.
3: Freedom, the Lord has done it. business in prayer has made kings become beggars, and beggars are riding on horses. 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For this reason, Freedom Time Praying Partner, FTPP, is inviting all to join this power-packed prayer program every Sunday, Monday, Tuesday, and Wednesday midnight, 12 p.m. on... 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
3: Don't forget that the fervent prayer of a righteous man availeth much. Therefore, be part of this program. 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
1: Amen.
0: The radiance is saying so, Eluade dien ebiduemu ha.
1: Amen.
0: Ebe ma osofo abuaje abompa ye na eneye sejumedi na se.
1: Amen. 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

0: Amen.
1: You are so from painful, I can say I can see what you're in, you're in ten, Cecilia, Ewaha. You are also for Abuaji Waha.
0: Amen.
1: And you are also for Ennis Waha.
0: Amen.
1: And you are also for Joshua. Amen.
0: Amen.
1: And I also for this year, and then took my account to me, I then am. And I am Papa so added me to me at Ayachi. Amen.
0: Amen.
1: And you have said to me, Dina say. And you have a car, I send Afa, inquire. Inquire, and what's some name beca and any way?
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1: Or was something not to inquire mo? Boham was something not to me be a hand on and yet to make it to work. While first one for so beginning with him now soon to me because inquire won't be one in chain. Do a yea yea and quire one action up a tree. Amen.
0: Amen.
1: Tell your beca suffer inquire mo. Obi over what quire, our little tiasm in ye. Because why yas and cobble black on him. Then I'm quiet, whom a woony munty, and I'm quiet, whom be a tiny chinty. Our little one bless, and can do baby so dear. No, now quiet, mono, I'm wire qua. Amen.
0: Amen.
1: Tell your becker suffer quiet, huh? But your fire call Exodus 22, verse number 21, my name. Nyakasa, found quiet.
3: Amen.
0: Amen.
3: Yeah,
0: can
3: Jesus. Exodus woman.
1: A dream,
3: I said, no, what
1: dear? Mamma, money,

0: Asempa FM.
1: Prayer will be beauty. Like a yes, I knew about this year, then a bono. Can you ready for the same combi? A ready for the same combi, umbe dinkunim, ready for the same combi, a seal will be seen anymore. Now, so I call you home, baby tea, and I'm all brow or pray your break it to amen. To say, I hope what you remember, Mummy, then, Mum, one trimoding, Papa, but your mommy.
2: That's what
1: I said, man, chef of course.

0: bread and or bread. 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Oh, bonnet to my dear Yana Yadier. Nelson say, Yahoo Yana Yadier on the money ye dear to me by feeding a chain. Now, woman, I would say one moon on my say. Amen.
1: Amen.
0: Then I may catch us a woman, your hope will be a man bonnet to my day. Amen.
1: Amen.
0: Papa Josh Money.
2: I say, the every sir. Monsieur Maya,
0: who won't be Zimas as a soup? Or say every cell, Monsieur Maya, who won't be Zimas as a soup pain? Who sounds like a yak, baby?

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1: Amen.
0: To see what was the man mum wanted to money. Obi to obi chen brawa brain doing on I awake at so for master me na woken. 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What my fini panin chen no one want to say wale bone bra. Or so can I accept your job soon. Or see what was the man mum wanted to money. Amen.
1: Amen.
0: Timothy who bought what to money and who said one person a week. It is a bit of trouble in China.

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1: Amen.
0: Because my brother Osua, you are ready to hear. To answer woman in that saying. Once we push any in that saying.
1: Yes.
0: And your hope will be a better than what you are born it. One who brought one so bread. And no man you will be what was so sumo. Obia ye hoho wo so sumo. 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
0: Yes, so ye hoho. 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
2: asempa fm
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1: Amen.
0: So man go for the mama mum born to modern. Genesis 15 verse 13. To us who mama.
3: Yeah, can for Genesis mama.
0: Mhm.
3: It is do me ejunu.
0: Yanko. Yanko.
3: Do me Abraham say.
0: Mhm.
3: Now catch Abraham say.
0: O see na Lord catch Abraham say.
3: Hu ampara say.
0: O see hu ampara say.
3: Wase be ya owo asase a enye won die.
0: O see hu ampara say wase fo be ya ahofo asase a enye won die ampara so.
3: Na wasum.
0: Number sum.
3: Na obe ha won.
0: See, o so o mbe sum won ma ha won ma yankoa.
3: Nfinsia ahanan.
0: Oh, 400 years. O mbe ya ahofo. 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Amen.
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0: 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And then bra wa brain so for my semi na okay. Obre papa.
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0: It will be more better than any but any ye.
1: Any ye.
0: A cobby quack at the beer out there, Obre. Because why you walk over so soon?
1: Yes.
0: Why you walk over so soon?
1: Yes.
0: Or that a shabby of show with you so much. Or say what you owe ye that.
1: Yes.
0: And obey you with yesterday.
1: Amen.
0: And obey you with yesterday.
1: Amen.
0: And obey you with yesterday.
1: Amen.
0: Yaribia mobia aqua. And then Yarimbe flows who are yesterday.
1: Amen.
0: And obedience. I want some and I acquire, and I want him to feel so yes.
1: Amen.
0: I say, Kai, Papa, trust my moment, you.
3: I say, now I got

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1: amen
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1: amen
0: ready ma won ya kwada amen enemy show crying
1: amen
0: enemy show crying say no must song wa bra bo mo
1: amen
0: papa ti asuma mi
2: ase
0: mhm
2: na o mai a o be su won
0: o si so mai na won be su won no
2: me bu won atin
0: te ready so be bu so mai na atin and you'll be piano to wash them crossroom. What do I yell, Hawk War? The ready so be boon at 10
1: one.
0: The ready so be boon at 10 because what is he watch yet? If you wouldn't cross for cars on with them, would there be my yet? And cross marches on with own season, would there be my yet? And cross me and young one found with you, young one found with your Yana, would they be on that Yarian parcel? They be on the hospital. They be on Quayo at a blood test. I think. I didn't see the bassa. I'm not sure what you

0: Amen.
1: So be pay we here, no so pay the year.
0: Amen.
1: No pay we here, no so here then, we pay the year.
0: Amen.
1: They did not obey the problem, the man. So what did I come a car if I won't accident? Sika kaka won't yan kwa spend you hospital. I feel now when you're a ton funeral. 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If we go far by you will be a. Or by that sit see my mini will fear. 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
1: Amen.
0: What bread was your bread? 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The Pierre Oak Hospital, Dallas. The Pierre Oak Hospital. I think. 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
1: Amen. If you have pay, praying 0595 71 5252 0595 71 5252 0595 71 5252 0595 71 5252 0595 71 5252 0595 71 5252 0595 71 5252 0595 71 5252 0595 71 5252 0595 71 5252 0595 71 5252 0595 71 5252 0595 71 5252 0595 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
0: Team preaching on. 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
0: Siebi,
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2: Hm.
0: Dachi, Obeyakua,
2: yes.
0: Because Dachi, you may decide who you are,

0: Amen.
1: Amen.
0: 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Amen.
1: Amen. Amen. Amen. Amen. Amen. Amen.
0: Amen.
1: Amen.
0: Amen. Amen. Amen.
1: Amen. Amen. Amen. Amen. Amen. Amen. Amen.
2: Amen. Amen.
1: Amen. Amen. Amen. Amen. Amen. Amen. Amen. Amen. Amen. Amen. Amen. Amen. Amen. Amen. Amen. Amen. Amen. Amen. Amen. Amen. Amen. That's a school, young son, support to know. Now, no man's a summer, a busiano. If you're a woman, you know, one goes school to you, or you're a looker. But who goes school, you know, that the school, young son, support to know. Was an anoma, a costro, the busiana's a son.
0: Amen.
1: Amen.
0: Amen.
1: If I want to a bedroom, Quaso, would you want to a bedroom, Quaso, I'll be a mistake. Would you a quiet bedroom, or poor, or would you make a crepe bushie? All this support in a babble. I bet my son will meet you out. Because I bet you my head. But if I be so bottle. 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The 5 years, 6 years, 7 years. Now we need a bed you my now to all. Abiwana Uboru. 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
0: Yes.
1: Now one may acquire that thing.

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1: Be

0: people so be sitting. Or top front on my own in them. Or top front on a proton. Or quite a proton me first to be finished them. Oh, one will be sitting also. Who needs cash at the cocot? And when he said, your best is just a dear man, or be put at them with Jesus Christ.
1: Amen.
0: Fire go.
2: Naturally. What the? I'm not DAP, the free for Aqua.
0: Amen.
1: Amen.
0: I say, I chain on your over some no, no, no, by Aquano. I chain on
3: some. A simple FM.
0: So, oh, you was in quiet, moi. 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

0: no ye juma onu ye skaro se ya le no hu fiwa se hu towa se ni shira no nya ye nyinara e ya ni se san shira no be jidi ama wo yesu kristo ye hu obi tumi fa shira
1: mm
0: obe som
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1: yes
0: hey kristo ni bi bre ana ju kristo ni bi bre wo demu obi su wo demu obi titi wo demu o da won tumi da because some dey na yakwa be say urade say so saw we are na do here say 10 years na wodi yare to so a say 5 years wodi yare to so a I want to man ye juma biara no
2: asempa fm
0: she dey am wo Jesus Christo
1: amen
0: urade jemao
1: amen
0: urade jemao
1: amen
0: urade jemao
1: amen
0: urade jemao
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1: Asempa FM.
0: Encoda. And you must summon.
2: Amen.
0: Amen.
2: Amen.
0: Amen.
2: Bravo
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2: Amen.
0: Yeah, we can be ready for mom.
2: Amen.
0: Papa, come on, you.
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0: Amen.
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0: 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And then papa. And then ring then ye. And then ring then ye. 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You are changed any city. So I change him with the timo yesterday.
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1: Jesus.
2: E de Yesu.
1: Yes.
2: Enenam.
1: Yes.
2: Enko asom e da so a abrabo no entumi. Into me, Koso.
1: Jesus.
2: Into what kind of the book of Exodus, chapter 1, from verse 8, now the Bible says, a brave Mizrim, Israel folk would be Mizrim.

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1: Papa Gwaje.
2: Yeah.
1: Bacho Kasamane.
2: Praise the Lord.
1: Papa Bacho.
2: Amen. Amen.
1: Amen.
2: Upasumi ya debia. 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
1: Jesus.
2: I didn't solve him. Se wawo bobra utungu. And I say, Sebio mea ya yankola anu.
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2: Eti ya ne ya. 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That's all better, and quasu sama, who want to buy a qua, who better, what down on.

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1: Papa, and why am I some near come? And Christopher will be brave, that's a young one.
2: He
1: says, yet today, that's what you mean. 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

0: sour tansu. 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
1: boy. Yes.
0: Sans with many a chair by the name. Or no more by a fee, sans a blue tambia, or sans a cock. And all this are other suits by the outer. We are qua.
1: Yes.
0: We are qua, my sir, at the end. And now we are qua, so you have been a penner or
1: do it. Oh, yes.
0: You find a pen and no, or do it. We are qua, man, the end. You're one in your honor. And
1: all the way. Amen.
0: And one day, yeah, Christopher, and so that's what's in quiet.
1: Jesus.
0: And you may be best to some one who young upon
1: Jesus.
0: And there will be best to some one who sing Uncle Pong Quani or Apostle
1: Jesus.
0: But dear, nothing quiet.
1: Amen. Amen. Amen. Amen. Amen.
0: This is inquire some my king. This would do what
2: a simple FM.
0: Yeah. Be my children, Follies. Every time this Biala. And about 8 o'clock. I got maybe at 12 o'clock. You're going to pay your Achimota Follies. You had no more people to be out fresh, I know, man.

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1: 52. 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

0: station 120. 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
1: Amen.
0: They say, and kwasum yon hum yede to swa masa. So one can come home. Hello?
2: Hello?
0: Hello, Pacho Kasamitio. Good evening, Papa. I'm Pacho Nete saying, now Kasa Frehen. Pacho Mitio Kasa.
2: I don't mean the question because it's true.
0: So whom Pacho Kasa Yetio, Papa?
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0: 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You know mom come on. 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You point freeing. You know be bon come on. 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

0: our authority. 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
1: Yes.
0: Amen.
1: Amen. Amen.
0: Abba, Samiko, Matthew chapter 20, Matthew chapter 8, verse 28.
2: Matthew chapter number 8, verse number 20.
0: Mm.
2: I say, verse 28, no. Now, Odru as soon as you know what? Odru as soon as you know what? Gadara for assassination. Nipa Benu be our money. What was one free? Budamu, Bishiano.
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2: It was right.
0: It was Baba.
2: I say, why you were for say, or being to mean come or quine us. Verse 29. No? Now, she, what he said, a day na when you are royal, you are coupon ba. Oba, I say, Oba, Tiatian, Oba, I say, Oba, Tiatian, answer, na ya bre.
0: Papa, I will say, Yesu Christ to end up the

0: side.
1: Yes.
0: Let's go to the other side.
1: Yes.
0: Baba, when you pay PR or other side, oh, when you pay PR, send your OTA, your OTA,
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Na yenin komo 0595 71 52 52 0595 71 52 52 0595 71 52 52 As your number, Uber to me, a friend, and I, you know, a cassa was so a brother, you could be weak, you know, Uber to my friend, and I, you know, a bomb pie, and you, when I'm in shroud.

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0: What the two are better? But I was the one Yami Mani demonstrate,
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0: And power the two.
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0: Papa, you write the down in what?
1: Yes.
0: You may be a four lines, no. However, and no matter you may be a four lines, no. Now, so what to me, a friend, and what bompire. I dare be a doubt, so and no matter you are so for now, you already send no matter Obama who crying. I'm a when you're mere for one
2: foot in the
0: front and no matter if our phone, no friend. 030-221-6545 030-221-6546 0548-955947 Mrs. Studio 030-221-6545 030-221-6546 and I say 0548-955947 also ube to me a free enumere na enumere near a delay war near a course war abrabonimu when you may also for a duenium na yenuako empire mu jumadie a the revival prayer time and was usually revival prayer time. Yawada bia yo Achimota Forest. Yawada no pebia yisiemu Achimota Forest. And opa no wachi. Hello.
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3: Daddy
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0: Mese Bacho, yeni nkomo. Then I pass radio yama.
3: Pass me babi yari sikola.
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0: yeah, the number ever to ya. 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Amen. If I show you, we're doing a free 030-221-6545 0302216545 0548-955-9 47. We watch out, we to me afraid na you know a bompire. 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Yawa da we and trefi beshia winyame a sofwa e yebremu. Hello.
1: Hello, good evening.
0: Hello, Daddy Pacho, good evening. You patch on what to say.
1: Yeah,
0: but your friends say.
1: Samora.
0: Okay, damn, damn, you come on.
1: That's all my thing.
0: What you
1: want? That's all.
0: Okay, we are driver.
1: That's all.
0: Okay, okay, okay. Also for you, ma. You have a person at Juma. What you're driving me? At Juma Summer
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0: And then a numerate minimia when I'm in and I'm so here. May Radifa also know for found with you know what you're in my union.
3: But your memo, Paye.

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Now you're to us. Why? Unya Kanya, Yawada, Anopa, Nomotri, Atumata Forest, now we see you. Now you're to me a bompire. 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
1: 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Okay. 030-221-6545. 030-221-6546. 0548. 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

0: morning, Nasempa 94.7. 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
0: God bless you.
1: Amen. 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
0: also
1: you
0: for too. Dr. K. Dogbeto, communication director. Ewo, the Seventh-day Adventist Church. Segum Tema. Anybody I mean cast Segum gra the communication director. Ewo, Seventh-day Adventist. Because he has left the face of Seventh-day Adventist. Yeah. Papa. Good morning.
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0: In fact, Obi Yejuma Pa, Ejezi Piano, Onze, Abrabona Yebono, sometimes no untinye mebi ase, Nipampe no kre.
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0: Adibia oye biano. 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
0: On shrawo.
1: Nabia oh homa me. At least week bia midini ya on the air.
0: It is well.
1: Asempa.
0: We give praise to God.
1: Yami shra, papa. 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
0: Papa, me pese, obede unwe di na, ye time ni yudu aniti na ye mbu umre mu.
1: So, radi adu wa misu me all time, publish books, bebre. At least 6 books.
0: Upright Living.
1: Upright Living. So, ne, me sorry be ye 12 midnights. They may meditate as a pastor, bompire, ne me kasa, I pray. They may call some reflections. Ne me book, Upright Living book, ne me trouble 2-3 years ago. Chapter 10 say, God will not change his mind. Ready?
0: On the sun, Adrian. So, can Jeremiah 29:11.
1: That my plans are completely different from what you think. So, but my boss, OTM is here or Asempa 94.7. Bear in mind that.
0: To join you on TikTok.
1: On
0: too.
1: TikTok, those of you on TikTok live.
0: Yeah.
1: I want to assure you that God will not change his mind. So, relax for him. Because anything God said about in your life, it will come to pass. You may do all manner of things. What the Lord says should come, it will surely come to pass. And God will not change his mind. So I'll begin with a test. I think let's pray small. Father, we are grateful for this morning. Be in charge. In Jesus Christ's name. Amen.
0: Amen.
1: And amen. So God will not change his mind. It's a topic for this morning. And then 13th September 2026. What a privilege. So whatever God says, he will do. He will surely do it. God has not changed his mind on things that he has promised. His children, whatever he has promised, he will do it. His yes is yes, and his no is no. So I don't know what you are going through now. Maybe there's a delay. Believe Nyankupo and believe me, say, God will not change his mind. If you disobey a president of this country, is your tour we are a bebaso.
0: Auntie Maggie, I'm a beauty in a air canoe. Neo Yamia can't foul who and you will bush
1: you. Nothing will change.
0: O team or UK, and
1: oh, yes.
0: Say, Adibia, God will never change his
1: God
0: mind.
1: God will never change his mind.
0: Just have rest assured.
1: Assurance.
0: Nyahunto so.
1: Yes.
0: And I reshimu say, Neo Yamia can't foul a brabo. Auntie Maggie,
1: it will come to pass. So you see that I love the children, say ebeye.
0: May I love this one. It is well, not it shall be well.
1: It shall be well. No.
0: When you are translating to the tree version, yeah, ebeye. But we are saying, say,
1: ayeye. Ayeye, da. God will never change his mind, though. The atamfo. You know, there's a phrase, atamfo nyenyame.
0: Yeah, atamfo nyenyame.
1: Nyenyame, your enemies are not God.
0: They are not God.
1: They are not the one running your life. What God said to come to pass, minia, ebeba so. The boyfriend that has rejected you, or the woman say you are not rich enough. If Nyami say you marry the most beautiful person and you be the best person, so get my book, Upright Living. A book that is encouraging and changing the world today. I think 2024, I was in Mexico. People purchased this book in dollars. And they were asking, how do you come out of this book? The book talking about Job. What God planned about you, it will come to pass, my dear friend. Ebebaso. And said, but that's Job chapter 23, verse 13 said, but he is in one mind, and who can turn him? Who can turn him? Nobody can turn God. He's well established. Nobody can turn him.
0: He's unmovable.
1: He's unmovable. He said, so Radu nobody. People can do all manner. They will lie and cook stories. It's sometimes when you do research, they put some people in prison. They go to certain trial. Later, we discover that they have no hand. Their hands are clean. So what God has planned for you, it will surely come. So Job chapter 23, verse 13 said, but he is in one mind, and who can turn him? Nobody can turn God. And what his soul desires, even that he doeth. For God make my heart soft, and the mighty trouble me. Job chapter 23, verse 13 says, nobody can change God. Your challenges and your pains will not change God. What he said, you should go through and become somebody better. There are several promises. We can claim them from the scriptures. The promises he made to Moses. God, I made the promises in your life. Whether you like it or not, it will come to pass. The promise that he made to Abraham, that he gave birth and the children will be like the stars of heaven, it came to pass. Your own too, Obeba, it will come. Nothing will change it. The promise he made to David, that you are a shepherd, Baba Yohine, it came to pass. Is that not it?
0: Sure.
1: Then the promise he made to apostles who came from past background, weak backgrounds, they became somebody better. Minya, I don't know your challenge this morning, but psychologically, there are three questions that run through us. Questions. These are the evaluations. Three. One. Why me?
0: I didn't cry me.
1: But I'm assuring that whether there is some question in your mind, so say, please.
0: Boni ben na maye.
1: Now we said the same thing. Bear in mind that Nyankopon Adwen will never change that. What he said he will do for you, he will do it. You may be born in a village, Akrasi Pao. Since he said there is something.
0: Papa, say baby, Mika say this. God willing, this week we are going
1: to the Ayerebi.
0: Ayerebi area, which is Dubiase.
1: Dubiase.
0: You know, I am not from Dubiase
1: township. Dabiri.
0: From a village called Esiosu.
1: Esiosu.
0: And it's like 3 to 4 miles walking distance.
1: From Ayerebi.
0: From Dubiase. You reach Ayerebi before you get to Dubiase.
1: Oh, okay.
0: Then when you get to Dubiase, then you... you just pass by to the bush road.
1: Bush road.
0: That is where we come from.
1: Yes.
0: Pamwai Tapa.
1: Pamwai Tapa, son. Oh. But what God has promised in your life.
0: It just on chance here,
1: crying. Oh, yes.
0: If
1: yes,
0: I may fly to outside the country.
1: Oh, but so it will come. Minya, me for so me wa wait. Me wa abroad. Me wa Tanzania. Me wa US. Me wa.
0: Just believe.
1: Believe in the Lord.
0: Ni o nyamia kafa uno. Say bia e ma ye no nche say your delay is not your denial.
1: Yeah. I was listening to a song this morning at 1 a.m. and said Sem, I don't know if you have heard that song before. Maybe after close, I'll play for you.
0: Okay.
1: Or maybe you can go to my WhatsApp status. It's there.
0: Okay.
1: Sem. Say whatever God has say about you.
0: They were singing it in Eve.
1: In Chi.
0: Okay.
1: Sem. Ta ta da da da. It's like, what God a time for. You can play on my status. It's there. What God has planned for in your life, it will come to pass. Whatever the enemy may say, people may gang against you. Look at the family of Joseph. His own biological brothers team up. And nobody among them can reason, can think, say, we are bunny. You check my status. I think that's the last thing I posted this morning. Sesem. That's it. You see? Sesem.
0: That's it. If there are some words, it's overburden upon you.
1: Just believe. Anything that is worrying you. No.
0: You are going through. So say David can say, even though I walk through the
1: valley of shadow of death,
0: I
1: fear no what?
0: Evil.
1: The battle is hard.
0: But
1: may the Lord be with you. Never be discouraged. People may give you nickname. See, there are several promises in the Bible we can claim. See, one day you ask, I think I'm the one. Because God's promises are fulfilling. Because He desire no nyankopa plan. You are fulfilling it all. One by one, bit by bit.
0: When he work with time.
1: He work with time. When a cleaner at the airport, the son or the daughter can become a pilot, and you are telling me God will change his mind because you are from so-and-so community. No. So let's read something in Malachi chapter 3, verse 16. It said, declare, I, the Lord, do not change. So you, the descendants of Jacob, are not to destroy. Some versions say, not consumed by the enemies. God, nyankupo the same way. The same already Jacob walk with. The same Yankuponu, Abraham, David, they worship no. The same God in Asasewe. Minianum. Sorry, Novinya, Chosia, Megafon, Mawa Wesa, Bajiri. And yoga. See, look at Numbers chapter 29, verse 19. Say, also, it's clear.
0: God is not a man
1: that he should lie, nor a son of man. That he should change his mind.
0: His mind.
1: I don't know.
0: Nipa is son not dream. Man can promise you.
1: Oh, senior.
0: A whole lot of.
1: I witnessed a thousand, even myself. I'm a victim.
0: Yeah.
1: Because I know who will catch you, you give assurance. That's a nipa. Before you realize, the next minute something crop in.
0: Because you are human.
1: I'm human.
0: But the one God. Who created you.
1: So get this book. And your life will be changed, will be transformed. Because there is
0: God
1: something.
0: God is not
1: a man. And you're Berma.
0: Neither.
1: And you're Ba. So maybe Ba. Oh, send me one CD. Send me 200 Ghana. I take Uber. And the whole day, you will not see the person.
0: One kasa Uba, wa wo no. Ah, wa shen no. What it is, mo you remove. And the shen no, now so. Baby, I call an ed duni dear. And you say, oh, show. Oh, you nipa. He can disappoint you. But you made the ammo. Yet the end, what to nipa so or say, a war unto he that put himself on man.
1: On man. Say, a curse. That's the word. That's the word I want to use. Say,
0: a no me.
1: Say, a mistake, passe. You put your trust in a nipa. Because nipa, Sam, we work with people, but our agenda. Of coming closer to you are different. So it takes nyami to meet some people who are the same mindset with you. But Minya, this morning what we are saying is that God has not changed his mind.
0: I watched some this funny things on TikTok.
1: Okay.
0: And like they were all living in a neighborhood.
1: Okay.
0: Now a few ran, none a banu, a plan is a there's one guy also this guy is very nice in tea no more yeah say obema oma kwedrusu na oni konfono enyi say na like they should get pregnant na yem fan two guy ni so to destroy his life oh adwia obi dwin fa
2: o nanti quiet lo you are not getting closer there will be cry. That's a bad attitude. Behavior.
0: Nipa na oboa no no, wo aboa no. Obi wa brochure outside she awo any nyama wa femu say oh anka ye or seni sika na ebusuafo e de ato asase. No ma sidan na enye den a ono ebi oba how many days or years I'll be spending no sanko nanka musumanya baby adano shenia yaye udisi kanibani one wa dwin ye dwin farm but when you put yourself on God
2: no sesem
0: sesem bi bro soa
2: because frankly almost every day people go through afflictions the bia
0: everything.
2: In marriage, in business, in whatever workplaces, Obi said, "Oh, Obi, need to somebody's air ticket. Oh, I'm waiting for you. Me din, me kunu, mire. And the person who landed at the airport. What fre.
0: You are frustrated.
2: The line will not go through. The line will not go through. So you ask, who are we? Any papa?
0: Yeah,
2: who are we?
0: Ebusia yen fa yen hu ntuni paso yen fa yen hu ntuni paso oh nti obi di ni watu ni paso na efe asemo kan se onye mwa pa aye fre ne mwa o mwa ni pa da mesre o fa wo hu tu ewrade so he is the only one who that will help. Never disappoint you.
2: Somebody was telling me say it's better to trust fish enam in your fridge than a nipa.
0: Enam no stable.
2: Oh, I never fridge in a bed freeze. But the rest the same. You understand?
0: But so, is it, some people also do this thing. they put their trust in their pets.
2: No. Those one I'm abroad last time. But,
0: no, they know. like, or see, no, nipa nye.
2: Nipa nye.
0: Nyo, all the beji ni pedi no. All the beji. And pets are loyal.
2: Especially Krama, I know they are very good.
0: But, Esan se, oya abuwa ni iti no.
1: Ebedu bebi no.
2: Oh, limitation oho.
0: Limitation.
2: Oh, Minya, please, I want to read something again. James chapter 1 verse 17. According to my book and research, you gather on this material, and you say, James chapter 1 verse 17, every good and perfect gift is from above, coming down from the Father of heavenly light, who does not change or shift his shadows. Nyami die, anything good that God said, bravo, it will come. But Minya, there's one thing I want to let everybody to know, say, some crisis or crisis in general produce certain thing in man. Ability to reason, ability to think, say, your surroundings are not safe. All the gadgets that we have discovered for security purposes came as a result of some challenges of life. But you know, God's mind or God's agenda hasn't changed. When people despise you, run you down as if you are a low class, please maintain that path. Connection with Nyami, relationship with Nyankupom. God, every good and perfect things come from God. It's not from any part, not from anybody. God Himself will be with you. Said, based on the verses, God has not changed. God is unchanging and unchangeable God. He is always all wise. No mistake comes from God. Maybe also say, so, we delay no the failure in examination. BEC, you know, you didn't get the right result.
0: That God, is not the end.
2: That's not the end.
0: No.
2: Better days are coming. We have witnessed several people who failed. Myself, we went through a lot. But now you're in a
0: They look at us and they say we are good for nothing.
2: Yeah, Hey, you know, here you are in this school in a typical village, Minia.
0: We are good for nothing.
2: But today,
0: there's nothing good.
2: Nothing good.
0: From us.
2: But God has seen something good in us. So please, God does not change his mind. Adon Nyami have for you a perfect. The plan he have for you a perfect. The direction he's giving you a right one. The enemies around you, some God will use them to make sure you hit his agenda. Please trust in the Lord. He said, then the Lord was grieved that he had made man on the earth, and his heart was filled with pain because of the way Nipa how behave towards one another. How? Uno kunu penu wo fear. A whole lot of problem. You and that lady, the two of you marry. Look at how you are running your life. Things are not moving fast as you wish, so you started messing up. Some men fall into sexual immorality, the women. What are you looking for? As I say, we all property, Japadini now and here. You need God in your life. Give your life to him and the Lord will take care of you. Exodus chapter 32 verse 14 says, then the Lord relented and did not bring on his people the disaster he threatened or planning to expose or to pour on man. Nyamidia, he loved people. God really cared for us. In all situations, he's faithful with us. He said, I am with you always.
0: Always.
2: Already there were hodao.
0: Not
2: he's not a partial God.
0: No.
2: Since I cry, you're a mobile phone, but we are lolling. People will not call you. Obi fro afro because of something.
0: No be nephew.
2: And yes, sir. On will not. We need direction. And that direction comes from God. Please, I want you to consider these two important things. There are two things important consideration involving your life. Reminding yourself that God has not changed his life. Believe that my time will come. Things may delay today, but the joy will come in the morning. And I love that text. Psalm 30.
0: It says, weeping may
2: dwell only for a night, but joy comes in the morning.
0: In the morning.
2: Work for the master. The right time will come. Now, there are things that I want to draw somebody's attention to. We study psychology very well. Nipa are joining now. There are natural things that God gave us. Wish I can mimic you, but I can't be pepper like you.
0: No.
2: But sometimes, abrabono situation suppress that what we do to live long, we deviate from it. That's what you're saying, that God has not changed his mind. If yours is adoye, do it. Whether people criticize or force finding, do that, adoye.
0: Continue.
2: But to jump, sorry, and you sing, and God people will be happy. Sing.
0: Do it.
2: To jump. If yours is to encourage, like Barnabas. But because he was there to encourage people, and you call him Barnabas, the son of encouragement. Minya, whatever Radi has given to you, don't say because of Kojo Menu's behavior, Mejai. And what is causing a Nipa Bebre to stop the church, to stop Nyankupo business, and say people are not clapping for them the way they want it. And Abrabo way to be successful, you must make sure, say, nothing will be on silver platter. There's no, nothing will be cheaper for you. Nothing. This one will be, somebody's on the sea trying to catch fish and then sell it to the fishmongers. Then we transport it down to various homes. This morning, Obi is driving for the next 20 hours just to get some money or to bring some foodstuff to somewhere. Nothing is so low to you, your own way of life. Sorry. Bear in mind, said once again, Sinyami, God has not changed his mind. You may begin from the lower class, but God will take you to the higher heights. You may begin from that cottage, but He will take you somewhere. Mawa we sia. Megafo. Mawa we sia.
0: Mawa we.
2: Mawa we la novi.
0: Minia.
2: Mawa we. Novi. Novi nye.
0: Hey.
2: Mawa we na sia. The Lord will do it.
0: Mama Maggie. God will do it.
2: God will do it. God will do it.
0: You know, Ube Udi Bibia Mubise Nipano Enye Emao. Na wa maun sa esifoma. My brother. Forget about everything. God knows the plans that He has for you. Sometimes no obi fa and now no say me baba ko frem so obi obi beto nyam oton ade o kanta. Ena nipa no like oto ade no na wa fa ni phone o de afra nyama no na o de ko na say afa wo how ko. O de how o de ko. Ni nyame baba ya ma wo.
2: A bigger than this one.
0: Ni odi kono.
2: Yes.
0: And you just stay focused.
2: Focus on the Lord.
0: On God.
2: Sister, I have some people, no. Some of my are sorry painful. Some of the encouragement they give me, they say, Pastor, what is ahead of you? Is it bigger than you? I say, wow. What do you see? Are you with me? Far back, at 10 times, I'm very young because senior high. I have one grandfather in the village. The peer, his encouragement is that, my son, go ahead, learn hard. Nyamia, the one you graduate from the university, you are this and that. Certain thing you are struggling with it today, it will be easier for you. So I want to assure you, say, just trust in the Lord. Do your best. This one, me driving from Adenta by Hanwa, me realize, say, Pastor, you cannot sit down and fold your hand and expect a miracle.
0: No, it won't happen.
2: Even the knowledge Nyankupo gives you, you must do something. You must struggle for it.
0: You see, there's an example in the Bible, this the four leopard.
2: Yeah. Yeah.
0: They made some illustration.
2: Oh, yeah.
0: No, yet naha. So it's better say, yenko.
2: Yenko. Though the people may reject us, didn't they? But as they manage to walk, they are walking alone, has sucked the people they are afraid of.
0: Breakthrough.
2: My breakthrough.
0: Sanko mutna fako. So, Abrabona baby.
2: We are not qualified.
0: We are nothing. Ebushiyanbe na yefimu. Ebushiyani yake ebushiyana yenkao. Na say a whole lot. Oh, sister, mama, novinye.
2: Novinye. Chola, chon, anyo nyogela. Sorry.
0: Chonye.
2: Persuasion is the key.
0: Your falling, your failure is your success.
2: It's your success.
0: Baby, I wish you know. Inti Mika 2:7 said, "My enemies, do not rejoice over me."
2: No, over me. Hey, temperate.
0: Because my time for Emma when ni enji me ho.
2: Hey, temperate.
0: What you are going through is just a temperate. Believe in God. Trust in God. It's a temperate. Do not accept it. Yarebiabo. So you are calling yourself a sire, no? In a say. You are saying a whole lot of things. Believe, sir. I dream of what we say. Nemfim padie mu na wo kwabena unya wa yaris.
2: Sure.
0: There is an elevation.
2: Yeah, elevation ahead of you.
0: An elevation is coming.
2: Yeah, coming.
0: In page B eba
2: projection.
0: I see. Me minimal dream kuwa. Me dream a foul. And yen yao dream foul man.
2: No.
0: And yen yao dream foul o papa.
2: No.
0: O papa wa wo cramp nibi a dream foul no.
2: And yet.
0: Look at that this scenario. Jacob and Esau. Two parents.
2: Yeah.
0: Will be any a dream or dream fan and man. But nyanyamia destiny.
2: No, it surely come to pass.
0: Nobody can change.
2: It surely come to pass. You know, there's a king in those days in the Bible. The name is Naama. Naama Oyare Kesie. That leprosy. In his community.
0: The army man tried
2: the healing, no healing. Then small girl from Israel says, "Oh, my madam, me papa no call we are. We will bonfire. He'll be fine." And this guy had to travel all the way to Syria to go to River Jordan. So, as I say, God man will not change. What? If a media juma, do it. If a ministry of media communication, do it with your heart. Me be a look at my boss, Senior Crofi, all the way, the biawa. Yami sure.
0: Amen.
2: No, it's a sign, say, God will surely bless
0: sure.
2: you. Greater days are coming.
0: Sure.
2: Who know, you may end up to be at the BBC soon.
0: It is possible.
2: Oh, it is possible.
0: It is possible.
2: And you may end up to be somewhere.
0: When you look at yourself,
2: Mami
0: fa papa we akrobetu.
2: Yeah. Eh? The national quiz cry, I saw him. He carried the whole day there.
0: Ah.
2: He was in charge of the whole program. Arrival cry, easy.
0: I'm telling you, when he tells you about his story.
2: His story, yeah.
0: Mama. Yewa dance die video yewa dance di bidi nti ne wonem no memem no no nka won hye sorry novinye
2: chola
0: novinye
2: enyanya garo
0: chola
2: egbeko yola
0: kaba bra sorry mayin be phone line no na ye ni obi enkasa
2: please let's have some interaction
0: ye ni obi enkasa.
2: Are you afraid that God has forgotten about
0: you? Sometimes you need some counseling. We hear kwanchire kakra, hear kwanchire fa, enchine bra fa meko bra.
2: No.
0: And yeah, no one said
2: that. Oh, Milo bra.
0: And Mrs. said, "What kokase mu?" There was a time,
2: 10 days.
0: I check kakra. Somebody called me. Say, "Yeba hache." No, be friend. Say, "Papa, una friend me no na." Milu, anyway, no, I ain't ready in tea. Main farm, Brian. I'm say, Chese, the thing is cutting. I say, hey, Bajo, main fro, yeah. No, me be saying, I'm not feeling one because I want tea. Or see, Debbie, me say, Fabi, go eat tea. No, me fro, say, me, yeah, Milu, me catch you, say, a dear for me, pe Milu, and it me pe tea, anum.
2: Yeah.
0: In tea, open so blessing me with Milu, and in your man, Pacho. Send me Sigana me Fankoto and now Fabrem package Fabremi. And but and Nuni Yakanchra Mabeka just say, and if I will brem Nami Yesima, Debbie, Mpacho, Yantiti, sir, why? Ye dinamia semnetiti,
2: sure.
0: And we walk according to the will of God, not the will of men. My main father, man, 0244 34 04 26 0244 34 04 26 0244 34 04 26 Miss Amma Obio 0244 34 04 26 0244 34 04 26 Mbacho friend, Oshe TikTok Nswa, Amma for a journey pa. That is wonderful.
2: Yes.
0: It's a side in so I know so a boy.
2: Yes.
0: And the papa to us will be by a befano. Now old friends who may be a and also a year with so I'll bet me a friend a line also. 0546 982158 0546 982158 0546 982158 But your papa yanka sa so
2: be by naya pi. Whilst we wait, this book. All my books are on Amazon.com.
0: Mm-hmm.
2: In some of the bookshops in Accra, ever what I'm trying to say that there's a quote here, and I put in this book. And those of you on TikTok Live, the quote says that, that's from me. God is sometimes referred to as the electricity current. In the socket, once we plug the device into the socket, we receive power.
0: One connect here.
2: So God is sometimes referred to as what? Electricity. Once you connect, you receive power.
0: So this comes in Jeremiah 33 verse 3.
2: Yeah.
0: Call
2: on me. And I will respond. So you have to be connected with the Lord. Connected with Nyankupon. And everything will change in your life. So if you are on TikTok Live, I want to thank you for joining. Just like and appreciate. But you need a material also to sustain. You need a Bible first. And this script to help you. Because they say no one is justified before God. No one. You know, call baptize. You do whatever you are the president or whatever. You know, no one is justified. But what Nyami has purpose for you, dear, nothing will change it. God will make sure it comes to pass in your life. So let me hear your testimony. We are And also says, oh, God has rejected me. No, Job has gone through a lot. Are you at a hospital, but we want to pray for you this morning? Call the number. Pray. So that we will be back, sir. Call.
0: Bacho Sankabea Fremi line Mona Yemche 0546982158 0546982158 Mefra Weno
2: So please call. No one is justified. And as a media may rush or may a cron cron. Enyamin kwa. No, we are sinners. We are born in a dorsal. But Nyankopa purpose in your life will fulfill it. Think that look at the national science quiz. Please look at how God has put lifted some people this weekend.
0: Yeah.
2: And I saw a video before my eastern region or so. When the guy, I don't know, he's part of the national science quiz. God is, I think he did a BEC. He had the best result in the whole constituency. I think the MP herself. Sometimes you think maybe metina and cry. That's when my blessing will come.
0: No.
2: Oh, metina susan sir. That's a mean shranuba. And yes, sir. God is very powerful. Papa, last me to come to US. And you see most of Ghanaians and where they are coming from. And they mention the area. Not all from Accra. And so where they are coming from. But God granted them visa.
0: Sometimes you know, you see somebody may say, oh, me fi Kumasi,
2: huh?
0: And I may fi your dance.
2: Me fi Tamale.
0: Because
2: voter
0: or body na be a wound nimbo. So the popular this thing. Who say yeah, me gas o of once
2: Ayirebi.
0: That is what people have
2: thinking.
0: But enye ho grani.
2: You know, I put your video on my TikTok. The educational one you do with the Prime
0: Joy TV. Prime.
2: Joy Prime. No, we are promoting that program. It needs to be well organized, and we need to save life. Through that, you know, we will see the light. That nyankupon, the purpose for that person's life will be fulfilled. Me, a very typical village, Papa. Then the teachers there, encouragement. They do this one. They try, and then they made me a school prefect at primary six. So it's like that's where the miracle started. It's like they are seeing some light. That's how God will do his part. Somebody will sing, then you play in a studio like this. Before like, the music go out. Everybody is interested. So please, do something. Don't say me there. God has something in you. Nyankupo has put something in everyone. Something unique. And his mind will not change. People may say all kinds of things. You are too short. You are too dark. God plan
0: let me pick
2: fear.
0: Mabel.
2: Yes.
0: Mabel.
3: Nah.
0: Before.
2: Mabel. Sranye Mabel. Hey, man. Ne yira o ha.
3: And no pa we masu ya se. Bibi bia eye din ma me ni me man mo mi nya mi me yon ko ye ni nya mi be ye.
2: Amen.
3: 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Oh, Jesus din.
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3: Mareku yo.
2: Wait a feke me mebe kwa mebe is following me.
3: Mareku yo.
2: Akwesia.
0: Akwena ma. All right. Asempa 94.7. Ebusia. No na yenu aka no enche na. Yeah, the no it is very, very important. And found to Nipaso. And found home to Nipaso. When you are war, I dream papa
2: for you.
0: At the mouth.
2: The mouth.
0: Near when you are war, Mauno. When you there is hope. Job Kasimbi. Or see, a dream pa, you're trying to sue Job 7.
2: Job 7.
0: or say a duampa ye channel sumpo or any daso say or teens you the sprinkling of a water, the scent of the water, bra or best idea.
2: A tree.
0: How can you compare yourself to tree? You are more valued than the
2: than
0: tree.
2: A tree, yeah. Valuable.
0: Who to me is me dia. But she dia si or when it does so. How much more?
2: Yeah.
0: Oh, mama.
2: My
0: daddy.
2: Brother. Yeah.
0: My brother, my sister.
2: Yeah.
0: Oh, no.
2: It's
0: no.
2: Fine. Okay.
0: It is not over. I love this slogan of Accra House of Folk.
2: Okay.
0: He said, until the bones are rotten.
2: Without that, we will still survive.
0: You will never give up. And how can the bones too rotten?
2: Rotten. While you are living. We are Nipawo. Unless.
0: Ne, if you crumple, where we crumple, don't pay no. It will never be rotten.
2: It will not be a net.
0: Your present situation determine
2: your tomorrow. Papa, let me say this. You know, when you read Job, the book of Job, a book to sustain a nipa that has gone through certain pain in life. When you read, he said, the wicked will face a punishment. So a nipa be intentionally is harming you, God will treat you. Oh, handed those people.
0: Ebu a niye ni se nyami mau. So you may think say wafani wedi.
2: Oh yeah.
0: David.
2: God will punish them. So there's a saying say common quotes say the evil that men do leave after them.
0: Oh.
2: But the unfortunate thing is that it may live after their generation as well. So all that you are doing too. Is dangerous. So as I say, we'll be mindful, especially when you're a leader, leading innocent people. Because Papa no, you're quiet, so you can manipulate, do anything. The book of Job says, such wicked people will face what? Punishment. Because God's mind does not change. If he said, this my boy, my son, daughter to be this, and you are manipulating, trying to create confusion, you will face a punishment.
0: Frustrating him.
2: Yes. Oh, yeah. The evil that men do.
0: The evil
2: men. True.
0: Which is when they say Bible say men.
2: Men.
0: It's not for Obama.
2: Very much Oba. Live after them. But the unfortunate thing is that it may live after your generation too as well. So
0: careful.
2: Please call us. Let's hear your parts. Are you sure your mind is still on the Lord Jesus? We are aware, say God can still take care of you. Are you down there, say, there's no hope for me? When you travel across our country, our regions, every constituency, people are asking questions. That be sorry, I'm saying that three questions, who am I? The next person, we criticize ourselves. And the last part, is say, we feel like we are better off sometimes. But if all these questions cannot be answered, and you are guilty, you are afraid of something, then fear, then you don't know what to do. I pray that the Lord will take care of us. Nyami will make a way in your life. Remember, God has not changed his mind. What he purposed for you will surely come to pass. May the Lord bless you.
0: Wow, Neira.
2: Papa mi da wasipa. Neira on hasia.
0: Neira.
2: Akweja.
0: Akwena.
2: Thank you.

grace of God, that is on the 12th of September 2026, I was in Ashama New Life District of the Seventh-day Adventist Church. And amazing, I met wonderful people, Yeshenipa Bebre, including my own ever brothers and sisters. And the central church that I spent most of my time there, I met beautiful and handsome people, the elder that I seen and his team. Very wonderful. They did a beautiful Lord's Supper. And the choir was on fire, singing band. Come on. So this morning, Ashama New Life District, the Seventh Adventist Church, I say good morning to you all. The communication team, you are doing very well. No, I saw something beautiful. And my family, we thank you for receiving us. And I will receive a lot. The welcoming was with enthusiasm. From there, we went to the north. That's the second church in the district. The second biggest church in the next district. Opening for Muni now, Ashama North Seventh Adventist Church, Midamwase. And no, Ada, the welcome, no, awa, tune ye kesie. You gave me hope. Minya and an empire bo. And I say, Yakoko today. I went on my knee. They pray for me and my family. But I salute you all. Nyami, kupo shamuni nawa. Then I went to a church. They say I have not mentioned their name on air. Today I want to mention your name. The Community 22 Seventh Adventist Church. A very beautiful church. The members are with a certain enthusiasm. We are money now on day. And so the question say, Pastor, we there we hear Brofopa. Because my cheese not all that good. So my dear family members in Community 22 Seventh Adventist Church, Radisha Munina, God bless you. God willing, we are there. Now I'm with you. May Ohoda, may Baba. Next week, we are all coming to worship with you. So I have three churches in Ashama New Life District. The Middle East, that's the central church. Middle East, 7th, Edda Kluvia and his team. And all the elder, my senior in school, you preached yesterday. Asorepeni,

0: So nyangu boy chamu nyina mi da mu ase papa. So to end this morning, I want also to thank God for a successful family week of prayer at Adenta East District. It's run throughout the churches, All Nation, Police City, New Legon, Major, and the Foster Home. It was nice. We are grateful. Auntie Pat and your husband, Elder and Mrs. Mauto, thank you for carrying on the business of the Lord, the family ministry at All Nation. Dasari, Dausu, Setre, I'm grateful to you all. Sewa, God bless you, the secretary, the district secretary. I mean, this evening we have a district online meeting with the All Nation Adenta East District. From my own boss, Senior Akrofise, Radisha Munyina. Radisha Mu, thank you, my boss. Thank you.
1: Okay. Yeah.

You saw from Dinah Hackman. I've not met her before, but she they feel me and I they feel her. Her husband is so powerful. What's up for Papa? Reverend, Yami Shirawati. What's your homie video say and I just in any age? God richly bless you. Asempa 94.7. Choco all digital platforms. Copy Neti. You need to be a blessing for you. Mauneira. Yamishra. 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

you are blessed and highly, highly favored. As God richly bless you. Now you catch us say enche na jabo na janu abedu. Kwabna Kruffy Ministry Foundation. 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Niemfa aseda yemfa sidi enche enkolabienu. The future president, the future farmer, the future designer, the future engineer. 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Nasofu Dr. Kedogweto maune hirao. I really salute you. I will never forget you. People will not understand. But

mo mo ama no ne amutie mi mo hwe mi mbacho ye bre no asun just support your brother support your brother support your brother me see then support your brother support your brother 0546982158 0546982158 and it will be a blessing for you yankopon enhyira mo no yam kase e wo yesu kristo di mu amen and amen me find chawe ema me president ye nana bwedi apia wo ye president of regent university 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

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The Apostolic Church Ghana, of our court district, women's leader, women's secretary, Desmond Cranton, student minister.

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Then you to me fan support to ministry. Fakot District. Live long. May God bless his church. Dokumo. May God bless his church. Don't Tony Shiren Shungwa Asafunusu. Asafuni Nyinfia Dumukwad. A year by this time, then we are dedicating our mission out. A year by this time, we are dedicating our mission out. And it will surely come to pass. Nyami Shramo, no yam kasi. And with Jesus Christ, Dimu, amen and amen. But my sorry, so. And yet, if you didn't fear. Near dear Chirenuna, Edo, so. But more than say, oh, ungo tea, baby. Utiha, ebeyin shradia. God richly bless you. I love you with the love of God. The name remain the same. Humble servant, Kwabena Akrofi, Yankopon, Enshra. My dear wife, Lady Florence Akrofi. In fact, me name is Senia Messia. Yamin Shra, Papa, for having you in my life. Having you in my life, I really appreciate you. God richly bless you so much. Me uncle so enshra no your kesie. 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God richly bless you. 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
1: Pastor, do you know that you are a great man?
2: Yes, I know I'm a great man.
1: They say great people always do a great show. Do you know that?
2: Yeah, we do a great show.
1: Sometimes the words that you say, you know, it makes someone to smile every morning.
2: Wow.
1: But, you know, your voice, even when someone hears your voice, I think that a person smiles and being happy the whole day. You know, sometimes it is not about what you have in you, it's about what you come out with.
2: Oh, okay.
1: Yeah, the way you talk, if someone is in pain, if someone is thinking about something, if you have something or someone that the person cannot solve it, your voice makes someone feel good.
2: Thank you so much.
1: Yeah, and know that your mom who gave birth to you, I think that he has given birth to the great, to the whole world. Yeah.
2: Wow, thank you.
1: God bless you, sir.
2: Mr. Wagute, message bi aba your friend Grace Mensa or your social media lady will fear her. No, see me, Mr. Wagute, are you engaged?
3: Come on, Salah. No, we are pass. Different problem.
2: Oh, I hope that will be by line or so.
3: If you had money.
2: Okay.

Shall please turn our Bibles to 1 Chronicles chapter 16. Verse 31, 1 Chronicles chapter 16, verse 31. And it says, let the heavens rejoice, let the earth be glad, let them say among the nations, the Lord reigns. I take it again, 1 Chronicles chapter 16, verse 31. Let the heavens rejoice, let the earth be glad, let them say among the nations, the Lord reigns. Maybe I will be on the other four messages. So, by the young person, no share any dean, no any dean, you can see it. His answer also no crow, a chair, a dean, you know, now a chain, and so when you be on to you, yeah, call your ba, Paji and Tata, a ma, now a tree, a quab between you. There's a year and come for and turn to any shiny dean. Maybe I will be on. As I said, we be one what come from the name of Shano. Just lift your voice, lift your heart, and bless God wherever you go. He's been good, he's been kind, he's been faithful to us. He has been our helper, he has been gracious to us. So lift your voice and honor the name of the Lord wherever you are. Shani Dino. Just lift your voice and bless God. In the next 5 minutes, it's all about worship. For Shirani Dean, for comfort.

Oh, that's a beautiful song, Fee. Hey, Joe Metal Hall, this a powerful worship of Fee, Joe Metal Hall. I'm still a sampa 94.7 Gospel Jam 92 Yeah, one Midiani, a quam one boating. Yet a young couple has to be brave on here so far. And in the Bible, I believe and I know you've been blessed with this powerful worshiper, a Fee, a Joe Metal Hall. What do you want another powerful song, a Fee, a Nana Amwa, a Hawk, and a Philip Azele, and of course Kweku Kwame. So enjoy this one. They call this one, Nobody's Great Than the Lord.

So that's a powerful song, a fee, a Nana Amuaho, Philip Azale, and of course, a Kweku Kwame. I want to do another faith song, a fee, a Brian Kufuor, featuring a Louis Jean McLean. Enjoy this one from Brian Kufuor, and of course, Louis Jean McLean.

to a powerful praise of free man of Judah Hall. Unfound message in my with me that bar 0539-6464-79. You're back in kind of amount right after this praise jam. A free man of Judah Hall. I'll take it again. 0539-6464-79. Wait to me that far SMS, wait to me that far WhatsApp. You're back in kind of your amount. Ain't you join me on TikTok? I can join us on TikTok. Kwa Mwa Boateng is the name. You can join us on TikTok also, and then you can also send your messages there.

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If you can kindly amount, we are live on TikTok also. The name is Kwa Mwa Boateng. You can join us on TikTok also with video messaging. So afaho, if you can kindly, you know, the amount, whether SMS, whether WhatsApp, whether TikTok, if I can kind of in area. So the numbers again, 0539 646479. Right on TikTok also, the name is Kwa Mwa Boateng.

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I'm a free MOG musical. If I can come, this is the man. And you from my Fabra. The next minute, I'll read your messages. 0539 6464 790539 6464.

So and then this one says happy birthday to you, Kofi Nugent. Happy, happy special birthday, Kofi Nugent. And this your birthday is happening today at 91 Stamford Street, Walkcast AMA. And a music by DJs at Atasso Caesars. And the time is 3 p.m. to 1 a.m. in London. So our road leads to London. Do all this out to me, Giselle. With me, Akosisia, Senebaya, 3 p.m. No, I could do Jinima, Kosi. Yeah, 3 a.m. Insanity. Oh, and you go for you, happy, happy special birthday and confirm out. Next year, God willing, we'll also join you and celebrate your birthday in the UK. God richly bless you.

And then this one says, glory be to God for another day. Today is the climax of the Children's Week. In the Church of Pentecost worldwide, may our children grow in the beauty of Christ. Hi, children. Hi, children of the Lord. I'm Elder Leo Mensa, PIWC. AJ Swedro. So, Elder Leo Mensa, fantastic morning and confirm. God richly bless you. So, as today being the climax of our children's ministry week, God Himself continue to bless our children in Jesus' name. Amen.

this one is from Mr. and Mrs. Alenyobo Abeng. Invite you to the birthday. My birthday. Let me take it again. So, Mr. and Mrs. Alenyobo Abeng invite you to the baby christening of their newborn child. And it's happening on the 19th of September at 8:30 a.m. at a church called Family Bible Believers Church. Kutubabi down opposite the Kutubabi Presbyterian. And Mr. and Mrs. Alenyobe, Yanko Ponsha, Christian, Motumu Bedi, and next week's city in Yanaba. Location here, Family Bible Believers Church, I will go to Babi, in Yanaba, and I have a support. Yanko Ponsha, on your Munaka, I will use with you. Amen.

Swansea's, the Association of Churches in Alajo present Alajo Homo Thanksgiving Crusade. And it's happening on the 12th and 13th. So it happened yesterday at 5 p.m. at the Alajo AstroTurf. So we have Reverend Jeffrey Kwesi,

We have a Reverend Steve Mensa as our guest speaker. We have a Reverend Emmanuel Damisi. Ministering in song. We have Ofika Kari, Daughters of Glorious Jesus.

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Petra. Dubai. And our guest of honor is Ni Ama Ajo the second. Is a special. So it's happening today at 5 p.m. Alajo Astrotel is the churches, Association of Churches of Alajo, which is bringing you a crusade, a powerful crusade. It's in your name, I have a call. This one says a happy birthday to my bestie Esther Butchie of Osio. God richly bless you from Jira. So, bestie Esther Butchie, happy, happy, special birthday and confirm on your coupon. Shan on your cassia. I will use the name. Amen. And then this one says a happy birthday to you. It's actually my friend, my good friend, a friend of multimedia. His name is Don Shege, the Shegese. Happy, happy, special birthday going out to you, my brother. God richly bless your new age with good health, long life, and prosperity. Stay blessed in what you do. And to John Shege, happy, happy, special birthday and confirm out. Nyanku Ponshra, no nyo kesiye. Yede wa kwansubiya, no nyan fama. Ewe Yesu Dimu, amen. And then this one says a happy 35th birthday to Tina Amafu. Tina Amafu from your sister Agnes. Wishing you a day filled with joy, happiness, and love. Stay blessed. So to you, Tina Amafu, you are 35 years today. Happy, happy, special birthday and confirm. It's from your sister Agnes. Wishing you all the best in life. God richly bless you. Amen. And then this one says Alhaji Akilu of Cape Coast. Ayiko, Ayiko. Your daughter Mariam says she sees and appreciates all that you do for her. And may God protect you and grant you good health and long life. So, Alaji, Akilu, who are Cape Coast, Ayiku, Ayiku, Ayiku, and confirm my way a while back. Yeah, Maria, I've seen it when you saw the Oya man in your name, Yanko Ponish, on your case, Srampu Mudin, and at the man, Yanko Ponish, on your case, Alaji, I'm repairing. Why? Maybe I can't.

And then this one says, a happy glorious birthday to Irene. I thank God for adding another year to my year. I pray this year bring you joy and peace. Enjoy your day with so much love from the sun. Have fun. And a belated birthday. This one is from Nanajua, your daughter-in-law, David Nketiah Kuamua, and his siblings to Auntie Jane Kuamua Kwabi, popularly known as Auntie Mansa. Auntie Mansa. So we wish her the best of this special day. May the good Lord continue to grant more years ahead, good health, strength, and long life. Auntie, we love you more. Happy, happy birthday to you, Aunt Jane Ekwamua Kwabi. And a happy birthday to you, Abigail Abbey, the secretary to the Zona Anya Zona Council of the Gas Central Municipal Assembly. Good health, long life, more money. We wish for you in Jesus' name. Amen. And this one is from all the staffs of the Anya Zona Council. So, Abby, yeah. Abby. Happy, happy special birthday and confirm. I want to secretary. And the man, Anya Zona Council, I work at Central Municipal Assembly. Yangu Ponsi, I know you're a case here. Now, we party, never two party, no, yeah. Never a party, no. In the actual over two party, no, so I know I'm true men crap. Then, you know, I'll be doing it. I'll be a Yangu Ponsi, Abigail Abbey. Yangu Ponsi. Happy, happy special birthday and confirm. And a happy birthday to you, Reverend Jeffrey Quasin, as we celebrate this birthday. May the angels of the Lord usher you into the future of wealth, grace, favor, abundance of wisdom, long life, and strength. And this one is from your wife and children. So, Reverend Jeffrey Quasin, happy, happy, special birthday going out to you. Amen. And a happy birthday to you, the founder and the leader, the president of Life Glory Ministries International, Reverend James Delagu. More strength, more money, more grace. May you live to see all the branches of the church in Jesus' name. Amen. And this one is from the church members of Life Glory Ministries International. So, Reverend James Delagu, happy, happy, special birthday going out to you. Nyangu Ponsha, on your cassette. Ewa Kwansubiano, on your family, Ewa Yusudimu. Amen. And then this one says, happy birthday to you, Kenneth Nana Akwesi Akombin. Is it Akonobin or Akombin? So what they say, it's fine. So happy birthday to you, Kenneth Akwesi Akombin. God bless your new age with good health, long life, prosperity in Jesus' name. Amen. This one is from your mom, Ruth Adieu. I see you, Jerry Justice. I see you, Shrabajina. On TikTok. I see you, Amabu Ajua. Thank you all for joining me on TikTok. God, Richie, bless you. Making way for Sofora and Abankwa from now to 8, with a 7% try. I see you, my brother. Nyangu Boshia for joining also. And it's over by that Abankwa, would you take over right now? To 8, with a 7% try. Scoreboard, bye-bye.
Where they are, Kobe Stone, Professor A.K. Wallace, and all the sports pundits. A boy 11, yeah, the Asempa, Asempa Praise, Asempa Praise Party. Ebe bro, Asempa Praise Party from 11 to 12. Eba Kufa Kasiye Bono, Ewa Adum 106.3. If you're sorry about it. Yeah. So for you after the beba, I can't share the beba where they are. So for the take, we'll take it. Avenue 2 Super Count with the set Dazzy and Osprey Padnet. Now, Fame. Yeah, Sofu Jonathan Blaine, Super Bar with Kingdom Matters. Now, about 8:30. About 8:30. I'll be connecting live on Adom Air TV. Hey, Asempasta, Ebasu. 8:30 to 10 p.m. So make a date with us. I'm going to any more child. And I'm going to be a young farmer. I leave you in the hands of Sofu Bernard Amankwa. I'm out.

and the premium Archie the Bass and Bennett 4.7. Jumi Dia with you here to the dance and per sanctuary. A bawn chunk was here, Debbie. A bon on some pepper penny and the ashes so. When you're Miss Rao, so do a fidian at what's in Bennett 4.7. Jumi Dia. Me and Medium, which I'm here from a Reverend Bernard Amankwa. When your mistress will be praised, so do if you did not trust in Panel 4.7.

0: fixing the man behind Ghana. Now, yeah, Drew baby, I was say you fix Ghana. And now, ube timiye ahu ewa me voice numse mabuto kakra. Mabuto because. News nearby, and then your news, Papa. Enti, Obia, maybe your concert, and also me book concert, no more Dauro giddy giddy giddy giddy giddy giddy. And Ramanti me and post to me videos. Because news nearby, and then your news, Papa. As if say God knew Onyame de onim e na ne yenim na ne ebesie enti previous weeks na atwam no there can be efa support Support. There can be about say a nipa m one nipa. You can't want someone, you go so can. Near sea and running tea. Was me or the upper tea near sea and ra. Mekatro.
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0: Ghana, the only time you see Ghanaian, Neni Aji, pa, ye two things. 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
1: Greater grace.
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0: Me concert basuma posted flyers any video ne de minya release because of enra ni see anything. But no, people will not support.
1: You can't say it by sitting down.
0: But God forbid if something bad happened, oh, everybody will post. Son of David. Have mercy. Proverbs 13 verse 20. It says, he who walks with the wise will be wise. But the companion of fools will suffer harm. He who walks with the wise will be wise. But the companion of fools will suffer harm. Onyame mwa yen se yen nye jimi fuo. Ni ebe ye enyan sa fuo. The book of Proverbs en eka. Mebusem. Etri. Dumi en sa. Nchichemu. 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Nyasa. The man. No, Daho or Bompire and Yankopon, Beba, a day is going to come. There will be sure the destiny helper. And as I said, you know, say, the man knew the Bible. And he not him. Jesus, Son of David, have mercy on me. May God have mercy on us as people. Yay! Yem wa yem hu yem hu. Yamwa yam hu. Eh? I say, the one that I spoke about in the book of Acts 12 verse 15. At the gate, people were praying that Peter will be spared. People were praying that Peter will be spared. And ya bompaye se nyankopon onyadum nanka Peter yen spend a life. Now God does the miracle, and

God does a miracle and Peter was saved. 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Yajine kong nensu ni fearful abandoned. So Peter comes to the house. He knocks at the door. He knocks at the door. And a young chap came around and saw Peter. The joy of seeing Peter, he shut the door on him and went and told the people, say, Peter! Now you have to know only you. Oh, door, Nano. Peter. And the people say, oh, it can't be him. Maybe any ghost and Abba. It is Ubebusa who said, no more bumpire and say, or more bosses saying. Many a times, near ye, she said, I mean, for my end. Ya, Gasa, I didn't bar near sand doubty. Near sand doubty. Peter at the door, but forgotten. The girl forgot to open him. Many people. Baby, baby, don't be a bee. Ah, Nanka also yet me room. But only panel be a don't ask and shut it down. Don't. But then, I would have delved deeper into this scripture, but because of Niesinti, Meka. 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Obo na humo din. Every year o ye concert. Ah. For 19 good years. Ah. O preachi. O kan kranche sem. O tunyum. Inti. Meko na misumako supporting. And now the flyers are back. You see our billboards is all over. Onipa. Onye. I remember. One day I'll share stories to you. One day make stories pa. My journey. In these 19 years. Of organizing the celebration of His Grace concert at the National Theater. Mr. T concert 2007, September, I think it was September 15th. It was a Saturday. And Michelle concert, yes. September 15th, about 19 years. Now, Missy may share deep stories about some of the things our Nipa, I have friend a gun and it me the Nina gun and the last time Miss Shebi HRL, a year or so far, Namine caught the same church, our branch, I'm share me flyers with.
send at least or no so the be man in kofwa amo be ba be support concert no amia nkasa nya min chade me kasi asie me nante akho a medru gatam na osofu ato me flyers na agu gatam kwatu agu gatam kwatu agu gatam any and I will share with you, say, there's a song that I did. Holy are you, Lord, for you are holy, holy, holy are you, Lord. That song, ebeye, one of the radio stations, one day I will share that story to you. Now, one of the ladies, a presenter. And one day, I was saying, "Yanko pon oyeni niema," because of person who so no na munti. I happened to be at this at the place, a year radio station, and for some strange reasons, me wohana. Mini one of the morning hosts, no? Any other guys, ye janho edin komo. And then this girl comes and obebu sa say, ah, and you na mo born an opano. That holy no can I get it? Because me person me born a way. And any panic chain say, oh, holy no. At that desktop ne so corner koshe. Nipa ne koya no sign by Oba ya no ka se ah San holy na o kan yi de edin e ye gan edin o no so dey go and play it and come back corner kobo na san bra en again ne koya no de nyum ne kotun to de nyum ne kotun mu no then now no when who say hey and you know sir and you bruni neto ye na ye gana ni into your bar back to your bar back na and a morning host nigga jenny say or say ah girl no say ah and na sir and you know yes Bernard Amankwa and a ye then the morning host no girl no ni me cause no ye new person awabaho. Enti morning host nigga cheni say ah Bernard Amankwa no oni nie ye nanka minjai krase mi kopie o osi Bernard Amankwa no oni nie then lady ne hwe mani usa. I say, ah. Ah, na all can, and yes, sir, or can I not say, or they shame in crying. Ah. I thought, sir, and your brunin a year, you mean. Now, sir, Bernard Amankwa, and I've been under one crying, subscribe on your cocoa or your tuntum. That was the end of the holy on that radio station afternoon session. One day I'll mention the person's name. Now, that is the level we are. Adia ye Bruni dia ye ne gana ni ediachi. I remember those days, morning ride. Anita Usu, Anita, baby, I want to baby, I'm a child. Anita Usu, shame, sir, and I say, ah, Bernard, nah, this, I don't want to leave your presence, nay, holy, yeah, would you have a, are you sure, say, Ghana for betting me? Ghana for the, kaya, chi, now.
And I may catch Anita. Say, Anita, I give you 6 months. I'll come back. And it didn't even get to 6 months. 3 months time. Anita invited me to morning ride. No, see, she has a confession to make. And I said, what is it? And I say, hey, me fee, I don't want to leave your presence. Che ye di boomasun. And I make Anita say, we are sitting here. We sing Domoy song, we sing Kirk Franklin, we sing Fred Hammond, we sing CC Winans, we sing all the people that he can mention. Israel Hilton, all the musicians. Yeah, two omonyum waha. Na Nigeria for nusu yo mutiba. And ne, if somebody wants to do a bigger thing, I also call Nigeria. No kofa. Artist at the neighbor. Because and no your home. Because you'll be home. Ah. Bernard Amankwa. Me na me mbono nyum no me yesin. Yet. Jimmy Inti. Obe bo aboste su ni die. Amana. Ahete. Yet. We, our own, they will not touch it. The level of wickedness in the hearts of a Ghanaian. Ninuya tonwa de, so obe tobi pa manuwa, obe kase miming na minko tonu onyesika. 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And he walks alone. Bas o nipa, enya tofo ma. You need about 6 to 8 people or 4 people to carry the cox when people are deceased. And I mean, last time I can say, imagine say nipa ne tiase no so nya nipa nsia say we son in sa we son in nine niya man so you can imagine how the person will move. You can imagine. Let's lift people up whilst they are living. Ye mani paso wabra. Omotiasye. When Lumba died, then Ghanaians, we got awakened how great this man was, and he still is. The life of Dada Kedi. Now they play different kinds of his songs. Na mi busa me won say ah Nana Kedi etiase ne na onyum we nyina. Ah, one of the things now Kedi is share me or try complaining about. The way people yam morning yum and then they don't put him on concerts and stuff. So nyani pakakra. Momo

0: to encourage, not to depress people. And sometimes in there might be saying ba I am na yedin say make ho asem, but anya basa, because of what I'm just teaching, let me just say Yamuayahu. The Ghanaian gospel artist, yes, Sister Penny, Benis Ofe, why in your media? Because and chair and the castle, oh, Waira, and she was found. They were honey, say, when you're me at an insufferer. Yamwayahu. Don't wait. And if it was to be, what we call it, a week there, can there be all the radio stations obia be boni nyum na enyum na ye boni ye body aye den mi se enyum na ye boni ye body aye den let's celebrate people while they are alive. Let's celebrate people while they are alive. Oh, this woman was like this. Hey, this woman. 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But Mode Mima Kwanyana, I spoke to the sister. Meaning Sister Kasai. And it's not easy for the family. And you call go to jail anymore. No abompaye ediama abusiano. Say nyame on chichi or more. And there, the panetia sino. Buano. He said, I said, now in a yaka, and now cop. And I've told you, sir, forgiveness is very important. Because at the end of the day, the panetia sino, want me to find the bunny and channel, no, then it's a good boy. Flowers, tears, whatever, it will not bring the persons back. Onyami hu ye mobo na ndomu ye pacho bet me afre 0244 340 426 and now me concert no hodero because mabutu.
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0: 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Hello.
2: Hello, Pastor. Hallelujah.
0: Amen.
2: Pastor Brakwami, I get it.
0: Yeah, Brakwami, Nyami Shao.
2: But I won't say.
0: Nyami Gusu Shao, I mean, I'm also more to say.
2: I'm
0: friend of Benis of Fair.
2: Oh, me too, yeah.

0: I'm in for the currency. Yes.
1: Concert
0: New Year's 27 September, but because of the SNT and the media not to hold because and yet I assume nearby and then yes and pa
1: said it in the Sunday.
0: Debbie, 27 September, 6 p.m. National Theatre and T. We know you're there. We need some more supporters, great supporters. Yamishram, baby. Yamishram. Okay.
1: Check out.
0: Bye. 0244-340426. Hello? Hello.
2: Hello. Good morning.
0: Good morning, sir.
2: Na pum to say.
0: Nyami gusu shami na uswem.
2: Boko okasa nipoche fe nyami nipa. 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Wone me fresh spintex.
0: Oh.
2: Na I sab na wo kanade. I arahu mum na uso. 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
0: She was found. And chair your cry last about 3 weeks. And we are CSC. And yeah, dear, me tie born in your ewaha. And tinya fear will and I may be born.
2: And I ain't in any else.
0: Hold on tight. Don't let the devil lie to you because Jesus loves you.
2: Okay.
0: Life is so short.
2: Lovely.
0: She's the one.
2: Mapo. One name.
0: Ah, it is well. 0244-340-426. Hello?
3: Hello?
0: Yes, sir.
3: Oh, hello, the fashion one.
0: And your sheep.
3: The fashion one. Ready, you know, you're being winking or not.
0: Yeah. Now, for certain year, and
3: no one who will be warning, will need Bamus Friday.
0: No, I enjoy it.
3: And power, yeah, the worker. Morris baby face ya wa
0: yes
3: na me ti woni delay show bi omo yeye
0: mm
3: nka say mami delay show bi omo yeye
0: okay
3: na papa ne kan bi ma ni mu se Ghana say de wo kan ye ne wo kan what a chance to wa mama mu say yes o se o kan bi kan say satan no ni do ni bi na na ye enwum no mission ni ade ade no ba so mo enwum 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bunny fag and send his in the abandon say, she see us a real new mona. No Nippon will be no one standing or the amount of a good bunny, no almost standing here, mon. As Nippon Bitchy Koyana on one Casa Morris, no one's eye, and you're not Masao. If you own person who's a bunny, I have the neck.
0: Yes.
3: What is the castle? The Jew, you know, the old key. If you only want to say, you're made in Ghana near Macayampe. You're made in Ghana near Macra, Titucan, your credit to God, Yampe. Your mom, Penisha, for good call, a man business. Some can say, Blanc. If you do, baby, papa, number one of us, super, one summer, who can know a jaw woman, and one day, Sunday, and upon one my young son, your wisdom, as someone would hear a wisdom man. There's a word they cut out the ball, bra, bemo, bra, cool him, Yakupon Shaupa.
0: Amen, amen. Yamisha, bra. Okay, right. 0244-340-426 0244-340-426 higher Asempana 4.7. Hello?
4: Morning.
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4: you're a day. 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
0: Midassi, and Michel Vibre, Michel's Charifonia.
4: You won't make
0: it. Okay, bye. 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Okay. 0244-340-46. Hello.
5: Hello, Papa. Good morning.
0: Good morning.
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0: Yeah, udino. Eh, sing.
5: Papa, mpa chana from a rich.
0: Okay.
5: Papa, chana wani awani meni ho.
0: Mosquito. 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Okay. Yeah, mumpire. Fansa to any son, yeah, mumpire. Father, in the name of Jesus, I pray for this son of yours I pray in the name of Jesus that, Lord, you will restore his sight in the name of Jesus. Any deformity in his body, in the tissues that has gone wrong, I pray in the name of Jesus. May you grant him this miracle in the name of Jesus. May you receive your sight. We curse the root cause of it, and we command it to wither. Father, in the name of Jesus, your children asked you while they were walking with you, your disciples asked you that this one, is it the father or the mother that sinned? And you said, so the father will be glorified. We pray in the name of Jesus, Father, take glory out of this. May you heal him in the name of Jesus. May you grant him a testimony.
5: Amen.
0: In the name of Jesus. Amen.
5: Amen, Papa.
0: It is well. Unshrao, Papa.
5: Unshrao.
0: Any problem?
5: Papa,
0: Okay. Bye-bye. Near the BBABC. Hi, Asem Panel 4.7. Jumadia Uti Yatuni Dia Sempa Sanctuary. Miami Dijumadia Uchiami from a Reverend Bernard Amankwa. Onyamiya don't know the Adumne Dumia. That's the name in your best share mubion. Sam Radiant Chuck is here and come on, Mr. Kwesi Chumba. BBA will be our no, you know, ma. Ebin Koma Abu the General. Ebin Koma Mr. Kenan San. Ebin Koma Mr. Kwesi Dakunwono Irema Vero, the CEO of InnoLink. 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Makrao.

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5: Anity, Tiabuchen Como, Akwa Manqua, Akuntejo, Eddie Bro was Sempa, 94.7 FM. So,
7: it drew me in that I say, Yanom Waman on it. You almost see a cracker. You almost will Hunu. Yes, Yatia. In your Tansia. Yakabum.
8: Memory Debia, a bonusia, a Pemusia, a question of what you change your home, our Abruce, said the Akum, any diabe drufi, the Yahoo, near her, the Ye, near the Abba, the Yeno, and you can say,
7: Ye, Abrochin come on a dim tintimpa.
5: Yabere no ma hudwa. E won't conform my so you bit me the abo Ghana. I'm gonna fan it to my paper. Or my impuntu. Na have what a sign. Passport won't send some. Ninina ye de bro. E wa brochin come with you medium. Yabesa swam wakwenya. No a chair wagon.
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Traffic

10 years of worship, 10 years of praise, 10 years of prayers, a generation of women lifting one sound to heaven. Now, we gather again, but this time, we're not just gathering to worship, we're gathering to say thank you. Join Women in Worship as we celebrate a decade of grace, our Thanksgiving offering with an extraordinary lineup of anointed voices, including Mercy Chinwo, Judy Kay, Celestine Doncor, PCA Esther, Empress Gifty, Tego Sisters, Naomi Rain, Epiasa Wabonsu, Sarah Pia, and Sandra Bwache. Sunday, 27 September 2026, Sports Complex opposite the University of Ghana Sports Stadium, Accra, 4 p.m. Come, ready to give God the glory he deserves, because 10 years later, we know one thing for sure. 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Women in Worship 2026, a decade of grace. Our Thanksgiving offering, 27 September, 4 p.m. Come and give thanks. 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

0: 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When your baba suddenly knows more than Ateta, your trotro mate starts explaining tactics, and your auntie who calls every player Ronaldo now knows Haaland and Mbappe. 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
3: 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So,
5: it drew me in that I see young woman on it. You almost see a cacra, you almost will hunu, yes, you are tea, you need Nasia, yeah, cabum.
6: Memory Debia, a bonusia, a pemusia, a question of what you change your home, our approach, said the Akuhu, any diabetrufi, the Yahu, near her, the Ye, near the Abba, the Yeno, and you can say, yeah,
5: Zay, not just say. 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
2: Mekwano, Yamishra, Ontunkra, na, opening me hona ni manieje, Kobe Stone, Yamishra, nti prophet kumchacha meko.
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3: I know that, sir.
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1: Still Kobe.
0: Still noble.
1: Still Kobe.
0: Still noble.
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0: Mensu menyu aje papa papa.
1: No, the lyrics. If because be a composer or be a or be knows how to write music and the language on the if you're a writer brofono do tronyo mono and yet one by two brofono be pure English
0: yeah
1: and you know
0: sit do go come now simple so I say and you don't know what to
1: yeah well oh yeah grammarian lyrics and now you understand English. I realize that when you the name can not be street language, be we are pure English and we are actually Dani language, you know. And so, I'm academician, I think she was a banker. And how are all training, you know, tell lyrics and you realize that no, but maybe we're not your model. Okay, I think 2006 and hold on, we. I na meko kusina. Madam Fubino a pass out. No mna a ko ATC. And was there no? Me do ko na our machine oho. Nyuma na ebeni. So I was sitting down for about 5 minutes. Me tea. We say ah, why men kasa? I say I don't know. I don't know. Imagine what nyuma no sinzi. Then onya bushi. I say me don't know kwa na. I don't know kasa. Ti onum pono say tegu sisters. Onye tegu sisters. Benisofe, but. How our voice, you know,
0: yeah,
1: voice, you know, voice, you know, do you want to beat in that form? No, I'm going to say, my man, you know, my that was the fifth time, and I wanted to grasp the organ. If you team message, you know, you know, trials and tribulations, the way they are,
0: yeah.
1: It will be a better now. I'm going to say, you know, from company,
0: yeah,
1: we say,
0: yeah,
1: the mumuno,
0: the bema wa jina no. And it's always so
1: which me jina pinti,
0: which me jina pinti,
1: yeah. Because normally include the Mba as I see a baby, yeah. And I remember Kitusuma Dino. Include the Mba as I see a year,
0: yeah.
1: Then I say a really mutually. Aha, and it's here. And here, but I am a make a bonus of fair, dear. Why be? May I say before we got my penum and you be no, not Mrs. Annum Messias here. Apart from the aid, sir. You might try your nine body. Make I more nice, I remember my monument would be a mom's brother.
0: Wow.
1: Because I really understand music.
0: Sure. I'm
1: But
0: I don't pay my main sign, MOHBM. Na Shannon, so say, if Freestyle Break, because he said, Dubaco, Abapo, I missed the noble, and I'll tell you, what's Nancy did that? Nana Kwame Bensford, and so at Nancy. Nana Machin.
2: Yeah, Yankovi.
0: Apumiadi.
2: Oh, Yanko Pardo, Mehoye.
0: Biadi de Dean.
2: Biadi Dean. So, so, Hoye.
0: Mehoye Pa, Rabias, Mehoye. Na Hasano, womb.
2: Oh, Hasano, a quee. Kui.
0: Is he a so my
2: IMC
0: interim management committee?
2: I think in Penifono more on board, you know, they have the can do spirit, so I think say name be Kui.
0: My name, okay. Me assure say Babasu until you drew an Yadisa and commander so come up, and you know, and then pass on my yen too. 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

0: Tor City help him man him so far. Wabo 4 games. We're winning me, you know, and our draw me, you know, into our 8 points. Chelsea the Blues. Chelsea after Senna Wadi and Cho Ama Arsenal 2-1. Nadu Duana and him saying canoa dear. Anya Shekrano, watchy Hot City, no Asheno, then so story no, na ubiba se eres, what eres, ache se omho, equity penkro tutu, ewa sediana, and also, esifa etie emo. Na Brentford, so far, wabo 3 draws, and as wabo 2 also, a hot wami and signing yinano, eya dear se, eye eti penkro, okay, se, ne first game, watchy Tottenham, ebo ne kami and sa, Tottenham, Anti-B. And what you know, one Leeds ever bore 1-1. And what you, one Sunderland ever bore 1-1. And also, one Brentford. And so, a bore 2-2. At you say, Ninina da, and you said, and also, the game, no, a home commono, a sifa akwaya, jade, and also, a munchimono, jade amao. Now, yentie said, yeah, coaches, no reactions, no, a sifa etie. Na South America akachono urim said the big game ebeba so no eye ndedemum yankofa Arsenal de no Mikel Arteta enkoma odiye after se enu a wochi Sunderland ebo no eka mie no ema wantime antie no ensama Mikel Arteta head coach Edma Arsenal the Gunners what did you journey
1: first question and we have to discuss this and this is not acceptable at this level because it was a beautiful game of football with two teams, with an atmosphere in the stadium, it was unbelievable. With Sunderland, they are so well organized, they are so good in so many phases, they have great players, they create a lot of issues. We have to cope with all of that. It was a lot in a really difficult week after Chelsea and Napoli. And on top of that, we have to go through what we've done today that, in my opinion, is not acceptable. And I watch it 20 times, and I cannot find a way to understand how even think to give a penalty in that situation or the way the VAR has to intervene. So I don't know what to think, really. But it was, I'm sad that we have to discuss in such a beautiful game something at this level that has the gravity of that because that changes the course of the season and it can cost you the championship. And at this level, with all the work that we put in, this cannot happen.
0: Eti, I know, and someone, Mikel Arteta, and semi association a bono or shana wa yin yina dia gufom ewa sa gema and also etime echo sono emo. Na yembra Manchester Derby no. Na fe ye City head coach dia onoso e waka enye.
2: We know how important is a derby, especially here, for the club, for the fans, for everyone. So it's a special game. When he grew up was Manchester City was dominant. The feeling for him is different compared to the rest of the players. It's unbelievable around the box in terms of goal, in terms of assist, and also in terms of leadership, I think is growing a lot.
0: Asempa FM. It's way Aya Seria Enzo Maresca, wano any coach Edema Man City no wade etuja. Na Michael Carrick and Swakasa unimso anonso ejinemo Edema Manchester United anonso edini.
3: It'll definitely be different, just because no game's ever the same, no two games are ever the same, so it's definitely going to be different. I think there's no way we're assuming, you know, we won last year, we'll do the same things and everything will be the same, you know. It's I understand the expectation that it was quite fresh, everything was new, there was a bit of, didn't really know where it was going to go, and players, maybe myself, the coaches, obviously you guys, you know, it's you're all waiting to see how it would go, and it was quite quick turnaround. So I think the confidence that we've built over a period of time and feel like we're getting better all the time, I think that helps us. We know it's a big game, we know it's an important game, it's there's a lot riding on it. It's pretty obvious to say it, but we're looking forward to it. You know, we've got short space of time to recover and prepare for it, but it's we'll make the most of it.
0: Okay, eti eno eya sedia enyama esifa etie ewo eya Manchester Derby no emo yenhwe sesen enebekro enso ewo kasima bako na nonkro no enya abo anisha eti no ebewuram kakra na afia hwe sedia enyama so ebeko ewo nom international bibia kama
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1: e yi ba ku so sa o o ti ase aha e ti no scoreboard ya sha se no na ye ni we no
0: oh okay
1: we e be kan ho no en ko asande aso she e be da ye so we kai time Facebook ne ba foforo no joining live joining live
0: o
1: dia no cry fpm scratch change I got on the NAO at the Edison O'Clock. Join live, sir. And you know, to the BNM Fidian, so I will make a crack. Why? It's a young cocker, now, US Open, what follow?
0: I'm a follow pass.
1: As international man.
0: Yes, so I wouldn't say me one name, Musifua, I will hold my mommy's story.
1: As international man.
0: International man. The only presenter, me a foreign correspondent.
1: Okay.
0: Be in Ghana.
1: Young queen, tell me, young queen.
0: In the US Open, you say, you drew Bunumu, you're the CIA. Sa you see your train send your me boa and neno and memma and a final no and we bit me weary no cra we are the aye boa a caras and a senna omo enka ho ebi nti ono mo edi akire no ebe fa ho no mo nto atimi aden atimi ababenya enkunimdie ewo ho no mo nemu no US Open women's double final
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0: oh should be
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0: Lexus. 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
1: 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Said ya a homecoming at here and no na resource sheet, you know, any kitami it's me bono paco bako di amao uko and mema na fema group a no Frederick senenu ya dsa wano enya 39 points sanso and Isaac Asante wano enya 37 points. 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
1: 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ekrodwem ha no eno ene nam so a omode sa demonstration no omode share so.
4: And this match is to let all those concerned know that we are not sitting down for somebody who is a private developer to come and develop the land that is for the race course. This is a message that we are sending, and we are praying for the president's intervention. This club is over 100 years and that tradition cannot die. We have to make sure that all good-meaning Ghanaians and people who are standing by freedom and justice stand with us to restore our land, and for Lands Commission also to stop all unlawful transactions on the land that we have already agreed with government. Behind me, we have almost over 300 horses on this particular man. We need a place for them. Where are we going to put them? On the streets? No. That is the purpose of the race course. And that is why we are on this march.
1: Eti seremdi kanka eno sebia wati dansoa enye bibia efufro na ochi mu ena sankomoi etoja na yepese ihu sede ani sibire nso akowie ena no omode petition ne ko ene nso no presidential staffer nana ya jantoa senior presidential staffer nana ya jantoa mame no
3: receiver of all petitions.
1: Yeah. Oh no, petition be also no one receive. Yes,
3: unless it's not available.
1: It is only who, Anne. It is only who. It is no. We so receive one. Come on, at this. Oh, what is it? No, no. Nensem kakra. Yeah, mama. Nana ya jantua. What did you journey?
5: And the president is always willing to ensure that the writing is done. And you, as you aptly said, he is against unlawful possession of state lands, and he will not be part of anything that will make a Ghanaian unemployed or uncomfortable. So we are happy you are here. Thank you very much for what you are doing. I don't know whether jockeying is entertainment or I don't know what it is, but I know it's some form of a sport which is for everybody. Me, I enjoy it, and I believe that it should be maintained, it should be retained, and it should be preserved.
6: Thank you. Thank you,
5: madam. So whatever it is, His Excellency John Dramani Mahama is going to get this petition and he's going to get to the bottom of it. So you hear from him in due course.
1: Eti Nese, senior presidential staffer. Nana Yajantua, the senior most, and the receivable petition, no? Nedia and a sabre one also at the Abano. Eti, Mema Mumrema and Sena, Ubia Abashe, Ghana Premier League, no? And they said their whole resource and so a sifa etier. Na Yatua Swefrio.
3: Still Kobe.
1: Still noble.
3: Still Kobe.
1: Still noble.
3: We will call you a story when you are general. Now come to the room. Me brother, Alexander, I'm making. Now for Pana, born the West, it's in the first half. It's a bad way I said it. Kobe, and then baby, the inaugural edition of the Ultimate Champion. Athletics, they are level for Abba. What athletics do I do for my friend? What athletics Ultimate Championship? Now we've been see that. Afani asha se na skapu do da so no enye skakatoa nti mekopo me yase ne meti krum ha na me ni buda pesa ye hungry e ko sam se refi me yino me tam table no na just about stone through na kam me ni asha 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event biya sike daso ye 150,000 USD. 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Ntinipa 4 no omache. Until we know yes, can come on. So far, no, without wasting much time, no. Yeah, so far, no more to me. I just did our Ultimate Championship. And bra and the anometers. How na do do any? Edi. Anometers, no. You will not Kenny Benarek. Do not find any kung fu. Only winning here. Oko 9.85 seconds. And na oblique civil, the current world champion. On the toss him, you know. 9.90 seconds. And Ronnie Baker from USFA, a Tosumi answer, on also 9.93 seconds. Obani Emma Femoa, Melissa Jefferson, on a winning 10.62 seconds, no call, Julian Alfred Juju, on also a Tosumi 10.74 seconds, and I Sakari Richardson, a Tosumi answer from USFA, 10.76 seconds, no, on also a year, and nay 20 meters, no, a base semi finals, na area, a finals, and also a asso. Now, Ban 20 meters, one, hit one, a Lin 2, Lavanya Williams from Jamaica, where Emma Afim, and Rashidat Adeleke from Ireland, Onuwo Lin 3, Lin 4, Jenna Prandien from USFA, Lin 5, Fabian Honke from Switzerland, Lin 6, Melissa Jefferson Woodin, among 20 Dini, Melissa Jefferson Woodin, likely Obeya Double, Onuwo Lin 6, and Lin 7, Gabby Thomas, Lin 8, Kayla White from USFA, and Alonso Liani. From Air Dominican Republic, or no Air Lin 9. Okoye he two so he two no Lin 1 Air Takas, Onufi Air Hungary. Lin 2 Air Jemima Air Joseph from France. Lin 3 Air Edouard Sasses, Onusu Air Efi Air Great Britain. Lin 4 Air Ashanti Mo from Jamaica. Lin 5 Air Shonai Mela Yubo from Air Bahamas. Lin 6 Air Emi Hunt. Lin 7 Air Anavia Battle from USFA. Lin 8 Air Cambria Stages from USFA. And Lin 9 Air Joy Base 3 from Air Spin. Obana eye emema afemunsoa. Oho no 200 meter semi final no koye hit one Kari Kane from USFA ewo Lin 2. Timothy eye Montella efi eye Switzerland ewo Lin 3. Lin 4 eye Chudi Ududi from eye Nigeria. Lin 5 eye Kenny Benrick. Lin 6 eye Letili Tebohu. Lin 7 eye Alexander Ogando from Dominican Republic. And Lin 8 eye Joseph Aguero from eye Puerto Rico. Lin 9 eye Kitney Lindsay from USFA. He two, Ukwa Lin 2, Hickling Brandon from USFA. He three, Lin 3, Christopher Taylor from Jamaica. Lin 4, Yasin Hisni from Morocco. Willy Krumba Konono, Omukomun Kraye. Lin 5, Andre de Grassi from Canada. Lin 6, Makanashi Kambara from Zimbabwe. Ukwa okay. Lin 7,
1: Zimbabwe.
3: Zimbabwe. I saw no final of Olympics. Man, cause Ghana, other Ghana, anymore. Yeah, come. But I'm saying, Ghana, for
1: Ghana.
3: Lin 7, Senesipo Dambili from South Africa, the current Commonwealth Games 20-meter champion. Ono no, Lin 7, and Brian Levere from Jamaica, Lin 8, and Aaron Brown from Canada, Lin 9. And my semi final, any I'm bringing things. My mom, the like, I'm going the final no. But I'm bringing things. Will you be a crime writer?
1: Yeah.
3: I say to the chair, I'm ready. Will you
1: also? Will
3: you also buy asomba or buy asomba?
1: Oh,
3: you know, okay.
1: Oh, asomba, young kind of old kind of thing.
3: Must make it simple. Yeah, but now again, also Obana asomba, Obana. But yet, see, I say, I'm here. I'm here. There, as I saw, I need to be a fridge. I'm here for.
1: I'm here for.
3: And check, then I'm just a secretary. I can't forget to watch on Katako. Say, as much as much as.
1: Boss Martin,
0: yeah,
1: eti yansaka yura William Eza, Accra Intercity Marathon,
0: yeah,
1: one year penny pa coffer by, achese wa formu team, wonderful team. Awo no mom eye adwuma e okromu a eya na media partners ne so no otimi form ye ne so a no wa form foforo nti ogusu a o hyehye this year de so na ya fe se dia this year de so e beko ono nko ani CEO anase penia owie bia no wa dissolve media partners no na the next year you know no wa sa form foforo na o de aba chairman machi
0: eh dia
1: bibia e fine
0: bibia e boko.
1: Okay. What's the me any betting companies?
0: That is said. But Mali ni we.
1: Okay.
0: Who will be
1: brave? But I just say who any you know.
0: There, I just say you for a beer car.
1: Okay. Eti aropedia we dey mean say wadagire. Boy and komo kakre. Senate here. The ban this year edition and so ebeba
0: so. Okay. So me da see Kobe stole any amnesty. For your information, I'm missing your media committee. No, Bayana, I don't know. Me chichen yamana, na mi re fini kakra. But me assure ni say mi re fini me bibi. Yes, on the 10th of October, I think we are 27 days away from now. Yebe the 4th edition of Accra Intercity Marathon. The start point in the Transports Emporium, that is Bukum Boxing Arena. Usually, we start at Accra Sports Stadium, go through the route near end your Bukum Boxing Arena. But this time around, you best start your Bukum Boxing Arena near end your Bukum Boxing Arena. So the start and the finish point will be the same place.
1: Wow.
0: Yeah, expect to say at least by 5 a.m. people will start trooping to the venue, get their running vests, and do two categories, 21 kilometers and 5 kilometers. Aside that, you know, it's not just for the able. The para athletes are also on board. Ketisi Bocho Nkegbe, national champion and Paralympian, he is also in charge of the para team, and they are bringing a lot of para athletes on board. They are also doing the 5k and they are doing the 21 kilometers as well.
1: Wow.
0: So Uye Nufrihua, we also having skaters, the Ghana Skate Federation. Wow. They've also joined Uye Marathon. So we are also using them as part of the race. So to me, you know, aside the fact that it is a sports festival, aside the fact that it's a marathon,
1: yeah.
0: I also think that it's a sports festival, and we are expecting that minimum 2,000 people should come around.
1: 2,000?
0: Yes, we are. That's what we are expecting, because we are still engaging people, we are still engaging stakeholders, we are engaging Keep Fit clubs, we are engaging gyms, we are engaging all those who are involved in fitness, running, athletics, and all that, to be part of the. We have even engaged security services, the Ghana Armed Forces,
1: wow.
0: The police,
1: oh, wow.
0: The prisons, all of them. So we expect that on the day, all of them will come out. We are also engaging schools and from SHS to the university level, we are engaging all of them. Mm. Ubiwebisa say, how do you participate?
1: Mm-hmm.
0: A simple process.
1: Yeah.
0: You just pick your phone, any phone, dial *380*21#. Then you'll be registered.
1: Yeah, to your boss will code and hear me, because I know I'm a post to fly and over, baby.
0: Okay.
1: Na said an uncle for a bus about code, you know. Now, no ordinary.
0: Okay.
1: It's, you know, to boss and I'm mommy code and enough. Now, you need to before, but sample code, maybe age be womb. Your infibia will be to me. De, I don't want shame, and I say when I open to be a.
0: Okay, so the 21K is open to people who are 18 years and above.
1: Okay.
0: But the 5K is open to everybody. You can, I mean, people between, people who are, if you are less than 18, you can still participate in the 5K.
1: 5K.
0: The 5 okay. kilometers. But okay. if you are, it doesn't mean that it's only for under 18 people. There are people who want to be part of the race, but they cannot do 21, like me and you. So we join the 5K.
1: Like category. You and I, like me.
0: Like me and you. So we will join the 5K
1: okay.
0: category.
1: Okay.
0: So all of us here can register and join the 5K.
1: Yeah. Next year, my day, 20 year, promo. Okay.
0: But being so 21K, no, I bet me even like we be say we say we you want we bet me at 21K. And you see, there is something that people don't realize about marathon. It's not just about running, no. You can even walk throughout the 21 mm-hmm. kilometer. Mm-hmm. You can jog.
1: And go for count, honor, and motivate.
0: So you can jog. And there are occasions where, oh, we call outside, like, a bro, for no more the marathon. By now, Charlie, it's a fun day, mom.
1: Oh, be cocker, and be any other guitar.
0: Good.
1: And then when guitar, it's out for,
0: no,
1: they walk,
0: no, chop it, Charlie. Look. It's a idea open to everybody. So me call Kumasi, no me. I told the media guys that look, it's not just about you promoting the event. On the day, register and put on your running vest and join the race.
1: To be a person could be so register.
0: Yes, I was already.
1: Yeah. Until then, you recognize us. We are part of and
0: yes. Course, yes, and registration also no the benefits be bro.
1: Okay. Be a day.
0: Okay. First of all, no, we register. We dial *380*21#.
1: *380*21#. Okay.
0: If you do this, you pay 100 cedis, then you get registered. But Obiwe Bisa say, what is the purpose of the 100 cities? It's just to formalize your registration. But who register, automatically you get a running vest. The running vest is not just an ordinary running vest. A running vest, a free Capelli Sport, a international sports brand,
1: okay.
0: Our USA. They are giving us 2,500 running vest. And according
1: to so Bia Benyabu,
0: Bia Benyabu, Bia, say your advert, we will see Bia Playboy, Ma Bia Playboy, and we will Bia Benyabu.
1: Okay,
0: Ntinu,
1: okay,
0: and our vest news according to manufacturers, no more producer, no more see, material na idea, you know, who if you are running a Kulu system, no, like a Mauku, so 1, 2, who register whether you were first or you were 1,500 or 2,000, you get a medal, participant medal.
1: Hey!
0: So, bia ube baho bia anu, ube nya nice medal ashe okum. Yebe sama o digital certificate for running.
1: Okay.
0: So, enu ye, just the physicals, no. Ye wo diebe ko ye munsu.
1: Eno so ho?
0: So last time we buy anu, ye ni Indomie, your partnership.
1: Okay.
0: Just after the race, they do hot noodles for athletes. Till now, no so ho. And sana your sponsors.
1: Until this year, no so no. I said when you are going to so.
0: This year, no. Yenya major headline sponsor. Tampico.
1: Okay. To be a benya biano.
0: Be a benya Tampico ano.
1: Who di be by? And I yenya.
0: Oh. Who di member? Say who di a minu di.
1: You want for biama? To Uban in Sansa, Uba Sako in Sansa.
0: Yeah, we mean constant. I miss the only thing I'm here operations. Who di? I miss the only thing I'm here operations. Unexpected operation.
1: Go on the
0: and I saw a water sponsor.
1: Okay.
0: Mist water.
1: Okay.
0: You know. You run, you are refreshed, you have some meal at the end of the race, you have some drinks for your refreshment,
6: and you have murder to show to your children that you once ran Accra.
1: All right. My person would not normally be better to and I say be your person or your follow up be social media handle be and all that na into me and to us on
6: so say open inquiries sir. You can just dial.
1: If you know be crown so person this car crab shima.
6: Oh no, I bear me the pan. Say open say Uba on board as an athlete. Now, ABA, once a registration, they've been more registered, they have difficulties, sometimes network challenges. So, you don't give up. You leave it and you come to do it at another day. Mm. So, you can call 0244 04 8537.
1: 0244
6: 04 8537. Okay. He will help you through the process. Now, hope I said we can see the and the because you know sometimes people don't really see the value and cost of organizing a marathon, a very, very expensive venture. You have no idea. Can you imagine you are giving 2,000 medals to participants? One medal, let's say, even if one medal is 20 cedis. I'm just giving you an example. So 20 by 2,000, that one alone. So it's an expensive venture, so we need more support. Need more. You can be an individual who is a philanthropist who say, oh Charlie, I want to support you guys with this.
1: Okay, all right. Auntie, where the mama nasi anopai na nyamaya aduma
6: before better man say akadi bako
1: akadi
6: sikansu ka ho
1: prize money.
6: Yes,
1: I know you're saying
6: winner no there were total package 21k no there were total package of $4,000
1: for the winner.
6: For the winner.
1: Okay.
6: And
1: that's the first
6: there were 21 kilometers.
1: The betos me no so
6: the betos me no benya 10,000 Ghana cedis.
1: Now the betos me
6: benya 5,000.
1: Yes, as no no.
6: Yes, but okay. Winner no best ako international marathon ewo Morocco Marrakesh marathon.
1: Oh nice. Oh nice.
6: And a para for no so no winner no 21k no benya 5,000.
1: Oh nice.
6: Second place benya 25. Third place benya 2,000. Aside that, no one be third, no fourth to tenth. They all have some envelopes to go home with. And an MC now obe MC showed on that day no. Onusu be the envelope. Once upon a time MC.
1: Oh,
6: the envelope na ba. Obe twa wo.
1: Eti go there. My face is time ne ko na nim no. E be twa na yape.
6: Yeah,
1: problem in the actually, and no actually, they do. We are, that's a part of it. You position, Anga said,
6: I'm here, race director.
1: Okay,
6: once a marathon, the race director or control, we be
1: okay.
6: And to be an amiri.
1: All right. But that's it. But that's it. Yeah,
6: we'll have a video. No, I'm
1: okay. Eti, Nana, Bramuka, Kena, Yadim Kumakra, Nafi,
3: time is so.
1: I am monitored.
3: Now, Koyon said, I am matching with so boxing course, so WBC Waterweight title, Ryan Garcia, and Conor Ben. I'm a round two Nana, incredible performance by Ryan. And she said, we're defending it. WBC Waterweight, you know.
1: Yeah.
3: See, she said, I said, Arsenal, say, Jana or Masono. I missed it. Where they're saying last season, crowd. Because in Ramesha or Monday Sunderland, you know. Just every angle from Raya to. The strikers, you know. I think they are putting up performances via. I think they have seen last season. You see, when a team is will do well and now a team is doing well, Oshé on the field of play, you know. The way Omo compose you, the way our unity, our team name. You see, and I think Arteta is now getting the rhythm very, very well, more than even last season. And Raya has become one of the best goalkeepers in this world in terms of football. I think, as you say, the Wabasropan, it's rather unfortunate to call the national team Yaman Etana Bench. I think Arsenal are doing very well. Set pieces, Ekoye, defense, BBR,
7: explicit performance, and if they continue to go this tangent, I think they are going to get it right. Omit me as Angie back to back EPL this season. Kobe, I think this Indra, so Madrid, it's me in your victory now. Oshe Mourinho star now, Ujana, no, anyway. I think once EPL La Liga no. Madrid yeah dia e money here there. Barca also was sure and e money here there. And I think say performances, you know, this season, you know, even though omo lose omo 5 games, omo lose 1, ama omo win 4, no. I think they are still on course, but notwithstanding Hans Flick has gotten it all, I think this season Barca mo aye de pa my own team Barcelona, things are really going on well. So you work, no? And I think we are going to give out the 100% performance their starting season. We share Champions League, so we had it all, which I think the team is gradually becoming what we are expecting it to be. This season I won't take anything from them. I can't just strike or cry, bit me a sharp, you know, I'm a team say and yama bit me a koi either Haaland or Alvarez it me ba a bit me a man yama so a koi yama yetimi e hundi ye bit me dia. So I think say City
1: United
7: EPL, you can't predict Kori. The day I'll be predicting, you know, I don't know yama bit me a fawa say. And up cancer debut games we are in the prediction, you know, very tough.
1: Oh, yeah.
7: But the me meet me, I can say the best side of the day, you know, and a bit me a carry day. Once a City, Enzo, a buyer, you know, me shada a homo ye,
1: yeah.
7: Once almost struggle, kakra, and Carrick, so yeah, you know, a free interim bay coach Angasano. I think the performance is be so no on and off bisa into prediction the bit me I'm an eye day, but the good side today can carry the day. Me and Kamepese City a bit me I carry the day because of Ghana International Semenyo Ewo Honum no Oshe so Nenzo so by I think any assist any performance, you know. Kosro Kakra, because last week see on Otimi Ma says and Mamutimi Enya win day in and day out, you know. I think say Kuyi Amano. So I would prefer say Anka City a bit me I take it the lead, you know, and I say it's me enya win, you know. But the good side today with Debbie's predictions, you know, it's me a yeah difficult to predict.
1: Okay.
7: But the good side of the day, you know, a bit me I carry the day, you know.
1: All right, it's Nana Kwame Benford and watching in Casono, so a day in common, Ebano. Ma Minkum Kakra, Nafe, manager, so at Nasi, na Yenre said in seminar, a Sifa et ye. Bashan, so say FIFA under 20 Women's World Cup, and also a Gusu Ekosu, say as a Ghana, Jigu, and Tino Dodwana, no, a Lusu interest, but as only interest room, is answer. African countries, you know, Ekoye, the Etienne say Benin, Ekoye, Ono Efrimo, Tanzania, so Efrimo, and Ghana, so Efrimo, and Saka, Nigeria, and Osha say Ubitimi, a Ginemo. Na the Black Princesses of Ghana, in fact, ye didn't show to a year France, minor. Ah, no, a year 4-0. And you know. Yeah, I said, yeah, coach Charles Simpson, what didn't say, no, a tuja, and I said, yeah, Hong Kong, also, a sifa, a tiena, a ra, one a captain, Sarah Nyakon, a kasaye, yeni kanti, ono nensema, what did tuja, no?
8: Never qualified for Hussein, Fessa, which we want, but God, fortunately, ABC, hey. I'm qualified.
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1: Eti nese we ene sedia semino esifa etie el honum. 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ya sabe good team no go have e be qualify be no na another team but Ibrahim Tanko say in all no Adia Bakum's commodada na experience na and wakunya.
10: I don't think there is a regret. The regret is we are out. And the truth is and we give the goals to our opponents because when they look at the goals they we conceded, we give them all. And unfortunately, after 2-0 we have to play 9 against 11 for almost 10 minutes because of our players getting injury. But I think in all it's a lesson for us and I mean we congratulate them for winning. We saw how the first half went. Like I said before, we give the goals up and unfortunately we have a lot of players. This is the first time I'm playing in this high level, so definitely and they are jittery a bit. And like you said, we make a very good changes and then we press into have an equalizer, but we have to play also 9 against 11 for almost 10 minutes. That is what keep us back in the second half. But I think we learn a very good lesson.
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1: Eti, Nkomodada no a, we uko, osa nko bwani voice dada say ane the same story na. Eti, uko bwa coach binsu anusu free mu voice, anusu the same. We learn a lesson, we learn a lesson. Sa, as we be duro no, na chese, asan akonyone nese. Eti, na mse, at the right time na see di sa nko mwenye suni yewe, se de nonso. Eti, bada ne, CAF Confederation Cup, no game back, ube koso, Nations FC, Woman so agina kuno omne FC Diara and a de epim so and also no her said the moon commono etia nese omchese the headline sponsor story nankasan is a free gate headline story no and it's a free gate it and old time will bag o fa o car and I say what pim wa cross for stadium na wako he sa game no ebi Dravko Lugarisic only coach Sabri Ukita Nations on so nesem kakra wodia tujani.
11: The Nation is a young club with the name, and look at it, maybe 70-80% of our players first time travel outside of the country, first time they had passport, first time they travel in the airplane, and all of those things plus pressure up there affected us a bit. But now I think when we came home, they realized it's nothing special and we can handle it. And I'm very positive about Sunday game. Even I think boys, they couldn't wait Sunday to come. They are asking Sunday to come tomorrow. First, what is very important, I didn't come here to play first division, second division or something. I came here for challenge to play Africa and I know what is Ghana. Ghana is full of talents. That means doesn't matter Premier League, first division team, second division team. You couldn't see big difference. Even you saw when Hard Kotoko and even when we played, it's no big difference between Premier League and first division teams. What I want to represent first Ghanaian football properly.
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1: Eti Nations coach, eno no, yen she se de omon so di eno, ene ebe ko aku wye. Shene su se first leg no, omo edin cho ekaba ako, a omo entime antie 1-0, eti ehon komo kakra no no. Ghana Premier League nesu match day 2, eno so eno ada, ene eno so etuja Nations, eno akuma Ashanti Gold 0-4. One more any vision and a boy 3-1 and a call Edema Ashanti Gold. I was said yeah almost game no etime echo yemo. A branch David Jemfi in Yanin TSA or share hat trick. I was a gamer and also etime etuja ewo hono emo. Na Karim Zito one kita Ashanti Gold Bobukono. Coach Karim Zito and Sam Kakra or the two journey.
12: Well, this is the way he plays. He's very well consistent in terms of his play and he trains a lot. He listened to a lot. So a player like this, you will not be surprised when he showed a good performance on the field. I wasn't surprised. We went to Port City. He did the same thing to them. He was everywhere, playing everywhere. So I'm not surprised with him, how he played, because this is the way we want him to play.
9: Asemba FM.
1: Eti coach Karim Zito so dia wade atu jana no ene. Uko Kumasi Barbara Sports Stadium akotoko Eric Tenny home na Heart of Lions eno mwene wom edi epim so Eric Tinkler coach edi makotoko ninsema wadia tuja ahead of the game ni
13: first and foremost we obviously had an opportunity to play them in pre-season, so we played them in Accra, and they're a very, very good team. You know, very well structured, well organized, very hard working. And as long as we match them in those areas, you know, we always stand the chance of winning the match, like we did when we played them in pre-season. So, you know, got to go into the game with a lot of self-belief. Got to go into the game, know that the home matches are extremely important for us to collect maximum points. We need to make our stadium a fortress, and we need to make it very, very difficult for teams to come here. And the fans play a big part in that. You know, the team should fear to come here because of the support base that we have. And with them, we can obviously change that history.
0: Asempa.
1: Sharon Susan, House of Folk, and so any baby any Ghost Stars and Omodebe Pim, so our the Don's Park. Na sa game and so has coach Nibosa Kapo and so Akasadia found.
14: And I'm sure we are now with more awareness where we are going, and I'm sure that will be also better and more serious performance, because every away match in Ghana is very difficult match. Yeah, like you told, we started very good with very serious and composure victory. I'm talking serious because from the beginning we really approach every action very well. This early goal helped us a lot.
1: Hello, hey, Sadian Semino, Esifa Etia, and no, Shannon Song, referee, and he didn't Alex Amwabin, no, Nene, Oko Akujina Sagim, no, Emu, Ashesen, and also Ebeko Young Apostles, and Ebaseke Holy Stars, El Wenchi Sports Stadium, and also William Agbuvi, Ejinemo, Nafe, Yahesedia. And also Ebeko El Honum. Adriana Stars and FC Samates Ebepo El Nana Ajma Medu Park Prince Okoto in Tiamoa and Wojinemo. Karela United and Bechem United Ebo Ewa Aliu Mama Sports Stadium. Maso Hansen Ehesa Game Neso. Brekum Chelsea and Dreams FC Ebo Golden City Park. And also Theophilus and Chisechi and Wojinemo. Na Sede America Kano Kotokone Lions no and Reginald Collins Amoa. And also Ebe Centerman Nabashan so se Swedro All Blacks. And DPP United, Ewo Swedro Agu Pramaso, and also Charles Bulu, and Ojinemo se Centerman, Ama, and also Etime Akoso Kamapa, Etino, Ma Yemfa, Ensiwa Hanme, Na Manager Tnasi, Amisien So, Ewa Hanum, Nafi, Yendi, Ewa, and Komo. Nobo, Uba Bamka Kransa, Nafi Miria, and I'm in court manager host street na Yen Tuaso, and Fin Fruo, Na Yen Share Drawing Board, and Sedia, and Yema Esifa Etia Ewa So. Manager, good morning.
15: Morning, Kobe.
1: No, if you're cool.
15: No, if you're not, Ojuba.
1: Ojuba. Ewa le yemi.
15: What can do?
1: Okay. Yentiwe, anopei na yenshe sedia. Enkomono, esifatiye sansi. Enkomono, edosu, baby, ya odibe fano na fi yentu asu.
15: Enkomono, they are simple. I think, sir, you're best at if young girls, you know. They worked.
1: Under 20.
15: They worked bitterly yesterday. You feel sad for them. But group in your peer, I think we sat here and we all believe, say, they will not go through. And I think their weakest game rather was Ecuador compared to opponents. No? And in the time I'm scaling, I heard, you know, after losing that game, I thought it was over. Then I'm sure South Korea. But we easily get carried away. We say, yeah, buy a ball, and your coach now, you fire history and guide you. And he is sooner buying. Or mind be a usu new by the dino and run a bobo. So the starting slow principle, a sooner buying, then they start here day. The lack of concentration. In general, they met a very good opposition. Sure. That France team, if you play 10 times, you will beat us 10 times. They were far better than us, well organized than us. Time of ball qualifier, you know. You know, I just say, ball qualifier, we can overrate our performance above the opponent. We've not shown respect for an opponent in sports. Showing respect doesn't mean you are afraid. Mm-hmm. There is fear. And then she said, me near missing a turn table. What does he bring on board? Mm. So my strength remains my strength, but his strength and weaknesses, I need to identify it. But if I look at my strength without considering his strength, you'll be in trouble. In turn, guys, after that, win over Korea, no? They now interpreted Korea to be France.
16: Complacency.
15: So by the time they realize it's all over for them. And I think, sir, but I did hear the team say, when you buy, experience actually say, they have a future. But how do we manage the future? They'll still go pro. Transition doesn't mean, say, just a worker. Who said the word transition, where they say, just a, move under 20, no more, no more, no more, the transition could be spread. Where some will go to prof-

0: No. You know, some experiences are bought. And some happen on the process of learning.
1: Over time.
0: So once you are buying it, then make sure you are going through it over time too. So because what you buy is not sustainable.
1: Sure.
0: Because what you buy comes through a sort of knowledgeable people the people around. But any other foundation of it. So we've never protected whatever we have. DNA is strength in terms of ball play. We've never protected it. So when the history is good behind your background, there's something, I know you guys have noticed something. And then loose, it's not every day that attracts an apology.
1: No.
0: But since I have been saying, Obia Lusu Macha, you must know, we don't throw an apology.
1: I thought in this case, the guests were just naive.
0: Yes. Those things should be guided. You see, the fear factor, you see the way this brain works, who creates a fear factor now? The game is over,
1: That's so.
0: The sea is salty, shallow and deep somewhere. Huh? It is not our fault. So learn where to swim. So and Cassian soon we are see and I nyami bo epu and I'm a nature in chin womb. So the sea is salty, but does not change anything. And it's deep somewhere, it's shallow somewhere. So you are born to lose games and you're born to win games. But those apologies started coming when teams are highly humiliated, like 7-1, 8-1. It started with the top premiership teams. Someone even says, I want to refine the gate fee for our supporters. But once you go into a competition, competing with people who are your age mates and they are better than you, one will beat one.
1: Exactly.
0: But if we keep that posture of apologizing all the time, it takes it from the sporting aspect to becoming a more of ethical, moral, something.
1: Social.
0: It ran from the social angle. So, Kobi, congratulations. They should come back home. We know it's difficult, especially once 8 times near. We've been able to scale. And I bet
2: 8 consecutive times.
0: I bet more than 8.
1: So
0: that's because the rate at which the countries are running, when we are crawling, we are not even jogging. The world of sports or the world of technology is sprinting. They are sprinting. They are no more jogging. They are no more running. They are running a marathon in form of a sprint. Only said gone are the days, long distances, track and field. There was no sprint in 10,000. But right now we do 10,000. When you are finishing, you sprint. 5,000, you sprint.
1: Sprint throughout.
0: You must sprint throughout. And it started with the likes of Gabriel Selassie. They started sprinting. So 1,005, you can't tell me you won't sprint.
1: No.
0: 800,
1: no.
0: Yes, it's a double sprint. 400, two, you need to sprint. Into first, not 100. You need 200 air sprint.
1: Yeah.
0: Now 400, I have partial sprint. It's a 800 air sprint.
1: 1,500
0: year sprint. 10,000 year sprint. Even the marathon, the finishing has a bit of sprint. It has evolved. It is an game, Nico. Whatever we are going to go through, you must build the base, the fundamental of the sports, play it. And as soon, experience our canoe, who the voices neighbor, sometimes, there be more BABB. Me see, let's pick all the old voices. And rather the same word that's repeated 10 years ago. It's the same word that is repeated. So it means we've not learned. Every time we've seen the Japanese transformation, we've seen the Norwegian transformation. You need to pick a certain transformation. The real investment has not been done. You know why? You can bring any pundit here who will speak because it's an interview. Why be some question? But the okay, you know, or the okay, nasiana, an obetue poor.
2: Okay.
0: So when it comes to how we are building our team, it's more of a true a poor student, not a student who understands the fundamentals. So the principal needs to obey him and solve your question. You know? The moment there's a twist, when you chew and pour, when there's a twist, you can answer the same question.
2: I agree with you.
0: Okay. But when we get the fundamentals right, they had a good preseason from Ivory Coast.

0: to St. Jacob. Then at St. Jacob, they show sign of tiredness. Mm-hmm. See, I remember, say, on other sister network, I told a brother, say, where the coach has admitted they are tired, then there's going to be trouble. Because you're supposed to prepare not to be tired, because you must be tired to recover. Because you're going to run through a 34-week plus FA Cup, which is 40 weeks. So anytime you build a training, you build a training, the principle of 40 weeks. But because you are human, you will not be able to go down. They didn't admit the lose here.
1: Mm-hmm.
0: Who admitted? Come in, the first thing say, admit. Admit. Supporters have different ideas, but you, the coach, must admit. And look at the channel where the goal came from. And now, channel, and you go and farm, be a honuma three times.
2: Same.
0: How many creative goal? No, I listen to my brother right now. Oh, see, you gave what out? But what is the idea? The idea is to make somebody must force you to give it out. Mm-hmm. Who giving it out? You've insulted your intelligence and your brain today, this morning. If you should listen to the voice again. You went there, traveled to go and give a goal out. Gave 1, 2, 3, almost 4 goals out because one was denied. And a penalty, so you gave 5 goals out. And there was no way to curtail. We give a goal out, we don't give goals out. We give
2: at
0: a goal
2: one
0: out.
2: But
0: and only deflection will be my back pass. You remember that famous Osekufo back pass? The team gave a goal out through Osekufo because we were just attacking principle minded without looking at our defensive shape. So Vedema couldn't balance his team. So the post match and the pre match will inform you how the team will perform.
2: Okay.
0: It's a trainer called Honolulu. This is what GDA and then Moses come up in your man GDA say they are going to turn the results. It's an English word. It's not sporting.
2: All right, manager, Mame Nase, Anopay.
3: Mr. W, I like the approach to the game, the knowledge of the game.
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3: Any analysis, no? And I think we need such people in the system. Mame Tisokasa already, so I pay particular attention to whatever he said.
4: Yeah. Okay.
3: Most often, he preaches good.
5: This is what you don't know. 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
6: You're listening to the only nomenclature with a professor's degree in sports, Professor E.K. Wallace. And this is what you don't know. You're listening to the only nomenclature with a professor's degree in sports, Professor E.K. Wallace. And this is what you don't know. Keep it locked.
7: I'm not so ye betty professor. Ye came alas, or the good demons and can see you that.
1: As a man,
7: I'm not so ye betty professor. Ye came alas.

0: sorry.
1: Professor, professor.
0: Kobi.
1: Say. As you know, they own Nabaku.
0: Menabaku cra. Menabaku cra.
1: Professor, hey, everybody,
0: yeah, Samu, all the sacrifices I've made, no, I've made it for this wonderful platform. Yeah, being your way, you know, Tiana, Bimuja, you know, to what I mean, Oscar. So I say, I'm a shady, but I say, Senna de Bia, this is what you don't know, and this segment are a do so. Now, Madame, you know, my D kind, a chassis in us, somebody she has some quaintness and pimp him, so I'll be do some pimp and so I, ye dree. Now, and come on, dear, be brina, wha, and then mabo, and my mistin so quaba, only fear which rabba. Now, mistin so my rishi must say, Senna, see TBA and what I say, you know, so pass, so said the young crana, yen we are war. Into no edana se se ono so ko abekan ho kama ye din komo no so 8 years aba me wo issues ni bebre am se wiki mo ma panyi kasai kasai about sports when na Osia Air Clubs bi money mpenyi fa odo bi a wo akudinim nti am se me de ho komo akra beba. And I'm saying, TP Mazembe. You can't clap TP Mazembe. I'm saying, I'm food name clap. But I said, I'm going to go to the Mukaka. I'm going to my sequel. Whoever said Mediama was going to score TP Mazembe, I will move to Mono. But I said, You understand? Yeah, whoever said that TP Mazembe, Mediama Sporting Club, I'm second league encounter. I'm going to win it. I will move to Mono. No ten things around no. Maybe I don't person kind of creature Moses in here. It's maybe an air can stand because Omo Embe on baby. And my gana for whom send a near my easier call, Mrs. Shahudra, warm so a goose eat. Mutino, come on, dear. A dorso pa, na ye de barn, say ye be broom. Na a mouthful will send a near my easier call. A war gana a good in him. Cobby said, Nano, I'm say, me no one on a tip platform, so I'm sure say. My dear, my sporting club against PT Mazembe, and yes, and yet, and yet, and yet, and yet, and yet, and yet, and yet, and yet, and yet, and yet, and yet, and yet, and yet, and yet, and yet, and yet, and yet, and yet, because yet, and yet, Moses yet, and yet, and yet, and yet, and yet, and yet, and yet, and yet, and yet, and yet, and yet, and yet, and also a member of the FNC Executive Council.
2: Of the FA.
0: He's a member of the Executive Council of the Ghana Football Association. Or can we be? And also a Blasters Management Committee.
2: Member.
0: Send me power, excuse me, you know. What I say, we are excuse duty here. What I say, we are excuse duty here. And in T, say, is Kassem no Munya. What I say, yes, it's game, I say. Musi game ni say yesi asay musi en say yesi asay musi en say ndi en say ya what I say results no one ka say team ah we need league no mo no makopie mo fansen Africa afide we be hu say wa hode no ekona nim ana say enkona nim
2: sure
0: yeah hode no kona nim anka we be hu o sina nima esi ko o shisha wo do eguso di no na obi bi sam say Argentina o pizza oh. No, baby, Sam said in a pizza. Oh, your tunnel in a circle. Mm-hmm. So I say, near packaging in a square. Now you dinner in a triangle.
3: Mm-hmm. 1 foot, 3 principles.
0: Yeah, 1 foot.
2: Three shapes.
0: What I say, if you're only back, what I say, your tunnel in a circle. Mm-hmm. Your tunnel in a circle because circle no, a boama, never in a coy. So I say, your packaging in a square because square no. Hey, the most simplest air package I'll be in your package.
2: all sides equal.
0: You understand? Yeah, all sides are equal. What I say, says, see, the man, paper is here and find your square. See, I'll be telling you, be square. But say, we'll be round, no? Very difficult. Very good.
3: Yeah, a lot of equipment.
0: Well, triangle, so, amount of fences, that is a bit media hiding in your bites, no? What I say, in the center, a fence, a pizza, need your city and sana, but bona your body city. And it's not my epic pizza, no? What I say, ha, you just want to say, you want to pizza, my man. So then, ah, to pizza, if a man know this. I say, because pizza, no, it can be eaten in our three, if I say, areas.
2: Sure.
0: Pizza, no, you turn our circle, mu, near packaging in a square, now you dino in a triangle.
2: Three faces.
0: What I say, pizza, pill, and yes, sir. The circle makes it a fast. Square, no, I carry it cheap. When I put a triangle, no, I make it a chop, no, a sharp, a mujuma dia mujimu. Enti ya hongu mono, anene mebawe posebe ya amamfubi unsina niyama esi ya kwa ujumedia yugusu edimu. Medema Sporting Club are out of the CAF Champions League. 3-1 ewo Lumumbashi. Enuna nekwe 4-1 aggregate on TP Mazembe. Uwe ujumedia umudia. Ibia, mekasa mebo, mekwe ayesina niyama esi kwa suwa. Ibia, mechadodo. What happened ewo ayes second leg encounter ni menurano. Because now na Juma Shada in your time she gave no 16th minutes na Brandt and Dine Patrick in Wangulu where Malawi ni OP air scoring no a 2-0 aggregate. 24th minute na face so air Kazema Basu and na face so Kwa Brandt and Dine and Joshu Kazema or double no at the mom. 78th minute na air in Wangulu here was saying a breeze to make it air 3 and our Kelly time it was I can see it means I to join him. 87th minute na Dominic Eye Ambonsa late air consolation no no so etian sabe poso ba ko dia ma Sporting Club e was akin see first leg e was takwa September 6 no was already a 1-0 lose to a fence Medema 4 so Medema needed at least 2 goals without conceding in their kung
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0: Why Medema lost the real problem, missed chances in the first leg. Coach Ibrahim Tanko Sinanakobikano, he said it himself. Say after a game, no, say we created a lot of chances and we could not have scored some air goals, but unfortunately, we couldn't. You can't waste air chances against 5 times African champions. You waste when you're 5 times African champions, we know what you know. Now we waste this chance, you know. Debbie, it's not possible. Defensive collapse in Lubumbashi. Report na say Medema e collapse here. What I say Medema omo first in defense no. Niamat tian kuya from omo die kura e wo makensi omo di mu. Omo conceded 3 goals and suggests a defensive vulnerability that domestic opposition may not expose. Defensive vulnerability a domestic opposition e ka domestic opposition. If e matches am about Premier League clubs no. Omo ntimi expose
2: omo ntimi test omo.
0: They can't give them the test. They need a test. Oh, Mackenzie, one more edit Pemsono. T nearby, I don't know. They consider twice in first 24 minutes. Game over. Psychologically. First 24 minutes. I'm consider twice. Oh, Mackenzie. Nearby experience. Any source of gap. Send a name Sequoia. Mazen before have multiple CAF Champions League titles. Medema inability to advance past air preliminary rounds no has become a recurring pattern. Libya sanity here. Medema Sporting Club account fear that. Hey, I'm for better than no more your predictions. What I say, we can't tell them the truth. From your predictions, Medema Opa Kofi Medema status. Every season, Medema like you saw Belgian League now boys in a final corner. What I say, Libya. Oh, to me for moi, I was last minute now final corner. Season we pay and then I'm here in Adoma. With me and by.
3: It was close.
0: Yeah, it was close. It was still close. What I say, oh, Medema, Medema inability to advance past air preliminary rounds no, has been a recurring pattern. Oh, what did that? What I say, in Timazembe, a control proceedings, no, and an offense of crown. Oh, here, baby, I seen in Mexico, so, and they were inefficient. No away edge. Medema, a pushy in the second air half trying to get a goal. Mazembe punished them with one fencing a chance bill. That's a continental football. Fine margin. Or Chilo say Western Mexico so yekba area se fanina na say bib memina ujina so. Intimedia ma foye say one more air try some air number Zimbia punish them. with one another chance. O match from say continental a fine margin. Oh, meaning so far as size book akobi. We won't see a true margin or oh, we say red. Red. Mm-hmm. Yeah, some margin. No, and I hear conference magazine before. O me dey try say dey benya mo tipeni obibi emu.
4: O chance of here in Trump.
0: Yeah, in Trump. Ah, dey be
4: in Trump.
0: Ah, honey in Trump. Ah. Ti Mazembe go face events and omo kwa ko face Air Zambia omo team from say Red Arrows e won next round nim nti media ma for better attention back to defending a Ghana Premier League title no e won muju media omo di mu ma menye technical diagnosis e won hanum why Air Media Sporting Club lost 1-4 on aggregate to TP Mazembe. This is not bad luck. When you say events and omo muti anye ye da bianya, this is not bad luck obi obeka say bianya sa. I say it was tactical, it was a technical gap, and he exposed here at Aircraft Champions League level. Low air block air failure in first 25 minutes. Low block failure. In Timediama, they went to El Mubashi, needing two goals, but they set up in a medium block, almost 4-2-3-1, not air pressing high, not sitting deep, and then Mazembe exploited the half space. No, El Mujumedia Mudimu. Obama. First goal, no, Patrick Ewangulu, no, or Kati inside from right wing into the left air back, no channel, no. Mediama, the left back, no, was isolated. A 1v1, no cover from ADM. Go, no, a bar from invented air winger movement. And a go, no, a free air by a bit of MC Tam. Now, if you hear from Shaji, so you know, no, Kasuma to place in our yes. I'm si players be come back up oh no me en kan o crunche danfo na danfo nya nya yi na mu a e me nya so nwe go to 24th minutes Abrante Adejin ene Kazema Basu one of second goal no after corner no transition no Medema Efeli to reset defensive airship no after losing air possession into a classic problem a center back caught air balling watching. I'm a center back, no. Would you know why we have born the same?
3: The same thing, the first leg, prof.
0: Same, very good. When you concede two inside 24, what I say, in the first leg, no, what I say, they consider two inside air 24th minute away. Ewolu Mubashi tied him. Oh, and the tie is dead. You are forced to open up when air creates goes three. Ewolu Mubashi at 27 PM. Midfield transition, air problem back home, no progression. But then my double pivot, no, was bypassed easily. The air Mazembe before omo press it with two omo for so long boss no to wingers no who lost air 70% throws. No player to break lines with air dribbles or vertical passes else I can see him stars no pattern no from air fencing if Yenuanam fencing City for stars no pattern no
4: okay
0: yeah and I'm a foul Mazembe continue to control the proceedings. That means Medema had 40% possession and then three shots on target and a 75th minute until consolation. Attacking inefficiency. What I say? And so, first air leg problem, no? They carried to air the second leg. So now we can. First leg problem, oh, almost like carry second leg. No, almost the problem. This is Kuitanko said we created a lot of chances and we could have scored some goals at calf level. We are missing the Messi Kosha open air goals now 1.2. We are missing the Messi. You must become a one offense. You must become a one goal. Mediama times air goal was wasted. But I say many times they wasted the goal again. Send the CEO Mufi, you know. Sano Mukwe, see a quay. Second leg, no. Only one shot on target for 84 minutes. What I say, Dominic Amponsa, 87th minutes. And when you're consolation, no. Winger, no. When I say, Kamara Dini, Uhuma, and Omae Kekano, had no final ball, no overlap from air fullbacks to create a 2v1. Oh, McKinsey, it's when I started to him. Yes, this is how we play in Ghana. And I'm saying that media man, they need nobody. No can so be a small. But I say yeah, because the offense owner of media man is a member of the executive council of the Ghana Football Association. Yes, he no niyamu see aye. But I say, see game ne bo hanenye see aye. You understand? Yeah, he's a member of the executive council of the Ghana Football Association. But I say, into set pieces. Any second boss organization, both air first, second ball, it come from air transitional moment, no, not air build up play. And Medema defensive air transition was 5-6. Almost second slow to cover. And after GPL level, you survive. So over the Ghana, they are able to survive over there. But at Mazembe level, Western Mexico, in Wangulu, he finishes it.
2: Punish you.
0: Yeah, he will punish you. Physical and mental condition. Lubambushi, altitude, no, and 32 degrees heat. And travel from Takwa to Accra to Lubambushia, Western Nema Asia Kosoa, no air charter. One charter flight.
3: So no recovery.
0: And the uncle, and the players faded after 70th minutes. And the goals, 78 minutes. And it goes nearby. Then came when Medema push into counter attack. Legs gone. Oh my brother, that I was can't see him. Kobe didn't know what he. Mazembe brought on fresh air winger. On Medema had no bench impact. The bench no be anyhow. I'll be trying some machine, but just at that time, no Mazembe before at the own technical, you know, abilities. No, what I say, you know, I almost get here. I must see any more money. Daddy, I know when I say. What I say, NTSC, any bone him. What I say, Nian Shen ye, Nian Yen ye, and the Betty Aboy, and the only thing Betty Aboy, I don't know. Squad depth, Shegabno, Mazembe, a 5-time Champions League winner. Oh, Betty for the A2 national A team A players, two national team A players, only team him. Mekango see as him so. Mazembe, Betty for the two national teams, who Kongo are, two national team players, Betty for the home. But they are Betty for the B.
2: One of them.
0: What I say, into move a friend say, as a member of executive council. What I say, Blasters Management Committee.
4: Management Committee,
0: Mediama.
4: Moses is on your executive council member.
0: Yeah, on your executive council member. Oh, yeah, Blasters Management Committee. The Blasters Management Committee. Now, Blasters Management Committee member. And to what you for player about who currently young PMO World Cup national team. But I say, hoping say, Obebo, a friend say, now motivation, they're my player now. The price tag ne bit yes akosrohano. But maybe Uko Mazembe Akacha, they can boast of two national team players, Omo Akache. And as anti local league na, you see, young five players be few on Fanko national team. And yeah, problem there. This is the resource. You understand? This is the resource. The Mediama, they lost key men from air 2003-2004 squad. No replacement for Jonathan Soa. So okay, ko bi nyame no na ko takwa ko re Jonathan Soa ansa me no na ko e aw de ko di fufu bia e wo fe so na forget bi o ha ko bi na forget bi o fufu o no sa
1: da kai bi ha o be na forget na ro
5: o ka wa je me o ka o fe wa je
0: eh what is it interesting na ma ese ko so a Jonathan Soa. Some guys are playing. He was a national team player. Internet said, "Move, come on, man. Me and my man are so bad. This time we need national team player. Be a striker, but I could pay. What I say? No striker, but I could pay. But who do we need to be such a man? What I say? Mazembe, 5 times air champions, league winner. What I say? And then Obeti have for the two national team players in Wangulu. No, what I say? From Malawi national team. What I say? He came off bench in the first leg and started second leg. No, what I say? And scored the brace. A national team player. What I say, into national team mentality, no, or maintaining the position. Mediama, low key man from 2003 to 2004 squad, no replacement for Jonathan Soa. Clinical finishing, Jonathan Soa. Me kai say, Madame Bruce Park, you know, or catch say, Jonathan Soa, be na di nibu.
4: Oh, yeah.
0: And look at the Namsuma, a fans, a bloggers, being a omdi Abrantin, omdi Jonathan Soa, started some DS kids, no. Okay, I'm going to predict this, Jonathan Soa, obey. And then Madame Rose Park, the predictions, no. Ayrana.
2: Ayrana,
0: sir, Jonathan, no. But I say, aye, but I'm going because I saw your replacement. Clinical finishing, over reliant on Amponsa. One player, pe, I no more rely on him. But I say, in two bam wrestling, I'm going to say, in coaching language, a defensive no air compactness between airlines, a 8 to 10 air gap. No, what I say between midfield and defense, poor air rest defense and the TSPM defensive. Obama, no width, no depth, and have a slow ball air circulation. U shape air passing, no penetration for Mediama. Transition, Obama lost air both air offensive transition, couldn't air counter, and after defensive transition, conceded air counters. fix for next aircraft air champions league, you know. If someone fixes animal we are a best qua Bahamas, a base the same thing. We need a true air six, mediama. Omi here true six who can cover fullback when invented winger cast in. What I say, they need two fast overlapping air fullbacks. Modern AFS and African player. What I say, on number require this time. Modern, very good. Modern, modern calf player.
5: You know, yeah.
0: Coach, what I say? Omu need the air striker who converts one of two chances. What I say, not one of six chances. What I say, they need a striker who converts one of two chances, not one of six chances. And have a preseason in similar air altitude. So who come mediama friends mediama efita kwa and the near chance actually me okungwa you need a precision in a similar altitude, you understand, plus air charter flights. Oh mu jume dia omu dinim it's a sports development fund should budget for it now. Sports development fund buy so dia ba no e won shisha e so mutimi bua mediama no mutimi sankum e won san shisha sunkunim. TP Mazembe strength on the African continent in Kobe. They are not just a Congolese air club. Mm. They are Africans, a superpower outside North Africa. TP Mazembe team, no. They are Africa. What I say, a superpowers outside North Africa. What I say, it was founded in 1939 by a Benedictine air monks. What I say, as FC St. George's in a Elizabethville. I only a friend of Lumumba, she says, you know, at least Beville, no, because you call, you know,
4: Gabon,
0: you call Gabon, no more Ville, and say, Libreville, a village, Ville, no, yeah, village, French, French for a camp, Franceville, yeah, if you can't come and say village, but I say, of course, South Africa, nah, and also, Omo, one kind of village, when I say, South Africa phone kind of village, Omo, so another term, Omo, a deca, but Francophone, a friend saying, countries, no, and I say, French assimilation policy, no, some countries near by birth, no, or me air France for to me uses are air shares on Kuno into Elizabethville. And only a friend said Lumumbashi now since 1997. Una, your friend said Moes Katumbi, or a Blunier, or a business and a politician. Oh, or a businessman or sign a politician. Omo trophy cabinet, no, top three in Africa. Ukuma, 5 times CAF Champions League, 1967, 1968, 2009, 2010, 2015. First air sub-Sahara air team to win 5. What I say, Uli El Ali and then Zamalek have done air better or equal. Oh, was Sanchisha, any, oh, here's an MSC Kosha, a friend saying, Mazembe food, you know. Omiye 2 CAF Air Confederations Cup 2016-2017, 3 times CAF Super Cup 2010-2011-2016, and afi omiye friends African Cup of African Cup winners cup no in 1980 omiye sajisi omseso. They are one of only 6 clubs to win all possible air CAF club competitions with El Ali, Zamalek, ES Sahel, and Esperance, and afi JS Kabili 4. 20 times earlier na foot dia Kongo omo a record championship no no Obama na say in 2010 became the first club not from Europe or South America to react when I say omo Richie a FIFA a club World Cup air finals omo che international clubs be one of Brazil Lusu 3-2 e wo Inter Milan 4 omo sano air finals nim Tip Mazembe ni come asem no
5: club World Cup.
0: Club World Cup, yes, I'm sure I'm going to go. What I say? Now, Obama, why they are strong? Obama, they are strong because our money. What I say? Katumbi pays a salary above what players would earn in Europe. Moise Katumbi, no? Otia a Sika, players in Europe. What I say? Kobo Manchester United, Obo Real Madrid, Obe Geno, and Otia Honum. Some say you're giving it here, eh? But I say, some catch it or say, size car 1 million, Ghana City say, Chadiama air club winners. Bibi now, the Koto offense saying, or the Koto stock. But I say, no place to be swim. It's a quite African issue. So I say, until whom, and I a quite African issue, 2010. Whom minister, money no, what I say, Utia would end in Europe. He attracts best from air Zambia, Ghana, Mali, any air Ivory Coast, and I think so, or retain or some retainium. No Ghana Premier League club can match that wage. Sika, TP Mazembe between the players, Kano. Ghana Premier League club, be any ho. What I say, club be any hope.
4: In Andrew.
0: Ah, come you move to your crossing national team now, dear Abba. What I say, Omo Airplace will start the TP Mazembe 18,500 air private stadium. No, Omo open in 2011. Artificial tape, 32 degrees heat, and a oh, altitude no, in Lumbubashi, no, visiting teams no, air collapse after 70 minutes. Oh, strategy back on so they have strategy. And yet, TNA Paco, a new strategy, and Yomo Diakra. What I say, into who call Elumubashi or not? What I say, Park and Heat was so. Ah, why not catch it all? Into Omo Grantin Tevizo and now a person, the name I come again a far air medium, almost three. Because Omo is a strategy in the Dao, what is a plan? Medium any antidote rates. What I say, 70th minute, what I say, almost stadium now, 18,500 private stadium, no, almost seen in 2011, almost artificial turf, 32 degrees heat, altitude in Lubumbashi, into visiting teams, no, by 70th minute, no collapse, why I'm married, ultimately, if you're not from Bogus, no, boom, tau, tau, tau, tau. Consistency. Since 2009, they won Champions League 3 times. Confederations Cup once, Super Cup 3 times, major trophy every other year be on average, even when they lose a final in 2013 versus CS Fazen 4, they come back. Now, you almost say, academy and almost scouting. But I say, yeah, I'm a friend and I'm not a friend. I'm a club license and say, class CBNTMET, you know, I'm a Kotoko Penny TMET, say, we in a club license, you know, I say, Omo Academy and Scouting. Build Academy, oh, around a Katumbi Football Academy. In Tiamunya players said, if you on my day, ABC, I can see on Omo produce Congolese talent plus strong air ties to Ghana and Zambia for recruitment. In Tubaka, those days, Solomon Santemo, Akwejane, Glassia Wakumu. I say, I'm money tap a number 5 in the and glass and walk crano. What's a crano? What's sa can I sort of fencing? Robber, and I say, a touching no. Her money body brass.
3: And Olympics.
0: What I say? Any Olympics. What I say, glass and walk with tea training from air fence and Lumubashi, no. Oh, impertinence, yes, I'm making a glass and walk with not the to crown house of folk, and yana.
3: He gave us our glory days in Olympics.
0: Very good. Oh, the Olympics. Oh no, Mamuji.
3: You couldn't take him.
4: An Oka.
0: Oh, yeah.
3: Yes, of course.
0: Yeah.
3: Of course. He was a god in the dressing room.
0: Yes. What I say, in Tigan, oh, in Tiwan Bo, no, Kobo, no, Nino Kusia, no. What I say, I, oh, gross, and I know gross, Afumo. What I say, I, an administration, eh, in Usia, a human who do not have to tip him as in before catching. What I say, in Tigana. Zambia recruitment, you know, that's why Air Patrick in Wangulu, Malawi, you know, who scored twice and then Medeama was on their books. Women's team, what I say, almost founded 2020 already. What I say, almost winning 2024, almost CAF Women's Champions League, you know, and then they voted best women's club in Africa.
2: Wow.
0: TP Mazembe team, no, I will move media, almost 80. In simple, Medeama went to play a club that equals Air Zamalek's 5 times Air Champions League title, has played Air Club World Cup final, and has 20 domestic titles. It's like Ghana under 20 playing Real Madrid Academy experience. Gabno experience ne Gabno. What? As a Ghana friends under 20, near both Real Madrid Academy. Sana and against in the that's why Medeama. 1-0-1 ewo eye takwano and 3-1 in Lumubashi no, it's not a shame enye ningwasiye. What I say, it's a level difference. Where eye club na oma chere kafi a chere sampa where sene mesi kwa womo omanim ewo mshe shahudu omugu suedi nimi. What I say, in 2026-2027 campaign budget no eye $1.5 million and it's yensan pi mu. What I say, tiyo ewo eye fense league nimi nti league run flights, any hotel, signings, any na $1.5 million US dollars. Government support, edema from President Mahama, Emma Medeama for $30,000 into Odekanwa, na 342K before Emma Zimbe gave no. Sika Banyano. In 2023, when they reach a group stage first time, no, President Moses Amapaka said they spent $300,000. What is it? Just to reach the group stage, ni Moses Paka Kanon, Moses Amakano. For contest, if you fail before a group stage in CAF, and now say a FSN CAF gives you a $0, nothing, you lose everything. Intie saa kensi no momenti an koma nima anya dia osabeti an saa kensi ka bia e dia fi hihye nim Tipi Mazembe Continental Giants omo budget ni eti Tipi Mazembe omo wage bill no e 3.6 million US in 2008 what say ko bi tie wu Tipi Mazembe omo wage bill no e 3.6 million US dollars in 2008 which is equivalent to Mexico, which is equivalent to Kabuma, which is 5 million in 2009. Into Obama, let's say 10 million by 2010. But I say, that's just air salary, not including air stadium, academy, any private jets. And we're just salary. But I say, and we're just salary. Teacher, I check 1 million Ghana cedis amount, Klabuna, Nayo de, Nadia Kofa Bruni, our players in Tinekasa. Not number A, B, more hand more mobile. Hmm. Emre B. Way. Ona, Moes Katumbi, once paid a friend saying, Tresor Mputu. So, okay, Tresor Mputu. What I say? Utia, yes, Utia a Tresor Mputu. Utia 10,000 US dollars per week. Highest in Africa at that time. A tip machine before you know. Take what the club say, who's who question? Hey, who you okay? No, no. In the comparison, no, me dey my whole air campaign air 1.5 million. Mazembe salaries no alone air 10 million plus. Probably no human between air 12 million and then 15 million. Now in 2026, in Tubema, that's 7 to 10 times air more. So what money buys air Mazembe keeps? What money? What that money buys? No, Mazembe keeps Zambia national team captain, Malawi air star in Wangulu, and Afenso own private 18,500 FSN Sita air stadium with artificial turf, and Afi of fly charter, and Afi of air Katumbe football academy, and a Fidi in the first team. No, I want to media umu edimu. Mediama had to defense and beg air government for 30k to fly commercial. Takwa Accra, Addis Ababa to Lumbumbasi, and then sleep in a hotel, 24 hours hotel. At that gap, TP Mazembe can afford to make air mistakes and still win. Medema can't miss one chance. This is why no Ghanaian club has reached the Champions League group since Air Medema in 2023 until Ghana, EFI, and our government, you know, a big critic, a $5 million US dollars continental fund, like the Francophone countries, no more, you know, prelims, you know, will always be our limits. Kobe, Manuel C, a club, a issues, no?
4: Okay.
0: Afi, Maminkum, a Mampenyunkuma, now, Kiri, or boy, Nafi, and Femrum, ye. Na fi amam fo enti omo asepa. Ma penyi bobo bobo se ma minim se bobo kakra ma ya.
4: Okay, ma enti omo ampeni di en lady kai.
6: The second one is we're too fast to sell our players. As soon as a player starts to show some promise, oh, then the scouts pick him and take him away. And so it depletes the local, you know, league. Because every small talent that shows some brilliance is spirited away to mostly the European leagues. And so we must see how we can keep them a bit longer. You understand? At least give them opportunities in the national team so that they get experience in playing on the international platform. You know, and then eventually the international scouts or our local scouts, they would have matured to a certain level and then we'll take them away. The other issue is refereeing. Unfortunately, refereeing is one of the things that is destroying our soccer. I mean, the matches are played before they are played. And everybody, we know, for every match, there's a waste and means budget. It makes the league not competitive because the match has been played already. Somebody has won. So what's the use going to play the match anyway? And so both the Ghana Referees Association and the FA should look to see how we can improve refereeing. A lot of the spectators have abandoned going to watch matches because they believe that the matches are preset before even they go to play the match. And so spectator numbers are dwindling. Gate fee proceeds are going down. It's in our interest to make the league competitive. The matches must be tough. Everybody must leave feeling that, you know, there was a neutral referee and that whoever won, won, you know. And so I think that that's something else we should advert our minds to. One of the things government has a responsibility for is to provide sporting facilities so that all regions of this country can have good sporting facilities. We used to have 10 regions, but some regions did not have standard stadia. And then we also created 6 new regions that do not have stadia. And so in this year's budget, the Minister of Finance is making allocation for the building of 10 new stadia. And so Oti region, Western North, Ahafo, Bono East,
7: you're
6: Savannah,
7: listening to the only nomenclature with a professor's
6: Bono,
7: degree in
6: Upper
7: sport.
6: East and Upper West are going to get new stadia. This would include football pitches. It will also include athletics tracks. And then it will also include the what we call the lesser sports. So volleyball, basketball, and all those other sports will also have facilities in the stadia. Ho has a sports stadium, but it's run down. And so for Ho, the whole sports stadium is going to be refurbished and almost built afresh into a new stadium. And so I want to particularly comment about women's soccer. Women's soccer, indeed, we've done much better in women's soccer than in men's soccer. Our women have won more trophies for us than men. And yet we put all the money in men's soccer. Even today.
0: Okay. Inti Kobi, you better Ghana Mampinyasi. Say Mampinyi de Makacho Semiadano. What I say, me yadano se mampenyu kwa jinawa. What I say, nana yere kanhua. Me yadano mampenyu kwa. Ese ne yere kwa. So I say, ene ne baba anone e sharafu.
4: Oye yadano mampenyu. Eche omu nina.
0: Mampenyu, oye nice gentleman.
4: Yeah.
0: Oye nice gentleman. Man kana mbua.
4: Mampenyu. No wonder he's the first gentleman.
0: Yeah. Oye nice person. Me pende personality. Sino oye ni niyama. So I say, it's just like Abidipeli. 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My friend on fa.
4: Menso a frame
0: fi afra. My friend me catch us me wallet chest.
4: On afra.
0: O ye tell my adjuma Satan no mo mo frew.
4: Ah, say
0: wo. Ah, imota dey.
4: Ah, and say wo.
0: Ogusu ye bi.
4: No be any tie ofu say where. On ti we.
0: O musu na mo be man panyi onum side no. Ti mo ti nka hwen chi.
4: Eh?
0: Ezi. End of way. Kobi mampenya ya die ebe yi ma ebe bona baso say yeah but we say sectors ne do so ti sports ndia mampenya say fa woni so kakra we dey say nkomo ba ko fa na ni so kakra. European clubs no longer air rush for Ghana air Premier League players abey so e players na so mo content them do voice now boy so ti as players as yeah ti me kai mampenya kakra na say me chen ye ho sisi. So I say, European air princess scouts no longer air rush for air Ghanaian Premier League players. Hope I be a club on the scene now. I show my thing. What I say? Yeah, I show my thing. You call World Cup no first in 2006 with Germany, you know. And European clubs some money ever had. They say, a pium cry. Into your excellency, President John Dramani Mahama, we thank you for your honest diagnosis at Jubilee House. You are correct that our league is depleted. But the nature of the depletion has changed since 2012. And this is important for policy. It's very important for policy. You said we sell too quickly to Europe when scouts see air promise. With utmost respect, that era has passed. The current reality in 2026 is more painful. Hey, yeah. Now, verified facts number the banner. What I say, no GPL player has moved directly to top 5 European leagues since 2012. You see, I'm content him. No GPL player. What I say, and we'll move directly to the top 5 European leagues since 2012. The last was Abdul Baba Rahman from Asante Kotoko to Grootafoot. in the Bundesliga on the 12th of June 2012. That was the last. Since then, 14 years, zero direct AGPL to elite European transfer. Ewo eye abrochiri NC. This man pays as a place no content there no cre. We don't sell our place to we en tokra. Yen to the place in that the Olympus appear to so mina be a retire on a club was a what I say no mo so funo to hwe na wan hwe na club na no cross akuja team the come onya compensation fam obi a. He say your place a wo mo atifie wo mo ne bo air division 1 no. But I say, Kohaim, no, my body, if you want, the team or the team, you have a premier contrast. And say, any place here, no, no, my penny, photo. Any place here, no, no. There's a why European air stop coming for GPL, age and development. In the top air Ghanaian FIFA agent, Oliver Atta, was explaining the market shift. No, in Europe now, the market is looking for young players, age 18 and 19. Europe wants players, it feels they have developed themselves. Because in Europe, on players are a feeling say on my developer. And in Africa, we don't have facility to train players to a particular level, so Europeans find it very difficult working with already mature players age 24 and 25. Oliver Atta, or one of your top scouts, agents of Ghana. Nkomo di aba no no. Me call Yusuf Alassan Chepsamo, yes, yeah, bon kuma, on my different thing. Me call offense. Derek Boateng, you see, among the many human, one scout better can say, where's the Man City? Yeah, and two players, no. And the first year players, because Mali ni other players, no. If I say other places, no players who hold beside, yeah, some ketwa. And the GPL players are mostly 24, 27. European now buys at 16 to 19, between 16 and 19. The Okoto player here. What I say, Europe 9 buys only academy, not the league. And then European teams, no. And the Right to Dream Academy model, no. Approve this between 2018 and 2023. Their partner, Air Club FC, FC Nigerland, gave the highest air percentage of air minutes to under 20 player of any senior club in the world air football. The 37% and made more than 90 million euros in fees from Right to Dream. Ghana, omo graduate pass air 4 years. Nyama, the move no alone was 25 million euros, the largest ever in Danish Air Super League history. Kudos, Osman and Kamala Dini, all academy boys at age 10 to 12, not AGPL. They start 24. Let's say they start at age 24, and air kwa no money air komani omudim. Our local base players are not being scouted. They are hustling for survival. Yeah, players ready. Omo yeah, you show me chili kwa scout biya mei. Omo yeah, kasa na wati say agent no friend kofo say kofo. Who take you? So move you. Chairman is Ethiopia. Who move you? Na chairman deny the ako. No face scan kaka. Let us say so. Our local base players are not being scouted. They are hustling for survival. Former Adriana stars. Forward, if I say Benjamin Trenebua, Sobeka defender,
1: yeah.
0: That Exodus. Or see, if our league was lucrative enough, no local player would leave the country and go to Benin to ply their football trade. The money I was earning at my club in Benin was twice the salary I was taking in the GPL.
8: Benin.
0: I say twice. Sika no Jo Ghana. Today, our boys don't go to Europe. They present themselves in Benin, Tanzania, Rwanda, Libya, Sudan, not for career growth, but for air livelihood, because 2,000 air Ghana cities in GPL versus air 15,000 abroad, no? Your Excellency, a respectful appeal. NSA, the problem is not that we sell too fast to Europe. The problem is we have no air products Europe wants to buy. You need BBA Europe for person motor now. And no law to protect the little we have, we humbly ask you to take the Honorable FNC Attorney General Onene Nkasa Mai Yesrena Yemane Nyemra to say, yes, I JJ, who say, Beshegu. Bring the Sports Air Development Fund Bill, Manemra, with a clause that training and compensation solidarity from Academy Air Sales, no, like the 225 million euros, sir, return air Nuamano. Self, you know, must return to Ghana grassroots club. Ne enforce law, no, na fee air cars has to enforce it to right to dream against a FIFA. Yen create a Ghana transfer compliance lab. Compliance lab. What I say? Ah, we send a message to a sports lab. No, a bit me track every air transfer. Now enforce so 2 years a minimum contract for GPL a breakthrough air players. No, so we can keep a boy till 21 and sell for at least 500k euros. Not lose him for free at 24 because most of the boys already 24 are a free agent.
8: Mm-hmm.
0: Make a GPL lucrative with your 10 stadia and then the fund. Man, pay so basic 10 stadium at your mind until Omani any lucrative. When I say any fund, no, so that GPL players earn at least a 10k a Ghana cedis and does not need to run to Benin.
7: You're listening to the only nomenclature with a professor's degree in
0: discrimination
7: sports.
0: Against women and the refereeing crisis. You're diagnosed correct. You diagnosed correctly, Edema. You know, but the diagnosis, no, needs legislation. He has said, "Ebema, I'm riding a baton." After none other, you did number 12 for nearby. No. Western Mexico, Yan Passi, Emra Baku Baku Baku say, no sports integrity law. Yan Passi Baku say, I'm found. In tea, what is here, jelly will be your boom? This will be called prison or boom. Let this not be another air speech without law. Oma, Yanfama, and Yede, and Bata Bataon, with deep respect for our office. Oh, na Yambuama, a Agujino, ain't me in Tumpon. In tenay. Me share a sports lab. What I say? Yeah, you need sports lab, Ukruma. What I say? So we are not able to tell. Sesan and Emma say, yeah, nobody has spoken about it. I'm talking about sports lab. Nobody has been able to tell why a player has certain ages. Problems never because there's no lab. What I say? Lab no cry is not for even players and Kwan, even our athletes. Why do they do well in Kumasi race? Omo ya dey race ma. Oh yeah, yeah, the omo kwa. Yeah, yeah, na still na anwe ne se.
3: The high performance gym. There's no high performance gym.
0: What I say? Inti enemy proposal lab sports laboratory. Aye beshe, a man for don't pay mu. What I say, niashe ages because the ages no so a part of the reason yen to a place because a place you need to sapientus.
3: Then we check the microfibric
0: very
3: fiber.
0: Good. The lab will prove all these things.
3: So it tells you how the player should run.
0: What I say
3: and how the player should run.
0: And
3: recover.
0: The kind of things even our players are eating. That kind of air drinks they are drinking is it enhancing air their performance into my penny and then they are in your sports laboratory in Ghana. Ebi ni kruma sports laboratory at appropriate time. Yemen and the court bibri at appropriate time. I can sports laboratory once a match. Now, in my subsequent FSM and presentation, now for us in the name of ACL Koso. Yeah, we were in area. You say here, Emra, Sembata, Sembia, Mampany, Kay, and my football, Bibia, Sembia, Kabia, on Tassi Attorney General. Near Famra, and Matan, and Macau. Because, if I say, you bet you hooligans from stadium. What I say, sir, and confer to you, Jaum, and maybe any
4: hope. But Obibu, Krum, dear.
0: Yeah, very good, but sports here, and maybe any hope. What I say, and see those countries now. One more episode, Omwa mpanyika no credit to do. Black Queens qualify for Women's World Cup in 1999. What I say? 7 years before Ansana Blasters ebe qualify for Men's Air World Cup in 2006. Black Queens third. Three times WAFCON air finalists. 1998, 2002, 2006. Black Queens Mexico sa. Omwa Ansana ebe wini AFCON in 1982. In 2025, Black Queens won bronze at the WAFCON meeting. Ye British friends in Africa for on penalties and he qualified for 2026 WAFCON 7-0 versus Egypt. Hazakas ladies won WAFU B Champions League in 2021 and Ghana the most recent Zona FSN Aircraft Air Trophy at the club level. Inti manu kwa omo chile omo bre owo sende mesi kwa discrimination. Osi omo eba ono. Omo ba na tisnaya ono. Na ye pye pye mema ne first kwa ebi jama ono. Ewo honom. Discrimination. By numbers.

0: Mediama 30k ne NFA so kra ampem da ko a also 10k Women's CAF Champions League got half. What I say, your mom, media, my sporting club, your mom 30k, and a man, your mom 10k. Discrimination, I'm a penny canoe. Discrimination, I'm a penny, whatever. And one, Osa, and one, in the sponsorship, no proof, say, still, Western Mexico, so a mortar Guinness air deal, no, a bit in Sambua, a 10 million over 4 years, and then ended in June 2025. Obama, Western Mexico, so a Nelson Yabeni, executive order of a year, a fencing. GPL referees appointment by computer. Neme I accept for an opay and it's a man penny ema executive order on referees or GPL referees appointment. No, it must be done by computer, not by hand. What I say, yem publish a names no of 48 hours before a game. Boom, yem publish a vast course no after South Africa for. Yes, I should say some queen. A woman near me to your queen, the mom. If fans see such system, we say every 10 years on the coast, the Omega GG or league name. Kobe, second one, EOCU. What I say, Mumu audit. Yeah, now we're sending messages to referee, being your sending scan, your sending scanner, and Mumu. EOCU, fans say, Yoko for, or money to me, Mumu audit, or no. On my penny penny was a criminal. Yes, sir. No. All the UCO for say, one money audits a mobile offense money on all GPL referees for the last season. President and Colo air budgets, no audits, no, and finding a 2,000 air transfers from air club air officials on Friday before air Sunday game at Tian Santuja. Any audit, no. Jose, my penny was air to me, no. Into UCO. On charge you. Aha, on say near farm boy. See, on Sunday, before air match no. Saturday and Sunday no. Na air club owners no. Any omo na for phone in na. We are mran worry da. Third one no. Eh, 10 stadia to reform. Don't build empty stadium, but build a stadium ah. E wo va and e boy e man e meti e koyi. Ticket no. E wo stadium no. Where eh gates no e digital. 30% to referees, 40% equal to my home team, no. 30% equal my away team, no. When referees are paid a 2,000 Ghana cedis official per game, he won't take a 500 a Ghana cedis secretly. Medium air tax. This is the missing piece after Anas air number 12, no. He started Attorney General. So on righty, Anas on your draft within air 30 days. Sports integrity bill. Match fixing and 5 years jail. Now, if a referee and kwa a take a friend say money a life band any jail, if a club officials bribery a 10 air points deducted. Now, if you kwa a nay question, the man is a cosa today, it's only a GFA band per and a dom so any and fashion sports development fund 2% betting tax, 40% to GPL players salary, 30% to women's air football. And I feel pay affirmative action Act 2024 Obama 20% to referee training and I feel so ever 10% to national sports laboratory no in long term national sports laboratory no you update air legon air sports science no into 5 events into 5 labs a bit your boy referees lab oh you better check referees no fitness or more eye test now for va air simulation air weekly after rest in the Mexico so your age lab and no MRI rest no for under 17 and the age cheating now for kata aspire academy almost chess and she says 7,000 boys and no more a check you yearly women's air lab and also ACL air prevention nutrition after women's air tier ACL 3 times more than men after decline friends say decline lab no Obama why a Ghanaian peak at 23 and not a 30 test no a bit yes and she says quit and sabasuno in common adorson Mr. President diagnose correctly matches are played before they are played women win more than a fans and get half and then gate fees are dying by diagnosis without a prescription. It's just a speech. The best remember when you say science is helping queen my proposal lab my proposal a legislation see and farmer town and more emani amani tin ku yin fama ya gudie no kobi me de besia
1: all right and yem fensie manager say ninyana no
2: that is modernization doesn't mean new clothes but what

0: provinces, the law that protects whatever I want to do.
1: Okay.
0: You can't be in a country without a high performance gym, a modern laboratory that determines the strength of the player. There are players who are not even supposed to run diagonal. And I'm running diagonal training. It's a bit deformed. Now what they have said before, I know Pemba. And back soon they for me players.
1: Okay. Manager, where I say, Avisi, take home. We take home near then.
2: Yeti.
1: Our very soon team are supreme. Okay, 18 Perifu and Nano Pay, Yenum Edi Jumano, Professor E.K. Wallace, Otenenka. This is what you don't know. And on age media, or the Ebay.
3: I'm saying Bessia, but I'm saying Bessia. No, I'm saying Ghana Football Association from paying for Cassa, Western Nema, Asia Costa, Chacha Bia, and that you win him, Biamu Yefio. I'm saying a voice no habiting a sample, but a day, Oko Imotamoa, Chachane Dasso, your money on me.
4: I'm Imotamoa,
3: Dasso, Oko, a year or that platform, so Chachane Gusudasso. But I say, I say, Omo kasa keke, ona se. Omo kasa ni bibia, mfasho yenye de. Emma, omo mtu anamu. Ewa sanji se yesu mkwenso. So I say, na so mbe ya. Omo famra, eti en samba taon. But I don't think se, ni yinu kwa is so important. Yenye kwa mkwen biti mfasho yenye skedi ya filmu. Since say ye fi a sporting offensive platforms and so. It's not important. Because sporting platforms and so, it's not my mileage. What I say, people see us. What I say, Oma, a betty around the sound is in the CA Ghana Premier League. Oh, more cardinals. So, in 2 years, we are. What I say, for so many, also we are in Sakwa. There be, but on my mileage, I want them. Jerry Quanquan is beating Yakaka, and they are supposed to give rather than say, yes, you could. I bring you back for Tim Tia Khan, or more and Fanya Juman. We are in Shimu, and near the sound coming, so here near the bar.
1: Okay, nti Simami and San Apa, a year Dubaco, a home. Yet he see what Hanum, Yamia Duma. Ene enyumrein so ewo Adum TV so the next asempasta tie jumedi edin ye the next asempasta
3: the next asempasta
1: wow jumedi bako a koso denden wa Adum TV so eti ye hese ye benya the big voice why ene kita ene a obetimi di asa ye nkunya e radio so it is a yes sports.
3: The next asempasta.
1: The next asempasta. And ebe baso ewa Doom TV. 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
3: Mame fine chaka kama nuru bremen so. Okay. Ene ken step ken kwa me asai mo. So much here in the park. Can't step here. Is this the red one? It's in a back console. And I'm out here in the park. I'm going to a park. And I'm feeling so cool. Papa is also out here. Friend Edmond George is here. Oh, Kwabinya. School junction. See, on also out here in the park. It's fantastic. Morning. Come on. Honorable John. And so AMP. On also out here. You know, fantastic morning. It's here. Come on. And I'm feeling so Benedict Haji. Abokubi, or also S. U. T. Jumedin, the Denden Pa, and Afi, Benedict or Chebua, or also Kufudia, or also AT, and Mr. Daniel Walker, Diamond Excellence Award. I'm saying on the Diamond Excellence Award. Few boy tone on a basketball in the basketball, but Thomas Tati, and who they were born AFI Sabri, and you know, Yami Abduma, Eresan and Yama, ABC, a quinty load of air messages. Offensive, you are black, and so they be Abija, fantastic morning, and command say, on also, ATJ Media, yet the air bent message in the Bibrina, and I'm saying, I'm for the other, but me to make in Kenina, T. Ebedomase, so me now, so ATJ.
1: Yam Fancy, Urani Mali, on Swano Pay, Yadase, Selguso, ATJ. 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

0: Really, God is good. 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
1: It has some dear mimic cracker and the tree no to say one for the concrenum. And to the YouTube any Facebook at Doom 106 does a 3FM Blabber who and this one dear. Tessa, we're no I will say a twas best and nine you. Na edane se de atiano enye se edane dada o edane mono pa afi no mosia wie bra behwe excavator ne si hu no wodwiri ni se ya wodwiri ni se kwa opepo no wodwiri ne gufom wodwiri ne gufom enti do bra YouTube adom 106.3fm na ebra behwe ni so ade na eba ni se no ena asrafo a wo mo agya e wokwa kwobuda ye guobubu dan guobubu niam a esi si kwan eni kwan se asie ena wo kire mo se and she say, we're seven predias and no more cassa to me so. June Bosomi down at us at your noon cron at ransom cassia to your one and cray her. I'm a penny say, you know, and what you ma and on we.
0: Following the immediate aftermath of the incidents of floods across the country, particularly in the month of June and July, with attendance, impacts, and lives and properties, the government of Ghana flood mitigating task force, which is headed by the joint task force commander, the name of Brigadier General Okayegua, with 48 engineer ready and implementing or executing unit. The purpose of the flood mitigating task force activity is to help mitigate the impact of floods in the ensuing years. Therefore, our specific activities focuses on the certain water bodies, dredging, and in some cases, demolition of structures that obstruct the free flow of water or block the waterways. So if you have monitored our activities over the period, realize that the task force are operating at Boundary Road. They have also operated at Oyarefa. Currently, they are operating at Malam Bola. Here at Lagoma, as you can see, the Haitian Lagoon runs through into the sea. And all these structures that you see here have some way, one way or the other, dropped the waterway, causing severe floods. Let me put it in specifics. During the 29th June floods, the 48th engineer regiment had to rescue over 121 victims. That tells you the devastating impact of the water flood. So to mitigate future impacts of the flood as a result of this project working the water, it has become a necessity.
1: Any Oba a Facebook and YouTuber Abusia and Yasam Kitwo and Yasam Kitwa says a way a sikani yedriguno money get cash kudi lajan. Yeah, Drugu say ya ti Oba weno excavator ba kusiana ba kusia and a troll just a ye bugu sayana a kwablensia ya konono other kamisa minia boko de
3: ada eye boko so enye boko ewa Laboma hase beach resort hase.
1: Eti empenifu budening in egu we anasa say.
3: 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honor my bank fan on it here. A craft one of 48 regiments engineer. Or my boy, one of the other 9. So, more bad the last place that they call a year upon another. And on a say, I can acquire a host and but, oh, I have never overseen because I did what I said. I was the Muslims and I know that so I saw Yanona and Yas and said, well, I'm on for the one point to the same idea. The Colonel Mem Sanya Baya. BNCB. This is the Yakosu and Omobu and first place Navia. I can come back to us so that Yako and Punano Honoa. I have a hotel.
1: You, Kwabinejina Swami, na oman fomra Facebook ni YouTube na omra meho menu swadye. Kwabina, edeno omubu gunu sabi, enyam kura mkura danyo un?
3: Sabi!
1: Ey!
3: Edanyabrosay!
1: Ey! Ey!
6: My concern is that when the race started, right? Then when the race started, we had difficulties in the race. We don't have any problem with that. And my brother, who is in charge of this race, did a very good work. You know what I'm saying? But we have employees here, almost 3,000 here at this premises. The government is not giving job to anyone. But my brother has made anything. I'm not talking on behalf of any political party. Please, it's our job. It's our job. Nobody should disregard what I'm saying. It's our job.
7: I heard you calling the boys to come and lie down here.
6: Why? Yes, we will lie down. We will sleep here because this place is ours. La, Desi, everywhere is gone. And guys should come and support us.
7: Now, do you take cognizance with what happened in June? Where people
6: do? No. What I'm saying is, we take that recognizance in terms of whatever happened. Mm-hmm. You get what I'm saying? Yeah. I respect that authority. Let me speak God. Okay. So that
7: what do you want authorities to do? Right?
6: You know, me pa authorities fire te tafrate. No, nothing happened. Warfare was small. La Fouin et Chon et Chon Diane Tafate. What money? President Tebami. President, come in. President Dramani Mahama. Papa, come in. Because they are destroying everything of yours. They are destroying it. When you look at our back, they are destroying it. President, come in. Come in and come and support us. Because where they've got into, nobody will extend it. If anybody makes a move, shoulder police, just come and arrest me.
7: So are you saying that your boys will resist the military?
6: No. I'm not trying to
7: resist them.
6: No. Whatever it takes, President, come in line. Soldier police, you have the duty to do. I respect it because I've been an officer before, so I know and I respect the authority. Please, we beg. President, we beg. When you see me, I'm begging. President, I'm begging.
7: What's your name?
6: Nilay.
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8: e mom notification. So our operation, we now see it starting on 27th of August, that's last month. So from 27th to today 13th, it's even more than 2 weeks, right? But even before the 27th of August, yeah, I'm on 3 weeks notification. If you do the timeline analysis, our notification started as way back as 5th or 6th of August, all right? So from 6th August to this time, it's roughly 1 month notification. But as human beings as we are, sometimes we want to wait till action is taken. Otherwise, we shouldn't have been where we are today. But I'm not responding, you're buying us, you're saying, oh, no, we've aimed to manage what Bruni, the white man will say, we've aimed to prevent collateral damages, all right? See, I'm only here, I'm not men, you're free. I'm not them. As you can see, here we're just set to be a home. I say yeah, I mean, you cover four clips. And the way I know my operating, they have also cooperated with us. So and then we have not had any major challenge with them. So that is it.
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9: 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It's not very bad. One and here, the man decided you were. Literally, I can't what great local eh? Me, calling and I'm to me. No, we are really disappointed. If the man decided you were, I'd be able to work on the upgrade to work on which one should be a name, but now I'm a damn few here. We what we employ over 3,000 people here now to me. More innocent people than by investing there. Come on, you are here. And we are really disappointed. We did not back in Hawaii. No, you are not. We were my here in Yellow Sake. It's a funny, no, you are not going to have a good time. No, because you are not going to have a good time. That's not everything. You are not going to have a good time. The bridge, I know. What about you? And then, 20 years. No, but the end of the year, I want investor, I want DNA, fine. Go the way me at the morning show your DNA. Cop where Edina, Edina Bonini. What was your mama? You know, I don't know. I can't get any way to.
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10: In the past, Ghana's economy used to stand on broomsticks. As soon as something happens in the world, it comes crashing down. Today, Ghana's economy is standing on concrete pillars.
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10: I am a Christian myself. I have nothing against having a National Cathedral, but my principle has always been that the location has been a problem. That place, we have Parliament there, we have International Conference Center there, we have Greater Accra Regional Hospital there, we have so many things there. So normally during ceremonial, you have the stadium not far, and that's the way we used to go to Black Star Square. So if you go and put this major thing there again, it will constrict that whole area. You even have the National Theater just close by. And so one, my problem was the location. My second problem was that we shouldn't use taxpayers' money. I mean, how many Christians are in there in this country? If we all pay 1,000 cedis each, we should be able to construct a national cathedral. And there are Christian groups outside who, if we come together and say we want to construct a cathedral, we should be able to source funding to help.
1: Ti Ghana man pani John Dramani Mahama na akasa no se ye be yi Ghana pa afotfo ene ye kwa da miti ye ni makwan na bosome so a ye wura kwasi twum e de kakra e tum account mu e che se e wade tum no na aban atene se man pani sinya mi mi se no no di besi aso da ma mu otong we be ya Christopher bo dozo obi atu ya 1000 cedi metim de si cathedral no ti ana se wa enye no no
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14: tutuesi executive member across the region. I was part of the 28 members in the region. On filing fee, I feel we met my family fully 100%. And to the answer, pick a form. Okay, for fellow forms, no, if I bra. She can be any one who to have you. As I said, she can be so point. Emma won't be contested on my family already. But I, in here, my day, a seaman said, my boy party executives, no, I war. About to work out when say, I'm not anymore. Yeah, campaign 2024. I mean, to be winning, but no, I've reached. I say, if I do my way and say volunteer work no more in Chomoka, they say, Kobasa will be away volunteer work. Now, or some party, number party, about power. Any kind of message that I say, say, Utun Musio, now Obama party about power.
2: Yo, a penny and a dinner sum at 12 once, sir. Was share a year a juma. I'm on your quantum penny for a while, but to a pessia war a half a month or more a year. Nessa pass a wood to me, a shen would chow on filing fees a momo. Ninny them was say, what dear foot was so man penny for any titru new one now, or by pretty brew I'm on your quantum no. So one year dear singing, I'm on your quantum chit half one, so one for papa and tower mochi. Now quinim dear Dutch war by preno, or best.
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16: I did 10 cycles of chemo. And the chemo, you tell someone will say, oh, it's just drug you are taking. It's a deadly thing. I'm not trying to scare anyone, but something that will make you lose your dignity, yourself, your confidence, and everything. I'm not saying it's a small thing, but if you want yourself to get better, anything they ask you to do in the hospital, you will do it. I did it, like, it came back, like, the tumor is still at the chest wall, so I have to do extra two, so I did 10.
15: Oshasie eye chemotherapy. Edru baby kura nanke wose wokoye surgery. Eye radiation treatment. Ewo abaye ayare sabia ewo kolibu.
16: Me jwensa ya ye surgery newe. Yesi cancer no wo chest wall, but they have another option. That is the radiation. I was glad, but where is the money? With all this, ask me, where did I get the money to do? No family help. It was friends that I don't even know. People from outside just calling to help.
15: Emu baye de mane pa isanse na sikakra emu den edemano. 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
16: sey baye we no jembeyi we no that small tissue there to see whatever is going on is the day that my brother died. So your senior brother that is helping you small to give you some coins to go to the hospital is dead. How will you take it?
15: Asempa FM. Sese Miriam, the tibia woman, wadaswa ehia mwa, se breast cancer, abaya abani nufumu, ubeyi edi efiwono, eya dia, wabode ruo edi eche gana, ema eni memua se, se wunya eye, yariye bi ewo unufumua, ema ni nyeferie, nemum ehumbe hiya pa se, udi weni eche ayarisabia, ne yadia ubenya ayarewe.
16: After the radiation, I was done. Everything was okay with me. I was told I have to take medicines for 5 good years. You can just imagine, I didn't buy a bill.
15: Dr. 4 editu ninim se, shia womo shia nono, enya adia ubeti me awo, saamre no, womanfobi ya womo ewo nimpatim ememu ebi, wakotwe duyane, na womo bisane se, ono die nyia nonyi, da beno bewo, esiso hwe, nonyi aba, wachima eshine pa, nanswa bene deni, ojidie pa se, dankwe binu, ubeti me awo.
16: A young girl, and with the medication that you are going to take, you are not supposed to give birth to. If you want to give birth, you have to inform the doctors. I was worried about it, but I said, okay, let me start. Within 2 or 3 years, I'll just tell them I want to give birth. But I don't know what is going on in my body. I was on my way. I went to buy food. So one of the neighbors, the guys, saw me. I was speaking to Inga. Both say no, but I follow. Ola shoulder. Mila ida lengba geya. 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But now I'm on no bachu. You not get anyone to send. But me, I have people that I send. I have people that cook for me. What about you two?
15: Edu bebi ana emu aye din di amano. 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Eye jemu kura. 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
16: Me call back biyum. They did the biopsy. and it came back. It was cancer. My treatment plan was written. Me call back, boom. They did the biopsy, and it came back. It was cancer. My treatment plan was written. They have to remove the ovaries and the fallopian tube, since I was still young and menstruating too. Will you agree? You just have to agree.
15: President Emma Breast Society of Ghana, Professor Josephine Insafo. Any Adom News in Central for Chuchun Komo, Edia Fa, Ye, Ninsemo, D2 Jano, Efa, Wua, Wintime, Enwono, Wonunso, Edin Chemusei, Etuja.
17: I think a lot of times we believe that, oh, we have cancer, oh, but our patients may be a mawo. And when we say a few patients, no, treatment, no, it's me affecting them, especially if you're about with your 45, 40 something, already now, obviously, no. And yes, strong. I'm holding him. Oh yeah, and now you the chemo no come one. If you want to ovary no, and I would then now holding the echo form. It's true. There are some few people that are more your mom with treatment now. Maybe I now I'm going to me. But I'm paying the brain no. My baby no. I'm to me financing after that.
15: I'm on the way. Me am the brain no. Me doing at the prince who so a see do. I don't news.
1: Yo, any emotion say wa yo prince also see the dasi. Any amanuba odiaba. 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

0: Nana Crunchy, Ewa, Akwaba FM, Nana Otiminka.
1: Oh, yeah, me John Kappa.
0: Oh, me da Swati. Me da Swati. Oh, dear. My uncle, many a jarros into dear my uncle.
1: Let us say, Nauchi, every year, and Ayabo did district assembly, Mino, Eka say, someone. A free or more as we by Yanse, a year environmental health and then sanitation unit. And no, a wood mentioned Mohanamono, Omode, a year and Tre, Edema, one more a ton, a Diani, and no more Yuniani, a wood mentioned Muninano, Ninano, and say Senebeya, Omoa, a Yuniani, now Omoton, a Madishi, Edino, Nemebu Honoma, a Yana, Omunim. 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
0: yo so
2: yo ma so mu ya ko ani e King James e wo e Unity FM menia wote men kama han
5: ade me je so ye
2: na apombo ko de
5: oh, yeah, I don't know where to go.
2: Yeah, the radius is summoned a proper chinny and quay.
5: The proper chinny and I, the team water, and I am poor, was a natural salmon, but if you were a bunny in an essay, and poor for an answer was a funny. The swam musician in an essay said, you acquire a phone, acquire and tell my name soon. And I said, at the city assembly, I am a mess of fire, I'll be a dano. I try so one does I the drip machines are by the amount of the random machines you could not cry into my day. And we are in a TV group, and so we are in a way. So now, for food to a dear Bakuni Master, commanding in a small musician, and he said, it's a damn food to a yard, dear Eba Bekum, and on a dime chain, I will be famous on Boa, and then make us a few with me, and he said, I'm paying share to one of our sanitation days and Gabusini Biano, a decline, young sanitation day, Bambo, the old bad sister, some may you want more than Boa, and you want Mujima Biomudinua, and sanitation day about Kupukum and run another Gabola, and if you project is here on board, and I just say, I reckon here, pan a bit to me. About a winner to my first Unity FM, you found to a Dom Cassia, Nim Novi Piera, OTA, and I said, I'm paying for a woman, and went to you, and I'm too fresh, a woman, no more woman, I am only dear, and I said, you in future, I do create a boss to me, a few.
2: Yo, Nana Jay, Debbie, I require the King James, King James Mopa, and Edma, and Sewa won't crab the ham. Dr. Benjamin Ahin, or your public health expert, you need to move your pa. Was it, oh boy, Juma, and your coupon shrub, and I didn't see you, eh, the bandy.
6: Dr. Medas,
2: and your queen, may you?
0: And I mean, can you see a comedy on my FM? I will talk quite a bit, Jake, at a cheer at Jay. Oh, now, how to make a
7: Obasa, I'm a tune, Kappa.
0: Medas, so mommy.
7: But I say, the attendant, Nana Kobenajan, I will toss me a free year by Jan Kokora, or Nanka Satin, the crew, no dinner simbua. On the divisional chief, Ewo Mahamu, Ewo Takwen Swahim. Now, it didn't be see a Kunyason, best in Finchia, Edunun, Song, and in the Chilini. Why, and I say, Obama, whom she had the Nakoma, she pioneer school, Kumain, school books, and the computer, see, now, what to be. And I'm sorry, so ma, a year, Mahamu, a may busy school, no, yet the attorney, a year, Nana Kobenajan, or toss me busy school. Now, Nana, I say, Sankodane Kako Tro B C Dia Noa. Munya do from trip, no way munya free Muma Missi, not my baby can I wanna him fee on Mosada Baya at a chef on and sabi to me as so. Any nyanini a de CK no or to a de a mamma or we pet no much and bo Ebiana Nerj your control so na may you great six Ebi or Basa wa may you great seven not just say much and bo na or non swash and bosses and we are great now no so ebbe wamo ama muskun koyeno at me I am mere at the amamo. 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
8: 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Yeah, what Brumantem, where you know, Bishia, I went to my traditional high school. Every year, workshop and training, Cassia, at the Ma, at the pump for what Brumantem, where you know, and you know, more far so, a you could no more be an attach manner. 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
2: also you can or hey I say is wa you said it all
1: you
2: na eti ene de se wa beja mi eti ye de wasi Reverend Cedric enso de aba o se se wa Yakobon Shira opa na de omunyina ebu aba so o se the woman style in news is too virtuous.
1: Thank you, thank you,
2: Reverend.
1: Thank you,
2: just bro fuck us Joe and the dear two Facebook and YouTube. Emma, Joshua Kwame Kulinum, any yet you are the full me and woman etaichi. Ma DBS Adaroma. You now two new con can come out war. I can count for only two men contractors. One man, one woman. Nana ade mununkumene.
1: Bumi di mami.
2: Mimumu yo. Sewa
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And sometimes we pray for things to get over. But when we shout, ha ha,

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Jumadi, your friend. If you are sorry about Jumadi and I, Ebro. Then I'm a ten woman and now Utia Ugusua Uti. A Jumadi, the Edda Usakuchi, and Kumachika crab and Kumachika crab. Men come chica cra. Eh, Debbie, men come chica cra, men fawe. Aha, any.

0: All right, Abushia, Asempa 94.7 FM. If you're sorry about your media, I'm a dean can't cry. Yeah, with you. I can't say, man. Now, you're fapping why you can't eat in one summer at chapter 4, verse 12. Or see, it didn't be any as I see so a dear money pie, and I'm so a begie. And you might what you say, a D. I would never be brave, you will be abrabo and a city. Did he shrub? Did he yoba? He didn't see a yak wedgeman. And he said, yeah, Jacob, yeah, he didn't wedgeman. It's a son. A job is the only answer, son, as we shrub. It's a dean, the crown, a yak wedgeman. All right, Abusia, Tia, and Kaboya, Made Maui. Nest Asempa Star. Nest Asempa Star. In fact, you may dear, yeah, now, Uba Multimedia, you may come, yeah, tie your pa. Fidi and Edruso, Nest Asempa Star, Edruso. And then you may. And then you may eat 30 pepper, and you may dear, and shall say, and now, a dear, we noon do, and I do noon do. That is 10:30. To 10 p.m. The next Asempa Star. Tebia, you could be the one. And Timbacho, Shepa, Bomodi answer Uberhe. And they Uberhe. That will not qualify any idea. No, so no. Just wait your mo. Who will be the next Asempa Star? So, all right, I shall see you and then you may. 8:30 per any issue media say. 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Ubeti Jumedi El Hormo. The next Asempa Star. Eshasiene. And the year quay as a messer, the San Carbono, Eddie, Amount. And you idea, Jodia Freno, if you are sorry about and I would tea, meeting you for a time. Now, Bosia T. Yami Adamon, the 21st of this month to 27th of this month, Jumedia Freno, a radicassa. Jumedia Freno, a radicassa. I had a bro, oh, Tabura Laji, opposite Block Factory. Why? Any did you mean, bro? Your papa Bishop Yahusu answer, Prophet Daniel Vevo, Sofu Kwamenu Kure, and Prophet Daniel Kwabena Frimpong, and I did say, you mean, we say, Tiabusia, Shannon so, Paramon Boucher, from TikTok, no, Shannon so, ye invite to Subra, you may, 21st of this month to 27th, a say, Urade Kasa, Urade Kasa, just said, Radin Yanko Pon Kasa, no, Shannon. Any money, all right. Abusia and every will be at a Michiao and a mamma quaba and a siama a jacum. Go and you see, I this year a hene or tosso me no and an a siama jacum. Anna, own council. Abusia penny, coffee a bois, own council. Chow papa. Anna, Miss Chia, a year. And tensor and na bidi de chiano and mamia your freno harmony as be chiano and a mammy back on so what they say Auntie Rita Adum Araqua Michiao papa Adum Araqua Custo Michiao and Osofo praise and so Michiao. I saw for praise, Michiao. You can't the old bit. And outside, if you can't hear. We'll be on the praise, but no, so for praise is the only. And you're so on an air praise, Michiao. Chairman, so would you maybe be, yeah, and Chibumba Bay. And he, Michiao, only a suffer men, Michiao, papa. All right. It was your call, Yamia Simu. I hear the Yamme, a war. Edimaye and Edie and T. What do you have for Bible call? Genesis chapter 30, verse 23 to 24. Genesis 30, 23 24 Asempa 94.7 FM making kind Messi ejume dia yeyo eye bosumi no ye kasafa edin no na ye nyina so eye I chapter 4 verse 12 sitim bie ni wa ye dia mani pa nam so ba jie nkwa. So the name that you have, the name that you have has some repercussion, either for good or for bad, either a curse or a blessing. Enti eye ye din no ho adwuma edin no na ye ye ho adwuma na ya more examples in the Bible others who their names has issues and they did something about it. Jacob, last week here the bro, Jacob. Yes, what no no. Yeah, what no no. As near as it say, he will be a uchuchan nanti. Chuchan kofuwa nemu. Ana, umiano, what any bass has is also a dino or the yejuma. Yeya, je, ishira. Ana, okokoshia nasis or the yejuma. Na do na din nya na obeshi abofo here the bisanse your friend will say the issue is your name your friend will say and was say but Jacob say your friend will say be won sisi nkofo bi won fa brother ton trans as isu any di wano de there be unfanya judgment bi ye be friend Israel ye be friend Israel. All right, Genesis chapter 30 verse 23 and 24 and 7 Ed yipa me kain brofo na wakatwi tifemu yipa. She became pregnant. Okay, 22. Then God remembered Rahel. He listened to her and opened her womb. So nyankopon e kai Rahel. Oh, so he listened to her and opened her womb. Now, what's your word no? Why he remembered no? I can say, was Nyankopon kai Rahel. But the next version, and I said the next verse, I say, he listened to her, which means, also, what tear, no? So, what be tear will be at that is on the part of Kasai. And I said, what can't send me? No, I said, nah. He listened to her, Nyambi tear, no? Did not just say, oh, Kasan and Nyankopon ye day, a tear. And then, no, Kasa, no, Kasa for any year from home. Say we are the mammy so benny be. Mammy so benny be. And the nyai Bible said, they are kaino. Will be in our gem. They are ready tear no kaino. Will be in our gem. To who so ready betio. No be kaio. No be saw ya de. Will be a quiet yamau. No be show and win yam. And the Bible said, and unto when insane. And she became pregnant and gave birth to a son. And said, God has taken away my disgrace. Or say, now when you say Baba man, what to need is a Nyankopon, a menum guasia day, a fiho. 24. And she named him Joseph and said, may the Lord add to me another son. As a child, I don't know. Or say, Yamin Sam Fabi Munya day, and me coming home. And so you cut Joseph as a child, additional or increase. God adding, what did be Kahono? And now Ebin Samra. And I said, me pesa be dosu. I want to increase. And the abusia, and they are honey yefa. A honey yefa. Jacob prayed. Rahel prayed to God. And the scripture said, the Lord listened to her and opened her womb. A gurade kaino, no will be na uchem into a fire funu. Now, o fire funo, Chirosem say, o fire funo, and a koba say, o wu babema no, and o two ni ting. Say, a befro Joseph, and was say, as Chirosem say, Yamin Sanfa be a winya day, and kaho. And ya wu Joseph, a wotia. And tia was ya, and ye be dia da oswa, and as ye di dibia toa, as Chire. Oh, was ya. And on that, yeshi na ye kan ho asem. Genesis chapter 30, verse 23 to 24. 22. Ever can't you know?
1: Making kind. 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
0: enne be bere baaye
1: no
0: I was here as Empire 94.7 FM. If you are sorry about Medina and Uti, we're talking about a name, a Dino, a dear Mayan. I was here, a Dino, a dear, a work at it. Yeah, what you man? In fact, a Dino, a Dino, a Dino, I say, she forecasts him, say, and some one in tea, and I did, to D. It's a Dima will be a. Na mi nye shiwa, shi fwa na kariwa, mi nye shiwa ze mweni nti. 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Meanwhile, when I'm in the hole, physically is not there, but go call baby, or call a boy with him. I know the what be pure in person. And the boss what can't send me the good dinum. Would tell what bread would tell my say name. We are son of coming in Gobina. 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And the wooden number, you see me a fuya mea, would din or boy and opia. 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Now, do you didn't come by him? The friend was sent to a dinkai. Now, one who buy a little bit of a santa mind is see ho. And what to two near me. And a young son, a moon torre. And the way by him, I have wabaco, poko, rather dinkai, you toss me a mabaqua. And away a buy. For by him, a dinner of coffee. A kunya di of fire. Bro, what a run kunya demon, a kudia of fire, and I was said to. And I had the county, and they were said to the air, and it was said to Abebu. Open swore Abebu. And the county, the Ababis said, King Solomon. And I was shedding near my yaw, what trans in Wakasa, and what to near ma. You can say it, sir. Papay, soon summonwa, a dinny at a tune, and noir there, ye, you mean. 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You don't even know. But this is Rahel. A baby, I will be at our team in Cabiano, Mencasse, within Quanian two devufro. But what I'm saying is, a dinner dance, you can work at it. Either for good or for bad, you can work at it. And conformity is a juice for a more to dear. The other torsion, and one abbey. And I don't know what you must know here. And who share one now? Do for a deed to him soon in memo example, memo issue. Now, the idea of Emmanuel, the idea is God is with us. na na yira fo mo dwan se ase omo kwa na omo ka na abrabo no obi anka so God want to assure them that I am with you and so see your friend 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
0: and age Joseph ye kan ho
1: so aha se me di ba why so no say eh eh eh de ma akwara ni din o enti ba se me chia say oba ta wo kwa wo so a men fa wo ye ano en pe di bi ma akwara no because Rahe, some of the friends of mine, or quite worse, I came up by you, or Bray, but still no okita any GB, because no appeal when the Unia to Unia any jeer was a radi with jeer, maybe your day, and Sanya day, and Melepim, Jeffersey, and everywhere you say, say at ye piano, pedim pa, and from our bar, no home run for so, and my woe, and no abusia, and who community a woman, and so on my gun, and you're singing, and Munyam, Nasarasa, a bebois. Na aboye nyina.
0: Oye sa bebo na aboye nyina Higher Sempa 94.7 FM. 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Because I would be afraid now, once so, what you are doing, and I said, you see, now, I can't say a crow warn. A dean crow warn. Juma. Yahoo Juma. Yahoo Juma. A dear, any many pa, Sabaya Yenira. Maybe I won't. When you are between identify and allocate you. Enti, like Rahel, a bompire bompire. The life you know, who say, Untimin con anyone a sitting, no say good at Kaime, Kaime, there be a quam, mammy. Kaime, na madam, Bible says, some walking in a ready tea. The ready tea, you know, O Bienna, which. And now you baby biada uwa utim bia sem biada udi atu awurade anim na akoye se emumaye no mesere wo yesu dimu in the month the ninth month no awurade mie pono bi fema
1: Jesus
0: awurade mie pono bi fema
1: in the name of Jesus
0: di emu atu biada emumie
1: amen
0: se awurade tie Rahela won tie won suso won tie wo sufre Jesus abraba akoba se wo bia tie wo What can say a good until
1: Amen?
0: The Bible says, What did you say? Or Tony D. Joseph. Or say, Would I deem Fabin sang, Mercam? On Fabin sang, come be, me poor dodo. I want increase.
1: Jesus.
0: I want addition.
1: Jesus.
0: I'm a shredded mouse with Jesus Christ, demon. And now you baby be at that whoop, you would tear me. Abra Bona question, Chaho, no one to be in call anymore. A good deem Fabin Cahomau.
1: Amen.
0: In the name of the Lord
1: Jesus.
0: In the name of the Lord
1: Jesus. In the name of Jesus. And everywhere we see him. Now what bottom paye abba na everybody answer no. Everybody or answer Rahel. 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What we see and everywhere. 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
0: 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Pray. Me my example. Jabez, Bible said, my friend, Jabez was with the yaw ne wow. Qualifier size in Yamanqui, and was Sufre Jacob, Israel Nyan Coupon. Sufre Israel Nyan Coupon. The Chelsea, Israel Nyan Coupon, Yami or Sisa, a year Israel. No, of money, Dean for Frono, also a Maramidium. And Bible said, Never ready Tieno. And Jesse Nyan Coupon, Bessis, I didn't have the future Jabrico, Yamfro Jabez, you. Aha, let's just say 2 minutes you sound so bonny a third in a chino, a radish reverse, you know, at the man. And it was so dear. You go outdoor review, but God would reverse it. Did now so when you saw quino, that's a name you are doom, that's a woo barber to the end. Now, didn't be a savior, Jimmy. It even is a savior, it even is a Christian, it even is a prosper. 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
2: do e fa tu me se fa tu mame me mbisa se be maduma
0: na All right, I'm here as Empire 94.7 FM. Baba, Bosumi, the air can was a cra, a dino, and I have fapped him a day, yes, I add chapter 4, verse 12. Was it dean be any as I see, dear many pianos by Jim Quan? I can't deny you, no. I just say dean a Jim Quaj, a to meet in Quajaba, a any pay, be a quamanipa. So that is our premise. And now, yes, ya casa, casa, and a far rahel, dear a bra. Nyame bi ekwama no Genesis 30 23 to 24 obi ekwama no wose wo tu ni din se Joseph e chese urade nsam fa oba foforo bi mu nka me ho addition or increase ana ye hwa kan se edin no ye nka se bi afi na ko ne Yakobon ana ye ngoya dori na ye san tu di foforo bi nemu se won sun sun so bi a you can do something about it by praying for the negative aspect no na urade e ma ni pamu mu That is our premise. I can't wash him. The debate to me, I and the didn't be brain power.
3: Let us say, where the Ojan Babu, my son, main cobabunum. 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
0: yeah,
3: and Anunia Rash,
0: Rachel. Rachel, Anna Rahel,
3: yeah, Leah, Eddie Kanwo, or Ba,
0: sir.
3: Nemo, your Tosso Nino,
0: Tosso Nino,
3: and then Yamaka say, I'm the Lion of Judah.
0: Judah.
3: He said, Judah no what the entire name added into so.
0: Sir.
3: He said, I didn't know my BB.
0: A BB.
3: And he was here near Abraham, so.
0: Sir.
3: I'm not in the Niger fear or some bosom near friend Abraham.
0: Abraham.
3: Now, Yakopon, a share and a boss, two questions of Rosso.
0: Michelano.
3: Michelano. It didn't sign the Abraham. Or the Abraham of Trama can share. And the Abraham was not a shrawl.
0: Sir.
3: So, as not Sarah's near friend Sarai.
0: Sarai.
3: And to Nipper, a dimmy a crowd one won't chill him.
0: Sir.
3: None make catch you, says Osha, a baby memoir. When you are what you didn't pan, when you are about food,
0: Annie,
3: Kofiana,
0: Annie,
3: Quankruma, Quajagri. Is Osha 1 year brought food in come, 1 year quasum. A dinny be to look quasum,
0: sir.
3: Now, any unquiet. And a dibby so mouth for who did.
0: But I mean, you did, dear. Yes, I said, and no, a coba say, yeah, the banner sacra. Now, Om abrofi ba yi om di nyame sem ba om kasa ni pansakra ye bona su ani aman brofdi
3: sey we refri se nyame sum na efri ha yesu enya betam na wo no better my Europe. Any Europe. Christ, what we call Christianity started from Africa.
0: Sir.
3: And to Africa, you were 2 meters. Now, bro, from the fire, I'm going to go home. Here, if it's a fit, I'm going to go home. Yeah, I can't say to me by four. I will bone some. Ne fit, I'm going to go home. Fit, I'm going to go home. And to your fro, could you mention, we are bone some. We are bone some. Mm-hmm. Yeah, the John, no, come
1: on. And I'm going to great.
3: And then I go home. Na kadia
1: we yen bibia na se broni din kan wa obi se
3: no yen bibia broni kan wa be yi
1: obi was me the Augustine Timothy
3: na wa yira no no na o che say why a confused person to na why a confused was as so sa Timothy na de to wo no broni na de to oni me be ofre oni me bibia wo no oni me se be ni o ma ye ye go no so
1: en na bibia wo de kwa mboate
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3: be se die no
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0: Perfect, Nana, your place. You met on the 5th to 9th October.
1: All right. 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
0: Prophet Nana, please.
1: All right. 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

0: 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Evangelist, I want us today to draw a picture of a leader. When we say Kendini, give me a picture. How can I recognize how when I see a leader, what do I have to look out for? What is the picture I want to look at? You know, I looked at the Bible critically. Now me who say in Genesis chapter 1, verse 26, God gave me a leader. When he said, let's make man in our likeness. In other words, God was a leader. So let me make a likeness of me. Omrasa seso. On Woka in Genesis chapter 1, verse 1, he gave what the leaders are supposed to do. To dominate. In other words, to be in charge. To be in control. To direct the affairs of the world. To kind of speak to things that are not to become. So leaders were made right from birth.
1: Yes.
0: Unfortunately, that attribute anyago ponde ma ye no. Emra ye nua bema Adam sabi okotie Eve. Na Eve so kotie sabi owo no. They lost that attribute. But I think Christ coming was restore back that attribute. But the question is, has it been restored? I'm going to ask this question of you later, Mami Imran.
1: Thank you.

0: Good afternoon to you, Dr. Alif Abdulkarim. I'm sure you are residing in China and you are tuning to Asempa. God bless you so much. Well, say good afternoon. My name is Grace Motinakoshi Bruce. No teko, I'm tuning to Asempa right now. Thank you, Grace. My name is Ama Sylvia Rita Osei. Niteko midine Osei no dobo niye. Sylvia Ama Rita Osei Davi Ama. You tune into Asempa right now. Mesusu ediam yeso ye Abna Araba. Niteko Chicago na mewo. Na mene oma ewo Chicago ena Texas. Kwesi Tego, Victory ena Sicilia. Niteko, I'm right now in Inkoko because Sram eja amo. Me di a Millicent. 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Nyami shiramo. My name is Sally Mena. I am based in Nigeria, and every Sunday I come to Ghana through the airwaves because of Apostle Dr. Niteko Tego. Thank you, Sally. 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Opocho, a friend of Mary Abigail, Niteko me too, ya be Matsi. 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Na Wenebium Bo, Kofunia with the Matsi Mobile. Give me my name is PNO Mercy Agampim, Cape Coast Teaching Hospital. Good afternoon, boss. I love your voice. Thank you so much, Mercy. God bless you, Akosia. Me pa ochose wa frem Elizabeth Tete. 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U program ne de kasa. Medase. Oh, in the UK, Patiabua. Eura Majesty. Tena de Sylvia. And I'm a mugu yoke in a titi mini aba come for dunk on mama. Unim, and like I said earlier on, Nyankopon Eka said, let us make man in our image. Evangelist, you know that. So the image of God that God made us was nothing new, but the image of leadership.
1: Yes.
0: Now, on my YouTube, he said, we should reign. But focus say, reign over the earth. Ye media says so ahimfo. Otherwise, we should rule our life. So the missing link in our life today is the lack of leadership. Unim, ababo aye boy ni nano. Se mi nyam from soa. Ye pempen soa ye dui. Ye fan me bu yangu yansi befem. We are going through unnecessary struggles and suffering. You find your mind is a KFM, man of God, simply because we have failed to grasp the divine design of our lives. We are suffering, we are in pain, our marriages have been destroyed, we are having broken relationships, we are becoming liars, we are becoming corrupt because we have failed to grasp the essence of our creation. Onyame sabe onye kwasia. Even man, we have phone now. We want to your phone. Even ipa we have akonya. We want to your akonya. So God has a good reason for making you, and we have failed to grasp that reason. One that is not merely physical. We're not created to be physical, but we're intrinsically spiritual. If you read Genesis chapter 2:7, it will tell you. And if you read 1 Thessalonians verse 5 to 23, Pastor, you can open that page. Let's see what is written there. Genesis chapter 2, verse 7. We are intrinsically spiritual. But because we lost that sense, no, we are floating as useless beings, doing anything and calling it the world. Our world is nothing. Because we lack leadership. Our lack of understanding is what is blinding us to the war that goes within, on within us. And Tiasha Yenintina Okumbi Kweemu Ayenimso Okokomu. And what is this war? It's a battle between the flesh and the spirit. There's a war between Honam and the person who do a Bible also can. Man, one who page in America.
1: 22 verse 11.
0: No, Genesis chapter 2.
1: 2 verse 11.
0: Genesis chapter 2 verse 7. So this war is managed by your mind. Your soul. So the most important element in your life is how you lead your mind, to lead your soul, to lead your spirit, or to lead your body.
1: Yeah.
0: One more page, you know. Master Kanye Uncle.
1: Genesis chapter 2, verse 7.
0: Yes, sir, boss.
1: And the Lord God forced man of the dust of the ground and breathed into his nostrils and breathed the breath of life, and man became a living soul.
0: Thank you. So before we got that breath of life, what gives you life is the breath, is the spirit, ruah of the living God. So when you kill your spirit, you are not living. And that spirit of God, a candifor spirit, is a spirit of leadership that dominates. When you hear the word, you've lost your spirit. If you are sick, you've lost your spirit. It doesn't mean you'll not be sick. But once you have that spirit, you can overcome sickness. So you see, the war in our life, which you have to begin to look at, is that war between the flesh dominance and the spiritual dominance. Which one is dominating your life? In our marital homes, so we want to satisfy the flesh needs. And the flesh also has certain elements. Flesh, no, you're selfish. What I say? And it, you know, that battle between the spirit and the flesh is what sent Adam and Eve to the realm of punishment.
1: Okay.
0: Adam and Eve were consumed by the desire of the flesh when they listen to the Satan. What yeah. And therefore, when men lose godly understanding, they lose godly leadership. When you disobey God and follow the desires of your flesh, you lose godly leadership. So in this our world, the reason why we are suffering and struggling is because we've lost the godly leadership trait. We are struggling at the things of the flesh. Another Paul can say, do not conform. Oh, Paul, he's a smart guy to the world. But be transformed by the renewal of your soul. But when your soul is renewed, then it can let the spirit reign. We are susum. We are hunam. What reigns in your decisions? It's important. Wherever you are, near a dim or nipe dream, and a more abrupt chair, the headroom. I pray that will be a good time, and let your spirit reign. We spirit a wonderful thing. Hunam can't go anywhere. Your body can go as far as a car or a plane or a ship can take it to, but your spirit will go anywhere, even to the realms of God. Man of God, what I say?
1: Yeah.
0: So, men, if we have to have self leadership. Our first point of call is to call upon the Spirit of God. But today, what do we see? We are seeing the presence of God, but we are continually disobeying God. Is that a fact?
1: Oh, yeah, that's true.
0: The world is suffering because even though God is still here, we call him Father, let your kingdom come, let your will be done. Yet, we are sinning like mad. In fact, we are worse off Adam and Eve. In the churches, within our ministries, in the military, in the police service, within our health professions, even in government. We are just following the desires of the flesh, just like Adam and Eve. So God has taken out his leadership spirit. What the world needs today is to get back that leadership spirit. That can deform, and everything will work for us. I don't know, man of God, if you have to say anything about what I'm saying. Sure.
2: No,
0: we are disobeying God. And even now, it's worse than 10 years ago. Because people said there are no fake pastors. I said they are immature, satanic pastors. So when the Bible says in the end, fake pastors will come, yes, they will come. But here, we have immature pastors. Emotionally unintelligent pastors. They are not fake. They are just emotionally intelligent. So they don't have the godly leadership. They are led by their flesh. And so, I don't want to hear the fake pastor stuff. In fact, sometimes it's difficult for you to tell the fake. When we can't have physical, so if you see a fake pastor, it'll be difficult for you to tell. But if you're able to tell, say, the person is immature, he's emotionally unintelligent, he's focused on his flesh than the spirit.
2: That abandoned the advance about 10 years ago, not NTC, you know. Yeah, and Casaso, ye come home, let's say. Yamia Samoa, as I say,
0: ye kind,
2: ye suyano. I will see Yamia Sema, and you'll be never catch us.
0: Well, I don't know if you've heard about it. You say you have a lot of laws in the world. You have a law of gravity, you have a lot of laws, the current principles. There's a law called the law of consumption. You become what you eat. Oh no. Say they are honam udi and the pa. Ema honam enyine no. Sana osusum so udi and the phone ema ofon. So the law of consumption works within the body and the spiritual world. So sometimes we don't consume the word of God. That's why Joshua 8, 1 verse 8 will tell you, say, this law of the law of God have I meditated upon. I eat the word of God. You see, what you eat, you become.
2: Now, Papa, the word of God now, yeah, can. Matthew just said, Bibia, we can be a word of God.
0: No, there are principles in the word of God.
2: Exactly. And no, I think I am.
0: The principles.
2: Yes.
0: People said, the first principle I know is that, come unto me, accept that you have carried a burden. You tell me, sir, I just want to assume. We see, and come, or say, bruh. Uba, the second person, then seek ye first
2: the kingdom.
0: Uba, my Joe, but from there, seek ye first my kingdom. Now, first, seek ye my brabo munsem, seek ye ahiniemu akwenya, seek ye ahiniemu kendifon. Then only can you get everything you want. Once you are seeking, don't forget the world will come at you, but do not conform to the world. Renew your mind to transform your life. So these are principles written in the Bible. They say, okay, how do I see a new life? I have to renew my mind. I have to consume the word of God. I have to fill my life with the Holy Spirit. We don't even know these things. You know, one thing I learned about worship is this. Some of us think worship is just worshiping God. Worship is for your own good.
2: Yes.
0: You see, when you are worshiping God, I won't say, Ubuntu me fu. What you be or to worship stronger than the this be a no. When you are worshiping, I mean like raw worshiping, like Father God, you connect.
2: Yes.
0: I like that word.
2: Yes.
0: So when you are worshiping, it's for your own good.
2: Yeah.
0: Worship lets you go all the toys of the world, and you are focused on the heaven kingdom.
2: Yes.
0: And once you are focused on the heavens, heavens hear your voice. Worship. It's a principle of the kingdom of God. Let worship be your number one tool, not prayer. In fact, you can worship and your worship can turn into prayer. But the Bible says, just ask him. You see, we think that God is there waiting for you to come. You contribute to what God does. God wants collaborators.
2: Yes.
0: Am I right?
2: Yes.
0: God wants collaborators. He doesn't just give you what he has. He gives you according to what you do. You see, we are not serving a vendor machine. We are not serving a spare time. we are serving a living mighty God who abides by rules. Or say at the chimney at December, morning and evening will come. So should you know that God is a God whose word is true. I'm telling you, we can only transform our lives if we transform our soul. And if you have the right spirit within us. Wahu, emra owono eko garden na mwono. Onim nipa esu. Onim se nipa ewo susum a emu odin. Enom se nipa ewo hunamu a emre. So he didn't test the spirit. He said, eat this. Yes. That was, oh no, not or testing it. So when you eat, your flesh will become good.
2: The weak point.
0: Yeah. Eno dinyam. So they disobeyed God. Everyone who is weak has a disobedience character. For example, a weak marriage comes with a disobeying husband and disobeying wife. A weak church comes with a disobeying pastor and disobeying congregation. A weak nation comes with a disobeying leadership and a disobeying masses. It's simple. The equation is simple. If you want to change our lives, we need to transform our soul, and our soul will connect to the spirit to rule over our body, and we get what we want. Man of God, you have to say something.
2: Yeah, Papa. The cancer, seek ye first the kingdom of God, and all shall be added unto you. It's more like a promise, and there is no way God will promise you and fail. But a lot of people, they are not interested in seeking
0: first
2: the kingdom of God.
0: Said, we are we are 90 minutes Christians, but I want 24 hour God.
2: And then the Bible says, "No, I want to take kingdom of God now." Say, "I'm going to say heaven."
0: I think let me veer off a little. Mm-hmm. There's a word cosmos, okay. And terra.
2: Yeah.
0: The earth and the kingdoms of heavens, okay. And there are two kingdoms, what we call the terra. Your kingdom of God and kingdom of darkness, okay. That wants to rule over this earth, every moment of our lives. That's why I said there's a battle going on in your mind. Who should reign? So in this world, you are either in the kingdom of God or in the kingdom of darkness. There's no middle line. So you ask, what's Ghana? What's Ghana? You are either in the kingdom of God in Ghana or in the kingdom of the devil in Ghana. No two ways.
2: Yeah.
0: And all these kingdoms take control over your mind. So who did bone? Who did intro? Who bought your mind? One monsa? One kind of correct? I mean, you are just living according to the dictate of the kingdom of the darkness. And you have a reward. And the kingdom of God. What does Jesus can say? A time is coming that they that worship him in spirit and in truth. The kingdom of God looks at your faith, the truth of your nature, and the position of your spirit. Because God gave you that spirit for you to come and rule. But very often there's a law, there's a war. So you see, your soul has three elements. Your soul is made up of your thinking patterns. What you learn from school, what you learn from your parents, your experiences informs your thinking patterns. Number two, your soul is made up of your emotions. That's why worship will cancel out the negative emotions. And then your soul is made up of what? Your will. Open.
2: Yeah.
0: So Zion Mami and some way, you know, each kingdom fights to take control over them. The kingdom of darkness want to take over your thinking patterns. Oh, Sikaba, Kopebi. Oh, say, they are by a TikTok, AB. Oh, Jamamboya, the Wasabia, the Sanobama, Utima, the Entroye, Katase. That's the kingdom of darkness trying to reign in your mind. And then God is telling through Paul, if there's anything lovely, if there's anything just, if there's anything pure, think about these things. And then the kingdom of God is speaking to you through people like Paul and like Matthew and Peter. I read something in Titus chapter 2 verse 2, which is going to be the government of my word today. Titus chapter 2 verse 2. Or say, teach the older men to be temperate. worthy of respect, self-controlled, and sound in faith, in love, and in endurance. When the Hebrew word talks about older men, he's talking about the leaders, the fathers, older men. You see, when you have an older man who hasn't got right temperate, on your emotional intelligence, sure no. When the word temperate comes, emotions come in. Teach them to be emotionally intelligent. One poor, oh, I think. Teach them to be worthy of. They should be self-controlled. One share also. Don't you find these things in the fruit of the Spirit?
2: Yeah, sure.
0: So you see the connection.
2: Yeah.
0: And sound in faith. In love and in endurance. Endurance comes with patience. So you see, everything you find in the fruit of the Spirit is here. Or say, "Mon chama mpeni mfuna wana njina vrana mpeni mfuna." Or say, "Older man, kaza children, older men, that you can also teach your children." So when the older men are focused on building the flesh kingdom, the children will focus worse on the flesh kingdom. Now in the world today, older men are focused on young girls. Older men are focused on how they can satisfy their sexual needs. Older men are focused on telling lies. Older men are focused on insulting each other. Older men are focused on abusing women. Older men are focused on corruption. Older men are focused on stealing from the nations. Older men are focused on stealing from Christians. How can we develop with such a focus? The older men. Titus says, "I should tell every older man that learn to be temperate. Learn to have worthy respect. Learn to control yourself. Learn to be sound in faith." Majidie no enye enyu wo mu. And learn love or don. And endurance about your children. It's simple. You see, all of these things are missing within even the church. There are people in the church who are looking, who are fearful, and they're not faithful. You know, they don't go to get the faith, the sound faith. So you go to church for the next 30 years, you can show nothing. And then you stand back and say, who told you? The God of yesterday, the same God who is present today. That God who led Moses and gave him the power to be a leader, to go and stand before Pharaoh and say, "Hey, let my people go." You have to stand before a Pharaoh in your life today and say, "Let this habit go. Let this fornication habit go. Let me go from this realm of this flesh. Let me go to the Canaan of my life." And they said to me, "Bompire, ma min free satsuban we mu eja. 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Papa, let me go. Be a Moses of your own life. And tell yourself, hey, Pharaoh, let my people go." And you find your Canaan. Until you leave your Egypt, you can never enter your Canaan. Bebreya to Egypt, and offering your couple.
2: There is a battle going on.
0: In the mind.
2: Yes.
0: In the soul.
2: The dark world, you know, so they are fighting. So they will keep you in that, the lack of knowledge. But in fact, say nipa ebehu say the word of Nyankopon kingdom and then the darkness kingdom, no, the darkness will reward you, no, but and the Nyankopon reward, no, is more, far more than
0: the Bible said you are in the world, but you are not of the world.
2: Yes.
0: Uti yasia, this earth, but near you asia not here. Seek to find, it was saying, seek first the kingdom of God.
2: Yes.
0: Means that the kingdom of another person.
2: Yes.
0: Say so, you need kingdoms too. I can't say seek first the kingdom.
2: The kingdom of God, yes.
0: That means there's a kingdom. So don't go and seek that kingdom. Seek first my kingdom.
2: Yeah. And to the mechanism, the battle, no, ama the darkness, the world of darkness, so ama ignorance.
0: Yeah.
2: Ama ignorance.
0: Thank you. The word darkness in Hebrew means ignorance, lack of knowledge.
2: Exactly. And in fact, it's like say you can see here two footregu nipeni.
0: Yeah.
2: And no,
0: say what you will be. And no, now our father is a job better than wife. Say who now does that?
2: Yes.
0: So you see, we are all in the kingdom of darkness. Mm-hmm. We have robed ourselves with ignorance, mm-hmm. and we think we know something. Mm-hmm. Bible says you know nothing. Mm-hmm. You understand nothing. So your world is crooked.
2: Yes. Yes.
0: You see, last time Dr. Teke Kasama say, leadership is all about academic excellence.
2: Yes.
0: We are Kendinia and Chis Kowako. It's a core thing I demand on Quadabrim.
2: Yeah.
0: I own Yamin at the mouth from Quadabrim. It's that spirit that will taught you to crawl. What's your Quadano? Because I'm ready to be. You crawled on your own. That's a leadership spirit that you were born with.
2: Yeah, sure.
0: So when it was time for you to crawl, you crawled. Mm. And when you ever come, man, that you said it to that anybody teaching you.
2: Yeah.
0: When it was time for you to walk, you walked. Mm. So you had that leadership in you. But gradually you are simple self wagging. So don't be conformed to this world. Even if you have already been conformed, renew that mind. In fact, the mind is the important element. Yeah, the motherfucker said we have three in one body. No, we are three in one.
2: Okay.
0: We are the body and the spirit. The mind controls both elements. In fact, the mind can call the spirit world to come into your life, and the mind can call the worldly life to come into your world.
2: Yeah.
0: Which one do you call every day? When you wake up in the morning. And you are praying. Are you inviting God? Christ's prayer was good. He said, Father, let your kingdom come. And let your will be done. As it is done in heaven. That prayer is so important. Papa, now, when the kingdom comes, the will, the ways, the principle of God must be done.
2: So, my time behind me, I advise people, for over bombay said the encrown, make sure the Pibona Jesus Christ actually pray and then with understanding.
0: Thank you.
2: With understanding, you know, one Casa Crown will be who that fulfillment.
0: And Pibona, and yet, poetry. Our Father. In other words, you have a Father in heaven.
2: Yes.
0: When you become born again, you don't have an earthly Father.
2: Yeah.
0: So you don't have to obey any earthly person.
2: Yeah.
0: You obey your heavenly Father. Mm. Who art in where?
2: Heaven.
0: Hallowed.
2: Yeah.
0: Holy. Father, may sorrow thee, you know, thy kingdom. And then they may say, Wahini Emra, my brabo. Me says, Wahini Emra, me suka simu. But as Wahini Emra, mami hun wope. There's a follow up to the kingdom.
2: Yeah.
0: Let thy will be done
2: yes.
0: as it is done in heaven. I feel like I said, deliver us from evil, which means Christ knew we are in the evil world.
2: Yeah.
0: We're in the world of darkness. Mm. And you see, we are suffering because most of us are enslaved to the ways of the Canaan world. Selfishness, greed,
2: yeah.
0: wickedness, hunemwa kono, your particular friend hedonism, pleasure. Yeah, we are saying, me ni ajie, me ni abanada, me ni mamanada, me ni sika. Look, pleasure has taken over us. And we are driven by the ego. And we are seeking instant energy without considering the consequences. So you see, freedom is not merely the absence of chains. So onyamije onkwa, and you just say, yeah, you are free, I face you naturally. When you become born again, doesn't mean you are still be you have broken down the walls of Jericho.
2: Yeah.
0: When you become born again, it doesn't mean you have broken down the walls of Jericho. It is only when you do the will of the Lord that the walls of Jericho will break. When you get born again, doesn't mean you have crossed your Red Sea. It is only when you listen to the Lord that you're able to cross your Red Sea. I think we need some leadership here.
2: Yeah.
0: In the church, in our homes, in our workplaces, and even in our politics, the body politics. That men shall cease to be greedy. That men shall cease to be hedonistic. That men shall cease to be wicked.
2: Yeah.
0: That men shall cease to be selfish. That men shall cease to be materialistic. Any of these things, no, you are operating under the kingdom of the world. In fact, you don't have to walk naked. But when you make it becomes your focus, I know a man who is married, but he's still looking at three other girls apart from his wife. You are in the kingdom of the devil.
2: Which is ignorance.
0: The knowledge of the world is stupidity before God.
2: That is it.
0: Just like the knowledge of the heaven is stupidity before men. You see, our human comprehension has deceived us to think, say, the moment I get degree, archbishop, bishop, apostle, then I'm look, that doesn't take you closer to God.
2: Yeah.
0: It's just a title.
2: Yeah.
0: And God does not look at titles. God look at relationships.
2: I meant the maker said title, no cry, it is for service.
0: Thank you.
2: And yeah, for arrogance, and but unfortunately in our world today, no, titles, no, we are rather replacing it. It is said, excuse me to use the word prisoner.
0: Uh-huh.
2: For this
0: example, yeah,
2: you know, the moment you are giving that title, no, mm-hmm. it's for a service.
0: But yeah, now I can
2: say, and yeah, for a hand tying up, yeah,
0: I'm sure, yeah, that's not what God is looking for. You see, one of the things that is killing our nation and world is indiscipline leaders, indiscipline leadership. That is what is causing us to suffer. There's too much indiscipline everywhere.
2: We have other platforms and that's a medium, sir. Almost omu yebi. But omu dieno is set yet two foot
0: room. We live in a world of two worlds.
2: Yes, that is what I'm saying. So, Tembiano, I try to appeal to the listeners, say, this kind of message, Nyamia semu weya, yenino, we should try to share it. Dear Nyama, Apostle Doctor. We should try
0: within a week. Let me share the slavery doesn't begin with chains, and I want you to look at this thing. Let's forget it begins with choices. Slavery it doesn't begin with chains, it begins with the choices we make. Are you getting what I'm saying? And question a free said it. A bank washer one, sir. If you were near, would you see? I will see. You have two words. If you are seeing you, you will assume you are saying, ah, unamna, ne kondo. But you can say control the flesh and say, don't go there. Anyway, what unyami you are saying, susum no edo. So you have a choice to make to study the word of God, to let the word of God become what you consume. Then you are abiding by the word of the law of consumption. What you consume, you become. When you read the Bible every day, look, the Holy Spirit will lead you to understand it.
2: But Papa, you said, I'm sorry, no, so that is why the church is also very, very important.
0: Very, very. Church in the end, because
2: Eboa, it helps you in our field. And for I use the health and safety professional as an example. As company, we say, you know, we have the safety policy, Serbia, Oba. There's a way out of the room. There's a way out also with the better.
0: Obey your helmet.
2: Obey your
0: boots.
2: Exactly. What did I say? So, no, the leadership, no, a best shirt. Say, Obia bit me a year, de a
0: year.
2: That is why leadership is very, very important.
0: You know, in Africa, our problem is diluted leadership, sick leadership, deficient leadership. When you read what Saul, Paul said, he said, I wish that you will prosper.
2: Yeah.
0: Even as your soul prospers.
2: Yes.
0: So until your soul prospers, you can't prosper. So when your soul is deficient and sick, your life is sick. That's what we have here.
2: Yeah.
0: The leadership that is clouded in fleshly desires. Hunama konod here. Near friend or guy, near Yabudi Abudni, no Pajana Betri, hey, or about sorry, near Pajano, Bishop Obo, that leadership, no, a empty. A true leadership is a spirit led leadership.
2: Exactly.
0: That's at the core of God's creation.
2: Yeah.
0: And the spirit servant leadership was some, a Jina whom Conkron's war. Obeswamba, so be our Jina whom Conkron's war. So you see, we've lost it. I don't know if I'm making sense here.
2: Oh, yeah, sure.
0: I have a friend saying, good day, Apostle Dr. Anita Kotego. I'm having my problem with my phone, so I'm not able to listen to you very well. I hope you send me the link. I will. Happy Sunday. Yem. Ajasuma. Good afternoon to you, sweetheart. I'm saying who here. Now, same reality, I may be my phone lines. Now, me know where come on. Now, as I'm making say, slavery is never by chains. Slavery is made on your mind. The best in Kwasum is in your mind. So you can have independence with Wano, but why do you not have Kwasum? And that's why we are suffering in Africa today. Our leadership theorists are into slavery. Obuni na denga kai obuni na oba na obuni onu kwati na above normality reach hospital. So that's how we have done today. Baby abrofo no tino be before nko ti eso so baby am penny 40 no ye nko okwa na uyem shishu. That's not leadership. A leader is somebody that brings people closer to him and organize, influence, motivate and direct them. That's a leader. A leader is not somebody who's sitting somewhere maybe that leader is fleshly leadership. When Christ came, he never came with motorcade. Yeah. Any Christian to tell me one motorcade that led Christ. Yes, okay, better me boy. Okay, but he's the best leadership leader I've seen in the world.
2: Exactly.
0: We see we are making the leadership style of the world. So we'll produce the things of the world and we'll suffer.
2: Yeah.
0: It is time the African leader, the father, the pastor should mimic the leadership skill of Christ.
2: Yeah.
0: Humbleness, love, kindness, mercy. The act of doing things that people will be free from sicknesses, from poverty. Yeah. That's what Christ focused on. Yeah. Is that what the church is focusing on?
2: Yeah.
0: You are a Christian. You are focused on cheating people. Shame. When
2: That my kind of last week, you know, the conviction, no, anyhow.
0: Conviction, so we cannot even ask.
2: Sorry, into only conviction, into a better now. But the case, to me, be any we are see a change and coupon to me.
0: But you really feel sad, because what was it? A certain age now, woman and coupon to me, no. It's as if it's been diluted by the world. So people are not seeing the power.
2: Exactly.
0: But in the days of Abraham, in the days of Moses, there's no way you will not follow God.
2: Yes. Yes.
0: It was automatic, but you are seeing things.
2: Yes.
0: But today we are seeing magic. We are seeing deception. We are seeing people who are I'm a person, doctor.
2: Deceptive. Deceptive.
0: William, leaders.
2: Across board, all kinds of leadership we are seeing in
0: is a carnal leadership.
2: It's like deception. Come on,
0: deception. Well, yeah. Look, I read something by Plato. I don't want to read it here. Let's week, Plato. And I can be one. Hey, Charlie, I was scared. But you see, leadership, which is not liberated from carnal mind, will bring pain and suffering to its people.
2: Yeah.
0: If you're a father, you haven't liberated yourself from the carnal mindedness, what do you have about muscle? I want to talk to I'm say, Dr. Tenge, my man, Dr. Tenge, welcome.
3: Good afternoon, sir.
0: Good afternoon, boss. And why? I didn't see you in the studio today, sir.
3: I'm very sorry, sir. Other engagements.
0: I know you are a very busy man. I know you are a very busy man. And I
3: but
0: even
3: it's
0: thank
3: a very
0: you.
3: Very important program for me.
0: I even thank you that you have even responded to my call. God bless you.
3: It's a pleasure, sir. A pleasure.
0: I read a Bible verse. I want you to maybe expatiate. Is that what you said? Papa,
3: yes, sir.
0: Titus chapter 2, verse 2. The Bible says, teach the old men to be temperate. To be worthy of respect, to be self-controlled, and sound faith in love and endurance. I was saying this should be the focus of leaders of the world and of the church and of everything. That they should be old. I thought that when the Bible said, think the old men, you talk about the elderly men, the leaders. What do you think about that word?
3: Yeah. Okay, thank you. So the old men, the elderly men, and culturally, the old are those who are supposed to know, who are supposed to lead. So if you so consider yourself as old, as elderly, qualified to lead, then you must be temperate. And that word is based out of the word temper.
0: Temper. So, in other words, emotionally intelligent.
3: Very good. That from that word we have temperament. So temper there means your mental state. Are you soon angry? Are you too overexcited? Are you in control of your emotions? When your emotions rise, are you able to control?
0: It is how you penny here. Put me share also. We have before for Abraham. We will have Basa Basa.
3: So it's from that word. In fact, it's the evolution of that word that we now have emotional intelligence.
0: Thank you.
3: So it means that if you are a leader, before you can lead, you must be able to control yourself. And this is important because leadership is trust. It is a trust. They trust you with their lives.
0: Very good. They trust you with their lives. They trust you with their
3: money. They trust you with their vulnerability.
0: And their future.
3: They trust you and their future. They trust you with their resources. And everything. So if you are not temperate, you are going to lose control
0: and you mess up.
3: Provocation.
0: So, Dr. Tenge, can we then suggest that every leader should undergo emotional intelligence test?
3: there can be nothing more basic. If you don't have that, you don't even qualify to
0: lead
3: in the first place.
0: Thank you.
3: Yes. There can be nothing more basic. So emotional intelligence is a basic requirement of all leaders at all levels, in all sectors, wherever. It doesn't really matter.
0: So I was thinking the last time, sir. You know, don't think it, let me veer off a little. One time I was saying, our constitution says, before you can become a leader, you must be of age. You must have a Ghana card. But I didn't speak about sound mind. I think we should test that aspect of sound mind. How emotionally intelligent are the people we are electing?
3: I think we can decide if we show.
0: We should go to the Supreme Court.
3: That's the way to go as a country. We should have certain requirements. We should have a scale or a tool test people's emotional
0: intelligence,
3: emotional qualification or maturity before we give them public positions.
0: Thank you. You know, even in the body of Christ, anybody at all raises up and say, "I'm a man of God, leading the sheep." They even don't have emotional intelligence. They speak anyhow, and they act based on their fleshly desires.
3: Yeah, that's very true.
0: So
3: that's very true.
0: The Bible also says you must be worthy of respect. So what do you say about that one too? Then I'll cover another one.
3: Yes, sir. Leadership. You see, the position is not what gives you the respect. It is what you do in that position that gives you the respect. The position gives you authority. Authority to use your power to get things done, to give others and expect to be obeyed. But respect comes based on how you handle your position.
0: Yes,
3: in leadership theory, there is something we call positional power and personal power. Positional power is the power that accompanies the position. When you are appointed a member of parliament, when you are appointed a partner, when you are appointed a director, when you are appointed a board chairman, there is an automatic power that comes with that position. When you leave that position, you lose that power. But you come to that power with your personal power. That personal power is made up of three or four things. Number one, we have what you call reference power.
0: Wow.
3: That is morally sound person. You are morally sound.
0: Doctor Tenge, my mind about telling me in church mood. Doctor Tenge, hold on. So Obia, Obeya, Kandinia, Owo, the two, any person who will move that. Yes, sir. You have your personal power.
3: Yes. Your personal power. Mm-hmm. And one of them is called reference power.
0: And then any reference power.
3: Reference power.
0: Okay.
3: That's the power you get because you are morally disciplined.
0: Yes, sir. Who will be our shame also? Who will subbing?
3: You have very good. You have integrity. You have character.
0: You are, hey, what do
3: you
0: want to do?
3: So,
0: you are reliable. You are reliable. But you have to be an AIA, BIB.
3: Yes, that is it.
0: So,
3: yes.
0: Then that means you are a leader.
3: Very good. That's just one of the sources of personal power.
0: Mm-hmm.
3: The second source of personal power is what we call, expert power.
0: Expert power.
3: You know your work. Yes, you know your work in and out.
0: Unni majuma na oso bayan, unni motiasye.
3: You know your work in and out. It's like a teacher who comes to the class to teach. Mm-hmm. He doesn't carry any book. You ask him any question, he answers all of them. For 3 hours, he's lecturing without listening, without looking into any book.
0: Into our expert power.
3: Intact. Okay. That is expert power. That's why some lawyers are respected more than others. That's why we would rather go to certain medical officers than others. Mm-hmm. Because of expert power.
0: I see.
3: You do your work. Proverbs 22:29. Do you see a man that's diligent in his work? You stand before kings and princes, not before men.
0: Have you seen a man who is diligent in work? When you be a man who cha, obey your hand for any penny any.
3: Yeah, yes. And study to show yourself approved to God, a workman who needs not be ashamed, rightly dividing the word of truth. 2 Timothy 2:15.
0: Mm-hmm.
3: So you don't just rise up to leadership. You develop yourself, your expertise. So when they give you a position, you know what to do. And you know how to do it well. Mm. Then when people are doing it, they are not doing it well. You can guide them properly. The problem we have is that many people don't know the work. And they have been called to lead those who know how to do the work. Now, it's okay if you have the humility to say, I don't know it. You have been doing it. Please, can you show me how to do it? Most of the leaders, they don't know how to do it. Those who know how to do it, they don't want to humble themselves and say, please, how do you do it here? Yes, no, they don't have that.
0: Lord have mercy.
3: Sorry.
0: Lord have mercy.
3: Sorry.
0: No, I think the third one
3: is what you call value and productivity power.
0: Value and productivity power.
3: Yes. In the position you are you adding any value?
0: Baby, when you are
3: attending the conferences and taking the allowances and people are carrying your bag and traveling abroad. And you are getting all of that. Are you adding any value?
0: So when you are driving, there's people behind you. Are you adding anything to that?

0: me we aho me we aho mami we na say na so ayare me bo e so yira did you hear that she was missing
1: I heard that, and then now she's
0: passed she on found. She has a very wonderful song. I want to play that song right now and then I'll celebrate her life. She's somebody I will never end finish celebrating her life. Thank you, Dr. Tenge. Let's listen to this song.
1: It's as, a pleasure, sir.
0: Yes, sir. Let's listen to this song as I end the show. And you might tell me every Benis Ofeo. Okay.

behalf of the Semper crew and on behalf of the Akwanchire team, I want to wish the family of this wonderful woman my deepest condolences and to ask God to receive her into his bosom. Bendis Affair.

0: been a quantia on a Sampa 94.7 FM. Your main man, Thomas Nita Kutegu, here from Apostle. I was here with Evangelist Brent Ford, Anya, and Abium Dr. Samuel Tenge, specialist, Papa Papa. And my producers, Joel, I'm being said to Mary. Isaac, can we be a crabby? Everyone who supported this program, thank you. Na Koswana Bompire Ma Benny Sofe. I think before she died, I don't know if you heard about the fact that
1: yes,
0: why you're it was a rumor.
1: Yes, it actually happened.
0: And then somebody told me that she has been found.
1: The family, yes.
0: So what happened? What happened to her? Jesus Christ. Life is somewhere, somehow, nothing. Without God. But I love her voice. Listen to her voice.

0: mmiɛnsa sports of na bedua bed na guni daza bedua na me bonnyu me e de akrawo akɔ me ne evangelist anya e de akramo na eja dazie
1: nana
0: atena
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1: mati benit affair mati nka na at least inte nka kra no nyum we di it passes so quickly.
0: Almost shed tears.
1: But that is how the life is.
0: That is how life is.
1: Ntisi say be a wey wa dwen so life ne ne awie ya da bi e wa me. There's an end.
0: Ebeba.
1: Awie o.
0: Emebeba.
1: End time.
0: Emebeba.
1: End time.
0: Emebeba.
1: End time.
0: All that you are, Emebeba.
1: Yes. Yeah. On the 26th of September,
0: mm-hmm.
1: that's 2025, yeah. last year. Emra, you free, say you buy, you know, your mommy, Auntie Comfort. There's an end to everything.
0: Ni power baby ko.
1: Yes.
0: Ni eko ne sey.
1: Sanity.
0: Ye de japa de eko.
1: Mhm.
0: Ana ni de suba na ye kra na eko.
1: Yeah. Em say James e ka asem bi.
0: Mhm.
1: O se se wonya wiase japa de nyina.
0: Na wo hwere wo kra no a. Se wonam de bepro o kra na di mu.
1: No no no.
0: Ah get we pa tire nyum kakra. It's so painful. Na ene de na eko so.
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0: 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any heart of lions who kumasi match of the week top liner.
1: And then there's only more.
0: And there's only more. So do all blasting young apostles now.
1: So do better one.
0: So there are 3 points in it. And one, no, yeah, that's it. But my entire a year,
1: Obrimpong, Yabua,
0: or say with you.
1: Say, say, Pam, Mr. Kepi, I go to Jirabe Abra, and I'm for 1 year so long.
0: It's likely to win.
1: And Abaseke so may win.
0: May win. 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
0: so Sodo Oblas ebo eye Debibi United.
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0: Sodo Oblas ebo ewe new entrance.
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0: Women's Premier League is back again. And Ghana Premier League is back again. Division 1 back again. But it's an exciting season and SSA. But Ghana Premier League, and SSA match day 2. 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Media research does go more German this year. Namea dumness, a dum dummy, I'm able to sum every time miracles and unsiabable ewo a dum, Asampa 94.7 FM, nothing, a dum 106.3. A kahuna bian sweat me, aqui, a kama pa, anti, and an idea. Send us a Ghana Premier League, and a bediment into mine, Nursings FC, NA FC Diara of Mali, and so ebo a calf confederation, a second leg, ewo a cross post to the main say you be called deep for honor 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quickly. 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So, Bomodia, Timmy, I join you live. Ewo, a year, a doom TV, yewo adze oye, a doom TV, yewo adze oye, no one say yes, bibi be edit the Nakwem, come up, pa, and so edit amount, and Tijumediano, a year live, and not yet the air blow, maybe I'm sweating me a conkanti, and edia, medican, a catcher, a bosso edit amount, come up, pa, and Tijamia, Duma, and you may, and I Jumediano, as I say, come up. Live on a Doom TV, the Beyonce to me a conquer the next as a pastor. And no, a Doom FM Y2K jam, a Doom FM Y2K jam, and no, a second of October 2023. 2026. Yeah, you me live ewo aye La Palm Royal Beach Hotel. 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
0: Them now a honeymoon, a dear, and Bibiani, Co-Stars. Kwame Poku, Kwame Atuat, Nandia Ma, Bibiani Ghost Stars, so, and 10 minutes, Bibiani Ghost Stars 1, House of Folk 0, and Atuja, Ewo, Bibiani, Nti, Kwame Poku, Aya, Jumano, early stage, Nesempono, and 10 minutes, Kwame Poku, Ama, Bibiani Ghost Stars, A lead House of Folk by a long goal to nil.
1: Very player, Wajamu Tatasso, Bona Kra, Nation Sassi, Wame, you bought a Tatasso, Nation, Obetima Kona. Now, so Tabby, somewhere that way to me, Alpha, Mara to me, and Yashi, live commentary from a car swap pedal, the nation will be on a car confederation cup, the United States, and yeah, media man, and I think kind of people get it from a sasso, 25-26, on a bar, and to the pickup.
2: I'm
0: Kumasi for Kumasi Asante Oroko Accra House of Folk Big Game. I just say hey, Koso.
2: Eric better than so Jabi. And I'm sorry to Pono so that's my permanent better so it's my for Pono, Mr. Woody.

0: Kotoko and Sevi, Butterfly and Sir TV and Sevi, Pono Abedi, a better fan of two Charu, but Jabokra, Isimelato, Adam Sibanakoma, a better fan of Fuseni, Fuseni and Sweat Japonu, Lions Martin and the Ponico, Butterfly and Sevi, TFA Ponaco, the Petra and Sir Ruffy, Regina Corin Samoa, but the free kick at my branch FN, Atapo, Tipolo free kick at a Kotoko half one more.
1: Okay, sir, a year free kick El Kotoko have the idea 10 year. Carolina United is 0, Betem United 1. Carolina United is 0, Betem United 1. And Young Apostles 1, Basek Holy Stars 0.
0: The president team of Ismelato, Atwood Bonabetimanukra, Prayers Bafo, Osa Jabokra, Ismelato, Ismelato Nukra Ponema, Pondo Alta Flyers, Ponopona Kuma Pratia Fenny Fuseni. 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This Melato, I don't to Pius Bafo, Pius Bonabachi, Poly Grace Melato, Ato, and a celebrity person at Tiako, Rafi, Colin Samoa, was a point of a free kick. Shamo Feta Branche Fano, Atapo, Pono a free kick. Center circle, I'm going to point it out. 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
1: de atende kaila ina te foto mo kasisia nti uko aliu mahama Aliu Mahama go Pamaswa, Carla United 1, Betem United
0: 1. Lions, Lions, Lions, Lions, Boy, you want to see my fetch off, which is Paul Wagadas, Agadas, and Clapano, or Sarbana Quatras Rabbi, Pastor Tianco, Lion Sotter and Barico, a better friend who said, Fuseni, on the club on the center circle, out of Lions, or where Poponina, Jalulu, Jalulu in the club on the center circle, or Ponacoma, a party friend Fuseni, Baku, a party friend of Pasimessa, 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Nancy had not a Rafi. What if he kick a Jama? Asante Kotoko.
2: I said, Ref, if we can get a Jama Kotoko, I am Bohini, Bibini, Nemum, Oko Tamalia, Eadia Carella, the former Kaba, Kubetim, Ashomo, 1-0, 31 minutes played in that game. Bibini, every honor. Now a Gold Stars 1, across the book 0. BYT, once again, with the update. BYT, Uncle.
3: Premier League, match day two. As of book, we are ready. The last time has to share. I'm first. I went to Ghana League, no. At 2016, I'm going to share my tunnel. Cosmos down to Amiari Kumi. And I can't see as well as he pay us here. Mante, two piano, eh. League can be a yes, league that's a half a quarrel. As a winner that.

0: Ali Mohamed sent that back half way land. So Edema hand the book. What about the call?
1: Say Barcelona I'm making it three. Barcelona I in a three. Barca three. Barcelona 3, Levante 0, 49 minutes.

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Rafia like Bobbin. Sometimes on Rafi. When he feed Ghana Premier League match. Last season was the four matches. What the Heart of Lions match. Emma Musha Basakoli start cleaning. What the Kerala United match. Omu Rene. What the Kotako match. Omu Jua 2-2. Against Mediamanti. Top line now. Odi Yano. Now Kotako Mediama Okumasi 2-2. Opportunity for. Turn it to a Pajar Rasulabio. Costas for your mistake. Bana Chache Chorin. Ya Chudia Tia. Asoko. Ya Bos Madrasa and I 34 minutes. Akas Maduako. No Freddy Cabanaria. Cool Stars 1 Asoko Knil. TA Sports Live Commentary Ghana Premier League. Mate 2. Arsenal Co. One of Abadi. Abracia Martin Kakari. Kakari FM. Nasrabi. Someone at Champa, you want to draw. What you should replace your father, my someone at Champa. What a match. Father Progress of MDN controls the nation, baby. Live commentary time. MTSC everywhere you go. In a network, who is so and so to a Ginaso? Get to a Ginaso. A patrol, MTN. Irrespective of the weather condition, MTN is supreme. Any food you get in a hat, any beer. I'm in China, someone at Trumpo. And what Papa Yepa? Now, we're ready to talk. Why are you ready to die? Nadia, why are you at 20 years of the So, what does it mean? What if I come here? Call me for program. I'm a man, I'm a program. What are you cooking? I don't know what I'm telling you. You are going to put sentiment to a set of society. I'll ask Bounce. None of you can line up, never trying to warm up. And our last bouncer will die. 18 years.

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international, I'm with the venue, we have five. Ben and Tessie, Kidio Anaba, Philip Ofori, Samuel Champanabe, Yimano Control, Control the pass, I ring back, it is one more call, attacker. I control, there it will be a ringer. S1D, Ali,

Sani Mohammed, competitor, call him. Back to Kwasi Asma, watch out 360. Wasap Gabba, Kaba Ali Mohammed, Ali Najibano, Ali Ato, Barbara Kumaya, Makabevi, Amaka Tuan Barakakma, Rapa Mansa, Rapa Mansa, Nasrabi, Yimana Kota Manakai, Warrior Kona Kikimaphobia. 39 minutes gone. 6 minutes to end the first half. Ebiarico Stars 1. Accra House of Oak 0. Ebiarico Stars 1. House of Oak 0. Warrior Kona Kikimaphobia. Beusa Abrachari Jade. Rafael Amponsa Bejna Kwana Neti. Milford Osetan Jesse. Rafael Amponsa Ne. When it was just my 6 and 8. And I will sell you button. If you think you are one of the contestants.

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One year, Toki, Yimano Kobi, Batibana, the Bonnie Bananim. 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Tony Macassa cross in a third, they take your bow. 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Benjamin Asari Koki Bamaso Kok, Obakwa Yimana Lamakwa Otuo, Amakwa Bakwa Sesbe, Osesbe Neba, Osai Edbarakwa Ali Mohamed Kompere, Ali Bokumana Kontrobano, Ali Bokuma Kerabakwa Siasma, Atma Tene, or Barakwa Ninia, I am Kevin Osesbe, Esibetu Rafalampas. 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

0: Kobe, Larry Alex, Abraham Tiafran Sekwananki, Jonanki. 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
1: Sir, what the brand of betimi, IBBD, I am Sanso, M. Bosso, Aguna Suedro, Oblast, Ozi, Oza, 1, DBB United, 0, Kaila United, 1, Betimis United, 1, and only the Koso. Uko aye Cup Champions League in Munsua, Menu Casa de River United, Omone San Pedro led by 2-1 over Nigeria, Mwemo Simba, Sane so much in Mighty Wonders, Bomo Kansia, Omu Eti Mubak. One start now, 60 minutes, Levante 0, Barcelona 3, and no any deal hope, see. 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

0: 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Let's also send you with Scar. I don't submit to me. I send you some MTN. It's Danny now. Transactions are all your online for MTN. So it's tomorrow. Ghana Premier League 2026-2027. Major 2. Yes, sir. Kaisima Jasam Yensa. 33 minutes. Got across the park. Samson. Pando out of Lions, Omo Enso Jimenez here. January the 25th game. Air costume between the Kota Kwari Pando out of Lions. Social corner, Emmanuel Mama Enso Sena. And also the 49th qua. Enso Time PM.
1: Sat now 20 minutes old Trafford. Manchester United 0. Manchester City 0. Anunso de Ecosu on a Barcelona. Omugusu 67 minutes Barca lead Levante by 3-0.
0: Quarter committee is requesting 25 matches.

Martin, Bono Timia Copepia, with the Ponaga, the Church of Bonacra, Imana Mama, the Ghost Cora, Agra, you put a barbidi, Isaac of Pocotmine, or Ponce Rope, Mr. Fowl, or Poca Pilaba Tennessee Debbie, Lawyers Martin, a people when I to Jay, Ponaya Cona, Ponaya Cona, Shell Poletia, Pando Heart of Lions, Pona. Shepherd at Japan out of Lions. A brother friend Joseph Amua. Joseph Amua. One on the question upon a Jerema Santi Kotoko. Joseph Amua. All on the Bonachi. 35 minutes of any kind. Kotoko Sepako. Out of Lion Timete. Joseph Amua. A pillar by Jasrabi. 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Tipona Koki. Shepherd at Ya. 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

Yeah, that Kwasimen Santa Shrem Central Kemlu so. Poor nobody, out of Flyers, open up to Kwafemo, Lions, that's the baby. Pony Connor, Pony Connor, Shepard, the Tech Master Santi Kotoko, Pony Connor, GS Sports Life, GS Sports Life, MTN, MTN Connor, or say everywhere you go. I brought a friend of Fuseni.

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Left shot to the center of Fred Pyles. One of Richard Podwagaras. No more paper muscle Ruffy. While Fromo Kamet is down. Bonnie, your corner, your podiatia. Asante Kotoko. Kotoko Sepako. Pound out of Flyers at Metia. Can I Premier League my dear too? GA Sports Life. 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

them so. 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But to come at a boy for him and a mama, or the check up for Hilary, or quantity in a capono. Still put it as well, Santa got to come from war. Imana Santa, you bought a fetch all. Pios, also a chaperon as Rabbi, Fusani, or one team of a boy, Ruffy. Refugee Fiki, Casa, Yellow Canada, a better for the human and mama. General first and a card. A PM work and send him. First yellow card. 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Shimaran mama. 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What people want to come so. Remedy, Ismail Ado.

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Tricky. Having shallow guidance, watch it. I brought a final Patrick Casadio and Sonomo. 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I brought a final Patrick Casadio. Osina Kaidama Santi Kotoko. GS Plus Life. MTN Ghana. 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Why, yet, we might want to come and come and show one more. One of the commander in Casa, Sama Sanana, who's open down Santa Ponsa, Air Parati, Ismailato, Waponima Sigakra, Ismailato, Waponima Sigina Ponati, or Kuko. Refresh the back of you, Miss Melado, that's Rabbi, Joseph Amua, a pinball, one of Fetcher, one of the, a party of Fennel,

0: 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Richard Podu Agaras. Mr. Podu, Costa Copres in 5 minutes. Syria Lucas.
1: I think that also Munyabo Tre. Moye so much eager to win the ball. At times, Moye very aggressive. I said, what did Omu use any coin to do us? Munu, I am not a was through. Oh, yeah, Mama, you look at now, similar. But you can see, do the same thing. Richard Podu, yes, do the same thing. And I didn't find it nice, sir. On a referee, Nick Asas after said, yeah, if I would get here. And I think as a captain, he should lead by a

the Frank Better, Better, Eric, Eric, watch your back, or a banico, a poor war, it's a bonus rabbi. Isaac Pokai, my bonasanity, Patrick Cassidy. On the point of Bonachabonabi, a better friend to Joseph Famua, I must have a Patrick.

0: Arsenal so.
1: Okay, Ghana Premier League match day 2. And egusu ayede ebro ba bia wo bia Kotoko 1 Hearts of Lions 0 and who commentary ne de e ma no. Ofede kan Kerala United 1 Bechem United 1. Swallow Oblast 1 DBB United 0. Bibiani Gold Stars 1 Hearts of Oak 0. Bechem eh dia one Kerala United na abo 1-1 no. And Brekum Chelsea 2 Dreams FC 0. 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

from Nassau Rafi, Reginald Collins Samoa, Wasana Bera Fedi Kadin Nassau Timia Panavia, Ghana Premier League, Match Day 2, GS Sports Life, MTN, Ghana, Omu Ataruma.

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1: 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Ombit me aye bibiana and I say NSC at ye America Catchel say en anaji a year live ewo Adum TV. The next Asam Pastor 2026. The next Asam Pastor 2026 a year 32 contestant and ene womu abba abijinum sequen biasu ebane talent pa se yen kasa a radio isu hosting announce a commentary e bana se enwum embo ene just be bia dia news kan pa dia om eye brutal nti starting eye ene 13th of September 2026 8:30 p.m. ekosi 10 p.m. e wo Adum TV live and listen live on as Sempa 94.7 FM nti ene se ne se contestants ni nyina who rise 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
2: Goma, German, this year, the cano, my son, I was a young son of Freddy Cano, Yedemam, where Cup Confederation Cup, a nation subsidy, and Altimato Sara Fred, a FC Jara, and I'm looking at them, but I ain't in him, or Freddy Cano idea, a quare 0-0, Namum, Ucha, nation subsidy, Tasis, Munaya, Nanka was over the port, and to our terminal, and to me, Uncle Banasa, I'm a net, you can say, or first of Menor. Mouse two teams ningina and me abi piamo ewa go famana so and che the center revia no then a chance aye kasongo from Zambia obabona ben na yere offer to me no and me etimi atwa so e dia ma kama kama 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ni dia na me di ka ka se now, if we get that, I was sent to be a and said to me a program on now. I'll be checking the minimum. Uber stance, you buy red stance, you buy yellow stance, and about one white stance. I'll go more on your dear. That's a supporters media. I'm a Sadamba, I'm a man. I'm a baby media. A Santano, and I'm a supporters not a crab, a media forum. Who call Lua VIP, and also doing Kakra Honoma, and also South VIP, and also Ewa Honoma, Kakra Honoma, and there will be a everybody in your coma. The game on Sono, a rich man, the name of Nation, Sonano, Amunia win the game way. I was some winning game with Sana Bibiasono, a bit my Nation Sassy, the Sia of Fetters on my ball, Eddie Freeman Sani Faso, and Sadia Cortman Sabin Kumusuna, that's a Nation Sassy at the Independence Square, Sanson of Menim, and so at the International Conference Center, Uko Puma FC Jara Fonso Akatia, or Mati at the International Conference Center, and on Menimono, and so at the Independence Square, Ushamu Jessina, and Omishana. FC Jara, I'm Mr. Move Color, and also Tim said, and I'm with the white Tom, and I'm throwing my chin, so come on, Nations for as a white Jesse, and then Usha, Tim said, pink color, and I said, orange color, and so a woman, Nations for a young Sasha, somebody else, you look somewhere that I feel more. I'm a little casino, a idea of two, Fatao, Etimi, Adamo, Adiama, Nations Subsea. Samson Amel said, Nation Subsi Jesse number 20. I know Abdallah Masoud, I know Sir Bamo, Abe Yimana Isaka, Eddie Fimo. It's way Aya, the second leg of Aya Cup, Confederation Cup, and I have to say, Koso, Asempana di 4.7 FM at 106.3 and now kupi mo sa timana Venus 98.5 FM.
1: Still 38 minutes. Manchester United 0, City 0. But Sarasa City for the red card. Ewo Old Trafford.
2: Intro, and then I have said, yeah, I've been able to try. I'll fail to see the nation's FC. And I'll say, Kim, I'm going to put free men's sunny fast. I'm going to put up a pass. I'm going to put up a nation's FC. I'm going to put up a nation's FC. We're going to put up a nation's FC. Oma Pimono, Bona Kodi, Joseph Efa, Nanso Akodi, Minukase, Nations, Asaba Jamadia, where Piaman and Tetamso, Ivan Safo, Safwe Pia, and Akola Tidama, Isaac Asari, Asari, Ivan Tetams, Nations, Safi, Omenya, Guana, Nations, Efa, Ivan Safo, waiting on come upon Abedia Chano, Monica Farik in Zuli, Nanso waiting on for Monaco, Abedia C. Jara Mentor, LC Jara, Abedia Ko, Ano Eko Pima. 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Adamant Nation Sassi, where you bought a Tetso, why an outcome, a Joseph Fifa, Nation Sassi, oh! So far, so good. And let's say, multimedia playing for Ekamachi, Papa, Papa, Asempa 94.7 FM, and then playing for Ekamachi, directors, air programs, Mr. Samuel Kwadadi Renchi, on Ekamachi, Sansna, Head of Sports, Professor E.K. Wallace. Alonso Atamati Deputy, Eric Asiedi Bodike Tuan Ankasa, Woman Atamati Alex Kobistona, Sansa Dennis Asamwala Tula, King Kanija, Papa Maestro Amunina Atamati, Philip Otio, and then Luca Seno, maybe someone on Fire Lady, Patrick Osajiman, Countryman Sunku, Woman Atamati, Emma Bibiaso Tina Kokai, and Abednego the Dutchman Atati, Sansa Sadazi, Gomwa Tamanisha, Bernard Paribuki, Woman in Atamati, Bonnie at Temple, you would have Inchina, and the Dino Assistant Susano. Mintim was Yaba, Alfonso, Bobino, FC Jara Piazza, Minim Jamoye, Mintim was Yaba, Piazza, FC Jara Amuko Kipano, Ane Bobino, Tasa, Mintim was Yaba. Eighty Bamba for it, my Bamun Tampasua Bamba for a Bamu Bamba for it, my Bamun Tampaso. Live come on key, body at Temple with a Viajin Chank and Senoso. And now they say, a Cup Confederation Cup, Ukopiamo Vota Regina, a Keta Angra Danso da Cope, Paki Bato, Pavad Gopo, Pandu, Adida Manfaga, Horda Blackatabo, Adam Setafa. 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Rough your money yellow card. Emile Kwan Elko. So far, so good. Waboba Tete, Bonabe Tima Kwana. Why in Achibon Sabri, Bonabe Fifth of F. Nation Sassi. Wapimana Fowen Timako. Why in Achina Sudabi. Rough your Kipare Tia. Nation Sassi. Bonabe. The people. In the Kakote, Johambo Sports Commentator Sopa, Anna Sabu Gusate Mikano, and then Pofo Kutam, and Sabe Pimo, our cast sports item, Bonnie of our young Mofetia, Nations of Simulantara, Wapidanista, 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I had to say, I'm a Kawino. I'm a Kodincha Kabako. And now, I'm going to show him some metima to Sakan. And I'm going to say, Bakwakao. It's a Somunya Bay 2 goes. A chance for FC Jara. I'm going to get a chance now to that. Nation Sassy. Victor Wayama, oh, you bought it for a tenth so. Victor Wayama, hey, hey, hey. Are you key? Come on, fit a nation, Sassy. So, according to the idea, and I said, nation, Sassy. I swear, she's a bomb, see a papa. So, according to the I swear, she makes my bomb, so. And now, who could play with Yana, sir? Gonna be my leg, Gusakoso. Match. IAK 2, Ensu Akoso. March week 2, Ensu Akoso. How are those Lake Santa Sano? Pony Akona Kikwaka Sports Stadium, FC Jara. And now I'm going to play about quarter form. Oronko Premodia, FC Jara. And here, Seru Taro. Quarter form, Sabra Minukaseno. Akunuma Dame, Papa. Emre Fana, Yakuba Diaro Otra Trentra Odrangina Oyashenye Ope go our Ghana Ghana no Wabano On found class of Abadana Oridia when ya castle baby ninja and one of Ghana I was say a boy umade Yakona ya Ghana Africa Nancy and Emma Queen for my Bim Sassy and it's new for Eddie Nancy Bim Sassy. Yes, welcome. I am cooking. Jamon Fentia, LC Jara, Bonnet Crab Cookie Padina, Bayo Electra Bonetti, Asamunina Munkum, Wabo Titin, Bonnet Trequilium, Wine Ajiba Sabri, Papimon Sekama. Why never call? I see that a good people. I bet in chain. Yakuba Diallo. I want to do thing. Tora with a center circle. That is the crew. And I said, Isaac, sorry. I'm sorry. I'll pay money to you. But I'm ready to go keep her. Hadina. I didn't have to get my
1: Okay, so Kosa Yibon Titin the Remo dear Old Trafford. So they say Manchester United 0, Manchester City 0 of Eddie Kayabana, but City Eddie Red Card. Yeah, caught to a cross post in beam.
2: The City Eddie Red Card, the answer Richard Danso that you want to say, come on. Don't a car, why not? A Piamano Soro Nation Sassy. Ah, no, Sadabi. Oh. Boom, my jam man this year, and then we're promo our class for the Dambia, Masania, Papa, and your Monday sister. Boom, my jam man this year, on board Juma, Papa, born in Crown, Sudabi, and I'm Lucas in live coming to the demo, and now Ukotua Casson and Fatama, Mr. George, Ono, FBM, say, Kapai, say, comment, you know, South Makotua. Monsieur Nana Bremieza, I don't say BMC Kafa. How many let's say live comment, you know? Play a cup for the Brazil Cup. The second half of the game, Asempa 94.7 FM at 106.3, Inshra 104.5, and then winners 98.5 FM, our 39, woman some summer, why in a co, body cra, S C Jara, Jara Piabani Tetaso, Pony Betima Kona, S C Jara, why you body tempaso, S C Jara, why can it set to run about, S C Jara, why some tetaso, S C Jara, oh Debbie. What a game.
1: 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Na yanyan in TSA BBSC. 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Anase BBNI. 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
0: And you cock what it, call us a message. 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Man, I said, you say, Mohammed, but Jim Namakwa, I'm not your person, Tonanki. 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Yama Kaba Fiapana, Yama Kaba Fiapa, Yama Kaba Fi, Waki, I'm a Kaba Fi, I'm a Kaba Fi, I'm a Kaba Fi, next to me. One year cookie. Money and cookie.

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Baseke Holy Stars, Omoda from Ekabako 1-0 against Young Apostles. Swedraw Blacks 1-0 against WB United. Karela, and so Enibetim, 1-1.

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Imana Sancha, whatever you met you, gentlemen, or center, second, a snabby. 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

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Yes, I can see my journal. I journal 50 minutes. Quarter quarter, Paco. Pan out of flyers at 20. TS Sports Life. MTN Ghana. Pano Fiki. Pokuma Faso. Quarter quarter, Femo. Apache Fan and Mustafa Yakubu. Aro Japan and Chadima. Pano out of flyers. Mustafa Yakubu. But you are born at the top of the Flyers. Was a Jesse number 10. Mustafa. Mustafa is a born at it. Mustafa, Jacob. Paco. Yonu, Mustafa. A pet about Tete, Tina Sidabi. Born when I'm co-posted, so born a cookie. Pane koki kia ponetia pando ata fly koki patala o pia bareta bare kodi fafaso bare kodi yimano sanja sanja ni bare pa o sarbana sanati

0: Johnson Monmo, but Jabba Eric Peta, Eric Peta Chapoli, Hilary, or you quite Flarmo, Imara Mamma, and I said that we are not all. Bona Fiki, Shepard Chapata Ferro, Abdul Jaliru, Center Second and Monmo, Mapia Banzo, Hilary Atapo. At that point, I'm going to Patrick Kasseru. I said another one, Kasseru. But I'm going to put it on the ground. I'm going to put it on the ground.
1: So a control born na enko ya dia enye yeko across posted nursing service as a so much ticker and son no money the winning goal but I cannot grant here odi for nursing service e go be a bana sign city e document no gum kakra for my because intimi who is a nursing service o mun so e free mu ana sign city odi for yenko san se se say ni the international level adaje ni posukra
2: how many block up in pool I was a bono alpha line so a gogipa then yakuba jaro etimi yibono e fi line so go ma nations me ka say bono mo body na me boa Ball, I can show me the ball about two national. I don't have a problem. The final third, show me the ball about two national. Second half, we have chances are necessary as I'm standing now. I'm ready. I'm going to be the ball of every 18 muscle. Somebody about two point. I don't have a problem. Young to us, so Bonnie, a cookie, your mom, Pentia, Nations, a cookie for Yakuba Jaro. But I'm going to take a ball of the center circle. Why not? I bet you a gentleman, Nations, oh, Nations, support us in the queue. I'm going to ask you. I'm a children, Nations for a prayer, some men are going to Sama, Jantua, Saporica, FC Jara, Emrantero, FC Jara, and a Kramar Piama, and Tetaso, FC Jara, Wakio, Rafia Kifau, Ariama, FC Jara, number 7 Saturday, Ano Ali Jalu, Rafia Kifau, and so Ajama, FC Jara, Emrantero, Andy.com, so far, so good.
3: Yeah, so far, so good. I think that, for our game now, the Nations FC qualifier, or one or more emblem or more because we had the chances are, or more crazy in this particular game, or want to be anxious go now. So, I'm going to lose the game and I don't want to be unqualified, or more emblem or more in the first half now. They created as many as 10 clear chances. I don't want to be unqualified and to add them. Second half, or more crazy here and there, but I don't think I'll be able to add them. And the already basic for me, I think that someone to be unqualified. So much me and she go back on one or mumble be on.
2: We are Andy.com and I'm telling you so far. You have to ask me like a little bit. This is
4: I'm gonna pray.
2: and goes to the front and through our Ghana Premier League anymore. And then cooling break your pension at Guia Minimo. Jump pension at Guia Minimo. Monster coach, you are good. On any prayers, make us say, Bob and Amubi, eh? Obrani Vita, Bob and Amubi. We shall go in the Antica, we move on the bottom to today, move on the Mako Gipa. Now, we shall FC Jarafano from Gokipin to the attack with two Samu Tamanasia, poor papa, Amanyam Bri, Amubaye, Amubaye, Ahani.com.
3: Yes, of course, Omania Bripa and Oyabono Mabona, we've been very, very strategic. Also, Amuno coming with a goal lead. And to the Amoyan, say, they are preventing nations FC from scoring. If you want to go, they are a bet you want to defend the EPA and a better name house where they are the money bonus. If you have any strategically, you know, my margin says, and then someone still go ahead. That's a nation's FC, so you're the end to the end. But it's unfortunate. Chances no more mapa. Young person will prevent, you know, and no more men intervene by. If this nation FC is able to pick up the chances in the air, we'll be go. And mind you, after 0-0 now, and I say, after say, next step to meet another 1-1 in Pua, then they will go straight into penalties to determine the one who qualifies. But as it stands now, the other LT from Mali, you know, Omo and ALED.
2: GRNC, we are need that come so far. A permit to get to us for one I am pre-appreciate. Nations have it to want to say, come on, Nations have it. Woman, you are pre, and I'm in Casino. I have here to say, Julian Oma, I know, Japan, but I don't suffer. I'm back here, man. Keep on that. Rafia, keep on. Erema, Nations FC. Nations for the new free for the Muna Malami Shatara Be Mutaya. It's my day from Dream FC. I know I'm back here, man. I'm on the price of your back here, man. Papa, it's my day. I'm suggesting number 11. Live commentary on our Sam Paradu 4.7 FM. I told 106.3, Shra 104.5, Winners 98.5 FM. BPR did them say, come on, it's my day. I don't like to have an echi. Your car the day, who can crank us a the day, your friend the day, your way the day. The day you're about pay, your work club on the day. It's the way the day, pay. It's my day. But, I'm talking. Let me somebody say outside, let me say outside. Let me somebody say outside. Come on. Let me say, send me a new ref, you sending me outside. My good, the light you know, I hear you are pop light you. Your first Alik in Jobu of Zambia. Yay! Ebeyeni, nurses, my goodness, and FC Jara! FC Jara, woman to a terry guy, on who you are present today, who could play with FC Jara, number 18 second, Ibrahim Traore, now cookie party in a jar, oh, my goodness, Nations FC Jara, FC Jara for money. Well, Ani.com.
3: Of course, this is football, and play football. You know, the winning opportunities now. Not the one to be answered. Open and winning your best panel show, and clearly, and now Ana Yehunwa and then Maria Diara, and so it take the advantage of the nation's FC. And a lot of chances are. On match panda, on match me, Asha first goal. And tomorrow, can say nation's FC are from a comeback. When I did it, you know, I'm back for you 2-0, and on you for. And I can't tell you, a very tall ladder for Nations FC to climb. For them to come back and score two goals and then get an equalizer, on you know, don't have ball or more. And of course, one, and the other FC as well. But I think that Nations FC have themselves to blame.
2: Nations FC have themselves to blame. That's I say, I'm going to blame them. We are going to focus here. I need us to come to the Atuja. Oh, my goodness, Nations FC, so FC Jara 1, Jan Twasi Shima Dede, Dede Ibonne Tata Sodebona Kote, Tiara Faba Timani Kama, LC Tiara, Amu Baye, Sha, Amu Fan Sama Bobby Manso, Asamu Kanabo Home, Bonabia Chamo, Wayama, on the Club on Sabre, Wayama the Club on us, or Piamanoso, my goodness, Victor Wayama, Wajama Panakodia Chano, Pony Foundation Sassi, Bomu Piamanoso, my goodness.
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2: 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My goodness. Okun Martin. Okun Martin, so what does that come? What does that come, your channel? What does that come so far, Nation Subsea? Don't say. I'm a prayer singer, I'm a pussabas, I'm a German chassis. Get out prayers, men who are from. There are prayers, men who are from Red Cross, Alpha Baku, Amoko Piano, Baku Soda Soda from. Hey, Nation Sassy, Nation Sassy, and we are Red Cross, and I went to the way Usha, Marika Timuna, Amadamu, the Green Team. It's the way we make us like Green Cross and Gabby. Kiss your phone, it's in Nipa Mienu near Quatamo. I didn't feel for Manaso. Nipa Mienu, Adima Sitara from Mali. Okuna Mati, Papa, Papa. Oh, Nation Sassy, support us. Woman, true woman, just a cry. Woman, you are Prince of Kodam. Monster Nation Swaya Sata. Even stop with Fumo. Even stop with Fumo. Ama Richmond is here. Richmond Coca is here. Ana Como. Ama even stop with Fumo. Adama Nation Sassy. So Nation Sassy 0. LC Jara 1. Nation Sassy 2 goes. Nina. Hey, offside. Ninja offside. Goalkeeper Yakuba. Diaro, Watam Nadia. Yakuba Diaro, the club on Sabrina. FC Diara. We are fair at Asimino. Wapoba City, Nations. Abedi Santa Saco. Why did I take one Sabrina for the Nations? Ah, it's my day. I'll pass them on your back. Born as Nations. We bought it at us, one echo, one over the charm, one echo, nations, nations, on Mr. McConnor, my goodness, I'm a young prince, Papa Bonasso, oh, our nations, Dabby, nations, my goodness, too, I'm gonna from a car back home. The balance gets to the other seminar from a camino, Amuntimente yet. One is Clanation Sassy, where you want to take them so, one of it to Akara, go to Payakuba, maybe be nobody. But you want to go to Manaso, we'll go to Manaso, and they say, in paying for put down and they say, like commentary, and I'll send Pala before for 7 FM, Nana Bremienta, with your commentary. And that Mr. George, I'm going to help you. Why the club on the subject of the channel? Why the club? Nations. Now, so, FC Jara defenders now. I'm going to put a form. For the channel, club, Frederick Izzoli. And then Captain Namban. Yeah, they're born in the channel. Why after Sam? Why in the tribunal? Why in the club? Nations. I'm going to put a form. Now, so that we my goodness, what a game, what a match, and a cup confederation cup where the second leg and it cost 26 across four stadiums and nation. Wembley is a very over trusting. So far we are live on St. Paul 94.7 FM at 106.3 Shaw 104.5 Winners 28.5 FM and the other affiliate stations across the country. OBS some say and I'll come to studio there. Come on, Germany, Messi, come on. What does he only a pet nego the dustman? Any a pump for all? I'm a Japonian, some of the point you are so far so good. Me, I was coming here, remember the mommy, and I can go say now student from a different yellow caracol.
1: Sir, yellow card according to Egusua wa Ghana Premier League in Brekum Chelsea 2, Dreams FC 1, and also FC Anase Egusua Ekosua wa Brekum. Swedo Oblast, ewa guna Swedo Swedo Oblast 1, DBB United 0, and yekopim ewa Aliu Mahama Stadium, ano ewa Tamale Dia, di chini Kaila United Amekini 2, Bechim United 1, and no ene di Ekosu Pristia. 107.7 Omunsu ekutem ewo Christian Petem live commentary on Asampa 94.7 FM. The next Asampa star, the next Asampa star, and enumere 8:30 PM and enumere 8:30 PM live on Adum TV and live on Asampa 94.7 FM. Manchester United 0, Manchester City 0. Still City first half na no di red card nti ehwe de beko ekosie anyebia no enkunim di ehbeba abeba na asen si etie Manchester City 1 City 1 Revin is Haaland eye offside nti asat na the 59 minute eye 0-0 di for yanko
2: the Haaland eye offside na go no yanji am from Manchester City dia na komwa. I say so. I have 1-0 in favor of FC Jara. Blue Casino, MRT, German Nation Chelsea. And that's a pistol for us from the announcer. That's a boss of war. Announcer for tomorrow. That's a WhatsApp phone. When you are by your body, that's a book of support. You know, some of the announcer and was a body. Casey Casaric. But I'm going to tell you, Kruma Kosa. But I'm going to tell you, Nation Chelsea. It's my baby.
3: Yes, of course, a 2-1 Oma qualifies as a starter, a 2-1 because the other has a Baku move, and a Masha Baku, and a Dreams Asha Baku, 2-1 as a starter now. If you're going to penalties, there now was a Dreams Asha Baku, and so much to me, I level up, Now, the other is qualifying, even with a 2-1 now, Mukum Siano. If Dreams are to me and Shadia, then they are qualified. Planet here, if the Dreams are also, I understand, at least, also to me, I have one goal, I can't, not able to send a bayer. In case of anything, we are almost to be pushing the open out.
2: Nay, and to us, when I'm going to be a good question, and Christia almost have some more. Pastor Williams, for some more attachment, born up in your turmo. Ah, Messi says it. Messi says it. That's the ball is there. It's my day. Today, you better remember. Why not come? Let's just say, I don't know. Let's just say, let's go for now. Oh, Debbie, what about Frederick? Rush like you found. I didn't tell Nations to say, hi, our nations, Ghana, India, Ghana, Ghana, Yawano. It's a Ghana, and the other Yedi, Yedi Ghana, Yedi Ghana, Benku, Yedi Ghana, Pele, Yedi Ghana, Pele, Yedi Ghana, Pele, Yedi Ghana, Pele, Yedi Ghana, Pele,
1: Manchester City 1, Haaland Nigo no Astande, Manchester United 0, Manchester City 1. Hey, Manchester City 40 per bed, Nigo Kumes and then 967 cities. Asempa 94.7 FM, Edu Sunday afternoon, dear. the captain on the bridge, you know, aye go more German this year alongside Abednego Kumen, sir. And so House of Folk LED 2-1, Ewo BBN Kotoko LED 2-0, Ewo Kumasi Heart of Lions, and T. Enedia Ebo Kumsin, aye, there's a former Mekasa Jinak FC, Omo president, you know, aye, die House of Folk supporter, Onunsu aye go more member, and T. Odivoya, hey, so bet me your ghost, Nibiamaya.
2: Gumwa ni yanko sabri vane kwa sijara e chanso sijara na sabi Revi Sabani outside Revi Sabani outside my goodness Kogi Padina oh Yabano Kana Padia Yabano Mbabia Sekina Yabano said Division 1 Division 2 come and just say Yepa I have some 94.7 FM Tasa Doom 1 vs 1.3 Ahankwano Bietye Radio Bianca Dem and then you may and then we have way Radio Bianca Dem one extra nation station with Pierre Fabric in Sully where you want it at oh nation station they say your first nation say young community say division 3 the second division third division Kwana I have some power 94.7 after 40 cookie Shaman Fentia Nation Sassi, a woman to take that trust and that's a car, one of the Chermo, one of the Kama Sabre, Ashi, Yara, number 9, Satara, on the Sekono, and number 18 of a Piano and Tetra Store, one of the Chermo, one of the Kasi Yara Metro, Ali Jaru, now Sutavi Amanakai. Hey, what a game, and then Andy.com, at a match, papa, what you for, open a truck, well, call Facebook out, you for, GH. I'm also G4 TV, the G4 Corner TV, Ubetini, and follow me. Book on TikTok, the PR, and a live commentary on Sabre Gusse Choco. Why? Bounce up here about weather from. Bounce up here about weather from. Okunamati, papa. Okunamati, papa, men coming from that out. So far, so good, so. Don't say Sika, I'm on AN Satan, I'm a family primo. I lee, Adilu, Ana Sikiaro, Ali Kiaro Primo, Ama Miru Casino, I'm a four Satara in the Janis Mila, Mila Atumbia, one who are primo, so far so good, Yan Chatebetimako, a freaky guy, Sediman Jara, a woman has spoken for Diva, for Batiman in Tetamso, a woman said so, why in a car? Ah. It's my day of our Gemino, or the press of our Gemino. It's my day, or just a square slower, our cannot be medical. It's my day, now it's my day. It's my day, hey. So, hey, I need a song. Oh, it's my day after that. Of our Gemino.
3: Yes, it's my day. I mean, he needs no introduction. Very excellent player. Already this, with Dream Chelsea. Boom, I remember here one. Already the last time, Nation's Dream Chelsea. I could do the semi final of the Cup Confederation. One of the players are who come on and bottom boys to any year. But, you know, in terms of African football, it's made it a way through the bar.
2: What was the day?
1: Benjamin Asari, Esevu Panati, Ediama, House of Folk, and still House LED 2-1, Ewo BBNE.
2: Hey, Santa! Yes, what's the answer? I said, you'll be Panati. This is my day, that's not outside. Money outside, hey! Wakunma T, Adama Nation Sassi, Amit Mati Tarana, Nabaya Tutu, Nessa. If you are to my face so far, yeah, I said, 1-1. As you get an education of Fasco, I'm a nation of Sabatinkano. Now, so make us a financial standpoint to 4.7 FM. Nation of Sabikai, I said, 2 goals. I'm a sell outside. Rugby, now 4.6 minutes after so. 4:30. Hilary Abamba from Zambia, only 6 minutes after so. All the 6 minutes after so, young to a camera so, Bonabri Frederick,
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0: Papia Mari Tapaso, Isaac, Asari, Ake, Oda Kurate, Papia, Nurses, Omni Bodybu, Ah, Nurses, Dabi, Mari Sayer, Isaac Asari, Chair, Rafia Gifau, Oda Chan Nurses, Sassi, Oh,
1: Ghana, no one,
0: no one, Anthony Pramani, my, oh my Ghana, Dabay, oh my Ghana, Africa da Bay, after Saucha, the year 2000 Abano, the year 2001, F. Yokoro, Niaman Queen from Antana, Ananasia, Prince Sikobi, Amaman Samobaya, Ishmadede, Ishmadede, and Sanford Nations, yeah, Oribana Kota, oh, Nations, my goodness. Chances. How many goalkeepers? Let's suppose three years. Sorry, how many years? Sorry, coach. How many nanti? How many nanti? How many full cover? My goodness. How many full player? How many playing tickets to see them wide? How many nations? How many go commercial sentiment? Ha ha ha ha. My goodness. Nations of Sudan. FC Jara one. A cup of Federation Cup. The second leg.
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0: Heart of Lions, Atua Kotoko. 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Babiani Ghost Stars 1. TN Johnny Fitness is here.
1: Abu Basha Babiani. 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
2: Babiani. 90 minutes ni na Babiani. 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Benjamin Asare. And so Emeki a penalty saver. And Abu Mahasa Folk after 2 games, a perfect record. Our Ghana Premier League name this season. Our 6 points. CC, you know, on another table. Let's show what Baba Yara Stadium had here. I can't say no here. Still, Asante Kotoko to the Heart of Lions 0. Nemo, is this time Biaba? Our Heart of Lions. Omo a team name. And it's a CC, you know, or more ball 10 against 11. Aye, it was so. With commentary. Hi, GS Sports Live made possible. Kindest courtesy. MTN. MTN everywhere you go. I can go.
3: 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Here, Pono Tia Kumasa Santi Kotoko. Pono free kick. Apatia Jeffreno. Sharif Apani. On one original Pono Tima Lions. Pedia Pana State. As a cocky patalat. Opeer and Savage Pono Sorporato Chain. Pono attacking Troya to the Tia Kumasa Santi Kotoko. Pono Mini Captain. 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

0: 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William Ojo, 2 points as a sore Frati. Well, they pass the Tente, Bonacori, Apprentia Freno, Simono Ponsu. 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
1: a full time, a war, Brukum Chelsea 3, Dreams FC 1, full time, Yapon.
0: Lawson Chemanu, Mr.
2: I think that the youthful exuberance got the best of him. The intention of Heart of Lions attack, but Amanisha, the eagerness to win possession and the contributor to side the way. But I think that it is a fair decision. Has a concede penalty. I'm a Benjamin Nassari Echeno. Kotoko a concede penalty. Dalada, some weeks ago, Obete Mujini Din, a penalty shootout against us. Higher than another, cannot say penalties no. He has another task, another challenge. Obete me overcoming, and has owned to me. I'm Renan Krabia, and a better.
0: 90 minutes in a sweat to me, some Rafi. 4 minutes of additional time. 4 minutes of additional time. Gausa Rafia Feno, Regina Colin Samoa, one year Santa Cotta Comerica Timno, Omo Enso, the appointed one of the Nasa Branta from Philip Ramon, and a patient son, America Timba Soma, I don't know, represent Tabri Cotomu Tabri for some Tabi, a Branta Nefra, I was sending command of first aid, and Sania Tabri de Formo, Gausa, Sram Kumamora, physiotherapist and my team, no sort of set of Red Crossnell. 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Ruffy, Paco, Mionu, goal! Go! Francis Odu! Francis Odu! What's a carry Paco in the Mount of Lions? Old Mate carry Paco at the Mount of Lions! GH Sports Life! Ghana Premier League, Major 2, Kotoko 2, Atafriars 1, Atafriars 1, Ponamedi, Wallace Fuset.
1: So far, results Abba Ewo Ghana Premier League Match Day 2. 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
0: Lost the chance for Gubacho General Bonnie

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Support a go kick. 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Pirate Pathfall. One for Swat Venture for him. Bonabedi. Abate Fano. Patrick. Or Paul Barbatu.

Bonetia, Pandora of Lions, Bonetia, Shaponetia, Pandora of Lions, Formula Serafina Tosna, Pomusima Mesa, Akasim.

0: 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Manchester City ede ne 10 men no early di 1-0 ewo Old Trafford Haaland na ekɔ no wo tennis nti ene no Man U eye ede awo ho on the City ene ebo no. Don't forget they say the next as an pastor and then you may energy 8:30 p.m. and a basu live on Adum TV and live on Asempa 94.7 FM and a Eddie Ebro. Don't miss it. You made in SRC and 32 contestant wobble and you know mu age nem nafi or macho mobobre. Wine a bedje, wine a chess with dinner na supa ninano a live. 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Supporters vice chairman. 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Emmanuel Sedu. Ono has ni has for shepe. Ese no ano no. Ima. My message in Emra. Inti positive no. Francis of four remains a pusher. Wouldn't say you have been part of Brekum Chelsea before. Positive. A pusher. Francis of Francis of four remains a pusher. Anna. Orodro Safo. I bet only a good break by a friend in the home combo. Much you party and no odro sabo. It's so droz. I don't know. Minnie didn't come on also. I bet no say, Mazo, oh, you be bias and now come here to Kanye. You be biati. The Swiss, you know, a year payer. And then Minnie didn't come beside and say, you pay na. Na match we no match we then your match you too. Cause you had a bed de pa. Premier League in a mwai do. Mwai de pa. Mwai de. WB United ni Young Apostles. Hey, match we ho. Un se Young Apostles ewo wanchi. 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Anya match ketwa. Basaka Holy Stars. Any Asante Gold 04 we munya din sa. House of Folk ni Betem United. Ewan cry 3 p.m. Oni mse di biya me kase. Say this. 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No abo House of Folk 7. Ah. Say ya bo anda maji sini bibiri. Ye pia match weze. Ye bone 3:30. 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Said this, I said this, he a chum. And some of her no mood said, they sent Kakotoko match, he say, house he called Biani, house he born at 3, now Kotoko Kumas on the heart of line, 7 p.m. Oh, well, no, I can't yet do, Mamma, chum, every president answer. And Diana stars, et nephew, and a Kaila United a bone. He said, Diana, and fa, me quack or jink at all, but it's here. 95 minutes. Time on a crowd soon, Reverend on point. Manchester United 0 City 1 na City red card Abraham Jerry Philpodin ene di red card no denti o di red card no Bruno Fernandes eko butu na mra oda form obutu ne pao emu wan say ref ene de wanya hwe 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Oma se they will be united. Nti Swedu Oblast. Nti Belus wo Swedru. They will be united. No one no. What I say? United of Bernard say Manchester United. Bass and rough. O de will be an open so de Beneba. Any agros how. George Opoku or UK. I was a good evening, Sato. I see I give thumbs up for a car house folk. George Opoku. George, so where do you say BBI come and meet him? Say BBI did not. So I greet you. This is a great performance. You can tell the Phobians are up with their games. And it's good sign that something good is coming. Phobia, congrats to the boys. Nidia Onunso Diabono. Carlos from Johannesburg, South Africa. Oh, South Africa, Bokodia, me, so say Bianco did not come, pa. Pirugu Chakapama. Also, good evening, sir, too. I'm doing the listening now. I was Sabu Zungu. So, congrats to the winning team in the GPL, especially girls Accra House, from Pirugu Chakapama. And a Pirugu and Sunday, Eddie Abba. Come on, pa. Wayne, also happy birthday to Ohima Esther. Happy birthday to Ohima Esther. May God continue to bless you, increase you more and more. Oh, this from all your siblings, especially mother. We love you so much. God bless you. Once again, happy birthday to you, Ohima Esther. On Asampa 94.7 FM. And any yede ama kama pa. The next Asampa star, Bernard Paddy Buchavin was wrong. The next Asampa star, no, me say, 8:30 p.m. and I live on Adum TV. And I feel Asampa 94.7 FM. Nabi Biansu, Eddie Demo, kama pa. Good evening, bro. Greetings to Allah. I am enjoying the show live. This is our year. Phobia. Nedi Anonso Odi Abba Enono. 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Accra House of Folk National Greater Accra Chapters Committee. You know. Ono Eneye Vice. 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
2: Contestants ning na die so ye bako. Samu beye the next big voice for radio so. 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A honey behu.

Insurance, Senya Manwea, Kase Norway, Compu Ghana, Passion for Technology, The Next Asempa Star, and Suruman Fufrobi Bepie. 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

0: Yampo, sir, a quantum with them. 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
0: Any tea, Tiabu Chenkomo, Akwa Manqua, Akuntejo, Eddie Bro Wasempa, 94.7 FM. So,
2: it remained that I see Yan Muaman on it. You almost see a cracker, you almost will hunu, yes, yatia, in Etrasia, Yakabum.
3: Memory Debia, a bonusia, a pemusia, a question of what you change your home, our approach, said the Yakum, any diabetrufi, the Yahoo, near her, the Ye, near the Abba, the Anyano, and you can say,
2: Ye, abrochin kuma na dimu tintim pa
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4: Robert Davy me ka say free Germany
5: Kobe okay. Yeah Amsterdam
4: concept no work for abrochin kuma wo mu e wa amana ne nemu wo mu atia amana no dia na wo mu tipie wo mu kura na aso program no mu aso project mu e nwanwa
0: shene so say me me ne da bia 6 p and bugger near approaching company.
6: Ten years of worship, 10 years of praise, 10 years of prayers, a generation of women lifting one sound to heaven. Now, we gather again, but this time, we're not just gathering to worship, we're gathering to say thank you. Join Women in Worship as we celebrate a decade of grace, our Thanksgiving offering with an extraordinary lineup of anointed voices, including Mercy Chinwo, Judy Kay, Celestine Doncor, PSC Esther, Empress Gifty, Tego Sisters, Naomi Rain, Epiasa Wabontu, Sarah Pia, and Sandra Bwache. Sunday, 27 September 2026, Sports Complex opposite the University of Ghana Sports Stadium, Accra, 4 p.m. Come, ready to give God the glory he deserves, because 10 years later, we know one thing for sure. 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Women in Worship 2026, a decade of grace. 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

0: Insurance, Senyamanwea, Kase Norway, Compu Ghana, Passion for Technology, The Next Asempa Star, and Suruman Fufrobi Bepie. 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
1: 10 years of worship, 10 years of praise, 10 years of prayers, a generation of women lifting one sound to heaven. Now, we gather again, but this time, we're not just gathering to worship, we're gathering to say thank you. Join Women in Worship as we celebrate a decade of grace, our Thanksgiving offering with an extraordinary lineup of anointed voices, including Mercy Chinwo, Judy Kay, Celestine Doncor, PSA Esther, Empress Gifty, Tego Sisters, Naomi Rain, Epiasa Wabonsu, Sarah Pia, and Sandra Bwache. Sunday, 27 September 2026, Sports Complex opposite the University of Ghana Sports Stadium, Accra, 4 p.m. Come, ready to give God the glory he deserves, because 10 years later, we know one thing for sure, it has all been grace. Women in Worship 2026, a decade of grace. Our Thanksgiving offering, 27 September, 4 p.m. Come and give thanks. 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

se nyamiya adum na adum adum ya ha. 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

Ninina, me say, we are single, aye, 150 Ghana cedis. We are double, aye, 250 Ghana cedis. With a bra from there, na ubenye bi. 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Kojak toothpaste.

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No, yet this a cosino. Ah, and no, and no, what ya say, I'll come for quite a senior. The demo come up now. Francis Afote Mensah, Francis Afote Mensah.

Robson, dear man, for now, Kobe, I'm a chief operating officer and as operations manager for after five races. Robson and Afe Oko, and guys, Nina. Y'all know, I'm one. Y'all know, I'm one. Y'all know, I'm one. Y'all know, I'm one. Y'all know, I'm one. Y'all know, I'm one. Y'all know, I'm one. Y'all know, I'm one. Y'all know, I'm one. Y'all know, I'm one. Y'all know, I'm one. Y'all know, I'm one. Y'all know, I'm one. 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Y'all know, I'm one. Y'all know, I'm one. Y'all know, I'm one. Y'all know, I'm one. Y'all know, I'm one. Y'all know, I'm one. Y'all know, I'm one. Y'all know, I'm one. Y'all know, I'm one. Y'all know, I'm one. Y'all know, I'm one. Y'all know, I'm one. Y'all know, I'm one. Y'all know, I'm one. Y'all know, I'm one. Y'all know, I'm one. Y'all know, I'm one. Y'all know, I'm one. Y'all know, I'm one. Y'all know, I'm one

Juma die kesia ye de airbrem from 8:30 to 10 p.m. Ye the next assembly pastor. The next assembly pastor 2026. And this is a moonshine so.

0: Almighty God for making this album a successful one. 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
0: God bless you. 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

0: 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Maminfa Ghana Premier League no resource no ema obiem na memmo match day 3 emfa ema na mensan ema league table no me wi a eye 0302216A abio amum fresh line no mum fresh line no za line mum fresh no why mum fresh line no me mamu sesia resource e to Ghana Premier League match day 2 Asante God of 4, 3, Vision 1, Ebiana Star 0, Samates 1, Kotoko 2, Heart of Lions 1, Brekum Chelsea 3, Dreams FC 1, The United 1, House of Folk 2, Bibiani Gold Stars 1, House of Folk 2, Kaila United 3, Betem United 1, Sodo Oblast 1, The BB United 0, Young Apostles 1, Basakeoli Stars 0, Mediema Post City postpone. 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Hey, Tim Sini Die Die Tienye, Die Si, Support the same Copa, Ken Copa, Ken Copa, Keno. Midye, at least Anya require almost be 10 years ni. Ewo Ghana Premier League, mm. The man for Co Park 1. I say team na bavo fro. Team ni bavo fro. Na team no ewo. Community a Premier League. Abenegu. Premier League. Emma muda. Ana Premier League ba wache. Ana Premier League. Mwa ye tiamomo. Abane sa. He u first season ye behe matches ne sa. Emre diana ba Ghana Premier League in. Ni womu mati sani ewe no, enye sana tie. Enti House of Folk, mati phobia ase ene. Last week phobia ese, hasen suwa nseba akun. Last week ose 4, ene ne wase 2. Enti Honorable Eric Ato, afo. Ay, Eric Ato afo. Medi Honorable naka, unziwe uni bibia. 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House of Folk, again Betem United, House Bogum. The number of supporters Kwago Pamanasi last week. And they ebay increase. Ebay increase. Namina tuma de kosiada. Has a kwa we a kwa kwase. Amuko tine friend say Nibosa. Nibosa kapo. Onwa. And what inti has to say the next match against Betem. Sa match ni say ni kwanso mu bone wia. Mum one three opare. Mkwe ni muka krebi ya 4 or anase 6 or 7. Amam fombre park. Park ni nyema ligon. Enya ibi ya hasa kwese wawe. Enti Ghana Premier League ni die. Teams ni se man nyere muhua. So support us in my park. Support us in my park. Ghana Premier League. Abe gwe mi bwa. Teams ni nwa man nyere muhua. Uma performance ni kwe ni mua. 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Omu ankasa beba. Support us nankasa will come. A man for a diehard. 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Na mimfa courses be it. Number no line any a 0244 340426 0244 340426. 0426 na no ano no wodam enti de tie ni Filipo to the guns out man so do kwa wa because wa kwaji wa no otu no no ba bibia be fine through to house na di come was 6 points Samantha's e was 6 points eh Samantha for no no omo to kuta 6 Asan go kuta 4 kwato kuta 4 Bits ne kuta 3 Kaila kuta 3 so do oblast 3 basaka 3 Bechem 3 Brekum Chelsea 3 Young Apostles 3 Posit 1 Owo a game to play against Midiama. Yeah. Ntimun Sanensu outstanding. The United were 1. Heart of Lions were 1. Eduana were 1. Midiama any points bia. And one Sambo bi. I can't in 2 matches. Oh, bebo. Against Dreams FC against Posit. WB United. Baby any ghost are soaking. 2 matches no only point bako kra. Dreams FC. Wabo 1. Anonsu any point bia. The next game. Announce an outstanding A against Midiama. 0244-340426. Now so to me Abba. 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Mr. Udine baby akasafri. Udine baby akasafri. Hello.
1: Hello.
0: Yeah, Udine baby akasafri. Asempa FM tini.
1: From me, Kuku, who listen, aka emotional intelligence, for that of your question.
0: Emotional intelligence in your mind.
1: Very good. Who was there? Champions of Champions. Who was there? Media Momucho, which is in the union. And I'm the Baji, Kabnisi, and Nation, Samanamiwa.
0: Mikaiba.
1: Very good. Omoko, as I say, we, Omuchi, Apomuchi, Tim, and Omuchi, one Yelana.
0: Okay, then.
1: What the president spoke about our teams in Ghana here, it is telling something of a truism now.
0: Then so when yeah, secret to be obi
1: anim. I like where you are coming from, obi anim. But who said, and the nations don't qualify.
0: Nations went to me, or to the Viabo 1-1.
1: But among nations, almost see football is in good hand.
0: When I say?
1: Oh, I don't mean. Who is Kennedy, if anything?
0: How says you penalty, but play an anchor son of Insanka? Evening, boss. Na bibi abo kodi e.
2: Nani adu bibi abo kodi e wosu kumi ya ten DJ asal mukata tishom.
0: Mpajo miti u.
2: Oh, kaka mo kana se oche legi na kosi na nte legi na miani asal teno. 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Yatina she lions. Ne ya say two ano say ahiyo. Yatina she oya 3 points no. Iki ya yako next match. Iki ya bono match after match. Next match ya nse match ya se koko bono so ya se. It means that 3 points. No, not just the biggest thing. Yeah, no, my dear, no, my friend, you know, cook, I'm not. I'm not. I have to cook when I make. I'm not going to get into that. I'm not going to friends and nations. So matter. We be an angry. Any day, any 2 months, same. I'm not going to qualify. I'm not. I'm not.
3: Hello.
0: Anga Tuniana.
3: Yeah.
0: Abra Kampa this year.
3: I don't know.
0: Oh, number two, Kachiru. Nandam no Wayana. Oh, brother.
3: You're only with you home. Yeah.
0: Aye, I'm caught. Phobia, sir, Abiyama.
3: That's the greatest thing in the whole world, I'm telling you.
0: Hey!
3: Yes. Make a show play. Me, I am a ghost. Maniaji, Papa, Chef, Independence, you know, Kotoko Shehe. Because of one Shehe. No problem. We are here. We are going to ye bon pa ye queen pa ko ye mi jo pa hin ni no ma pa mo na nation because the way I yes starting say yes this year ye ba ye no hin we me na ko fu because of emuna but in country when we say me jumne jumku but oh yeah here yeah supporters is all here but yeah from painful momba ye bia ye pe but that for bufia o ba hu ye me da washi no bra no show I
0: but me na se pa me da sa no wachia wo boss de amame mami call man so we dey na bia ka safe free her last caller na enjoy the field now we adum we dey na bia ka safe free
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Aye, Siton Ben, and now here, Omu Ago Pamano. 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A war US Open final. 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Yeah, I do my family. 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Be the other them, Yami, I do Ness, I don't do me. Your best answer is your beam next week at the Ghana Premier League, you know. Live commentary, bro. Good morning, my crown. Omunyu homa yo check it tennis and say omun fa nyintu mu adum ana nyira na wana ma ntu de omunya wadum na yankoyenim why yankoyenim yakramo

0: It's amazing how people you've never met can ruin your mood, make your day, break your heart, or become your favorite person. 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
0: It's amazing how people you've never met can ruin your mood, make your day, break your heart, or become your favorite person. One nomination, one betrayal, one kiss, one eviction, and suddenly you've picked a side. 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

0: 10 years of worship, 10 years of praise, 10 years of prayers, a generation of women lifting one sound to heaven. Now, we gather again, but this time, we're not just gathering to worship, we're gathering to say thank you. Join Women in Worship as we celebrate a decade of grace, our Thanksgiving offering with an extraordinary lineup of anointed voices, including Mercy Chinwo, Judy Kay, Celestine Doncor, PCA Esther, Empress Gifty, Tego Sisters, Naomi Rain, Epiasa Wabonsu, Sarah Pia, and Sandra Bwache. Sunday, 27 September 2026, Sports Complex opposite the University of Ghana Sports Stadium, Accra, 4 p.m. Come, ready to give God the glory he deserves, because 10 years later, we know one thing for sure. 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Women in Worship 2026, a decade of grace. Our Thanksgiving offering, 27 September, 4 p.m. Come and give thanks. 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
6: 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And you may bought Yera John Dramani Mahama, Kwame, Abbe Bill, or say, dear you, Abaso.
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7: I understand the financial pressure that parents face when their children gain admission to senior high school. Apart from some fees and other expenses, parents must provide several items before their wards can report to school. For some family, buying a trunk and mattress may appear small, but for others, it represents a significant financial burdens. But my dear children, respect your teachers, respect your colleagues, and avoid bad company. Stay away from activities that can destroy your future. And always remember the sacrifices of your parents and guardians are making for you.
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8: Yeah, no, Adisiano, yeah, fan, yeah, bro. 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
10: 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And you say, Nunia, I'm going home one day. Sir, I'm going to send the Timmy Denisa. I am BB, a bit quiet anymore. Now, me to Bosu Pegusua, a pine with Yasum, now what in Yabuano. 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And so, any, and you are said, the son of Sia, a bit in Yabua. 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
1: 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A freestyle. 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
0: so you

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1: My God's been
0: 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A freestyle. So you see my mother is live with you.
1: So you

0: creator of all mankind.
1: So guys, you have here Mission Fairies Cafe, our legendary.
2: I'm sure that like many others, you're probably wondering how that song came about. Well, I'll tell you a bit about it. You know, a number of years ago, I remember when I was growing up as a teenager, and my parents, at a point in their life, you know, when most adults tend to find difficulties in reading, they either have to push the book far away or else use reading glasses. And I didn't really understand it when my parents said they couldn't read without glasses. So I sort of found it very funny. And the interesting thing was that just a few years ago, I realized that I was doing the same thing myself. My kids didn't understand why I was doing that. And they were also finding it funny and were actually laughing at me. And I realized that, hey, it was just like yesterday. That actually told me the truth about life, that it's really short. And we really don't have all the time here on earth, you know. We have a purpose here on earth. God has brought us here for a purpose. And we need to make sure that we give a good account of our lives, because one day he's actually going to call each and every one of us to stand before him. I do hope that when that day comes, you will be ready to meet the Lord. The other interesting thing about this song is that just before I recorded it, I lost a young friend of mine who was then a student at Achimota School. He was one of a group of students that I was following up in the house after I had been there one evening to share the word of God with them. I'm sure that like many others, you're probably wondering

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We have to face the child. 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I'm giving you 3 months to get pregnant. Otherwise, this marriage is over.

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Within the Reverend Jonathan Y.D. Blay. And then you're ya no but you drink more. 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But before we do that, oh, what a beautiful soul. 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

0: All right, Asampa 94.7 FM. I work with him at the Kingdom Matters. We are a Christopher platform. Yeah, this year, a dear Edica, we in Yankopon. 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is the relevance and importance of speaking in tongues? What is the relevance and importance of speaking in tongues? 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there your views and your point on speaking in tongues obo nso be train na wan hu se ho nkonkon no omo nso omo part omo gidi any speaking in tongues no eti san yana internet nwumre de eye pack pa ba 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
2: like a prophetic song
1: song wow both of the new to like Bofoni Biso now or to American gospel singer Fry Away Home Glory Fry Away Home and so to sanum no say na obewu until 2 years you know anti biana ofrim koye nte 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no it sings it speak to your surface you know based some years back na me dware a Mitacha ujari opa. 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I'm saying yes, it is true. I say you no ba. I say I addressing you first, the recipient. No, you are the first.
0: And I just say, even as of for cry, you can't hear me. You have to preach for yourself first.
1: Yeah, that's what Paul said, that he will not preach the gospel. And after preaching the gospel, now he finds himself wanting. So he never preach vice. So preach here, na niya oye, niya ojitum, niya odibunibra, eno ongo ka asempa no rock, na ebase yebuwa konta, na ye inefim. 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So no wonder our sister, 63 years, Namia Freno, life is so short. So she have done her works quickly in the haste. The king's business must be done in haste. Internal baby sobo biaron. Papo, nyame man signal no. 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
0: Amen.
1: Dama Yesu pia.
0: Amen.
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0: Amen.
1: Den tu nyum che nyame ni onyam.
0: Amen.
1: Eda so sofo.
0: Nyame shira obebre eye edana ana oti ni nka no. Edana de se da me kan no Oko Church of Pentecost ma. Edana from the top to the down. Everybody knows Edana. 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
2: Number two, but and run a me who Facebook. 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I think, sir, now. The bonfire, because in nomine ebano, the spirit behind the song, you know, me mitie in nomu, mitie no ewo ekwa wo do mi no so, the spirit behind and the words that is in the song, and then I meditate. Ti ma mi nomu yete say, I say when you see your brother down so short like we, you know, me mi bossa in nomu we sa. Any bit to say, oh, him, my mess, you know, sat up when you see a yanami pawnu, papa, we dear. May no, so be some seminars here and can't have an hour, dear, they be better, yes, sir. Let him say unto you. Now, at the back one, and then answer, I make us say, sir, offer me a bastard you are. May catch the gospel singers. Omofa would be nomina omotua. Wamun fa credit.
0: Emani pako.
2: 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Who is the composer of Ebia Sanyum we or to say Quakeric ya metier na me twenty or beca say Quakeric whereby Ebia na a ya dan at the bay.
0: Edibai.
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0: hey
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0: Sofu Santa no ya Sofu
2: 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Na me pe concert pa make us obi a man ti man hwe wo mu hwe ye bia daddy lumba ni e champion and e bia quadrantry but am peduni j adofo ni senior ed donko ni george ala ni sankofa no nyina masa me ko concert na wo mu jana ko to nwuma wo mankasa wo to wo mu de be nwum me ka say george ala be bo show bi wo enum. No upper sort two would be no mono or the credit. I see where they are minia a sembassy and a to side the bay in no way into the credit in mano at ball in no mono and my man for sigh. But this time, mono, obit me to a damn kunum. Naya record, naya bo, and to go be what only we say,
0: and damn
2: recoup. natural numino, he is the composer of the song. Intimate gospel musicians. In Anasibia, choir me at the end.
0: I think, sir, and check around a Pentecost for cry issue statement concerning that. Say, don't be

0: 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no omo ko so wa o person to obi nwom a
1: recognizing the panel.
0: Thank you
1: very well. Asampa 94.7 FM Kingdom Matters and our sugusu otie me ne asofo any elder na na yetwetwin komo na nwumre na sofo otie ne nka na eye osofo apostle Eric nyame intim ana otie ne nka no my member me nua be ma any my brother osofo Richard so na ono so me briefly on Benny's affair osofo Rich akwaba
2: bibi
1: aboko de
2: mi mi adu bibi aboko
1: very well na e ma me Benny's affair yeah abani so far how do you and as a kwambe nso na odi faso a onya impact ne ndwom no etumi nya impact owo life man out there unti ne ndwom kura
2: de amekan ni se me chia tie fo nso radim fa ne kra ensie yi I mean she has come to do her best and radim a friend but dear na worker to him belong all life and he said our friend baba yanishika but with her nankasa yes but tini nyom no is great I mean the message in there no is powerful life ankasa no one of the things I fear in life is enyi
1: you fear usuru
2: nyi yeah enyi that things in life it changes you all of a sudden, especially women. Number one, yeah, a war. On my war na, on my life in Nigeria, on my union. So I mean, men, yes, some unions so union to me affect men, but a lot of things affect women more than men. But then they work. We take a cue from her song. Life is really, really short. Na yen pursue. Yen shisha ye radi chile kwae. Na ofre yen soa, eja. Yen soa, I mean, oyo Christo ni mapa. By our standard. Yen timi, because the American kan kakra ne chile se. Or not, most, some of the times, no, or officiate wo, na sorry ho. Everyone has sorrow, ain't he? And I am sorry, be also keke. Or quite sorry, by our beliefs, you know, it's their own cause, ain't he? Probably, you do a bit to me about by and you shall be being free, especially in your no life is short. Life is short now. When I'm tied to something, life is short. Was a messenger made it sorry free. And then what happened? I bomb pay and carry my Ghana, but now me who said in a form of a dream. Now I said there was an attack on Ghana. 80. I have to in struggling to survive. You know. Me one ma kwa ko pie togo
1: wo yi chira wo ye dia anopa yi me sorry so for ma me aka yi ba e ya se wo dia ni similar pa o
2: ma kwa ko pie togo na makwa ko pietugo na then I started looking back eh my jammy

0: fee wo ho ma ja ministry wo ho me wo some few dollars bi wo ma ja no so ho me wo sika kakra wo account no so ma ja no so ho sika kakra phone no so a me de call togo na sika kakra wo so no so MTN ini wa nti everything was I have to start all over again. I was like, ah, how do I start all over again? To be waking up, and the Lord says that sometimes it may not be said, but if I should call you right now, you look, you all these things you were looking at, you have left, you will leave them.
1: Yeah.
0: And sometimes we say, so a Lot wife look back. If you know what Lot wife was thinking and realize she's leaving behind her, the weight of the things she was leaving behind her. And she looked back. It's not that easy. So even me cry, some more sad day cry. I was like, hey, how am I going to survive in this Togo place? Everything is done. I don't have money. I don't have anything. The only thing, I met some people who were speaking Chi. I know now I share comfort. But I didn't have anything at all to start all over again. But when I woke up, the message was like, life is short. You can leave all these things behind. And T. Lesson learned from the departing, those that are departing. Lesson learned from their departure. Especially our mama Nyomunswa, a child and say, Emrena, I am short. And you can be called at home at any time.
2: Very well. Semper 94.7 FM. Also for Richard, Kwanza and our team in Kano. So Penia, order a Kingdom Christ Faith Church. I know our year Ablikuma Olebu. Ablikuma. Sansu, your accountant, professional accountant. By profession, it's a so am I now? I feel yeshe ebusia last week. Now, you discussed bibika cry. Yeshe say you been ya Reverend Amuzu from the Christian Council. Meneno etrin komona measures. I mean, Sabakana Maso and Yabisano last week. Now, say na what you a chemono now on here what demo or train about the fate of the National Cathedral. Ah, yeah. The sector minister Mahama Ayarga Omuninishia and Koma Fimba not over the weekend in so a year or can say Friday Umbesan Shia the second time. No my drink I don't and sakana we de me I mean jumping gun on in second one humasua na watchri mwachre National Cathedral as an so be a topic topic but and no and I'm so no I say about say and sakana na mama or no aka huasa much but for now let's zoom straight into the topic Kronko de Maya and na ye be discuss it. So phone pinning for any yeah papa Edana obey Christian how long be how many years ni I obey Christian?
3: Over 34 years.
2: 34 years.
1: Wow.
2: As a Christian.
3: Yeah.
2: Very well. And then she said, by experience, you know, 34 years experience. In Tuba Christo, how long did it take you, sir? And said, I would not want to go to Tuba Christo.
3: Thank you. Well, some of pastors, apostles, are unimpa, say, sorry, Mona. With the National Evangelism Team, the past 10 years we've been in the National Evangelism. When I come to training programs, the topics are.
2: Me pamicho etie for 1 minute. Misremo edana e kasa as edana umpacho enye Pentecost demon or kasa or ye Christo ni a obe buaye wajumadi yesu se Christo ni ni capacity as edana. I don't know, so the topic out there, my name to move in because Pentecost in the be and yeah, no one air cocker, but that was my mature Musana. Because it be a
3: main Casama
2: and on Casama Pentecost, Miss Lemoine. They say we're a Pentecost member, but Pentecost is a man is on Becasawa in Tim Pamucho Munchen also. Aha, Madame Massi, Adam Pacho to Asuman.
3: Say, yeah, program teaching, training, yeah, training alongside evangelism. We train. Especially we have a gospel herald, sir. A training of a church in Ugasasa, and also we do training with regard to evangelism. One of the topic I'm treating by Holy Spirit and evangelism.
2: Okay.
3: That is my one of my best topics.
2: When it comes to the first thing on Kronku is a minfro. I'm telling you, Ukraine, I'm
3: wow.
2: And the first, so I'm bad.
3: There be.
2: And topic in the buy up the first voice I'm going to say, call it now.
3: Oh, okay. Oh, really?
2: Yes.
3: Wow. Wow. It may not be true because Tama minya message no na mi kwa dan ya tia sorry look abi wa dan 3 years in it, but I want to visit the church and see how the church is faring. And I went there unannounced. But I was on the way and I'd say, oh, now they already send me to see how can I? So I have to now, Miss Sanso, Cannabis Association, a conference, a Adan, and then they are reporting. And the Juman Bayo or Doom, this San Maniano, Omudisha, Miss Sanso, Mishema, Yenge. Mina me share ya di dom nyama koko ye ntre se ndem ko hwese
2: bibia
3: yen kwa ma bibia dane kwa kama kama it na I shouldn't have been here but because we share subject no mun se no let us say I didn't say me about all course me that so for the 30 years plus me di ba sorry mu in fact younger son I have an encounter with the Holy Spirit. The first time of engaging or encounter of the Holy Spirit, you know. Now, Labadi, head office, sorry, so from my own temple. Okay. I my first local, I'm Sakrai. Now, I'm a footballer at that time. Now, I'm a Bobo Premiership.
2: Ghana Premiership?
3: Yeah. Wow. I'm a Bro Stanford.
2: Wow.
3: So, I was one of the top guys in football in Accra here. Those days, from tie from Carlos, Kwame Carlos. That's my name. It is Sakra Yewola. Those days Pentecost was Pentecost. Even though it's still Pentecost.
2: Yes.
3: Now the reason why I'm saying that bit, Lester, you will get there. It is one of every Lord's Supper week, you know, you're fasting. It's fasting. Now then you're presiding at the soldier. Now you're elder Colonel Catino. No, armed forces, Colonel. They are big diakra. Very disciplined, highly disciplined. There was discipline in the church. And one of the Friday, near Anajo, Lord's Supper week, na ye in church in Pabo Friday, no. Ye pompayana, all of a sudden, no. Now, my tante said, in chasing like ice block. So I was freezed. Into I couldn't, you know, move. There's no movement. It be jahosi. For so many minutes, ye bon pa ye si en transi. Na mi jaho. Inta man fo, en ebe so mi mwa sana. Mi re ye release. Ena, ya mi adum, bit mi transi. Se mi huse, it was an encounter with the Holy Spirit. So my lifestyle, I don't joke with Holy Spirit. He is my partner. He is my everything in my life. Everything that I do, I make sure I get the direction from the Holy Spirit. And that's how he has been with me ever since I converted. And since I converted, I have never loved soccer again. The spirit of soccer, get out of me. And I'm beye o Christonia. Namiadum or Kramisu. And the Holy Spirit in there, it is a key. If you want to live a fruitful life, if you want to live with the fear of the Lord, if you want to live to be hunger and thirst for the work, for Christ, you cannot take away Holy Spirit. Without the Holy Spirit, ye can do nothing. Ye can do nothing. Holy Spirit is a convener, convictor, controller, everything CCC, Holy Spirit is in charge of that. So that's what I strongly
2: believe. As for 95, I feel my MBSA, so because we're Christian, at what point, and you're because we're there, what point?
3: Thank you. The first proof is the speaking in tongues. That's the initial proof. And look what testify my own say. You were in a different realm. Since I experienced Nuba, it breaks you. Say something has entered into you. So now, John 14, verse 17. Or say, he come by you. Now he will come and sit in you. That is where the experience and the work with the Holy Spirit starts. That's the initial proof. Into you know, Uber cantons who can, then it gives you that kind of proof. Say, Holy Spirit has, you know, come upon me. And in my church, Holy Ghost baptism. Yeah, just say, members now, bon pama or no, they will experience it. Into the Udin San, either Udin San Tunisu, and now by the person, no, post any whatsoever. They believe in what we are doing. Now, we are not bad. But when we are not saying, I didn't have fun. The year I'm saying, the year she was saying, the TSA, Nipano, Walker, Casafo from Pana. Now, but the spirit, we have the spirit of discerning. To discern the kind of spirit that is at work. The one said, the source, you know, from the Holy Spirit. Now, then, the one said, then, you know, Akasa, now, you know, I got trancy. And the year we will cancel you. So that, because all this, I don't know the kind of question, baby, sir, but let me add it as a damn thing. Your child say, Holy Spirit is a human being. He had human attributes. Now, oh no, the Vian is different. The Vian is what he is. The first thing you have to depend on, always make the word of God your first priority. I can say, no word of God, no breakfast.
2: That's right. And now, Obi Super Pisa said, you're okay, you know. Kron, to be was sorry, mo. Na your bomb pire man, still, I know, or your Christoni, on Sakasanibi, Sakasanib, on Kibia, and which I say, Kron, any nimona.
3: Thank you. It's not, no. No. So far as we're Jidino, Wababetron. But sena mekano or trauma as I say unya the initial speaking in tongues no obi wa sorry mu aba but ebiana brabo a obono enkuyi itino bible says a fobuo bi ani obi ho a without audio, according he goes to the house of the Lord. He go before the Lord without any doubt. So this is the issue. Into the brain, but they don't allow the spirit to, you know, come out because of their own belief or disbelief, and the character into a man who namu a suppressi. The spirit, but here comes the spirit rather have to suppress the flesh so that when you're also not bear that kind of fruit, you know, but because you don't, you know, surrender fully to him, then you find yourself in like you are in the want, but he's there, he speaks to you. One thing about the Holy Spirit, he's there when you are entering into it, he will tell you. Hey, don't go there. Don't do it. Obema, don't go there. Obai, don't go there. Sky of fire, don't take it. Don't do this.
2: Hey, sir, penetrate here.
3: Yes, he speaks. Let me share experience with you. Now, you call your program B. What doma? Now, doma in Korea is 20th anniversary of the doma. Doma Nana is two, and it's sky. It's sky mask. It's be mask sky. On the far project, me as obey yaman. Into what me transi, yebu a content mammy in a scan, a scacket, a sepa. Misakes canon, be family who may be fee. And a bosan sati or taki me. Or taki me rough.
2: Our quambezo.
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3: 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So ni pull up.
2: Yeah.
3: Pull up. 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Sky kind for over 1 million.
2: 1 million gana
3: si. Over 100,000. Because sir, I'm disciplined. When it comes to money matters, I'm disciplined. I don't do, because of elder, I will not do anything for benefiting money. I don't do that. And that is me. I don't do that. Look, I had a major American church, so let me tell you. Evangelism, national evangelism, those is sponsorships. I go and look for sponsorship. Some of the top notch in the church. Rich men will give him money. I've never taken one CD. Never.
2: As I'm 94, my embra, Hong Kong Kong Honomono, into Edda Hong Kong Kono Baumua. Na, said the Ukaino. What are the some of the indications are speaking, say, Obeka say, Obeka Kasafufro, Obi Bompire tongues? What is the difference?
3: Yeah.
2: What is the difference?
3: Tongue speaking, no, mm-hmm. Kasafofro, no.
2: Mm-hmm.
3: It does a lot of things. It's not limited. It's not limited at all. It's, you know, some making the initial, no, and it's over cantons.
2: A lot of them are confused.
3: Yes.
2: They are important. Speaking in tongues, no.
3: Yeah, speaking in tongues, no. I am because ever for the ever no, me pebe they don't see adeyeye.
2: Okay.
3: Adeyeye. Speaking new tongues.
2: Okay.
3: Yes. Speaking in tongues, no. I can say it's initial.
2: Mm-hmm.
3: Oof. You know, a man who say adibie den abetan umu. Hong Kong Kong. Basakron, God the Father, the Son, and the Holy Spirit. God came, nobody seen him before. And now he translated himself into Jesus. That's John will say God man.
2: Mm-hmm.
3: So God became man.
2: Mm-hmm.
3: Now, man, no, Jesus Christ, no.
2: Mm-hmm.
3: He cannot be at every place at the same time. Because other than that, he'll be limited. So, now he must go. He came to prove himself. What did he do? Then, I hear testimony now. About Mpaibomwa.
2: Mm-hmm.
3: We say, remember Petikosumu, ni a janu di chireme. Tebi ane ye Holy Ghost baptism na. Okay, say, Mpaibomwa, ebeba, ni a shewudin. Na mkumba, ubo Mpaibomwa, udi Mpaibomwa, ema Mpaibomwa, eyemre. Because who can our local languages now? We can lifting you from the flesh. into spiritual realm. Now you utter words.
2: I won't.
3: What crown? You will not know what you are saying, but it will be, just be flowing. But then you name also no, because I'm conquering. A more chedding so womb. A chedding so
2: within the tongues.
3: The tongues so a chedding womb.
2: Okay.
3: Holy Spirit, no. A chedding womb. It will walk around. Look, in the, to a certain percent, will beat mission come. None for Friday. A chassis. Obi so ha, or no bet to me a day. Ashe, no a day. A chassis. Much as here. It's no a one year pibo. To be an in semi west so okay, as I say. Uti, that's right. Ujam in chain. Nambi bompire. Now, look, you see, Osophobi. The minister, and so for no, I saw a mono or brand near so near enim, sir, necron in prani, what it? Sadder no more call, sorry, in Miram Bompana, on Bombo, a chichobun sound. And my menon, or you don't get a sano, no bompetia, or so for the nimprano. No, say, need me a cushion, but you're with the sano. Emma ni prano se ma mia ma dia no en kom. You see, it talk all bomb pad ma mino eti o peso ti eti o ti ni ma no onso kanta. But here's the case, sir. If you want to switch into another realm, no Holy Spirit to bless us, say no no afa. Eti no, I think Romans 8:26, you know, what did the Spirit what intercede with groaning. So the Spirit takes over. Now the Spirit will speak worser. Your joint will be antiasi. The proper boca roca basuanda lake barianda.
2: And Luna Moka, yes, Ayana agreeing in Sisu. If we say speaking in tongues in there, I was so can will be tears here.
3: There were diversity of tongues.
2: Okay.
3: There were a dear Samikano will be. Eka, no be so bad, Tiasi. No, Tiasi, Namia Brunason, Namibe Uncombe Brewason, no Monte Camano. Bonsena will become we are no Tiasi because that in commission it meant for the general public. You got it? There's a Safodon, a tin home made in Eka. It, you know, where there you cannot be, you cannot conceal it. It is a Unya. I'm like my dick and castle beat more to mina or to mina at the end. No more attack. It was Casa Nipena Betiasi. The sana Betia.
2: 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Edana, Anna, Ochina, Edana, Munsioca, Crana, Mimbra, or so for in Tim Apostle and Tim. So,
3: Apostle, what charge you for?
2: Apostle, Obi Beka say. Esuya for name Briso Casafu fro omokai no. Do you know Mokano? No, bea tiasi. Say, ye can you crumb Casa or Casafu? By any idiot, ye can't be antiasi.
1: In the Abobodam.
2: Aha, Bibisa.
1: But I say, Robin, send us so yenyasa aquinye. They better make catch us a quirk. Meant man go school and do it. And so a yarn, I may bomb me home one day in the bay, a cacara. If I send me cassafa, I dear me who are. Me compare the meaning. Name who didn't tear, dear me, dear children. Message in the buy and a topic. Now, the first sentence is praying in tongue is using tongue to talk to God. Praying in tongues is using tongue to talk to God. Speaking in tongues is using tongues to talk to God through you. Every me first sentence me de me te karama. 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What must ye? Me de me tekre ma kuriya ena ekasa chile onyakopon me bom paya me de me tekrema ena ekasa e bom paye e kire onyakopon ise me no de be ekasa yi me de me tekrema ena me de be ekasa yi inti me first sentence say praying in tongues is using tongue to talk to God. Speaking in tongues is God using tongues to talk to a church, to you. Unyakupon su ebe kasa. 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But here we are. There are so many confusion in this world. Confusion. E kosu ebe ben iwiasi. 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Akoye ekwanya the founders of the church no omo de start asore no ibi ayende asore ayeye no yenje wonkonkrondi ise ye problem ayewo wo ewiase sese ya no eye the difference between interpretations of tongues and devotional tongues ene na de confusion about the bay. Iriasi, and he said, ye see, chichere, I saw the Ben Afa. I saw you a while. They believe in the Holy Spirit, said they are dark, but the gift of the Holy Spirit, they don't believe in it. And we see another factor. Now, I had to say, Nyame, soon I yes me, ye genuine yes you, and I yankasa, yet, yadrani, etasa. Last time, baby, may not for a minute. Apostle can sing me. Now, I was impressed.
2: Hey, Pastor Richard.
1: Yeah. Well, see, the church, we need to bring the power of God into the church again. And we are lacking something in the church. And we are not proving the power of God in the church. And people are sitting there in the church. They are sick. Things are going on. Never be bringing. Now, somebody called Kanya. Nyeni da so mo e ma mi jidie e bede me app o se onyakopon de nipa mienu e na start e
2: wi ase
1: abos onyame nyira ho
0: amen
1: because me share the crisis am me wo mu no wo ho e ya me na mana na ye confused e te se driver ni bi de ka bi akohwe ase odu ho no driver we die. We knew driving, but we knew the code in Tia, and money a shade of being asked. In Tia told the BI, Yentai show a criticism, any side of a Yemenina. Now, last me bobo adomache di biso, confusion, you know, the bay in ye. Many churches believe the Holy Spirit. All right, I have friends who are SDAs, I have trained some of them to become preachers, and the woman can say they can go out and preach.
2: How many SDA for?
1: I tell you. One day back with the make a Taifa branch.
2: SDA, Taifa branch.
1: SDA is a Taifa branch. One more, they say, one penny back. Or they make a chair and penny for, and they say, and this will be to make down an amos who are through me. Any idea? But me enter the church, you know. I see so many things in the church. What would me say? They believe the Holy Spirit. But everything can be added, they talk about the Holy Spirit. But the problem is the gift of the Holy Spirit. And not as you say, I confuse you the whole word. My father said the whole word. I confuse you.
2: Which is the gift?
1: Which is the gift?
2: With
1: the gift in the word, the Holy Spirit, Namada, the be air canoe.
2: Mm-hmm.
1: First, Roma chapter, First Corinthians 12. Mm. And I say, 12, 7, and
2: because I go my economy,
1: okay. One, or say, wisdom, or say, Adoma Chedeno, said, Yet the man will be beyond the bay in ye, or see unto one, wisdom.
2: Mm-hmm.
1: Supernatural wisdom to the future to solve hard matters.
2: Okay.
1: Yemobi nim yemobi nyansa. Number two, yemu bi so word of God knowledge. That is a supernatural knowledge of present or past hidden things.
2: Okay.
1: And also yedema de be obi faith. And also special mountain, moving faith, not have a saving faith. What must I say? Like ultra marathoner. You can say ultra marathoner. A ye obi o two a be a 0 point, a be a 0 kilometers two, or 2 America from 0, and it could be a 1,000 kilometers. So any person who 2 America, you would think as if he is mad. Obi o wa jide na ye dia mano no, o ti so obi o two de be America. Eno wo ho, eno ye miensa. 4, the gift of healing. Obi su ye mano ayarasa, supernatural healing of sickness. Esa wo sa de be enyalewa. Number 5, workings of miracles, supernatural suspending of natural laws, water, wine. Bet ma fa nsuo. Obet mafa handkerchiefs through your belief. Osinyame na Paul in Sasu Eyedebe in Sentient, even though he's the April. And also Nina, workings of miracle. Number 6, prophecy. Obinsu Yemano. And come say, speaking the mind of God, not prediction. And also 1 Corinthians 1, 1 Corinthians 4:14-3. Obinsu, discerning of the Spirit. Supernatural, see what spirit is speaking, and I doubt the being a kind, you know. Say, Obinya Adom, and as we are, we must descend to know what is good and the bad. Obinso, the other man, no, Obinso, I do we, and you're good, and I say, and you're good. Obinso, the other, no. 8, Obinso, your man, diverse kinds of tongues. Problem,
2: Hana, is assembly.
1: Asabuno no enuta me range me na me she da de no no e quarter de be eto and the 9 no e ye interpretations of tongues.
2: Okay,
1: into such diverse of kinds of tongues, you know, and then as you say e confuse you e riasi as you say ah, into they believe in the Holy Spirit, but the gift of the Holy Spirit was to be so ye mano kasa obinso ye mano kasa foforo no ehono de wo ma yie firi mu adane me ka to se obi ka se se kasa foforo obi ka na se wa abodam a ende na de okura yare san so abodam adentina 6 no with Jesus ni nyina di by the 7 by the 8 and the 9 no de wo se no de enfiri nyame.
2: And I argument on my yen, say, Minkawa no, and no casa fufrono. My tears are argument, you know. So, who casa casa who do na I? Who can ubi casa? Ebia, me find is a word to coin. I go a bit to say alata, my mumka casa would be brie. No one tisa casano, no mungrun dia mouse, cacasa way, and yes, I know more patrick.
1: Mr.
2: Okasa Casano, obia or tisa casa, and a better the Okanas.
1: Alas, be a apostle, I don't think casting me. Na sa don't tell your boy case me the same issue here. Maybe I'm aye confusion in here. What me me by a debut? Libro sakata yente andama sikite libro sikite. Amen. Edie na me kai.
2: Ntiasye.
1: Thank you. So when ntiasye. 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I be memu. 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
2: no,
1: no,
2: German.
1: No,
2: German.
1: Now I can't answer a woman, say, be a sin, and
2: all of a sudden, what's that? Is a woke German.
1: Thank you. A honey, ye mistaken, any debate in Pibon, ain't he speaking in tongue, private edification.
3: Sure.
1: Oh, now, oh, canon, I shall.
3: Corinthians 14.
1: Yes,
3: Chemunina.
1: Or say, You pray to God, not man.
3: Yes.
1: And me may come me kasa hodo, me come me kasa fufuro, e ye gift. 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You build your own spirit. It's like changing vital. Jude 1:20. What am I saying? I'm changing my battle. Ebi anami four way. Ehame.
3: You charge it.
1: Enti I must charge it. Na etimi ye we debe. Emame. 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Me see debi. Me koye program enti temala. The SM me tap one di di di. 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Me we pen ame di see charge. Celebrate me by endu. What do I say? Enti a hane ye devotional tongue. What do I say? Devotional tongue. What would the bomb pay no? You don't understand.
3: Yeah.
1: Enti me come me bomb empire ye be. Now what say ye humbone? And they use me eye. It's unto you. What I see, you don't see. What I feel, you don't feel. Me know what you have say. Any idea? Any see how for me? Anka badistam, anka mad.
2: Wada.
1: Ebo 12, me sori akwa bom paye, up to 6 o'clock. Wachina boy se, yesi nyamye peja apostle rikintima, wabe kache mse, eye debe, eduru. 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
2: Apostle.
1: Wunye woyere yada.
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1: 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Mese me chon se. Shawodi yesu ye.
2: Yeah, yeah. All right.
3: Osofo, Misrael.
2: Asempa 94.
3: Yesu kra. Yedi yen. Yesi besibol.
2: Yeah. Uh-huh. Last of all, Asempa 94.7 FM.
3: Osofo, wait there. Sorry. Na o can say me na. Those days. And one of our pastors, he call it rally. Those days, he call crusade. Sorry. Ni call crusade. Na it is rally. Oh, enough. No, sofo no. Onte. Kasa no dangoma no onte omkun kasa no onte pet o pichi no anu ena tekama no dane ye afena o kasa omkun kasa no afena obi eje so memesin wo nya na e obi anwa ko so sofo he doesn't speak their language but all of a sudden no na a shift gear no
2: okay and that is where baby a nkofo bebre ewo problem
3: what's the problem
2: ni say and then as akasa hodo no on a confuse you no eno no all can obi tiase na the odi bomb pile na the obi antiase
3: yes now what I can say is to edify you it is your personal devotional encounter with the Lord so you don't need someone that doesn't need to understand the words are Udimanyame.
2: All right.
3: It's between you and your God.
2: Asempa 94.7. My member also for Richard.
1: Kaoma metre interpretation di nmua.
2: Okay, for what? For Wanusi.
1: Okay. Matre devotion ano.
2: Uh-huh.
1: Interpretation, you know, at the OC. It'll be so your man kasa hodro.
3: Interesting.
1: And also is to edify the church.
3: As a body.
1: As a body. Mm-hmm. But not you.
3: Mm-hmm.
1: And no, se obi enya obi wo wa nyame de ne nkyrase de ma no obi nso wo wa nyame amfa ne nkyrase
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3: the church
1: me me tell you, I can tell you the gospel fact. I see angels, they talk to me, I hear to them. A gift ono say a gift wo wo ken kan ya the same Corinthians so
2: I hope say enumere angels ni biwa
1: o say
2: ebinu aba ha enumere.
1: Thank you, but media mention as a woman can be and run on
2: as empire.
1: You are on a man
2: as empire 94.7
1: and canon
2: very well as empire 94.7 from where your kingdom matters. Aha, and you do a numeric Ghana phone in a Christopher Eddie Omofidino to say, I feel our journey and I feel only a dish. What you may do over to me the wagon channel about 0244531172 0244 over to my taxi and I WhatsApp would you buy a back in kind the actual wagon baby Simon Pin for my member also for Richard. So also for Rich,
0: yes, sir.
2: To see, I know. I'm say, and never any yard down. Yeah, Pacho, a evangelist Kakari, so Abidu, Nesoa, evangelist Kakari, Abid, or elite Kakra, but evangelist Kakari Abidu, on so ever them until Nadia, aha, a fully packed Nasam Kito, also for rich.
0: Yeah,
2: Mammy, Minty and Frun, Chase, Bible no say, Ma Mukika, Mukanya, Mukano, Bintiasia, what can you in a moon in a boom, say, I said, Abadam for Nessa and a Bible no check.
0: Okay, me that's it. But before I make a son, and let me go preach you a baby now. The feedback I mean, yeah, they say, me preacher, me read the scriptures. So, almost so for the teacher.
2: Okay.
0: A.T., what is this? Importance of this, not the scriptures. Let's go here, let's read. Let it be quiet. How book I share this? 3 days now, I'm buying now 3 scriptures. Before I share me, we are better making kind scriptures. Lessons were learned. In the end, I was because I me paraphrase scripture and cry, I am quoting reading qua dear man quoting scripture as a 18. I think so, I've learned and the best in
2: teaching. Yes, I'm no coha. No, no, could to
0: call you and your horse.
2: No, what can be brief
0: and your horse of pet, maybe I may could be a married scripture and answer my shas.
3: Also, we know and what's some near come hand.
2: Yeah,
3: who no, a kuma horror. You will be a son, second. You will be with you. Send up a
2: pair of my mechanic, a crammy.
3: Send up a papa way. Ebia, or much in a media man. And yet, let's say, you coat. No, it might be said that's not his gift. He's not a teacher. Gift is known. A dozen. When you're born, you're just something small, you're born. Gift is no dozen. Oh, it he can stand without even quoting a scripture, but the word will be scripture based.
0: Yes.
3: So don't be worried.
0: Oh no, me I'm not worried. You made the share that I'm not worried. Just before say. O kodi eduade bi na baye siti dia ba o dia ba de mi
2: dia eh dia o preach na ko to siti
3: a church of teaching
0: but I love them too and they really love me. I mean I love the atmosphere, the reception was great, everything and the feedback na ja
2: also for them
0: preach
2: na ko to siti.
0: Oh goodness. Okay. And I want to read some few scriptures. John chapter 16, verse 8.
2: Mm-hmm.
0: And when he's come, He will reprove the world of sin and of righteousness and of judgment. Now, know your John 16, verse number 8. Romans chapter 8, verse 26. Likewise, the Spirit also helps our infirmities, for we know not what we should pray for as we ought, but the Spirit itself make intercession for us with groanings which cannot be uttered. Let's go to Acts chapter 6, verse number 6. Now, when they had gone throughout Phrygia and the region of Galatia and were forbidden of the Holy Spirit to preach the word in Asia. And then let me also read another last scripture. And Timisimu and Amisimu. And I just said, I read these scriptures. First, I said,
2: now one, but yes, you
0: do. I said, may not really send me far away. I bet delay me time.
2: Yeah.
0: I bet delay me time. No correct. So I don't want to, I want to be within time. And most of you know. I'll paraphrase the scripture, but I'll not. In the First Thessalonians chapter 5, verse 9, just say, quench not the Holy Spirit. All right. Therefore, I'll start from this point.
2: All right.
0: Wana who conquer the existence of the Holy Spirit, I don't think so. People question it. If they don't question it, then what is their problem? They question the way the tongue speaking is spoke, right?
2: Yeah. So the tongues, you know, you can't.
0: So why don't they do it well?
2: How? My chin umbra.
0: No, I don't know. Omoyen ye.
2: The bimintia
0: say yena ye can tongues, you know, yen can ye. Yen can the we are Bible. E can. Say ye yen yen no. And yes, and maybe I don't know. Omono. Omoyen the we are Bible. I can say yen yen no. And that's Omutias. Yes,
2: I know. Say
0: the we are. May come about contrasting view on tongue speaking. They don't dispute the fact that tongue speaking is wrong. They know that tongue speaking is wrong. The problem is
2: the way
0: I it and great.
2: Hiri baba, hiri baba.
0: Fine. I don't know. Omoenye no the way na aye papa no.
1: Na yenka. Okay.
0: Than to say we will not do it at all.
1: Okay.
0: Do you get my argument?
2: There is still.
0: Oh, you don't get the argument.
3: Can I?
0: Oh, the person chair was here.
3: No, can I?
0: So, see, Chasa. A sanatia.
1: It's
0: a way papa.
2: Ah, okay. I've been Matias.
0: Matias. Oh, there was a son on chakra. That's it. Well, son, I but oh dear, you not make an attempt, sir. Uber try a son, I'm an idea.
2: Atene. Okay.
0: That's my question.
2: Okay.
0: And you know, yes, the Holy Spirit exists. Tongue speaking, your Bible. Because I say, I trim and I say, trim. They can't say, I trim. They know say it exists. The gift of the Holy. Their only problem it is what is done now.
2: Yeah.
0: And that question, you know, I'm sure I'm going to say, so why wouldn't they want to do it and do it right?
1: Yeah.
0: Tell your can and your papa. And then what the Bible prescribes.
2: Mm-hmm.
0: So then, why don't you also do what the Bible prescribes? But yet you have thrown it away. We believe it, but we will not say it. We will not talk about it. We will only tell people, say, Omodiana Achia. That's my first beef. Number okay. 2. When it comes to prayer and the man who answers prayer, he has no formula. That's what I've seen in the Bible. God who answers prayer has no formula.
2: Oh, because there have been any formula. If you say yes, I'll be trying.
0: Oh, well, yes, there's a formula to pray.
2: What's all kinds of
0: prayer? Yes,
2: yes. Because you
0: no correct.
2: Would you want to?
0: No correct. No
2: correct. Why in the embrace?
0: Yes, sir.
2: And no new formula. Yes, dear my.
0: I accept it. My dear. But if you are my man, say style. Style. Their OT empire, but has no style. Ubu mu bom paya oti. Ujina ho bom paya oti. Utnasi bom paya oti. Unanti bom paya oti. Uriri bom paya oti. There are several instances. And then make us a formula, no. Benya say eja was no. I'm not against that one. Utnasi bom paya oti. Uda ho e bom paya oti.
3: Yeah.
0: Unanti bom paya oti. Whatever. Otie u bon pa ewo mu a otie o kasa wo wano a west nikra mpia otie that is the God who answers prayer. Ti what's our problem? Our problem is interpretation.
2: Mm.
0: O se se ya no ho nsam chere bi ntino the sad desire na your condoye. Those days we receive the Holy Ghost. Me, I received the Holy Ghost two times. The first one, I bowed and said, "Where they are fake." I told myself, "This is not Holy Ghost baptism." I didn't. So I went for a program, and there was the Holy Ghost onslaught on people, and the pressure. By then, I was around 10 or 11. I said, "No, this is after the program." Whatever I said, I said, "God forgive me. This is not tongues." And so, everybody who received the gift of the Holy Ghost, said, "Engineer, you know." And then I went for another program for Holy Ghost baptism. And I received the Holy Ghost baptism. So the desire, sir, desire now, a push the Christians of old. So, see, how many of our church members speak in tongues? How many of our church members speak in tongues? They don't speak in tongues now. And sometimes I ask them, so why don't you want to speak in tongues? So Hong Kong crown we say na chede no e wo ho we believe in the Hong Kong crown. You can you tell me in frank what me ka chere me o de fu akuma na ka chere me say adent na Hong Kong kasa horo offer number 1 offer anti sesia no open crown for abo wo so a
1: enchere chira ye chere chere
0: wo open crown for yes offer ya ka chere ne say enye ade papa. And she of Ferris are associated with because your papa,
2: yeah, okay, all very well.
0: Yeah,
2: also for what the mammy from Sika, I remember Kakarisu as Sampa 94.7 FM, where your kingdom at is an America was Ugusua Uti, our Sampa 94.7 FM, also for and I say. Yeah, Pastor Richard, and our day in the same panel, a day, my, you know, or treachery, more tray, and Evangelist Kakarinsu, our demoha, and then you may, and also Eberman version of Ntiasia, our Casa, who do you, or Sampa 94, or Evangelist Akaba.
4: Also, my Josue, but
2: you be able to call the
4: young couple who you're mobile.
2: And I used to say, and then, your topic in here, very, very, Minkasa interest a very, very passionate topic.
4: Who sent the brave man? I'm kind of my cum, Sasamaba.
2: Very well. Nah. My young quay.
4: Now, Susu, I'm a main chair as empire from a tearful and then you marry. Also, for Mr. Bibri said, as Christians, we have to speak the Bible as it is, we have to interpret the Bible as it is. We shouldn't add or subtract. See a cap prophecy. Prophecy a history in advance. Any a history a prophecy fulfilled. Meti an amateur.
3: Perfect.
4: Also, I'm part of the mechanics. Ain't you share Old Testament na or man come share ahodo? Na bemu New Testament na shema. 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Or see, I never betran Nazareth, and your friend and Nazareth neighbor. You be cool, no be sorry, and answer so. Tibra Abamun, not just a history fulfilled, that is, history and as a prophecy fulfilled into a history.
2: Evangelist, I don't know if discussion.
4: May build this on promise. The same way, Anna Joel, actually, Joel chapter 2, verse 28. Say, Ene di chirinum, me shi me hon hon egu. In media twaso. Ain't mean is a history in advance.
3: Okay.
4: That is prophecy. Ah, a old Joel. Yeah. And the Bermo, Acts chapter 2. And the Peter.

0: Mr. Bisa, in the Old Testament prophecies, no prophecy for being so what was and yame beba in different way be a yet different from the sea or Acts chapter 2. Nana, that's my question. And you be uncomfortable for fruby apart from the Joe kind,
1: yeah, uncomfortable for
0: ah, and what Old Testament say, and no dear, hon crom crom beba mosso. Namo beka kase munti. Yeah, was our prophecy no.
1: Yes, but enunu Jesus continued that prophecy in the book of John. But after Jesus left, that's when the Holy that prophecy also came and took effect.
0: Bible mayete as yes, Yesu Christo na hon crom crom shen ma. True or false?
1: Yeah, true.
0: Yesu can unintelligible utterance.
1: How?
0: Me be sa okay. It's a question.
2: Onward.
0: The toss will be
1: unintelligible. No, no. No. Trim, trim.
2: Tubu.
0: Okay, yeah. Kase muna ho. Ah, ubi anti asi.
2: Oh, say okay, kasa kwan baby. I'm
0: over. Enya kasa kwan yeka.
2: We.
0: Iti na miyusu bro no unintelligible.
2: You see, no, no, no. Jesus.
3: Okay, Mr. Mo kasa me waha. Senso mi nyai mamu mun tuaswe.
1: I'll let you talk. But I say, Ebia, Bibi, on the TTS, and maybe so. I'll let you keep it.
0: Ah, what do you say? I saw you are the host of the program.
1: To assume I am.
0: Okay, may build a point.
1: Yeah, no problem.
0: Bible can say, yes, Christo can say, may call Namasoma on Kronkrona and Abamoso. Nasahon Kronkroning Abamosoa, Mode Bayer Madanse for Jerusalem, Judea. 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They are going to use it to witness.
2: But what about Atu? Where they spoke in tongues?
1: I'm building the point in the way.
0: They offer you now to become home. Fine. They're talking to you. 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You can't thank, sir. Number one, a friend is saying, you can't only pay you. Hey, take a man. And also, interpreting is saying, hey, kasa. Ne we are seeing kasa kasa back in Genesis chapter 11. 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

0: 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He knew this weakness. And we catch him as a moon chain. Hon kron kron na beba ne ba ebema mutumi. Meaning it is going to give you power to overcome that challenge na yet language barrier. And no tin waka se mon saka mo de beya dance for Jerusalem, Judea, Samaria, the Acopmas as no ha. Many Jesus said your opening kind no. Men so me witness bi e wo voter region ye twere de brain. 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What are you saying? 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
1: Se eno nana edane osofo chirichire mu se eno ne ye achade a ewo kasa fufuru mu.
0: I'm coming there.
1: Okay.
0: Am I ye mfi de maka se ose mu nsaka sa achade no mu de beye madanse fo wankai mu de bompa ye. 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
1: Obeto aso ma ye hwe First Corinthians. But you obi a Bible be a asempa 94.7 FM. Obetu me aboa ye no nso wakan. First Corinthians chapter number 14. Yen kan fi verse 2 echo.
2: Okay.
1: First
2: for anyone who speak in a tongue does not speak to men but to God.
1: Okay, that is one point. Mbese muma ye hye no nso. Na to aso kan ko eda.
2: Indeed. No one understands him. He utters mysteries with his spirit. But everyone who prophesies speaks to men for their strengthening.
1: Now, the mention a ready way. No, now or can say, you'll be uncase for tongues to come on pie. But here we see it clear, say, 1 Corinthians chapter 4. The 14 verse 2 says, you'll be a wedding casafu for a bomb pie. Because it is right there in the Bible.
2: Yeah.
1: So I want him to clarify that to the other one.
0: Paul de Casao. So okay, 1 Corinthians chapter 14, verse 18.
1: Okay. 18. Yeah, but kind, no problem.
2: 18.
0: Before trying.
2: 18. I thank God that I speak in tongues more than all of you. But in the church, I would rather speak 5 intelligible words to instruct others than 10,000 words in tongues.
0: Thank you. Africa, 1 Corinthians 14, 10 to 11.
1: So, what is the import?
0: Maybe I'm going to say one kind of words.
1: Okay, very well.
0: Open your room.
2: 10 to 11.
0: What can I hear me
2: there? Thank you.
0: 1 Corinthians chapter 14, verse 10 to 11.
2: Undoubtedly, there are all sorts of languages in the world, yet none of them is without meaning.
0: Okay.
2: If then I do not grasp the meaning of what someone is saying, I am a foreigner to the speaker and is a foreigner to me.
0: Thank you. The apology.
1: Okay.
0: Also, you see the word eh. In your grammar, waha.
2: Yeah.
0: Obia or kasebi. Queen, a kind of kasebi. Brofna kind of eh language. Me patro tama ye kre Bible. No. Mumma ye fan is senate say inibrim. Ah, a wias na be global village. Ah, and the sortis will be ka mon ami. Sava. Which means a French and walker. Can any sanity? Ain't the casani nipano can. Se on tia se anum will use a language. A tibi nipanabahan or can grusi. Wouldn't him grusi casano cran in nature and said yet. It is a word describable to Pastor Richard. You will say, sir, Obahan or walker casse be. But sana enim se grusi abaka che Pastor Steven se oba ha na oka grusi
1: no also evangelism be ba o say we want to establish two things the prayers in tongues and the speaking in tongues so at what point and abaka say we dey kasa we make me ausani we nti ausa na me asuma na aba ausa fo mu ebeka yesu hu asem no oka ever all of us are starting so oka ausa and no you say is the speaking in tongues and the one that Paul can hu asem verse 2 no say praying in tongues
0: no kasa kasa bi no kan kire nipa no ka kire nyankofo na ho mu no kan nti asem bi nti na se
1: nye
0: no
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0: fine on say me start me delivery no me chichiri mu no Meka Genesis chapter 11 wabre nyankopon ka se yenkone yenkoye won kasa basa basa na obi ante ne yonko kasa me pacho ene ne current e kan difference be ne um e ja sam krono na obi
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2: so we kasa konkron we are talking about holy
0: osofo Mr. Omuma yenye very objective waha Genesis yeah, say openi o kasa na me waha boys di din ya dey I was shocked next din ya wa bien na be wa born be mo a chere na di let me go straight osofo mama nche wa
1: evangelist
3: this the second time mama buy studio
0: house osofo sd ni wa born be mo we a chere na di osofo
1: no I
0: say me meet way say we be chere ma ni
1: no
0: nya me pam we o be chere me ma
1: no evangelist evangelist
3: sabbe
1: kakasa fia e bi wo yenu
3: there so me do be bia e ya mi say we chere me
2: yeah yeah patcho
3: this the second
1: evangelist
3: catch evangelist you should give honor to a person
1: no, you see so, evangelist I respect
3: you
1: evangelist
3: next time anya sha bi
1: evangelist nyabutre you see evangelist no matter how you take things you need to also respect people's view they will catch and see here no It's unfortunate.
0: Mr. Host, it's not or your correct or boy SDD in the chess or no man SD for
3: one year.
1: Was so wonderful for SD for a crowd. No, evangelist. So, auntie, your wife, you see, so what can't be a miss you?
0: In the SD, you know, China, you know, the
3: second time,
1: evangelist,
3: you disrespect
1: us. We are learning from each other. Sometimes you see certain things, we could fear. I mean, my wife, you discuss, we learn from one another.
0: That's of my mind, you know,
1: who can be now. Just accept it.
0: Accepted.
1: Let's move forward. We need to say sorry to your brother.
0: Okay. We apologize. My brother, sorry.
1: Let's move on.
0: I know there were three assessments now. Okay. My main two Genesis chapter 11 say yenko
1: yes
0: Genesis chapter 11 say muma yenko na yenko ye won kasa basa basa na obi ante ne yonko kasa Corinthians so say nia okasa kasa bi no obi nte na se ene bisa say question asem we ye wa ha ene de wo Genesis 11 no difference be no atiefo at the best
1: anyway, apostle evangelist na me pese ya address
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1: evangelist me dase o se enti na me se my read Acts chapter 14 2 3 and 4 no aha Acts chapter 4 o se eda pacho kan mai
2: Acts chapter 14
1: 2 3 and 4 no
2: Acts 14
1: Acts chapter 14 2 3 and 4 okay who can verse 2 verse 3 and 4
2: okay I read but the Jews who refused to believe
1: I'll take you back first Corinthians and 14 and 2 sorry
2: okay first oh don't worry first Corinthians yeah and I read 2 to 4 for anyone who speaks in a tongue that don't speak to men but to God
1: oh say we have one
2: statement
1: indeed
2: no one understands
1: another
2: him.
1: Statement no one understands him.
2: Yes
1: Koi.
2: He utters mysteries with his spirit
1: good Yanko verse 3 so now
2: but everyone who prophesies speaks to men for their strengthening encouragement and comfort
1: another statement Koi verse 4
2: he who speaks in a tongue edifies himself but he who prophesies edifies the church
1: there are diverse explanations of the Bible amikan
2: yes
1: and say na wakwa ko do verse 14 na umaye kan yen minim say da make an ultimacy
0: meti wase pa 100%
1: intine we obi tongues no bi wa ha you need to speak a clear language for someone to understand and there are one that you also do for yourself to edify yourself
0: ena me chirim se aso fo mpachu mntie ni yo nyankopon onye fed up onu no se obo ever me nyankopon nim se nti obo mtwi ni nyankopon nim se de obo de nti obo bi dagate saka sa ni nyina na nye alien to God nyankopon ti ase e ti se obi pompa ye wo dagate kasem a na me bi jira ho na mente dagate I shouldn't get worried I didn't know na me na e kasa
1: last
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2: yes
1: hey yeah
0: bra
1: bra sir so what do you talk like you say hiri baba hiri baba na we talk say sebi sebi and the hunu bia in for so niso no in other way no in somebody language for all you know hiri hiri hiri kura na obi so e ka no there can be somebody's language somewhere yeah we can watch
0: yeah osofo misremo enima bi o ha ho we try to you know it is obi or person or worry or practice polygamy obi ma quotation David ware say Solomon ware say eh ye be ye niam bi say ye person ye justify
1: okay the for one see na member and for one
0: me pa to tie ni ye say say wi ase kase bie ni wi ase ba bia ye nim
1: oh osofo
0: me nka say minimum ye nim enti say de omka wa asori dam no hey, baby kasa. Can somebody will tell you say baby kasa?
1: Oh, evangelist.
0: Meba. Because in Acts chapter 2, kasa no omu kaa wo honwa, eye fulfillment of Joel 2 no. Wo omu ana abe shia ha omu free, yu ya siya men yine mo abe
1: shia. It's because God want those people there to hear. Simple.
0: What's up, men to ask wana? They testify to the fact, say, baby a ye wo ye no, e ho kasa no omu ka. Eno ye fulfillment of Joel 2, tina nimi ibisa question, say, ye won come say for old testament and dey say ye can nipa ntiasie ana e bi ni bible no
1: na make da bi o
0: e ni bible no
1: asama make cho no ntiasie why do you term like say anyone it can be somewhere
0: osofo hwo osofo for paul can say bi
1: we I say ora yan fancy
0: osofo kan man o say eye me de say me kakasa hodo e che mu nyina osofo nyawo na kan man
2: sir me na me kan
0: paul de say do ma che de na owo no and no man let it in sorry be brave all over adinta baby we could be an okan wakasa
1: very well my for one
0: me conclude me bo chirepo
1: pacho
0: e It is Obekaya in Acts chapter 21, verse 1, Abani Eche Paul, at the Nokotu prison. 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
1: all right
0: meba onyam ne nsa o man kwan no obi na no ka Greek French
1: very well
0: and odi no man communicate here when you chede na Paul kan waza enye hiri baba
1: yo mati asempa 94.7 fm e da na obese o bem
2: fat me ne be kwa me bem because adia no what the far no the far this ever at me anya the straight forward two questions no yeah
0: straight forward na ne say hiri baba na it is non biblical in the bible mo
2: oh enu de o kasa sa me no nyadwin in a sense say tongue speaking no yes per your earlier submission no it's a God have given us the spirit of discernment among the spirit now gifts no or the man or the spirit of discernment it means my sorry say so obey shame come to the source no not penalty no one said no the source is not from
1: God
2: God who stop him we quickly stop him nyamenim say there will be imitations even within the pastors, within the apostles, within the prophet, you know the kind of Matthew have already prophesied it. Say at the end time, all these things will come. They quack. They are all there. So for me, I am not worried about the so-called prophet and so-called men of God who are doing all sort of things. I don't care about it. What I care about is that it is a signal for me to be on alert. That the end time is getting closer. That's how I see it. The end time is getting
1: closer.
2: In the end time, no, ebeng. In the name of the diafra, abefra, diyenmu. To confuse people, the spirit of the devil will come and confuse many. In the a Christopher mapano, yen ne se ye chere asore no ne efa unkonkon. Hong Kong no sabio say see a twenty one seven nine babu nine me fa. Nyama otimi yeno. Ente nyama small yesumya who can be say se uko Indiana. So uko ka om kasa.
0: Was
1: your omsophobi?
2: Omsophobi.
0: They've been patrolling a voter region. Then can say Indiana.
2: Voter region.
0: But now me the fat one says fan say me. Mako India say me kokan ya sem. Na me nte ho kasa. Nemo me mame ne so se me kasa no. Maka India for
2: Kaza. Wonderful. And no one some can. If the spirit can manifest that gift, you know.
1: The same spirit.
2: The same spirit. Well, but John will not say now India. Meanwhile, you've never spoken a word concerning their language before. That's why can be said, but it is real. Those time people were, you know, intentionally devoted for the things of God. So one of my tests, I made paper, 2 Corinthians 17, was this, separate yourself. It will say, the power of the Holy Spirit at work in you are. He can use you in many diverse ways. Many ways. Paul, see the kind of miracles, the kind of things Paul as a man, who was in among the 12. He wasn't among them. But when he had an encounter with the Holy Spirit on the road of Damascus.
1: At what point? My bisa question be almost four times. At what point in the case away dear cause I fufu with the meme? Now when should I was so bit yes. How does it work?
2: Se me bompire. Se me bompire. You are so them. Ne bompire. I can switch to the spirit in me. Can switch me up to another realm.
1: Mm-hmm.
2: That's where I utter spiritual utterances.
1: Okay.
2: But I make kakasa fufro to edify. But when it comes to preaching to the members of the church, I can't use tongues to preach. Then how would they understand me? How would they understand it? They can't understand it.
0: Mebo, Pastor Blessing, many you are non can say. Paul says, I'm going to say, I don't know what's up. Any nipemino, Abu saw me answer. I didn't know more than that.
2: No, no, no, me, my sorry, say, we don't say it more than that. My sorry. What can't
0: you come more than train at the end papa?
2: No, no, no. I would not say it. I said, listen, say, Mamika, Mamika, Mamika. No, no, no, no. Please let me land here. Let me land here. Let me address here. And no, no. And no, no. Someone can say, at least three, no. It is just to bring sanity. Oh, the church might be in a way, say,
1: form of orderliness.
2: Orderliness. Thank you, I like the word. Orderliness. So that it will not be no. No, be order. It is any idea, a restriction. At times they call program be pana who said nyami and you nyam a putas. At times we attain a lot of 4 or 5 cra.
0: So
2: as a top listen. Paul did Paul as some way no Paul and now to us because of issues, sir. A bar in that
0: time.
2: Listen. He is a disciplined God. If he's being led by the Spirit of God, allow it to go the fourth, even to the fifth, because of the Spirit at work. So my yes, I say restricted areas. We are no. God is not restricted. God, so anything can happen at any gathering, provided He is there. Anything a penny, a tangum, a tutunyama, a direct. Those of all.
1: Asampa 94. No person can be say interpretation of the.
3: John 8:49. Yesu kasi me. I honor my father, but you dishonor me. Oh, because wakase oko, and they will seek after him, and they will not find him. When we say you are Samaritan, you have a devil. And he fakra na okwa, yeni yinti mimbaho, and he encouraged those who believe. I say, ma maji medino. Montana menchere chere de bay. Imu. Into the America chere o Christian bia se. God is the church. Me a type of onipe bia, Reverend. I don't go to a place where people dishonor you. That is a fact. Na progress show ya o de me ba shui. Se wan bo me home paya. You will never call me to assemble. That is the one fact. Now, I'm saying, Obo me home pali, and Uhu ni pabanya kwekwerek, na metiano meye. Now, the mekani, Acts 1 Corinthians 14:38. Was it? But if any man be ignorant, let him be ignorant.
1: 1 Corinthians chapter 14, verse 38.
2: I say, if he ignores this, he himself will be ignored.
3: To say, wherefore, brethren, convert to a prophesy and forbid not to speak with tongues. Forbid not.
0: I saw for blessing correct, you know, and you're ignorant. I say, if someone ignores, a different from ignorant, to correct, you know.
3: In the Bible, men are metroy. Men are metroy.
1: Okay, Edda, me patcha wouldn't obey your life. Okay, me fa wudi ene man, ma onu bi ene Bible no.
2: Okay, me Bible no say. Is it 38 no? If he ignores this, he himself will be ignored.
1: So there are two differences here.
2: Yeah.
1: Ignore is different from ignorance. What you say?
3: Ignorant, I make
1: Bible, where be a translation?
2: Yeah.
3: Or say, but if any man be ignorant,
1: any translation. And I'm not challenging you. That should be your translation.
2: Yeah.
3: King James na make am.
1: Yes. And how then King James and I say
2: me then here NIV.
1: NIV. Okay, the NIV, let me look at the let's establish this, please.
3: But you want me. Yeah, baby. Now I didn't know make am a hack no. Distractable.
1: Oh, Debbie.
3: Debbie, mama, I'm in for you, my point. I'm in for you, my point.
1: Very.
3: Oh, see, the opposite own him. Stratemasie. And I met to us, or see, a wherefore breeding convert to a prophecy. We know, say, forbid not to speak with tongues. Last or yes, let all things be done decently in order. That means, I see our problem on here, no devotional tongue and the interpretations of tongue. Me dasu jinawa, Acts chapter 10, devotional tongue is here. Peter called Colonial Sophie. Now, and bra po nyame sumana, woman de bear koye, woman jidieno, they pray. He lay hands upon them, and they received the Holy Spirit.
1: Okay, that Holy Spirit that they received there, which language did they speak?
3: Bible.
1: Okay, let's read that, please. Acts chapter 10.
0: Bible. Because Peter can say, and they
3: Acts
1: chapter 10.
3: And now say, we walk at the bay.
1: Pastor Richard, I want us to read it. Acts chapter 10. Verse number. Asampa 94.7 FM. Where your kingdom matters. Within the Reverend Jonathan YD Blade. Ube to me, Eddie Wunso. Mami Shema. Nyam message. Couple of messages. But let me try to read this one. He's a regular listener to our program. Reverend Wills. Reverend.
4: 817.
1: Reverend Wills. Okay. And the higher hot. We say, Reverend Wills, was it good evening, Rev? The evangelist is off. The Bible was not written in English. Tongue in Old Testament is not same in New Testament. Reverend Wills, I think that one day we need to get you in the studio, Reverend Wills, to tell us. And then this one is coming from Pastor. Hey, is he the same Pastor Roger? No, I don't think so. Wait, or say a friend of Pastor Roger. Reverend, I think the evangelist is getting it wrong. There are difference between the interpretation of tongue and the speaking in tongues to edify yourself. There are two different things. And I went to the Edosun. When you see Pastor Amuakun, was he also a pastor? The evangelist is getting it wrong. There are two things: one interpretation tongue and then one edifying tongue for yourself. Okay, a lot of things are coming up. As I'm saying, Adam, put your
2: camera on my 44. No, why Peter was still speaking these words? The Holy Spirit came on all who heard the message. The circumcised believers who had come with Peter were astonished that the gift of the Holy Spirit had been poured out even on the Gentiles, for they heard them speaking in tongues and praising God.
1: So speaking in tongues that they speak here, did they speak to interpret for somebody to hear? Pastor Richard, who's who
2: they were preaching in, they were speaking in tongues. And I said the initial evidence of baptism of the Holy Spirit, is speaking in tongues. So that's what happened. Just at what happened at Acts chapter 2.
1: Okay, Richard, Pastor Richard, can we hear you? Pastor, man, Mike, non kai mami,
5: Okay, Acts chapter. Let me say 19.
1: Acts chapter 19.
5: Verse number 6. And when Paul had laid his hands upon them, the Holy Ghost came on them and they speak with tongues.
1: So these are they speak with tongues.
5: And prophesy.
1: So they two things.
5: Yes.
2: to
5: yes.
2: You see, mm-hmm. there are another phrase in Biwaha. Odin say they speak with tongues.
5: Yes.
2: Others will say they speak in tongues.
5: Yes.
2: Continue.
1: So it means two things.
2: Very same.
1: Graduated to prophesying.
5: Prepositions.
2: Yeah.
1: So word of speech. Kasa. Very well.
2: Mm-hmm. Yeah.
5: Wow. They spoke in tongues.
2: Tongues. Yeah.
5: And they prophesy.
1: Mm-hmm. There are two things.
5: Two different things.
2: Yeah.
5: The first, Paul,
2: yeah.
5: So,
2: yeah.
5: One year experience.
2: Yeah.
5: The same Paul laid his hands in Acts chapter 8.
1: Mm-hmm.
5: Then he laid his hands on them and they received the Holy Ghost. Holy Ghost. And to Paul over the time, one year experience about Holy Ghost baptism, no? People either speak in tongues and prophesy,
2: yeah.
5: or some prophesy. In the First Corinthians chapter 14,
2: mm-hmm.
5: obey is our distinction. No?
1: Mm.
5: And so he said, sir, if somebody speaks in unknown tongues, the person is not speaking to anybody, speaking to God. Because who's an some speak in tongues only after laying hands.
2: Yeah.
5: Some speak
1: in tongues, they graduated.
5: Some speak in tongues, there was no interpretation.
1: Wow.
5: Acts chapter 2, there was no interpretation.
2: Yes.
5: Acts chapter 2,
2: yes.
5: they spoke there in tongues. No interpretation,
2: sure.
5: but the people
1: hear them
5: who were around heard it.
2: Yes,
5: but there was no interpretation.
2: Good.
5: So what he has said, and to Paul has seen all these things. So he then came and took each of them one by one. Of while speaking in tongues without anybody hearing, he said, "You speak it unto God."
2: Yeah.
5: He talk about prophecy. Yeah. I say prophecy in Susuno. Yes, you are edifying the group. It's not for yourself. Prophecy is for the group. But when you can say tongues in the your own choir there.
2: Yeah.
5: But when you prophesy, it's unto the group. Then the same 14, no. And I also call it Mube Shemua. They talk about the group. Now Mube Shemua, that is talking about the church. And that's as a group.
1: Yeah. Very well, very well, very well. As some panite.
5: So I don't want to make up, Mr. 5 minutes.
1: Hey, 5 minutes.
5: 3 minutes.
1: 1 minute.
5: To Christians and to all, why are you not speaking in tongues? Why? Say emwaye ni yesia tongues na ye kan nye papa say emwaye na odi be ma me ne yesia tongues na nanse ya be nye papa me bi say asem okay adent na won kan ye papa no uti say emwaye ni say tongues na ye kan na na nye papa no
1: also for dem am info unsi am say am pick a live feed be from Adam into my infancy eradicina we be with
2: that class.
1: All right, that's Ampa 94.7 FM. Hanami de Bessie, me the Reverend Jonathan YD Blay, Yembreno Ayabre, me pacho ube to me afremi. It was 0244531172. 0244531172. Asampa 94.7 FM. Aha, and I'm a dude's erade and count me, that's it, baby.

The next Assem Pastor, you are more and you may soon be on SRB, Adum TV. So, Sir Jumedia, Eddie Bro, a friend said, the next Assem Pastor, and Yede Ebro, Shannon Swami said, over best 20 contestants, and then, Womu Ejinim, na Yashe Nipapua, Obetia Sabua, and my Ene, yet me Atono Saba, na Dancome Biano. On also about the next Assem Pastor. Say you may about the Western and my sea qua. You have over 15 weeks and in your kick baby. I was anxious on quite between PM and also said, me didn't add a profit while as a good catch back up and me genum na and a distance on quite as a bro. Now me at Duma, I would you may dear sonno, a bit real room near Domosu call, Nafi Yenne, a month for a ten sabi Pima. One more air shed him saying, I mean, I do my ne, one between Sangina, a conano, yet the almost shares on quite as a bro. A son, our judges, best me. 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Wom say *165# na wa sign it up na for so etia san agem say om say nyama we a na kasa no way e won shisha hodo a etia san pim na fin so Kojak toothpaste na fin mouthwash papa en so honum e de mouth na 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wom so e say e once treated no a year forever treated, and yadia, adiano, echo, nasa, baby, and the biada. 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Make sure me, umi, tia biaba, yaba, yadin kumona kasa, ebebro.

0: 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Now feel what sign it up. Now feel so wait me the wait me aside. Just sign insurance. Imu now boy. Emaniama akuyi at the amount. I feel Kojak toothpaste and then the mouthwash and also elbow. Emonumu kano. At me aside the ye. Now feel so crano. Connect and sparkulate. Womo so at the chile pa. Womo elbow. Womo as bridging air catches one language at a time. Wom so etechi ne di jumedi eba. 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Wom say once treated no forever treated. 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
1: Professor bibia di dem.
0: Okay bibia eboko.
1: Bibia di dem.
0: Okay the next asem pastor.
1: Why and a best shine?
0: The next asem pastor.
1: Why and a shine?
0: The next asem pastor.
1: Why and a best shine?
0: Beautiful, beautiful, beautiful, beautiful. Mama, we say Eric is here to go. Did Kedua nakasa? And so I want him. We say Kedua oha. Hello, Eric. Hello, Eric. Hello, Eric. Okay, and see, you ever call Eric Connor from a premier person and Yama ABC? I call, I want to shout out and also ABTS and PP. But quickly, Kobi, minim social media, Bibika Crow, what the age I am?
1: Well, Professor Jumedino and Yasha Siano, Sedem Penny for Cassabise, yet it's Yabitiano, Naniche, I don't know, and they in Chiriman Subacas and Nani Diano, now Yabere, say why and Eba Abeshane. 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
0: 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Afi the next ejaja, wo me less so ewa ha, but not the least no, AC Ohene. Ya ka AC Ohene, ena no me wo fie ndia, muni papa yi, ena no edin kumo pa. Ene we head of air special assignments ewa Don Brands. 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Is your name? Oh, ah, Monsanto. Let me say,
3: Prof. I can say we a dubia jina ho emu num se omba beye presenter omba beye
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5: In fact, me need Japan for this particular initiative, the next as a pastor. In the end, as I'm here, me hope say at the end of the day, me see at least something small from contestants, no? And then also, me per se, me ninja. This initiative is such that at least for young people, no? Omu nya this kind of platform. At the end of the day, omu per se, omu within the media space, this serves as that right channel
4: for them. In the
5: end, me per se, me see and there. They say me free ham na me ni age ankasa ankasa inti contestants ni nyina I wish them all the best.
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0: 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Hello Eric.
6: Of course, Professor Anne Stone, the journey to becoming the next Assem pastor. And so, the next big voice, I bet to Assem PFM. So, the next big voice and the face, I'll be who I do TV. So, and the Ashasia, and Yasem Keto Akra, and the woman channel. In fact, a damn woman with it. Many talents in Kwan, they come in Hoshia. And one of them, Bammy, or known the first person, or Bowra Mudem, or Betsemi. And that's what I'm going to say. I'm going to say, I'm going to say, and we promise you nothing but the best. And we're going to be live on Adom TV, live on Assem PFM. So, Kijuana Kasani, Erica, see everybody. And with me, contestant number one, and your friend, James. Say, bro, James, right?
7: No correct.
6: James, why are you space eating? It's a whole question.
7: And they say, papa.
6: Great. James, who for him now by?
7: Me free, I to break a honom and I'm free, and BPM, Wahanum, see.
6: I would break who?
7: Fim, and Timas and a meeting.
6: Pressure foul, and I a cool, I find a cool cra.
7: Then be a cool, be okay.
6: And then I wore my hand. Well, then I will coach the judges. I ready channel, but if we ready channel, movie, show, a beat you as a perfume, so that they are then expecting few honey.
7: ene die ni amo expecting se me the news a ebura adwene ntiasi yeso ene ebere mu ewone
6: anya sa news na wo beka
7: be be kind news papa papa papa
6: what is saying
7: me won fisiano edunu ba kom 321
6: efisia edunu ba kom 321 ene ene mbe dwane Mr. Silent time we go min chen wa hano mo mo de ebremu inside ho no. I don't bear thing. So James and your day ebrew se sia. So James me ma good luck. Wo ko ko chere mo say wo ni ma papa de bremu. Me hwe ko to do credit se ni ma gum. Hmm. Ko chere mo de wo what? Ko ko sheki. Vim why? Ko good luck. Right. James and my channel coin on TV bia mo obi ara. James we are better mo ba bia mo to abafa na say qualify dia kura ni mo nyina no na ma ho live on Adom TV live on Asempa 94.7 FM. Over to you Professor Wallace.
0: But Eric said you body James and we jan kwa no yen so expect say James e beti abedu jojo e wa hanu me san say wo be pima dia na say bibia e koso kama judges na ai kado a wo mo so e hwa boa ama nyama etia kwa but ye bebo ye ni akoma na ya hwe e James ai ne Ono ane the first person a oba be face eye judges na wa no nti James enkomo ane ebe yi
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1: me is your in his answer, James is a person or a newscaster. No, me if I say or better, some pa, why young boy say or which me a casting news freestyle me, me from me man a topic be an answer, me man scenario be any one one a can that BBC says he me man report if we location me did is a minimum a bit na yes call.
0: Okay, thank you very much. James, why ready, Anna?
2: Me patch on my ready.
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2: 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But the young judges know, near her say, woo, and I'll be the next Assembly Pastor starting from this moment, yeah, Yerubana. And see, Edikain, Meko, Dr. Udru Ahenho, na Dr. Edikain, Achre, and Adrian, and Fanny James, a Yachre,
3: and okay, all right, James, I'm Ayuko.
4: Yeah, you.
3: Yo, abo homodin. 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
0: Okay.
3: 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And I'm a basabasa yaba, or send Kaoma yetisu, a dear basabasa and a diaba.
1: As so, you know,
3: if basabasa, maybe be nursy. Until Hono, me tea from the clarity, say be a seminal, be a sinti, Nakas, a news report, and oh, be perso, Falco, and I so be perso, ye be say no. I hung went to me and Chilemuye. Now, fancy so, what about Naposo, and I obey my details. Into details in Kausha, say, you, papa, what can I see? Waka. On san toa enko narrated like an introduction again because we dikan here infiti ase no amaye ho ana wakotwa ho sema na wasa aba which was very good nti abo modi nti hwe no na sa niamabi se no na amamra kwan so kwan abe

0: pass over face so president ya or the fan spokesperson so and that's on one kind and I didn't you know raise that issue no and then it's international cathedral na quite a problem and the CBS is saying that one's just not what here and I like the fact say you came also as a realist say your cast next as a pastor into the judge Shabashim, which is fantastic and awesome by the papa
1: Okay, in the Dr. Odro Ahen from University of Education Winneba, your first judge and Watson and Kan Yanko AC or Heno, na Yinti or also Nenumasem and Fanny James, Ayan and Yumri, the next Asem Pastor.
2: And I'm going to say, why are they?
3: Nanamedas
4: Asempa FM.
2: Indeed, kind and say, Emreni real. A Ben boy and I say, was so uncle. In the Avenue Tata, I say, a hitras. News. You try a Bremen news, as I said, a room prepare, and that's a Brussels. And you know, what word are you so bad by your next as a pastor? No, I have a sir, I say, why you name
3: Patrick?
2: Near the hope you a year in English, you can meet a friend of Phyllis, no, and can't a seven who and can't a seven. But one day I said, Kasefua will be using in Nara, a bibiara beba. Macum, I could be born a door soon, a fellas no door soon. A say Casabon. Now it is a mugu because I can hobo. May the man be see answer.
1: Okay, it's the AC or any, your second judge, or no sooner coma, what they are banana, Afe, young call by him, Miss Eva, ho, Miss Eva, Wadama, James, and the general name.
5: James, are you cool?
3: I'm cool, please.
5: Okay, so in terms of confidence, no, confidence, no, that level no are very high. But I don't know at some point in the news, na say confidence na cut down kakra. Unse who kind news simple na say news ni are who simple. You don't have to have a low energy because it's sad. Still, I was all maintaining energy, no. All right. So even if you get emotional at a point, but I was saying unse you must still put in the energy on the in the voice because for radio especially, no, in microphone no mut hear voice, no. Sometimes they can't see you. If not in the advent of social media, I say, they say, omutu mi huno. Into the energy must still be there. And I like the fact that all the trending issues, nenso kan hon kakra. And then the spot on creativity. Because utimi relating news no to the fact that, you know, you're here the next as a pastor, judge is not to her, and all of that. So yes, into me feedback, ni why are they?
1: The James, Anna, what they say, your judges, no? I didn't come on, it was say, Jano. The next as a pastor, 2026. James and a befa na se hwan ana e de echo so so pe James asema obi agent social media no na wa me ehu se na niema e si echo we James stories a we na proximity na bi a James e fi na we de stories ni tin sa bai no na se any kan e won sese ahodo a we de e bai na fi the selection of air stories no James agent na so point here sebre e beja James kwan na fi the next as a pastor yenko Eric Esedu bwedi o Nafe or introduce to the next A1M for my but before then no tennis mom said compu Ghana fashion for technology my way insurance at the or say *165# and Afi Kojak to
4: see
1: and Afin Socrano a quick neck air spraculate one so at the and a digital 18 C for C homeopathic hospital one so techia yeah the asem pastor the next asem pastor 2026, Ebrel, which we didn't see. Uncle Eric, I said, with you, not Yanko, a second contestant. Hello, Eric.

0: Same.
1: Okay, and see, send me catch them. Same shame, I said, talent chapo near the Bremo. Yes, talent chapo. And of course, up next, I am Philip. Philip, woman chain. Philip, be fine. Yeah,
2: yeah, I'm Adam, very cool.
1: Be and you're my now, also.
2: Oh, BBI come up. BBI come up. Oh, David, David, David.
1: And then I actually move a few honey.
2: Okay, I think say omo follow me on my social media handles. No, they know what I can do already. So we are here to manifest on TV. Said we are actually beano. Nyango pon kasa yensi bit my the next star. It's almost expected.
1: Who may sports? Well,
2: sure, may sports.
1: Who support the team? Man,
2: FC Barcelona. Team ni mo ay depa.
1: Me rebadu ni a me host too. Oh yeah, basani. Rap me we show good luck. Who fi neba?
2: Me bajo me free so much chance. Yeah, but a crown a metia. Me deep and crack.
1: So much chance, sir.
2: Sure. Yes. Great. Yes.
1: All right. May we show well. Oh, inside. No question. I'm say you got it. And I'll cast out quite sports. No. Mr. Me sports. The idea. May we show. May show well. And come more. No confirm more. Come quite your word. Inside. Oh, my what? Yes. Good luck. Okay. Philip. No. No. Now. Only claim your name.
2: Soldier. Soldier.
1: It's not a soldier. Tari. No. Coco fire, bra. Why? Philip. No. No. Right. Soldier. No. Bano. When you're ready, my soldier, me say, name the talent chapo and Abram. Watch the news, Sports Network.

0: adwane de mepe adwane de me didi pae no de ba me fie a no ana me mame ne papa de kai me o mu ya hu se adwane busu ofia na ye me ni fie aha so me ba akra de me hu se na adwane ofie bebre cause aha o mu ho ato me didi pae no de
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2: Into the next Asempa Star 2026, your second air candidate and as a contestant, no air Philip. Was a sports and a baby. And see, with your Yasmin Faninja judges, no, no one share a year near Philip, a baby.
3: What do we want him to do for us?
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4: Okay, all right, Philip, Mata, Marty, okay, all right.
3: What do you name, Manti, and I say, Marty, Manti, a grabbing for Manti,
5: Marty,
3: yes.
4: And see, also be my sports
5: Bacha.
4: News.
5: Yes, please.
4: Okay. And I say sports, football, presentation.
3: And then your commentary.
4: Commentary.
5: And I say commentary. Maybe my sports news. News. See, results are happening over the weekend. No. Sure. I'm about to mention Skakrav.
4: Okay. Sure. All right. And yeah, you have 3 minutes.
5: Okay.
4: But more than say, baby, your time starts now.
5: Okay, so you have be a quaba at the bar a Asempa 94.7 FM. I face so yeah, life Adum TV. Sports and I say a good year sema me production team a bone tofa and I say me semu for asem and I'm say presenter of the day. Remember na fi mehwe na menye mention sem for mamuno na fi matinas edino nana Kweku the soldier man kana she nso mamse production team no solid head of sports Eric Siedu Boedi Kejua na ankasa na head of sports we Asempa 94.7 FM I'm a chassis edie free Ghana Premier League over the weekend and next Sunday matches course no e bi eni Adriana All Stars etna fie e ma sama text e ba be she ne kaba kwa 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etimu e ba ko Bibian Ghost Stars e ho si e Accra House of Folk Phobia never say die until the bones are rotting. A cocoa a canny menu, a omutimu bako. Carolina United, no sweating a fee, a shakanemi and sa, Emma Bichim United, a timu bako. Na mame fa and semi and tuja, me kokotoko, a ye omomacho omobueno, a ye asante, Kumase, asante kotoko, omomacho omoboy, he scored 2 goals, editia, a ye Heart of Lions na situation, eko ba se, red card, eko kupimu, a bra Heart of Lions player bako, a D, red card,
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5: coacha, the D, Eddie Eric Tinkler. Edema Kumasi Asante Kotoko Ekatai after the game.
2: Okay. Eric, I'm so time no swing you.
5: I don't see say and Eric Tinkler, Eddie Tuja, Afe, Mammy Kopiemu, and a BBN Gustas, and so a crowd of folk, Asher Academy, and my BBN Gustas, et Timubakuna. After the match, you know, Phobia never see die until the bones are rotting. Coach, a year couple, and so Ekasai say, and on so Eddie Tuja. Right, I know it's Senator Americano. Coach, I don't have so focus so Eka Saye. Quickly, my man found Coco play with our man on it. And the matches I would do to Ja, Evo, a year Europe, now fame, my man found and also and to Ja and Famawa. FC Barcelona, Eko Levante, Eko Koshe, Kan Enum, and my Levante, Etimu, Mienu, Afin, so my man found Co, a year. Robertis almost so NFA Ralph Valladolid so Asia Kai Robertis as Academy and Sam Emma Valladolid and so Intimi and Timu Bako Cra Afi Atletico de Madrid and so Achi Ross Sociedad Ashoma Camino almost so Omintimi Ante and Utina and also any resource I offer my Fonko Piemu and one of the biggest derby will we ask me chair the Manchester Derby Manchester City and also Manchester United Kabakwa went to me Ante and after the match coach and the Enzo Maresca and so Eka Sai say and Enzo Maresca and so Eddie Tuja. Well, I feel my men to also
1: sound
5: so and I hear Oko Piemu Ewa Aye Coventry City Swa Brighton and Nova Bion and Baby Show me can enum Coventry City and Timmy Antimu Bako Cra and also a resource Eko Piemu Ewa Ho quickly my men for Oko Piemu Ewa
2: time. I'm say Philip what time now son? What time no answer Ewa Hanoma into the next Asempa Star 2026 judges no young called Dr. Odu Ayo.
4: All right, thank you very much, Philip. Moni Ejuma. Philip, you can know why are there? Now, you can say, my football news, sir.
5: Sure.
4: Wa share a canoe. And no, no, a casabe. Or share bacon, or shame you know. Every time I hear sports commentators make that mistake, now, so you and I will be the same thing. Wa shaka. Wa share. And I say, a ka bacon, and I opposing to me and shabby. But as in Tiankas, wa share a car, Debbie. Or share ye. Shame me, you know, and what Timu Bako, San Ekasa, the Chicasa, San Ekano. And I feel so, oh, my sports news, sir. Teams now, oh, Bomodino, a league ben or mobile. One cup, the Premier League, the First Division, Second Division, there be internal meet here. Ah, that's my confused. Is it a friendly match? That is internal. Now, so we're here next time. Now, what picking up?
1: A simple FM.
4: Many GS. I say, like, why prepare interviews, pre-recorded? Inti yenkuti no apostle. That's very good. Inti eno so why are there pa? Now fe oko abrochire nusu su abrochire nusu su na kubo bo team suno. Obo team. Osi coach no kai. Oye opposing team coach no kai. Anasa ni awe winning eno okasa e. So eno su su na ameyehu. Team no winning eno the coach ni no kasa. Inti eno su su creatively now they are come. I feel so Uberman news. A bim or her news presenter, some way from Zobi. A chimney nicky! Why, dear? I like your normal voice and the speed out of the fire, miracle to it, yeah. Then, when one said, but more than said, you will be able to make your news more engaging.
5: Okay, boss.
4: And you're giddy giddy. But Manipano would tell us a known tea, sir. I kind of yasha, see, no. You see, you see, ding. All those kind of small issues, they bear more. My match is exciting. It's not all about goals in Kwa. Say, yeah, yeah, share back, share be. BBC,
6: okay.
4: Within that. Okay? All right.
6: Okay.
2: And see, Dr. Oduahen, you didn't be here for the judges. And I feel, yes, I'm coming. Now, Eric, I see the body. The third contestant. And see, hello, Eric.
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7: Right, the next is pastor and someone who dada, saying I'm more who talented to be dada no. More, but me see me talent chapo. Now me bro, the live on Asempa 94.7, live on Atom TV. Up next, Alex, and I'm making Alex.
8: Alex.
7: Yeah, Alex.
8: Alex.
7: And yeah, Alex.
8: Baje Devi.
7: Ede.
8: Alex.
7: So Alex. And yeah, Alex. Wow. And then I want my then I want your sports, what is news and how you're doing?
8: Baje me yeah, news.
7: News.
8: Baji you.
7: Oh, say be a bono in Sia Bono. They say Kwekwe do kumi mundi enemy.
8: Yeah, I say Kwekwe do kumi. Nana sample for J. No more live one.
7: Why no mentor?
8: Nana sample for J.
7: Oh, okay. That's beautiful. That's beautiful. The idea. Who fin a buy?
8: Baji me fin sa home. Yeah.
7: That's nice. Okay. And see, you know, Alex, na me dene bro. Oh, sorry. Alex. You know, Alex. And I meet you with your bro. Alex, dear bro. Yeah, dear. And so, for Vim, call your bro. I'm here. What's it? You want to hear a show? And my, it will be a more. Coach, what must say? Oh, you heavy pa. It's a man. I know. I'm a job. Oh, Buddha. No. Come on, pa. Yeah, dear. Take a breath. What's it? Good luck. Okay. More Vim. All right. And see, Alex, name. Alex, wait, my coach. Yeah. Go. Aha, ko fire. Alex, and I'm meeting a brand with the medal. Now, when the brother also know where we near here. Tell me, say, bra, Alex. Every time you call anymore. Also, the next Asempa Pastor live on Adom TV, live on Asempa FM. Over to you, Professor.
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0: Yes, so Alex, I say throw mu kakre bi.
4: Okay.
0: I say why nervous bi sir?
4: Mbache.
0: Aha, udru I was on feel free na. Unfa energy ni nra newscast ni mu why?
4: Mbache.
5: All right, Alex. Abo home day.
4: Mbache.
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4: Mbache.
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2: region
6: and then language at a time wom etechi si for si homeopathic hospital wom so ebo echi dom ana ye de the next asem pastor 2026 jumede 18 sabro quickly yes anko mu biom Eric Esedu Buadi wasan e crowd wa when ana outside the brain
7: Yeah, I'm going to be in the next video. Now, young boy.

0: Ora, I'm Dene Bremo. 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
1: Patcho be fine.
0: Pressure for Anna,
1: there be.
0: Then I would be brain,
1: and then may Jay could see Saint Abosua host.
0: Oji, it could see Saint Abosua host.
1: Aye.
0: Oh, Vimo.
1: Yes.
0: Vina by
1: Achimota, haya.
0: Achimota. Wow, may we show well. Inside our corner, Cocotra Mose and Pa Obeje could see Saint Abos. There's a politics now, Quakoye, right? And you should for him and for a show, Brati. May we show good luck.
2: Semper FE. Wow.
0: Yeah, so Quaje could see Sambos. So Quaje could see Sambos of Raco. Quaje could see Saint. Say Obeje will be a Jumain. All right, over to you, Professor Mede Minuane Braura. So Obeje could see Sambos. So Timonia ready for Ra.
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5: 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It's a Wednesday afternoon. Good afternoon to you from everywhere you are watching and listening. Your friend me, OA. I'm your host. Many thanks to the production team. Dominic Kisiyeboa, Nana Chumberima, Ebenezer Tete. And Ekuya Boachwe Yadom. 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Life. Ena yewo lot of things coming on your way. Yewo ye discussion segment. 3:30. Mehi asen segment subeba. With oma hene kwa mna sante. Watinase.
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5: Emche. Ye debeshi shesu ama. Remember ekusi isen. Is on YouTube live also and on Facebook. Your WhatsApp line is 054-844-3523. And if our message in the phone, you're back in camera. Me and who baby are free. If it's you are watching live on YouTube, me and who for comment section, it to me and King Kai and for mom. 3:30, you've been your guest. We are still with the MPP. They'll be passing through. You've been your guest. Honorable Eugene Boachi Entry, aspiring to be the General Secretary of the New Patriotic Party. He'll pass through with us over the cancer. The reason why he wants to join the race and fight for the General Secretary position. The message of Woma delegates. And also at Babe Tuja. So it's a fully packed show. Yes, and they are discussing segments in the best so I'm on. And to stick and stay. Because he's saying it's live. Thank you.
6: Topic 22 now. You're discussing what he's saying.
5: Okay. About the
2: Asempa FM.
5: SSPS. That's the school placement.
6: Oh, boss. What's your name?
5: The
6: Did you mention the main topic for discussion on Ekosi Isen?
1: No, we're dealing with the MPP elections now.
6: Maybe say who says yes. SPS na Erica Hansen. Who peace a form the door? A woman say any sports. A current affair topic now by be discussed. Name who peace in the form the door. What should you try? As any who ref you have been a car with many adding. Yes, I my program now you're boring. Who seen tobacco? And when you're flexible, kakrakra. Hey, oh, I don't know. Because I have a name, it isn't very much like a Kosi thing. There's more room for improvement.
7: Okay. Yeah, all right, who's Rayana?
1: Debbie.
7: I say, why Steve Bissa? I say, who's Rayana? I say, oh, Lions Den.
1: First time.
7: Yeah, it's your first time, but you know that energy. Okay.
6: Next as a pastor.
7: Exactly. Okay. You have to shine.
1: Okay.
7: You know? But I didn't see much of you shining. Okay. Into going forward, no, if you progress on to the next thing, person who more energy.
1: Okay.
7: More confidence.
1: Okay.
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4: Ora. Yeah. Also be host to then.
1: Ekosi Isen.
4: So as a host. You see, and you are playing a monologue. Trying to represent it. Into oh corner or bad the next time. Branas will be hosting the same thing now. Money yet more exciting. Ah, we can say, eh? Then not be so no, I can't buy a prepare pa. That's why we have in here, of course, so now, but watch you. Have a nice day.
1: Okay, thank you.
8: And the next as a pastor, yes, now come up you now, fe, ura, and then we know, see a person who's to echo see saying, go for be two on the door, so papa, our program, so it's ever called Eric, as everybody, so hello, Eric. Hello, Eric.
0: Talent chapo, makachi onse na me di bibri na na ebre wo. 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With Miss CI Priscilla, right? Yeah, for Priscilla.
9: Mbashine.
0: Priscilla pavim shemu, Priscilla sa fa wa na.
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0: My name fa, Priscilla, my name fa. And then how dey brain ne?
9: Mbashine Entertainment.
0: Entertainment.
9: Ghana.
0: Trends ekoso Ghana.
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1: Emuye she a emunsu ye de eye ham. 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Sheriff Black Onie Blacko I release new trends ninyo mfufra wa ena me se ne fans for say ebeye more powerful ebeye more bigger than Kweku the Traveler ama internet nu so aye butu aye kese ye nkwe ni 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with voice notes sisi ade net no so a divide into two e won team Shatter ena team sa he fan our comment section yen kwe blacko eye Stone Boy yaye Beam Nation president wa winning award e won amanone best reggae act ewo amanoni aye freno Jamaica sisi adie ye music industry no ekwe nimpao best congratulations go to Stone Boy. Hey, this is the hottest gist. We are hottest gist abasu eye yaye actress Jackie Appiah blow net nusu na msi ostepi wo red carpet nusu no Enini na asheno. Hey, body on 10. Now she na taria. Mr. Jai. Fix that the perfect position. Kofo bisa say. Mwaya ene pamano. This is the new comeback of Jackie Appiah 2026. Aha, na midi show no. Ebeba ewe ye. Mida mwase. Se moshe. We ye show base 360. Nye hine ye mude. Nye hine shoki mo. Eye Jackie die. Ana Shatter versus Sack. Ana say Black Sheriff. Mum posti. Ana mum commente. Ewa comment section honum. Eye mi amudo full Presla.
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1: Damwa say. And don't forget. Say ube nya hotels just biara. Eye. 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Thank you.
3: Alright. Presla. One of the issues are. Yeah, entertainment trends for the ban. Ah, meaning jihun baku cry. Bia no abey. Babo homo de you. But a kame madrina, kabeka entertainment gesta. And you're more productive. We start here talking about Blacko and his new track. It was a new trend. Blacko releasing new trends and that's a new song. Honna, my confused. To me, minim nia wo pese wo tre. What I say? Also, really easy. It should be a new track, not new trends. Oh, okay. I think so. On the issue of trends, you know, it should also be productivity. Kakra. Now, fee a lot of other fun stuff. Oh, in here now, what are productivity? We're releasing new song. And for reacting, yes, beef not that then yum. Now all these kind of things. Then you're more productive. I guess entertainment will be to one or two. The entertainment for the say yeah. But that is not how it's supposed to be, right? Okay, anyway, next time, do it well. Thank you.
1: Okay, thank you.
0: You said you
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0: You are not poor, no, my papa. Now, you need to try every routine. Next time, my engine more natural. Now, words need to be out there as a baby. Now, my now, he drowned. I'm an honest, what a brave. What can you make us? I'm going to be into prison. If we Jamaica and ask a Jamaica, I'm an honest. What you feel so dear about Trianem? And I feel diction and correct pronunciations near the air and also here. Hollywood and your Hollywoods. Yeah, why are they?
1: That's
4: Priscilla, why are they? But at the point when I say Okasa no E1111 design. When you are coming on stage, you can come with a script. I say we dribble about with Fiona over Poyama and your exam so. And your exams now occurring, you have to come with a script so that we refer an hour kasa. Well, and I'm more energy next time.
1: But you with us.
3: Thank you for coming.
1: Thank you.
5: Okay. Inti, said the next Asem Pastor Priscilla and Alton and Cancer on also the entertainment news. Ebay no. But you beja Priscilla ho na yasa kumubium. Eric Esiedu Bwedi. Eric, who?
6: Nemu and she say no enko ye pa and si ye bemma aye a bay mu in penifono amatra mu omutu super.
7: It's already all be two of mine, who be two of mine quablasante.
2: A simple
7: quablasante. May we show well, coincide across the judges and say, oh, talent party. Good luck, okay? All right, if I only uncle treatment in Fako. All right, okay. Eti Musomu I na kutriment in Eban was so mine, Jinaye, no neighbor take you over.

0: Into the next assembly, Pastor, and I Jumadian 18th and 12th for the amount. Into the next candidate, na I card of Bashanus Mame, said the next assembly, Pastor 2026. Question the piano from 8:30 to 10, and you did Jumadia KC, a bit in a bro. Compu Gun as a passion for technology. My way insurance for say, Obetia, Annium Edins also, *165#. Now also, what me as an adrenium nothing. So, Kojak toothpaste, name out washing. So, at a 3 year pass. And so, and a quick next
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0: One so at a tree, one so bridging air catches one air language at a time. One so at a tree, panafin. So, see for see homeopathic hospital or say once treated, forever treated. We move and at a tree, aboa, emma, edit the next Asempa Star 2026, Jumediano, 18 years, bro. A month we be a punter to all and that woman eats me a troy and the woman crata, semi tennis, I buy a knee, woman aging a conano, every name self can be as no, ubia. A bit me a pray now why the next Asempa Pastor 2026. Since you the next air contestant, no one of your wrestling and Yama, AC air quality. Judges, no, this time, no, one judge, and a bit key autonomy, no, Nafi, waiting a judge, Baku, Nafi, I the next one, and another judge, and so it's me and fine. See, judges, over to you.
2: Hello, Pastor, my within the Obeyama in your way.
3: Pastor, your friend, Isaac, we see some. Na me ba be politics.
2: Okay. Over 3 minutes.
3: Okay. Ebisu ye mama kwa ba en family eye Adom TV so any utie wo eye Asempa 94.7 FM so na eye jumedia mdi blow ya tudin se eye Asempa Solution Movement, Asempa Solution Movement. Ai Asempa Solution Movement eye movement a ye de ba ba kasa politics ho. I galam say na galam say unity no to say amayaman ya fight sa na eye aban we no aban no so the normal ego akwan mu na normal no dugu akwan mu na afide ye be hwe say wetumi akọ amama wa ku galam say no akọ nani ma na say den ai number be brain so call so within the week no eye BEC certificate, you know, to me by air result, you know, to me by an ASA, and go for 5,000 and a fairly English and mass, you know, and so you had bro, I was sad you made you so. I am did you made you blow your friend, Isaac Kwesi Sam. Na, Madam Massey.
2: Okay, Isaac, next time I also won't say your time, so you must have okay. The duration in mind.
3: Okay.
2: Why?
3: Okay.
2: And I also by your politics.
3: But why?
2: I was struggling to follow on the exact political issues now come one time. And energy will form too much.
3: Okay.
2: Well, until next time for energy in the shame, my why?
3: Pacho you.
2: Thank you. Mm-hmm.
0: The next assembly pastor. And I would say Isaac and Kano, Isaac, a unity, our idea, Mubia, and my wrestling and Yama is your quan, Samonqua, and Isaac, feel for Elbo, Edia Man, and 19 contestants, and a woman age them next week, you be 12 out of the 19. Now, if you are Shahwine, and a bit in a Sanqua, and name or the next assembly pastor quickly, your Sanqua, Eric, a Sedu Bodio, Kiriana Casa, Nafi, Wasa, Ashahwine, and I was sad in the brain. And we'll build this. So, hello, Eric.
4: Right, so, ma'am, you go so. All the talent, no, tatao. Up next, Nana Bodi, Nesemoniti, the movie, anything.
5: Me did the Desmond Francis Kofi Gura. Gomwa quick room this year.
4: And I didn't have the brain.
5: Sports presentation here. Expect nothing but the best.
4: Nothing but the best. And you'll be more handling for the two papa, so who? Coco, no, I'm sorry, sports papa party. Good luck, okay? All right, coincide, bra. Next one or no? All right, over to you.
6: I'm going to marry great to Abra Bumupa. I can't wait back to me call SHS. No, yet you was no. Eka mass exams na you betcha no sada no. And you bring na me ko share gebe Venezuela. Then you easy. Get no one you green tea. Me inti me an concentrate in suya die. Inti mass no. Inti me an koye. Inti my regret papa.
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0: Okay, that is, but move it to me, I'll call Doc, and I miss Eva. Doc, go ahead.
1: Okay, all right. Pacho, what's who did the saying?
2: Desmond Francis Kofi Gura.
1: Oh, by your day.
2: Pacho, me by a sports presentation.
1: You have 3 minutes. Let's go.
2: Okay. Adishimamba, Ghana Mamba, and then we see a movie bella qua by the bar. Asempa 94.7 FM. So, and I was so good. So, with you, Adrum 106.3 FM. So, and I was so good. So, with me, come say, Brady, send me the good year, who's 7 minutes me the bed down, also who the air cosso. May come say, Juma Kubia Dama, no more bomb me to do my so my sister, good year, who's 7 minutes, and then we see me find bed down. May come say, Juma Kong, so my son, Multimedia Institute. So, open same to me, Juma Pan, I yet, and I said, now open. I can send you a send me Kadia. May come for Multimedia Institute at the amount. Omukita make us a teacher for Mark Cadden was sent to me a move. And to make us a civil pope, sell BBR, conquer out there. And no one name Multimedia Institute. Yes, some Nancy and Farm Mamodia. Your quick copium or Ghana Premier League and the matches in it to that. Name your face. All the sentence. No, saying a quiet. May come say Edward Gian and Domano. Domat meets in a film. And Nicholas say summer test. A coaching a bonaca back home went to me at Timmy Chelsea. I brought ya. If an Ebenezer Daddy, and I say Ebenezer Daddy Aqua, Sal Branton, and Mika say 90th minutes, or to me, I go no, or the Mamanika say summer test, I want to be found, could we deno, or the course of my boss, and Mika say, Ewo, swear your all blacks, no, swear your all blacks, et me to Kunja, and your mammy, no, because they almost cheat, they be united. 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Young Apostles. 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Say na etia. Hearts of Folk. Etime winning with 6 points. 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Na mika se. 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Ashadi. Go. Asempa FM. Omu 4-4 pointer. No so. Yede un sam no. 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Yen fama. Nen sem baku. And to find Pimu said, I may come with him. I will English Premier League, you know, Manchester United. Omutimichi, make us a Manchester United. And the Man City, I can't see in a barrier, you know. And I make us a Ellen Haaland, and I say, I can't add my Man City, you know. On the 60th minute, I brought in it to me at Tanabakua. Manchester United, April, Old Trafford. Omutimichi, Sasna, make us a Brighton and Hope Avion. Omutimichi, Vienna Omni, I make us a Converted City, you know. Omuboma, Bakuma, Numa, Simiki, Omutimichi. And to say in the league table, net young Arsenal, Gunners, ever 12 points, Arsenal, Man City, and Tosumi, ever 12 men, Hull City, ever 8 points, Arsenal, Brighton, and Hope Albion, ever 7 points, Chelsea, ever 7 points, and Brentford or Cesar, yet they won 7 8 medium, and Numerum, and a match is not
0: internal. Miss Eva, where do you only need me?
3: Okay, that's more. Are you cool?
2: Yeah,
3: no energy, no, sir. Yeah, I liked the energy and the overall delivery. No, but at a point, when I say Uki came, I say UTM. So next time, even though you are enjoying what you are doing, also my momentum, no, yeah, at least a bit mid tempo, not overly high, of course, not overly low. Okay. Why are they? Thank
0: okay.
3: you.
0: Nti the next Asempa Star 2026, and you go so a genema
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0: Sabano, or rest and Yama ACL Kosoa, Oba as a presenter, now I check your microphone technique. No. Oh, microphone, ete baby, no blue hands on so ete baby. Oh, microphone, el conongo, ana on so ewa front place, ana etne. But young coom, nothing rest on yama, is your qua. Eric has said, Wadi, Eric, if you have a cord, yeah.
5: My God, you're saying what talent, Bramadi, everyone. Then I'm from saying
6: Harrison Atta.
5: Harrison Atta. All right, Harrison, I didn't know the brain.
6: A sports presentation, I'm in the brain one day.
5: It's Ubi to me and Ubi to Wallace.
6: Oh, me there, Michel Massey.
5: Okay, I'm sorry, the sports there, brain. Of course, I wish you well. Coach Ramos, so you want it? My pressure and foul. Then what? Good luck. Okay. All right, it's when you're ready. Now, the sports there, bro, prof, where you man, oh, where you man, it's you're ready. Over to you.
4: Okay, aside journalism, no. Me pet like DJing, like a new boy, you know, his skills, and the idea. Yeah, wouldn't see how bitty. So, when him say empty barrel make the most noise, obiti me came basta basta to say all voice. Be so almost a winning will get you and some of the flex.
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2: 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Emre and Aso say, Yeni, I go Kinsey Munsema, Yen sent to me canal, and so and find them our Adum TV. So over the weekend, matches be bring out me to Ghana Premier League, Echo, so Sansona AM. Women's FIFA World Cup under 20, Air Corso, Air Poland. And also, yeah, the resulting winner, and so, Bremu, CAF Confederation Cup, Champions League, Nations FC, and so, any Midiama, and so, Ejina Kuno, or more AVA Cra, yeah, the Air resulting in Ano, and so, Bremu, Mishasi and Tempasanon, Mishasi, the free Ghana Premier League match day tour, and no, it's me too, ja, Air all the league centers, Uko Piemo, and so, Air Obuasi Linkley Sports Stadium, 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Dean Eddie Bechim United. At the end of 90 minutes, you know, 3-1, and a Kalera United, it's me winning Adriana Stars, Oja Boys, Omo it's me Etina Nana Ajiman Bedu Park, Omani Aya team and the FC Samatex, 1996, and it's Misha Siakain, Adriana Anshebi, Samatex, Esha Bako, Sansuna Ghost. Stars, Etna Bibiani Dance Park, Omoni Tima and Edim, and Swedi Accra Heart of Folk, Never Say Die, until the bones are rotten. At the end of 90 minutes, no, Ayadia, Aya Ghost Stars, Eshe Bako, Accra Heart of Folk, and so Eshe Minu, Young Apostles, and so Etna Aya Wenchi Sports Stadium, Omoni Aya Tima and Edia Basake, Holy Stars, and Etumi Asia Siakan, at the end of 90 minutes, no, Ayadia, Young Apostles, Eshe Bako, Basake, Holy Stars, and Jumianti, and no, any resort, Etimi PMO, Aya Ghana Premier League. Yet me Eddie Brem Young Copiemo and so our CAF Champions League. Over the weekend, Ayadia Midiama, Eko Piemo, and so our DR Congo, Omini team and the TP Mazembe. First league, Eba so our TNA Stadium, Takwa. At the end of 90 minutes, Omu Lusuya by 1-0. Second leg, no, Omu Esanko Lusuya by 3-1. 4-1 on aggregate. Edia Midiama Stars, Midiama Rada, Omu Etimi Efri, CAF Champions League. No, and then Nations FC, Ewa Accra Sports Stadium, Omu Etimi Etna Ho, Ama FC Dara, Ono Efri, Mali, Omu Be PMO, Omu Bo 1-1. Aggregate, no, Nations FC, Edi Kain Elusu 1-0, Ewa Mali Monte, so into Omu Efri, Mo. Midiama Soccer Club, any Nations FC, I'm representing Ghana. Ewo, CAF Champions League, any CAF Confederation Cup, no. Ojugu Babai, Omu Efri, Mu Yenko Piemu, Yenfri Ono, Yenko Piemu, Enso Ewo Under 20, Women's World Cup, and also Etuja, Enso Ewo Poland. Ghana Black Princesses, Nano Omani France, and it's me boy, France, Echie. First half, 0-0. Second half, and a France, ever share 4-2, 0. Win any Sema, Yensa, it's me a car, Eddie Bremo, Ewa Doom, TV, and a Sempa 94.7 FM. Yamisha Obibia, or no, it's me, TMD, Eddie Harrison, at a journey of being the art of being a good guest is to know how to say goodbye.
8: Okay. And so, when to me, Anka, goodbye, no, and Sana Bell, no, Ebo. One more day, our did you money? Okova areas be brave. A your menu was rich. One answer, a idea, it to me free, a idea, it to me free. Matura beer. You know, I'm supposed to form the great maker there.
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8: No, no, no, no, no, no, no, no, no, no, no, no, no, no, no, no, no, no, no, no, no, no, no, no, no, no, better when you man or the next as a pastor.
2: All right, it's me that's it.
0: It's you know, the next as a pastor 2026. You go say to the moon, edit the empire, and Timmy won't say, we air la tula, and answer said, does you be hessing and never be see your call. And see, Eric, we have a call here. Hello, Eric.
5: Yani ejina mu yi en so ma catch no sabe wa talent dem ha ena me to talent no de chi wo ba bia wo bia me wo me next contestant wa Joseph Ejiri.
9: Yes sir. No, okay. No, no.
5: Right. Joseph Vienna de brain ne.
9: And there is sports commentary.
5: Sports commentary. Why no one ebo?
9: Kumasi asante we gonna have to fuck Ghana Premier League.
5: And ebe yiri o. Di one ebe wi ni.
9: And I said 90 minutes in Ghana we are ebe hundo be.
5: Great. Joseph we so well call. Na mo mo hundo wi ni e why? Ko to ja commentary di jankwa. So the next big presenter na eba no. We say how about more commentary him over to you.
10: Yan to was any ring and coupon him, and Repabba said, oh, time on my
7: FM
10: because they say, you know, you to know, you're pressurized. Ah, you're pressure, you're quick. And he said, oh, time on my yan to was here. But the men who say, yeah, I'm fan to whom me, we media screw up.
3: Akwaba.
9: Yena.
3: Udi.
9: Joseph Ejiri.
3: And you know where you are now?
9: Sports commentary.
3: All right. Oh, 3 minutes.
9: Okay. Yes, yes. And so for more, I'm going to be Eddie Free. I have Crown Sports Stadium. And then I'm going to be a Ghana Premier League game. Kuma se asante wa kona hatu fo game e tuja e wo Accra Sports Stadium and nenu mrei mi tuja e de amam din e de Joseph Kofi Ejiri AJ and ese nenu mrei ma jia tuba mi to ese wadi amam referee fono kutu 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
7: Nancy
9: Debbie, Bono, I Pintin Pintin, Sam Rebino Cassidy, say, Dem our Timida, and an important food in now, Bia and Su 8 year commentary life, our Sampa 94.7 FM, Gabino Egusu Kosu Kumasi, Santa Roco, near Brant Fanny Herbert Joe, they were Pija Bona Tentum, so Jim, my Lord, Lord of Pija Bona Sanachi, Obitia Kwana. Should there be how to fuck for a more interceptor? Brent here for the Kevin or say.

0: PSG, a cross point stadium Ghana Premier League, Kumasi Santoroko, and a heart of Fogni Gibno, a Gusua El Cosuanesa, Brantia from Abdulaziz, heart of Fogni Abrantio, Pejabono, and so Edibono, 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

0: to wait a Ghana Premier League. 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Edema 55 years of Pedi and Dono, and I said, Ojinemoa, Ocean of Fee, or Mastermania Totoniama, Nebia Koyekama, Edema Kumasia Santoroko, Gemino Egusu Costa Refrukutu, from Atemda Abuabo, or no Abarabe 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On the strap, Java and Tentem, so now should it be? And you're my
1: time out, time out.
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2: 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Time out. Time out. Time out. Time out. Time out. Time out. Time out. Time out. Time out. Time out. Time out. Time out. Time out. Time out. Time out. Time out. Time out. Time out. Time out. Time out. Time out. Time out. Time out. Time out. Time out. Time out. Time out. Time out. Time out. Time out. Time out. Time out. Time out. Time out. Time out. Time out. Time out. Time out. Time out. Time out. Time out. Time out. Time out. Time out. Time out. Time out. Time out. Time out. Time out. Time out. Time out. Time out. Time out. Time out. Time out. Time out. Time out. Time out. Time out. Time out. Time out. Time out. Time out. Time out. Time out. Time out. Time out. Time out. Time out. Time out. Time out. Time out. Time out. Time out. Time out. Time out. Time out. Time out. Time out. Time out. Time out. Time out. Time out. Time out. Time out. Time out. Time out. Time out.

0: Ghana hire a radio commentary. No, I had too much of a talk. The most important part of a game is to be my listener. No, and who may be a born leader. A lot of sports presenters, may I don't agree with them. Born leader, he. I say you are exciting people. So who may be a boy? But I say go a kaki tiki tiki. Oh, into you hear that kind of things. I like your energy and I like the way you are trying to prep people. And I like where you paused and giving a history, which is also very good. And son, if he then you resume said now, but what made the pause? It's an infringement. Into infringement time, you know.
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0: The master history, which is good. Into keep it up and then. Let's see you as the next Asempa star. Have a good day.
2: Thank you.
3: Okay. Into the next Asempa star 2026. Bono said that center circle. Sir, that air final third name. Sir, Akoto Gunim, Obi and Timinche, but Nina Miyatuma. The next Asempa star 2026. Niyama Ebetia to 2 years. And Sumam said, Kompu Ghana, passion for technology. And Afi Mawe Insurance. Sir, a star 165 hash. And Afi Kojak toothpaste and mouthwash. And Afi Sokrano. A Quinnec Espraxulia, one so at the chip also bridging cultures, one a language at a time, and a C for C homeopathic hospital, once treated, forever treated. Om an etched abois, and my head the next Asempa star 2026 to my day, et me abro. Young quay nest air contestant, ho Eric Essay Buddy, any woman ever them. Hello, Eric.
4: So talented them ha made PP and one more feeling. Now what did you say?
5: Richard Jima,
4: I didn't have the brain.
5: The sports presentation ever.
4: Sports presentation.
1: Yes,
5: sir. Kwan Kasani. Eric said the word.
4: Who feel by?
5: Me free Achimota.
4: All right, Achimota. Maybe show well. Coach almost away the next Wallace. What's it? The next Eric, the next Abate, the next Ubia, the next Maestro. What's it? Good luck, Cobra. All right, Matuna Mamo, Monsu Mwena, the next big star, and Ebano.
5: Before I say we close, you know, now, there's a banter between Atletico Madrid and FC Barcelona concerning about Julian Alvarez. Now, report if you're about to say, Atletico 4, Empony 4, my Barca 4, Empony 4, as I say, a blunt in a year.
6: So, Udi
5: Richard Jima.
6: And you may over my day.
5: Sports presentation.
6: All right. Until we got 3 minutes.
5: All right, me mamu yina jo Emma Makwaba Adeba Adom TV. So live on Asempa 94.7 FM. So emra nason se media good day musem Total Sports. And so some Richard Jima the Sports Viper and Motemi Kama Mesha sent him paso latest local stories in dia. Onum say Ghana Premier League no match day 2 over the weekends results in the say and also etia onum say FC Ashanti goes. I'm also etna fee SM Yenu Emma Vision FC
1: I'm
5: also Ebetim Bako Sanso and a Swedo All Blacks. I'm also etna fee Shabako, Emma JPB United, Wamo Antimi Ante Sanso, and a Krobia Metema, Kumase Asante, Kotoku Apima, a Pimbabonse, and Nedia Utuza Nordin, Amurem or Baba Yara Sports Stadium, Wamonso Etimi Eshim, you know, Emma Bobo Kennedy, Eric Pando out of Lions, and so Ebetima Bako Sanso, and Onumse Continental Claphobia Masters, never say die until the bones are fully rotten across the folk, Wamonso Equa way to a Bibini Gold Stars, Echo Shim, you know, Sir Anumtin said. Now, we've been the ghost stars, and so everything Marco Sanso and Abubo Kennedy at the Mediama Sporting Club, our Takwa TNA Sports Stadium. No, one more so Eshebako, Emma Samates, one more Antimi Antim, but your league table after match day 2, say Anna and also Etty across the folk, and the kind, it was 6 points plus 5 goals, and so Anna Samates, Etosumino, and so it was 6 points plus 4 goals. Unum say Adriana Stars, Etosumian, sir, one more, it was 4 points plus 1 goal. Now, Utim say Anna Fictures, and also Etty. 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
0: bajai
3: and you move in podi man kaiwa omonso de kaipa. So quickly I was saying we should share synonyms for omonso. Once now I'm a sports commentary, but I don't remember here omonso, but was so why?
0: Bajai.
3: So that at least now they are free from kakra.
0: Bajai.
3: Now I had them more. Why?
0: Bajai.
3: Good energy. Yeah, that's it.
0: That's it.
1: Into the next Asempa Star 2026, and you go so Gina so Edebre or no, Eric.
4: That's it. Makacha also talent India mi kwenye chapu na mede Bremon. So le gusu kwenye up next mede Obaba kwa Bremon. 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So far mi mana kwa dodo. Ti Baba kwa sambe from. Nana from say.
5: Shila Apia, the sports.
4: Shila Apia,
5: the sports midwife.
4: Shila Apia, the sports midwife. And ne, Shila be midwife fumu. Ewo demu ho. Shila, what can we? Ni misasa di na de brain. Wawa kase sports na de ba. It may jawa muako. Nama we show well. Kuchira musa we a midwife. I'm what is sports midwife. Good luck. All right, the sports midwife is up next. Over to you.
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5: Midwife. Ghana and South Africa have stereotypes in the door. So, say, mad, telenovelas. But to me, no, Miss Animan was many in Jehovah, maybe they sports, kanka, football.
1: Yeah.
6: Mm. Mommy midwife.
5: Daddy.
6: Who sports reminds is here?
7: Na wachi abo apa usima juu na inuguswa etia sempa 94.7 Jack ene kana sem osu all work and no play makes him a dull boy. 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Now answer me difficult. Aston Villa, almost with Bob Bocono, almost head coach, Vincent Jan employ company, on Aya Vincent Company, on Bayern Munich, Luis Enrique Martinez Garcia, Paris Saint Germain, almost so a head coach, and on any motto for no young talent, no, Yena and Juan Pamujan Lami Yama Ewum, and you acrobat to Buedi, acrobat to Yana on Morocco, no, or Sinakaed, my Manchester City Bob Bocono, are you Buedi, on only D. Epiamu El Ho, and your Paul Kilbassin, ye, on no Sinakae Edinburgh, Barcelona.
8: Time up. One night, now my crowds of a big brim wash on coming, you won't make tea coming. Sabia Benny. Oh, one more brim warm. As you won't come, you know, and I won't meet you a canoe mean. A brim, a brim, a brim, you baby.
7: Yes,
8: just a man, I'll can. Pass over her mass, I'm not up to us. Yamin
7: can. Okay, that's.
1: And see, the next Asamfa Star 2026 Western Asia Coast at the Grand Chambers of Air Foreign Air Tibets. Now, the Abano, there's a sports midwife, no, there's a new Kobina and ever. Channel Soma is a compu gun, a passion for technology. My way insurance says Star 165 hash. Now, feel so Kojak toothpaste, name out wash, Eguso, Ebu Echidom, now feel so crano, quick neck, air sprack, shuli, warm so at a chilipa, also bridging cultures. One language at a time. Now, if it's C for C, homeopathic hospital, once treated, forever treated. Omo, and I etch them up. You did the next Asempa Pastor 2026. You made it me Abba Eric Esedu Buedi.
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4: The next big star, I will Red Unity TV soon. The next Asempa star. My next contestant, what am I saying? You're from saying?
9: What's your friend, Gina Opon, the boss lady?
4: Gina Opon, the boss lady, isn't it? What are you doing, brain?
9: Me, an entertainment hostress, and summer air costume. You be seen, Konya, may your papa mo, Eddie, a marshal for near Tiafunina. Okay,
4: summer costume, or the new movie, Zinkunya. It's a corner cost, Hobra. We will show work. What charm was any team is no nimu. Now we are host Papa Pawati. Good luck. All right, Georgina Need, the legend.
9: The president's daughter. Ah, would have been my biggest. Oh, Charlie, come. I'm crying. Just have been I crazy for more.
10: 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President's daughter.

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2: Yo, Apacho, what did you say?
3: Apacho, your friend, me, Georgina, upon the boss lady.
2: Yo, boss lady, then I'll be your man, you mean?
3: Apacho, me, I'm more entertainment hostress.
2: You have 3 minutes. 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
3: I shall fall any at tier four, my mama qua ba. Baby BR will show me a free. My mama qua ba at the bar. The shop entertainment show. Oh, Adum TV, a live. Oh, Adum TV. And I Asempa FM, so I know so a live. And yeah, 94.7. Aha, yeah, entertainment. High entertainment. Fapim. And I said, now be a ASO be a. Unya kwaina oshoyen ye de ensema e koso de e trendy ene ni a watse ene ni a wonse ye cry ye bi e bebremu e wa hanum se ye ni ekuku danfo a omaji din e wo entertainment industry mu so ye ni omo beba 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wife Florence, Obini, my son, Mrs. Sempodio, on ye, Mrs. Florence. So say on ye, Mrs. Obini, because I worry, no, or I say, I'm a year, I can't send ye a court, a bedia tomb, a fear, dear, or my dear Kogu, and I was sending. Florence, was sending a warning, and your warning, Ketua, or so on, she. Na one cast and yes, and some are what the piano and yeah, and some kids who are cry. Just say, Elsa, and some need a doll so. Nay, a stone boy, and so no sooner poor for papa, papa. Stone boy, no, and a shatter while any dear, just say, oh, my dear, me, yes, you're someone come a bayer back home, and I saw my bayer, oh, my back home, because. Adichia say, and next stone boy say, Adichia shatter say, now stone boy, Amma, shatter, or auntie, a man, Eddie, this was Amma, shatter. Shut up, I've been right and communion on this out, some summer air cosso, Nina, just say, ye be a book, a tune, and I say the videos, a be bremona machine, Nina, sounds so much, I say, Obi on my da, a womo demo, just say, yes, I'm kitu omush, Tiomania, Obi et Tiomo demo, a mysterious woman be appear, a obi demo, I say, no omuyum, a shoe on my pa, and yes, I'm kitwa, Nina, the moon, some a brem, and some lady, a dorsal and cassa, engagement being so aco wrong. I just say, and yes, I'm kitu, and say, I worry someone, no, just say, would you want to say, yeah, I am worry, yes, I am, FM. Yeah, yum, she's saying, say, yes, so you bit to me, and I say, yen to me, and some lady, a dorsal be brave, and to me, the mobe see her. Jina, the big, the boss lady, no. Me to me, canny, na. Munya akunya, na mofa enche. Kwesia de bia, and you mure abo apa hon 8:30 p.m. Pepe. 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Any sponsors for, oh.
2: Time is up. Hey, boss lady, Georgina. Nyabutre. Entertainment. Obi dano obi a benefia, anezuzi entertainment. Eh? Obi a worry sem entertainment. Eh, niye se marriage issue na baya. 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Eh, na baby odi yeni na mwidiye. That's why I'm confused, Kakra.
3: My passion is trending stories, sir. Cost
2: entertainment trend.
3: Yes.
2: And so be a bobby da ye a bobby fear. Nipa no a celebrity and no a superstar. One can watch them. But yes, here. And our faces. So you see, trends, when you are linking trends, you are as talking about F-E. People who are within the entertainment space.
3: Okay.
2: Into Okas Obia, Obi no a wine. I don't know who that person is. Into Mitifina meet you, Madame Padre, no king. Now, okay, before what I say.
3: Okay.
2: I feel so take your time. Nyamre, Nakasa Boko, no more semblance is so.
3: Okay.
2: Oh, send a bayer, obeat you, Nasa, also your boss, a party and your boss, no.
3: Okay.
2: Monty, what I say.
3: Thank you.
2: I feel so. I want you to take somebody as a yastick, as a model, say, Miss, you'll be my trend. Me, I'm yet to see a proper trend.
3: Okay.
2: Yes, you dear grow. Give us statistics of entertainment issues, how it is impacting the entertainment industry on business wise.
3: Okay.
2: deals are also, they are all trend. Okay. Not about social fantics. Okay. No. What I say?
3: Okay.
2: And see, you are both homebody. Thank you.
3: Thank you.
2: Have a good night.
3: Thank you.
2: Well done.
3: Thank you.
2: All right. Thank you for coming.
1: 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Inti, okay. Inti, Eric, bibi, ya, ebo, ko.
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4: So, because of the talent in Ebremo, up next, Emmanuel, right? Pro Emmanuel.
5: Emmanuel
4: Ata Kobina. Emmanuel Ata Kobina.
5: Imagine how they bring. I can't cast a bona, Mr.
4: Walla, I can't cast a bona, Mr. Brown. One, your role model.
5: Oh, my role model is the Oye Udi.
4: Okay. The Walla is the okay. Now, Walla Quay, Neko can use Ata. Mama, I am foul. Why? Mama, pressure and foul. Ata.
5: Means Rukra.
4: Nala Kwe, Nala Kwe news. Ata. Nala the news in Ebremo. Ata.
5: You know, but today say what is woman yet today say you could go up or so woko. And see the me I didn't be shame it's my uncle. And so I'm a mean to my mention the men's man. Meaning but moon to moon quach. Jidam the Dan, here I am. Human the man,
6: Emmanuel,
7: madam,
6: and you were also my news.
7: Poche.
6: Okay, and over 3 minutes until
8: Adam at 4.7 and you break as your bona was so good that every day. Yes, if any men studio could commemorate a war and cramp pumpuni mantomu and some are called tree, called Brahman or Topeti or Man Ghana and now some mufu, what could does it was on the crunching and a yazo sumu and there and you bury and some knows that all the moon are cuts and epinia there. At your cheerful and Kabamuku, our one mine Ghana, what the other Sardanum you drew out to on my pain and you there. When this KB Akum, now on shed, now on farm one. Well, and some from and so no embrace bedroom mini Zama Adisha one not for about to shadow. On also I just for being adro, yeah, the ninja mu ever bro. And some no ebin me can you and a ya bwabwana madosumu. It's not major do onion. Ejata kwabana. Don't know for major talk of school time was porcupine. After Jebre, na manfa and samano ninja mu and mom. Association of Aggrieved Teachers of Legacy Arrest. And one was the other says to abandon him day. One is a KB Akam in Fishia Pol Anana. And he was abandoned the Miskawakami on share na on tier and form one. Now one some came on a watch him there were a free apime piena and a do in Sienamono and a gana man pain or a cana man pain. Nana Ado Danko Kufadu, the Miske,
0: all
8: the same, but there's a watch while Baman no Odin Kunima or Bosha no way to the Miske Amon. So Shampa, in Fishia were three etchina, cana man pain, Nana Ado Danko Kufadu. The busy when Tracy can have found one. The main thing was in some trophon crack, Abba Pada. Watch them that was threat, gonna man pain. Yerra, Yohani, Dramani, Mohammede, on share now on fat. The missy came on with Sunday Sisiano. I want show off on I want to the it be a corner in Pedro Pam. Yen free the main semi uncle and some food from him. Embra Shabba Jamini, the Madisha, one not for about to impress Shadow, Yerra Samuel, Okujato Ablaqua, Ono, and then Prepper Mika say, Wakaya Adisha binim Abdro Yen, na Esuko for by your Apimabian, I have been Edusiankuno, ah, what when you're Chemu and senior high schools, I would do a, or one mine gun, Hano, and one and why on Dame Adroye, or then Zama would be brave, and all the man one, a be a chop boss, and our friends when the mark come out, what boy and Monuskumu Kremu Aqua. Now, but ain't I that me adoyen in a dam? Or Bobua, I'm a school free a walk of Kusyadi when you're some dream of Paisyadi. I feel so where ye are your heart on a tea or the about time I wash them with Madonna. Obey if you were at the Amahuan. Ya concern for from Monsa, or ya midwife, or a brave woman and children's hospital. Our bono epo ya mancho mu
0: other sister.
8: Akwama gana for the other one. One susuna one thing, chen say in your binum quani rida. In chino way to munu do good my intumna and no mokra. The mintin was threat and painful and a gana for another woods in china. One to ban a wounds in chin and show your other hypertension and our other brown one. Ebusia, aye, madam, Gloria, answer. Help promote.
6: All right. Emmanuel, are you cool?
7: Yeah.
6: What's your casting news? I say comedy kakra so mu kakra. Yeah. Yeah. The news is serious business. Even though, of course, what about the local side now? Sometimes drama kakra can just to make sure that the ordinary person can understand. That's all they know. Even if the issue is serious, now they come with me for reference. It is something you have to check a bit. If indeed Uber call radio, so but otherwise, I like your energy. Why are there?
7: Okay.
6: Yeah, that's it.
7: That's
1: the next assembly pastor 2026. You may know, men's uncle Eric is here to be here now. Also, and to ask my hello, Eric.
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4: Okay, that's it. It's your show, bro. You really cry. How a few talents here? Made a time war. Nana, what did you say?
7: Me did the Moses Nambi B. But do not say from Holy Boy. Now, Dianca Sankasa, me dear Budge, my dear son, and Nakuaku, dear Sempa.
4: Nanakuaku, dear Sempa, and I did not bring.
7: Oh, a new Siana, my dear bro, and Yasam Ketua.
4: Okay. Nana, why name, mentor?
7: A dukumi name, mentor, Kesiapa.
4: And Koguku, a quad dukumi, any massy. Coach said, judges, they say, oh, talent, what? May we show well. Coins and a coach, what? Vim. All right, it's over to you.
9: Maybe I'm a mommy. 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It's one that maybe be a man. Oh, papa, dear. Nse papa de ono owia maame na na be take care bibia na sisi anso no se metima susu bibia age se maame aha because papa fo no se ne omo si gidigidi no ehe bibi wo ho a ontimi nko papa
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8: 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On my hot door soon, we'll see first time crouching in a diabe some say no brain on see akasiye. Akasiye is streaming live on Facebook A simple 94.7 FM and a YouTube on say A simple extra. Akasiye is streaming live. Samsung and Samsung Adum TV. Akasiye is streaming live. Oh, how do I change channel? About to our mama making kind of come up by Eddie Amawa Oha. Now, some of the acquainting with Akasiye boy Emuniye. Ghana Police Service declared that Biabia Twabans is sending them social media, Sansemina nyina Muntungu, Yedimunchimu, Ebebrem, Ewakasi, Ewe Emu. As Hansona Bank of Ghana declared that Iba Twabans is a bo my Ghana in Akokobo, say, or more me quiet yas and some Mukumpun to be as or more to Sika Gu among Fosono, or Munche ye. In same way now, who do be and I are born a better diabet, some say, and Brino and Siakasia. Nakasia, 1 hour so your Sunday Cassi, Eddie Ebre war, a Syntec tank, Oper tank, Papa Power, my Ganama Yuzidia, and another Syntec tank, and I may come for Eddie Amount. Omna so your Sina mean a local codias and by making Kakasi, Eddie Amount. Jibre, Najimun Chemu. Yes, shall say, and shall say, after the Bank of Ghana. Omda be to just send your obey, Ebimuqua Pun to us no more to Tusikago amount for so. Won't say, Obi, a blue wedding, and I know 40 Sicano, just 1 more Sicano, and then a question on or stress a Ghana for every year.
0: If
8: Nasikam will use no more money in the home, no more news or quite passo. If it's a Ghana Sicano, dear, I will say, you cram ye, Tanko Basse, won't say Sicano, or more the young woman and Samfat, and to a sir, so be a man and in Naho. Now say, one, just ask me, Omudia about 12 and dear. So you go good number and number no a decennia SCFATA. Sansona, your consent food from my Ghana Police Service. Omo the crater, I bet 12 one thing, say.
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0: 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I really tired. I assembled by a frozen.
1: But your family look and win.
0: Look and win.
1: But you
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1: But you co host the program. 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
0: Is that if I be a politics? Sign up as a
1: oh, we need the yeah, a best happy talk be sana. 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
0: Happy talk, okay.
2: Asempa
0: 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Good luck, what's it? What's Ghana for say happy talk with me? It's over to you.
3: I'm a car by the bar. Asempa 94.7. When she a boy, she my a boy born one. Man, I'm doing shame. I was a move for some crowding in an opera. It was some sound upon when she a cashier.

0: Look at Akwaba.
1: Yeah.
0: Also with the happy talk and every.
1: Bachelor.
0: And a my ninja.
1: I have funny to my Akwaba the bar. I sent pa 94.7. And opposite the tenacity, the energy said the happy talk, ne, but the course will my emo, and they become my same. Now, you didn't say about the energy, say, call Western North, you could pure on my at the pump for your tailors and dressmakers association. Our moho. On what I bet you, I say, I buy any more, when I say, you know, I'm going to buy my own. Yeah, there's a still merge money pie and more merge money and cosso. In the car buying a car, on shame, I can't say, but why, mama, car, I say. Bokina for food was in my shame, but I saw Mumfabu, you were Mom Kurubuno. Ha, conscious I'm many boy, had a moa, let him for a moon pam, a moon pam, and a moon word, mano, and to me, Cosso pa. Now, same way, you know, you're putting up a good in time feeding the show. A dom 106.6 Honomo, call our doma, meaning a good honomo, and I'll call. Facebook shwa ya kuchini na kugufo ya kwa zemu from the ya kwa Bank of Ghana omi senye timamu fwese omuti mwamu eskano buo hwa so iskeni mwa no da shedi motu omu ha buo wwe bwone pono da shedi no 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
0: luka mini anje o kaso nyina mini anje. I was just asking myself, what is the happy in the talk?
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0: who your comedia? Let's see that we are comedy. Oh, casting news since we are young. As I was struggling to find that thin line between what exactly you were doing. Why? Inti so progressing on to the next stage. Also, when you're very clear on exactly what we show ne about. Why?
1: Bachelor.
0: Yeah, that's it.
3: Inti Asempa Star 2026. Shenus Mami say 19 air contestants, 12. 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2026 jumadie 18 sejao Eric Esedu Buadi, why a crowd be one? Niwakano, Kanetiko Nomre.
4: A few more to go. Hakaka sana. Yeah, the Nina Banawi, Bright Ode Soa, oh, Michelle Bright, said Udina, no, no,
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4: Then are they brain?
5: Well, me the AI current affairs show hosting and the debate for a new brain. Yeah,
4: it's a political show, line.
5: So I say, Pepe.
4: Okay. Yeah. Why no role model?
5: Oh, my role model the Obi Osei Bunsu Philip. I was Empire FM on.
4: Koye Osei Bunsu proud. What say? Pressure and vow. All right. Koye Osei Bunsu proud.
5: Na ebi du bi mi ese me pese me twa enye me bi so because na ejimemre nipa na me hwe nim senka me tumi atome bo study no na em se ono so e pe nkomodidi time bi ani e kasa ni edin kita o me so na mi program anam e ye no e ye ni ejimre bebre ona me ye amanyosem me ye amanyosem e wo University of Education.
3: Right.
1: Yes, sir.
3: Juma Ben Odin Avery.
1: Nedikamedase, Juma Mede Brett, Tifonia Chef, when you may a current affairs show hosting.
3: Topic Ben, yeah, can watch me.
1: And then you have a topic in the Bibri, you have a share a express way in Hong Kong, you have a sense share topics be a border on education. Na Emrebe Munsua
2: Yash,
1: border on a demolition exercise.
3: I said, oh, Simami is not Shasia.
1: Okay. Nia Edika Maminda se Emma Itifonia Shefua Kwaba Embra Asempa FM and ne ye di Jumedia Yatunidi Asempa Star Reality Show
5: This is your number one reality show of the capital. And yeah, the Bremo no na senior munim ni jumedi, yeah the Bremo a yes Sunday and you may be our brand no watch abwa pe mu pepepe. Na abeja for atina senior din komono at the Abremo Maminda production team. I say solid production team. 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ye beji bre na ya kain Eddie Amau na topics are and it was here
2: different
5: kind ashe education has been on the front burner for God knows how long miseni nim no ye nuanom nketua amwo eye basic education basic schools so omachro om BEC certificate examination om results aba om placement enso aba ye nkomo aye didi Ghana for num be the one agent chere abetuja awofo no bi so challenges awo face no se na enim no eye education ministry na set up resolution centers omobua 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education I know na Chinese any foreign languages we pese de ba ye curriculum nim ye hu se eye naka for ye kan naka ye kan eye national curriculum assessment for they've been holding some trainings for teachers and be taking more through Chinese language in your budget brain yenya education ministry for omu PR na or the inchimu edia brain and no echino your best sign so a call a year baby demolition exercises be a coso ewo eye Labuma Beach ho baby na your reporters ewo grounds are omode reports na ebebren ye beji bren na ye ni omu nyina akasa enu achiri no eye expressway the current government Semube Kaya in the lead up to the 2024 general elections you know eye abino made it a solid promise say omo baby be a friend expressway omo share bon Ghana for etio omo eto aba mo omo ba ye no omo de ose eye oyo in the beginning of the administration omo share e de shegu akwema military for ebo aye san semina and the ye bi didi hun koma medase
6: ebe bo ase ye be jin tire mo ye reality show na obe present here na say current affairs show na obe present here
5: me pa cho ye current affairs show na mo no I just wanted to put myself in the situation it's na me use to a next as pastor na editor so
6: no kwase me ni one present you obo bo topics abe present so
5: okay
6: e na okwafa ho akopme say breason ye ndi not a single topic e na o present here obo titles no so bibri 3 minutes no one present ba next time, I know if you need.
5: Okay. Mm-hmm. Okay. Let us see.
6: Right.
3: Okay. The next assembly pastor 2026, and I who say. The next contestant no so abanewi ne enche bi ebetmi asa akomubio na ye de shisha wo do no etian sa bro but before answer ne ebetmi asa ko for another commercial break no Kobe Stone why Kadua
2: ebetmi
3: achre social media lines no se be amamfo a edi achi no almost so everything is not so dear.
7: Well, Professor Unim said, you made you know, baby, I had Bruno, I know I had dinner. We ate the kind Edema contestant, and then paying for answer a car. Womb to one so I will share a funeral. What's up, line or any way any liner? And baby, I know yet, Nasia, you be you so say 0531 029 795 0531 029 795 I know and a WhatsApp number ya de ebe ya juma sabre de ye be ko Facebook na fe ya ko he de a ko so e wo Adum TV extra sanso ena Asempa FM unu se juma de e live e wo Asempa FM messages a hodo ena sabre abochenku e wo no ma ye twi e ho aba ye ba menso majibre na ya do masuko ahwede amonso madwenche no etie

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0: Yeah. 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Na jese ye 18 asen cruise to the end of the show. But before then, no, yebe kum na fe Kobe the scavenger. 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Na all the social media reactions amam for the abano. 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Okuman kra. 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
1: Professor, Bibi added them, come on. Bibi added them, said, Yedika Kachono. Mamoti and Kan Life, Ewa Radio, no sooner shedding. So, Sahaya Sempa, 94.7 FM, and I'm also a Moshe Live, Ewa Adum TV. So, no, what gentry, Ewa here pass, Jumedi, Elkon and Nimino, and Pembiano, also bet me, Edward Gentry, no, Eddie Amani, and said, I'm a Kachono. WhatsApp line, 0531 029 795 and a WhatsApp liner which may a day a faso am I subredia Yenika and share WhatsApp no you be an affair say and I jibber bermuda Facebook and a year and come on a cosu 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asempa 94.7 FM NFA Adum TV midi Eddie Kobe Stone professor so mami
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3: Yes, I'm a quabab, the general nice so say I don't nyasam ketwa. And of course, my next contestant, I think two more to go. Timon Tamu Chukumakacho was a talent to them while Yemugua Chapupa and Udini send an in out the brand.
4: And I'm meeting the Joseph. And I know a bash entertainment moon some kakra. Near Koso one entertainment world and you win so the top 10 Apple chat at your bro.
3: Well, me wish you well. Coincide, na kwachira mosa entertainment no. E go tri me go ye me go ba bia na de bram chapo over to you. Why? Good luck. More fire, bro.
5: No matter who a woman is, no matter the achievement you made, be submissive and know your place as a woman in a man's life. That's all. Uska said ding. Musa bema a tree. And yes, sir, bema ye tree in a sense or be shell so. But yen yina, we are under the umbrella of a supreme maker. On a shemra. In tien diso, said bema ye tree. Fasa ni di in a mano.
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5: Zebusiana, who perceive crano. A bear from Yama.
0: The judges.
6: Yo, Bacha, what did he say?
4: Bacha, I'm meeting the Joseph Kobna Bacha.
6: Joseph Kobna Bacha.
4: Yeah.
6: Now, we're special one farmer.
4: Bacha Devi.
6: Yo. All right, and you made it now, babe?
4: I'm an entertainment host. I'm one Samba Kumbi Nubia. A person in Ghana for Esha Hona. Yeah, boo boo.
6: Okay, and I'm a mouse, mommy and son.
4: Okay.
6: Young quay.
4: Abusha, Messama, Quaba, and there, and I would say, Asabi Bium, aha, any jail comma, Jimmy, so, and I owe Shayda. We are live on a dome, it's a catcher, we don't catch it down for set. We are live on a dome, your Ghana's number one television station. Ghana, New York, South, and then you know, Shaying. But, and I know, Yabasha and Samba, Kumia, Rubia, Echo, Ewan, the entertainment industry, and as a main cut is a social media, so, na Yama, me, gospel musician, Yang. Life is too short. Life is too short. The life in which we are living is too short. Now, yes, I'll call the other story. So I shout a while and a stone boy and a sack and who's them. But you have a woman, same no more. Eddie, I'm watching. But before that, you know, my main chummy who's him now, men could be Jack Kakra Embra. But my main come for Compute Ghana and for Mouse, a Compute Ghana catcher, or back to school, fair no, a Koso, and see for Oba. Oko school no for the brat no metal laptop on beton yama and funko school. My way insurance said brother be insure who na be in yama say be ya who touch him over to me. I'm sure come I wish ya better be who see my uncle baby. I mean, best you see ya. Okay, so we are back from the commercial break. Me ding at Mr. Hans Sink na and that magic a kunya dear and enka some minimum upon for tennis and I bobo and see mu but and some back could be a rubin to know maybe some minimum. Ebedi Jumei. Inti numbers I was screening so no. Via WhatsApp no. 0244-853565. 0244-853565. You know. And no. And that. And that. Yedi Bedi Juma. Yama me bedi so fair. Life is too short. I say. Life is short. Now. Over the years. To me I always say. Say. Young gospel musician, as I said, you to four in general, no, I see them to be prophets because they say things that at the end of the day, you know, you who say that things are happening into their life. You share Papa Daddy Lumba and some man, you more boy, you who say, you wish, you know, some baby see, you understand. But, Nipper, social media, so I did. Comment amount for Emma, Ewan, where I say, no, Charlie, but make us say, Ghana, oh, Ghana, yet. Opese, what's na Ghana? Ma Ghana, ya would die. Masa, always get to social media and you'll be happy about yourself. But moving on from there, no, let's get into Shatter and Stone Boy and Success Music. Chalina Dene Okosu. People are saying, say, beef is healthy. beef brings the unity. But to me, you know, sometimes I feel say Shatta goes too way off the track. Because for you to come and stand on social media and now like you are giving it to your fellow artists, like we've seen this before. This has happened on stage. Was it 2019 or some years back on the VGMA stage? Yehu San Yamano ever social media. So and on the stage on that night. And I think, sir, in as much as we'll be doing this beef and all that, you know, it should be. So this is

0: Now, put yourself into that person's shoes. Say, yeah, okay, Kwesi Pratt, I say, my topic, say, my boy, then I'll come back home. Yo, me, bro, my dear. No, like I said, one man, it will be a whole deal, no? What I say?
1: Okay.
0: Well, who say, okay, unquan, how do you know, but you have been in character of somebody.
1: Okay.
0: What I say? Then it brings uniqueness.
1: Okay.
0: Then, so I'm not creativity, then so I also. Then you switch. Okay. So you can switch your voice.
1: Okay.
0: You can switch your mood.
2: Okay.
0: Thank you.
2: Okay, into the next Asempa Pastor 2026, and I will need to TV. 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

0: Right, me wa kachiri wa ha. 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
2: Asempa FM
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1: what the trends plural na bai
0: Mpacho, time
1: is that one news item or the mind?
0: Mpacho, time in tea.
1: Who energy so any presentation near lively eye contact near the air? Of course, there's always room for improvement.
0: Okay.
1: Yeah, that's all by.
0: Mpacho, Mr. Medaspa.
2: Okay, and see, where the better judges now say, oh my boy, Juma, come up, party. But briefly, Ansana, me free munch, my corner. Madama. Judges and young for one after the other, ne mushe a talent among whom at the same.
1: AC or any make us say talents no, I live up to expectation. Ye near her quaint say, Omba Maya Niaji, Naya Hunsampa, one coming come on, say Omba next as a pastor.
3: As a pretty
1: one born home on the minstratra. 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
2: the next as em pastor 2026 ana ye de ebro no itwa ho metie bi ba e ba e be sane komo na to so

0: Kumara Kwava Sunko, Ediba Asempa 94.7 so, and Enumre, and Namishro Bibri, so Udu Radio no Ato Asempa 94.7 so.
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0: Eddie Ebro, if this is every air could be a shining out darkness, and a drew soon into a beer now we expect an earlier owner. 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
0: 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And then we mean to be being TRC in him. A bomb pie, a my tea phone so a tea. And then you may bomb pie so Namon Concon will be beer or moon TRC in him. Send a bear and then you may on my Yeshra. We and yes, our double Jesus Christo Demonti. Amen. And then you may so for Penny Reverend Owari Waha, Reverend Yimawaha, Pastor Boa, Minister Luna, and also Awaha and then you may. I believe, sir, Ansana, Jumedi Beko, you know, obey Ishra Bebe. Is that correct?
2: Yeah.
0: As of this,
2: yeah, me Adam, yeah, where?
0: I also be away.
2: It's your tearful, you know. Yamisham bra will leave you my palm, mobong. Oh, bomb by and I, in a flash, I saw, say, landslide. As a big boy, jury. Tia walk before be possible to say, Bury, my
1: cousin, but FM.
2: You know, yeah, your mom by your mom. A mom pie, a mom. It's yet here for you now. Yemma, me and Duffo in Bibia Benis Ofe, a busia yako. Medem Nimnacha pa, son of a popular, all gone. Now, your student or signed by a lecturer or a TTA or a great department. The minimum in the first album cry because a number was the Yesu, my family born in Chemi cry, baby, my ye weddy, my eody. What is that song? That is a song that or the bowed first. Now, a bob box guitar, very slim to say, well, prepared. I'm saying, your friend said, Benny's. Cholo toes, Benis. Okay, Tadimbi. Oh, I ain't no fair, no better than anything, so yeah. Me kind of send your tear, son, or tear. They've been why I started on the ground when I feel more here. To the Nyami Sruna near the island or different campus.
1: I said, they call banking.
2: The name's Agric Bank was one of the banks. I either stand at an Agric and a Okoya. The training can be enough. If you see my life, dear, na me ti manye ni Dr. Kwame Debra na send him message na me ya anche and also it has been posted by Kwesi Dixon. Kwesi Dixon no see last time say my bone din wa I'm say be 2 weeks me am bone say mo kan anya sorry professor one Methodist presiding bishop near friend of professor Dixon ni ba onu na na yes as on songs nyina na oye good producer pa oni zap mwana na na ma Kwesi Dixon se se am so o kai se ko onko just ye ye wo Lagos rema no
0: ni menje mo
2: 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action Paul Dia bought guitar no and Zula I'm saying Zula bought drums and I could see Dixon bought I think main keyboard and Mbio the second keyboard is in the mirror if you know bit no mirefi adom 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
2: 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Greek words no to build no. 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And a domeo it means to put up. 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
2: 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Ma koka technites. And also it means to build. But building with arts. Emu ni ebenya techniques ifi. Any technical, any technology. To build with a plan, to build with arts. So on. 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They used to build with plan, technique. Where anything na sign na offense Israel for no, Hebrew for no. No, omo wa was street o. Uko jopa, okay. The Book of Acts, I think is it Acts chapter 10, 9, 10. Bible say, na omo nko obia yefeno Simon the Tanner. 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Send your chrome for vibas we are betching in them for security sake. 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
3: 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Lo, this only have I found.
2: Was it now way na me who say?
3: That God had made man upright.
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3: But they have sought out many inventions.
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3: Psalm 127 verse 1. Mm-hmm. Except the Lord build the house, they labor in vain that build it. Mm-hmm. Except the Lord keep the city, mm-hmm. the watchman wicked, but in vain.
2: And Yeshu said, Rade, and see Diana, one year we see no kwa. And then Yankompon so a radi and main crona only a woveno or veno qua. And your mammy and sonna a sesse a fanwa. The dika had three things involved in a you know. A one, David's prophecy to build. Once a David Nanka or so osi dino and a prophecy by Zenyano and SSOC. 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
2: 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Uh-huh. 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
3: Mhm. 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For my thoughts are not your thoughts.
2: Nya me se nse no dwen no, nya sa na dwen.
3: Neither are your ways my ways.
2: Na na kwan no, se kwan o fa so ye ne nema, na nya sa na yen so ye fa so ye yen de.
3: See the Lord.
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4: 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Mm-hmm. 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Mm-hmm. It comes.
2: 23:10. 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
0: 10:23.
2: Hey, some kind of healer, they go so more.
4: I know, oh Lord, uh-huh. that the way of man is not in himself, uh-huh. that it is not in man who walks to direct his steps.
2: Very good. Say, Nyami Gigi, I hear Uncle Kayam to the career and Kawaya, and a voice, not the badge as a
0: career.
2: 22 now, okay. Show. Jeremy and Yami, Edanit and an Edu baby, Jeremy and a pine and Numkain said, a Raduadium and who said. Because on the acquiring Yankopon, Eddie, Jeremy and Namsono. Not Jeremy and Tiasia can you? On Tiasia. And Timon said, a one or the number of your betting in Asiano, and I say, a drew 11 no pepper penno. I feel started or prophesy deep. I feel now feel short, I any ideas. 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
2: 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Okay, say I'm sending you to other people's
0: areas. Others will labor.
2: Others labor. 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I think 34. 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
3: Luke chapter 1 verse 79 to give light to them that sit in darkness and in the shadow of death to guide our feet into the way of peace 80 and the child grew
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3: And the child grew and worked strong in spirit.
2: That child growth and the strength in them. Abofra bia onyi no ne me o mu ye din. They for beka ne me o ni no mpe mu ye din. Eye din. Abofra no enyi a onya ho din. Sa na ye nso no say ye twen na ye nyi a e man ho din. And in the Christ of form ye week ni nyina no wo nyi. And no say na ehun a I think is it Proverbs chapter 10 Is it 10:24 or 24:10? And then me memory na e baby. Either 10:24 and 24:10. Or see, in the days of your adversity, if your strength fails, a chance we need then you lack. One prepare. Until you have one body in prepare preparation, I can. Hallelujah.
0: Amen.
2: Now for say when I na meet here na na or can say. Akwa we tapatin tia or two mica Jamaica and friends. Bibi Bibi who say
3: who sembot.
2: Who sembot. Yes see ours our day a trainee, you know. And so or the bear how many seconds? And I just set a record. And or the how many seconds I'm breaking your own record. Preparation who here on Wadophonum. So one prepare one your time no best on. Nothing, you know. A best watch your mwa wunhu. Because opportunity in the by a bema stage is a good janaso. Ya bema bema be sa wareno. Ya bema exam di be such role. Ya bema problem be se solving. So one prepare ya, satire no, a best watch em. So prepare ye dia. Nyame bema aye to send ya David or use slang. No, I prepare. Etu I'm prepare no koto to papa's why. Enka Goliath chino sanoma. Anoma, ochinu so opo, opo. Hallelujah. And it's no preparation who here.
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2: Preparation who here. And the child and the child what grew what, or grew and waxed what.
3: Strong in spirit.
2: In what? In spirit.
3: And was in the desert.
2: And was in the desert. Your designation, your baby assessed in here day. Esi. Enti no onunu na onim baabia esese wokotena onso obeka nkroma sempani eku no no. So just imagine say in the beginning of his ministry en okoka Herod asema enka when to me introduce ajenkwa no adofunum si enhu sane emenyina se nyame e won ne plan o won ne kwan ofa so o won ne time en on the designation baby, ana destination, ana location na. 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But, onye hu the product or the kind of business. Ah, onye. 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Someone 27 8 ya kain. 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I don't for them yen sashi because yen sishi in a see ye. 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
5: asempa fm
2: 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timing into no and I'm any boy and see me bebre who am timing a bus may be on me dear bantam no num net to faso dear and over pra wanya order back quadam them a bus may be as an etiosopo now it's a busiano o my as an enchie. Nanchie as in Nanchiena. 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Ya bet you Nanchie was on once, there be a due time where Becumia and the Mel was women. 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Me the magic me or magic when I punch it in or noodle Janakoi. Nanchie or diggy diggy diggy diggy di. I say a do see a cocoon when young or damn fangos, but Nanchia, Nansan and Chie be about me a sober. Omo te praka pa e be kwom no mu a omo ni ate I don't know say omo we video a
3: eh anje
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2: 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Now what in the next 5 years? 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
2: 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your attention but God so needs our attention said the attention mana o kasa ye beti hallelujah nyame nshirae amen
0: amen emma was 94.7 so in the so for opinion out in the kind of ribbon and I worry the number is 0545 80 9998 1 0545 80 9998 1 kwese da no pa ye share sumase by 8 no na ya share sumase by 12 no na 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
5: bebon panic. I say last year 8 to 8. 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Say Pastor Bernard, oh me a bon pegu communion wine. So yes, here could you me operation. Minis come the quack you operation and I made the communion wine. You be nyanka a buyer the bebo empire. Was a reverend, me no me communion wine. Or say who can skin you soon 7 days. 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